0: freedom.
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2: Weakness in prayer has made kings become beggars, and beggars are riding on horses. According to scripture, 1 Peter chapter 4 verse 7 says, the end of the world is coming soon. Therefore, be earnest and disciplined in prayer. 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

0: 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Trust him say. At Adia, I said, David, I know the damn room. 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O come Bible from Genesis to Revelation, and your two Yamia ye on your pane, ye David, the sentinel said. 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
0: Ye roasi fiti juada kosi ada na bepe menne memre da. 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
0: Father, we thank you.
1: Lord,
0: for everything you have done for our life in the name of Jesus Christ. 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Somebody shout hallelujah.
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0: 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And you know the bumpy me dini Pastor Bernard Usuan. Sabit my friend Sofo Bernard Usuan sir. That is my name. 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And here's Psalm 23. 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The Lord is my light and my salvation. 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He leaded me beside the still waters. And he said, O Jacobon kwani di wanim, ono na chira okwan no, ono na do se na watch for frasia. 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Na wa yi wa firi. And now David again in Psalm 23 was said, the Lord is my shepherd, I shall not want. But me too, no. Or see, he maketh me to lie down in green spaces. He lead me beside the still waters. Trinity, he restored my soul to you. It is Onyakopon. Se wu jai manwa. One of the greatest things he does is he restore your soul. 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No be say ye kofre usunsu ye kochu usunsu ye kochu kra ye fre kra ni anase dey be say he restore my soul what to do me kra he guide me in the path of righteousness for his name's sake ne dininti what 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

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That is your next prayer. Baby, I will be here. 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

I want us to be in this prayer. Sometimes say me can de bia say say obone for no sofo say opa we wia wo won say bible can say we reform ma agis we be wia na we kun no wasa say. One of the greatest things is whenever the devil is at work in your life, one of the greatest things the devil does is ochun fri nyame ho obetima ma adwama ya twa fri nyame ho obetima ama akohwebla bi 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

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I want to move. I want to move. I want to move. I want to move. I want to move. I want to move. I want to move. I want to move. I want to move. I want to move. I want to move. I want to move. I want to move. I want to move. I want to move. I want to move. I want to move. I want to move. I want to move. I want to move. I want to move. I want to move. I want to move. I want to move. I want to move. I want to move. I want to move. I want to move. I want to move. I want to move. I want to move. I want to move. I want to move. I want to move. I want to move. I want to move. I want to move. I want to move. I want to move. I want to move. I want to move. I want to move. I want to move. I want to move. I want to move. I want to move. I want to move. I want to move. I want to move. I want to move. I want to move. I want to move. I want to move. I want to move. I want to move. I want to move. I want to move. I want to move. I want to move. I want to move. I want to move. I want to move. I want to move. I want to move. I want to move. I want to move. I want to move. I want to move. I want to move. I want to move. I want to move. I want to move. I want to

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1: My God.
0: To me be a yebe seno se. One tree and free nyamye ni mwenye kwenye seye. One tree and free nyamye nasele mwenye kwenye tetiya pansam.
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0: Hear the word of the Lord.
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0: You are a failure.
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I am the one. I am the one. I am the one. I am the one. I am the one. I am the one. I am the one. I am the one. I am the one. I am the one. I am the one. I am the one. I am the one. I am the one. I am the one. I am the one. I am the one. I am the one. I am the one. I am the one. I am the one. I am the one. I am the one. I am the one. I am the one. I am the one. I am the one. I am the one. I am the one. I am the one. I am the one. I am the one. I am the one. I am the one. I am the one. I am the one. I am the one. I am the one. I am the one. I am the one. I am the one. I am the one. I am the one. I am the one. I am the one. I am the one. I am the one. I am the one. I am the one. I am the one. I am the one. I am the one. I am the one. I am the one. I am the one. I am the one. I am the one. I am the one. I am the one. I am the one. I am the one. I am the one. I am the one. I am the one. I am the one. I am the one. I am the one. I am the one. I am the one. I am the one. I am the one. I am the one. I am the

0: 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By the fire and the blood of Jesus.
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0: 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Say, any evil power.
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0: guasiem. What are you waiting for?
1: What are you waiting for?
0: Let me get 5 people on Facebook. Share the link for me. Come on now, somebody share the link for me. If you are live on Facebook, it is Saturday night. Let's help somebody to pray. Come on, you never know. Go ahead and share the link. Go ahead and share the link. Go ahead and share the link.

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0: and not disgrace.
1: And not disgrace.
0: I will walk in miracles.
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0: Nyame ya domwa anapa ye bi hie mu wala pass. 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I can't wait for Ochina na jump Bible. I can't wait for tomorrow's night. Try and this morning come to La Paz Race Course Park. Enjoy me to me nene juma. I'ma pay baby. I'ma pay. Learn a location. Freedom location. A simple crowd. Ofaka baby. I will be at your same. Call La Paz Race Course Park. And so we do La Paz. Would you faka bela La Paz and cry La Paz. Baby, last pass. La Paz. Las Palmas restaurant. Kasi ano wano. Would you want us me pay Race Course car? Me call park and so baby a freedom phone wano. They call risk cause parking, so you will risk cause parking, so baby a freedom phone one. Or they also may call freedom, they call risk. When you do the faka, no, you say, faka be si La Paz. Baby a last pamas one, a yella pass, nebusa say, me pay risk cause car, na me call parking, so I saw the never parking, so you will risk cause parking, so when you see risk cause parking, so I want a solid, I can see a war. And I pay your solid starting exactly 8:39. Na so ya start I am baby maybe I want my hand put down maybe some of the and the be an wabah had that I pay baby I will want to see you na the bonfire man tia baby never go fast at work as the bonfire man. Father, I pray for your people.
1: Amen.
0: By the power of the Holy Ghost, I speak deliverance over every man and every woman.
1: Amen.
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1: Amen.
0: Over the life of every man and every woman. In the name of Jesus Christ.
1: Amen.
0: Jesus Yesu di mu masane.
1: Amen.
0: Every chichiri bi emu.
1: Amen.
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1: Amen.
0: Na what you been, na what you pa.
1: Jesus name.
0: Whatever that you have been waiting for, praying for,
1: Jesus.
0: I declare by the anointing of the Holy Ghost,
1: Amen.
0: You shall not miss it.
1: Amen.

0: Let me do this real quick and sign off. And I feel the anointing of God so strong. But listen, Mamima will be, I want everybody to take an offering. Take an offering. If you never Saturday, be among you, Shasadi, with the reason is that the devil are the assembly, Asadi, Asrin, Yamana, watch for from why yes, Sassiano. Me muske be a dinner, Cassini, maybe, maybe, maybe, maybe, maybe, maybe, maybe, maybe, maybe, maybe, maybe, maybe, maybe, maybe, maybe, maybe, maybe, maybe, maybe, maybe, maybe, maybe, maybe, maybe, maybe, maybe, maybe, maybe, maybe, maybe, maybe, maybe, maybe, maybe, maybe, maybe, maybe, maybe, maybe, maybe, and you should not watch him for me. Lift it up. I want to pray over it. By the anointing of God, I pray that let this seed bring blessings over our life. In the mighty name of Jesus Christ. Everybody, my foot, you finish it. I'm praying. And you must say, you know, you're crying. You know, everybody, you know, you know, Jesus Christ, you know, Adamanti. Amen.
1: Amen.
0: I feel all freedom number one. We'll be to me afar. We number one. So, my name for my own. A 0595 0595 no more 5767 now our son about 57 me bobby 0595 no about 5767 now our son about 57 Bobim 0595 no about 5767 now about 57 Mammy says to be 0595 no about 57 6757 A dinner baby freedom time print partners and a baby bit me about for your soon. I mean, Shrabu City, the patrol number will also count. Then also see a 0244 number 115 not one more 618. This will be 0244 115 618 Mibobium 0244 115 618 Yamishra and also dear Bania Bernard Usu Ansa Bernard Usu Ansa and Ebeba Bernard Usu Ansa and Ebeba. Last number known to Niaje. Where your Vodafone cash into would you need a telecell and as a Vodafone cash and patrol bit me at your number 0506 Nafi Wabo 8 2 9 2 3 5 8 2 9 2 35 8 2 9 2 0 2 0506 0506 not 1 more 3 5 8 2 9 2 Okay, everybody in Rade ma won pai bono enye kwa. Rade fa dance ye hye won pai bono mo ma. 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Rade ma ne ndru wo so so.
1: Amen.
0: Oh Jesus Christ de mo. Adumunti amen.
1: Amen.
0: Nyame ya duma anopai asori be start exactly 8:39.

0: The NBA playoffs are underway, and now you can trade every game on Kalshi. 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San Antonio is currently trading at 19% to win it all, meaning a $100 trade pays out over $500 if they take the title. 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
1: Okay, Mede Wusi, Yamia Duma Ibishia, Yamia Duma Anopa, Ewola Pass, Race Course Park in the Soul, Yamishra Bibri. Bye bye.
2: Freedom, the Lord has done it.
3: Weakness in prayer has made kings become beggars, and beggars are riding on horses. According to scripture, 1 Peter chapter 4 verse 7 says, the end of the world is coming soon, therefore be earnest and disciplined in prayer. For this reason, Freedom Time Praying Partner, FTPP, is inviting all to join this power-packed prayer program every Sunday, Monday, Tuesday, and Wednesday midnight, 12 p.m. on... This power-packed program is being led by Reverend Bernard Owusu Ansah.
4: Everything in you that attracts evil people,
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3: 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Therefore, be part of this program. 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

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For He reigns from generation to generation, and is not like our God. 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

0: Ebusin ya na pe ma wa chia ma wa kwa ba di ba sampa 94.7. The Lord has been so good and has been faithful to you and I. Baby, obi eradin shida ose wudi we fidi atuha ene ye Monday the 18th day of May 2026. And God has been faithful to you and I.
1: Papa, mama, leader, baby.
0: 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William who says, yes, it's a kunyama me fa yo hambo servant. Pastor Kobena Grofi. 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
0: Okay, but you say, oh, she me, I'm a contact here 0557
1: 0557
0: 34
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0: abusua haya sampa 94.7 abra ya sori radio wie no edi nyame asambe exotio imagine say and a pay where you can share baby pa. We are blessed to have in the house. He is my father. I call him my father. Pastor Nana Abrakwa Ahim Blancin. Oh yeah, National Deputy Youth Ministry Organizer, Assemblies of God Ghana. Youth Pastor Miracle Temple Assemblies of God. And then SRC President 2026 Sandwich AGTS. I mean, kind of simple stuff. It's Uba Assemblies of God Theological and Mission Seminary. Onone, your current president. Papa.
1: I'm Michelle.
0: Amen. We are blessed to have you this morning. How much is it? It's you. Papa, I'm in my 80. Yes, Emrano. What do you have for the nation and our listeners?
1: Good morning, everyone. We bring you greetings from our Lord Jesus Christ.
0: Yeah.
1: From the head pastor of Miracle Temple Assemblies of God, okay. Reverend Jonas Tete. Mm. We want to say good morning to everyone for the leadership. This morning, we are just here to encourage someone. Mm. Assemblies of God Ghana, the year 2026. Our team is the faith of our fathers. The faith of our fathers. This morning, I just want to exhort someone listening to us in a minute. There are many things faith does to a believer.
0: Okay.
1: And one thing the faith does to a believer is faith see beyond circumstances.
0: Okay.
1: Faith see beyond circumstances.
0: We have
1: a story in the Bible, mm-hmm. where the woman with the issue of blood, her faith moved her, and then she had her deliverance.
0: Okay.
1: She had the healing.
0: Yes.
1: Believers, sometimes we are timid of fear, discouragement, and any other challenges.
0: Mm.
1: But

0: 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Please, can we know the name of the program and then the purpose of the program?
1: All right. So, Miracle Temple Assemblies of God Youth Ministry.
0: Okay. That's Youth Ministry.
1: Yes, Youth Ministry.
0: Okay.
1: Yes. We are having our first edition of Breakfast Convocation.
0: Wow.
1: Breakfast Convocation, it is a program designed to help young ones who want to start business on their own.
0: Okay.
1: Those who are into business already. Or those who are aspiring to be entrepreneurs.
0: Okay, Baba, what are you? Yeah, now I blend your mommy.
1: Yo.
0: You blend the English,
1: with the tree. Obi biara oyɛ ne ɔno ane adwuma ana sɛ ɔpɛsɛ ɔstart bibi ɛma ne ho no that person can come for that this program.
0: Okay. Enti day bɛ na ɛbɛkɔ so
1: na nyame yɛ adwuma Saturday a ɛda yɛ anim Saturday 23rd of May 23rd of May at 8 a.m. ɛwɔ Miracle Temple Assemblies of God. Miracle Temple yɛwɔ Achimota near Kantanka showroom.
0: Okay.
1: Close to Achimota No Plan or Achimota Melcom.
0: Okay.
1: What not sorry anymore.
0: Okay, Papa, what you should team purpose, passion, and profits doing a business that matters. I then I would choose that theme.
1: Okay. Into no penny fortune as you know, as some tier to your program, listen no. Yeah, would you maybe be where we are saying?
0: Okay.
1: Now, say I am Bibono, and you're going to be a bit now.
0: All right.
1: Into no, this conference, no. Yeah, speakers now are coming to talk on doing business that matters.
0: Okay, doing business that matters. Okay,
1: so Juma, we are as Bebu
0: Nebebua. It means the youths are having a particular worker. We are at your youthful age, the MWA.
1: Okay,
0: but
1: this conference, no, your speakers may be in it.
0: Okay,
1: for a Juma, we are Bebuna, we are Ebebua.
0: So, my youth, say, Yenina, yet to me, Eba. Wow. So, problem be play a cost to the society right now in terms of entrepreneurship, any working aspects. You know, so what are the problems that mobile addressing in the program?
1: In the conference, we know, was speakers are. Yamia dum umba bedi yenim.
0: Okay.
1: Na ya ye so for penny Reverend Doctor. Or ya certified counselor.
0: Okay.
1: Or sansu ye Reverend Minister, Senior Reverend Minister.
0: Yeah.
1: Ye wo ye Fifi Coleman.
0: Okay.
1: Fifi Coleman, ye well known actor.
0: Okay.
1: Or ye director or ye entrepreneur. Na ye wo one financial guru. He works in one of the biggest banks, Mr. Gabriel Bedu.
0: Wow.
1: Na omo ba ye bani ye beshia discovering purpose in career and business journey.
0: Okay, but me explain the kakram.
1: Now, say yeah, mebuno. Name me be echo so ewo yadwim.
0: Okay.
1: But there are some of the things are MY. Okay. This conference will highlight in nema yeah beboye to our business world and to our success world.
0: Okay.
1: Yeah, wo ye benya networking because a different mebuno eba. Into wo ba we should be from Danson man. If you call fair from outside Accra
0: or Oba.
1: Until there will be time for networking, there will be time for discussion, and then other things. Until now, we are open. Now, we need to say, we be free for akono. Now, we will be here. We will free for.
0: Okay. Me person boy dear Bakos mami. What are some of the common mistakes that young youth near here in setting up business? It may affect your business. Me person boy Bakos. Since we here, we be open. We be in our dream. Emma, this coming program. No.
1: Yeah, but patience.
0: Okay.
1: Patient. Or say nya butre. Say what starti bibi el ama wa hua. Or say unya butre. Na usen shia nya opasa wo yeno ewa mwa omwe do a new kind.
0: Okay.
1: Nya opasa wo yeno. Or say usia fi omo omwe do omwe new kind.
0: Okay.
1: Na wo bro wa se unya abutre. And then the bitch ma bwa ama wa chibi your goal and purpose.
0: Wow. na kye se wo bie niam ba ko so amaye me gidi se emre be ma wo besa be fi hands na program na eduso na program no be ba so date ben
1: nyame ya do ma Saturday e dey enemi yan
0: this coming Saturday 23rd okay
1: 23rd of May and a part 8 a.m. sharp okay. Na ya started
0: okay to
1: us na enige se ma wo mun se yem panim fo mo wo youth no
0: yeah
1: because program dey under part we wi anti no oma ya dwen se obi bi o bebe bia no the very fresh
0: item 13 wo ho
1: item 13 wo fully assured
0: wow
1: into obi bi o bebe program bia no be assured of item 13
0: eye assemblies of God no is the program

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2: Are you free?
1: Okay. Let just say, Siketuebienim. Wedi yakunya pao. Because conference be brio wa, you pay before the conference, but we di a yakunya pa and you also be a to me a baby. Baba, you fine with.
2: And I paid ye yada nyamiasi ewa kunya padiamaye and ran so toy
1: pa
2: echina sha woman emba and again a menina. Nti ya so dan ye dema obi bia oti anapa we. Na ye sha obi bia nkran so se nyamia dema Saturday day enemy. Mumbra program na yebe insura ewo yesu
1: papa won chia mado for be within 30
2: oh,
1: seconds to
2: yes.
1: Family
2: yes me chia ye papa na ye mame Reverend Dr. Jonas Yautete Pastor Cecilia Ifuatete
1: okay
2: ye chia ya sofo Reverend Richard Pastor Steve ya sofo mpenimfo ne asorimba ne asorimpenimfo in ayo mrako temple and the assemblies of God asofo ne obibia ye chia obia
1: okay. Na ye chia obia papa ye da say

SRC President, SRC President, our Assemblies of God, Theological Seminar, Sandwich. Just say, Obujuma, papa, papa, papa, papa, papa, Obujuma. And our national deputy youth organizer, national deputy youth ministry organizer, our Assemblies of God, Ghana. Youth pastor, they say, "Are you manage the beer or who?" Yeah, Papa, pastor, Nana Abraku, I am blank saying, "What's in the game?" I didn't share on your case, Papa. Maybe sorry, you made the son of my mind, yeah. Special birthday goes to Minister ACOC. Is your sin? I didn't show no more on quarantine. I'm not going to be able to do it.

Remedy Missions in collaboration with the Apostolic Church Ghana of Akko District and Danyanyanu Kaso area present a day of salvation and love. Charity for everyone. That will be because 23rd May 2026, 10 a.m. as early. Our Kwan Bondi Community Center. Auntie, my papa, community sinister. So, your humble servant, Pastor Akwabena Akrofi. Pastor Akwabena Akrofi. Let's see if I see you. Now, many you home from the crowd, but more than so, baby. The child is free. The child is free. Enya sam ketua sa be ka chede ni bipa ti bomo di enso baba ye kwa bond ka so kwa bond oba do papa si mama wa no bi sa kwa bond ona jumedi ni be koso at the same time no the Apostolic Church Ghana Fako District, Nanyanu Kaso area, at the all night Kesia Paba, 22nd, yeah, this coming Friday, 9:30 p.m. So, if we need a Jumadia sinister, so Pastor Kwabena Akrofi, the district pastor, Jumadia Bekoso Jerusalem. Center Assemblies of God, Ofako. What do you ask a console? Ofako Chrome, and the right side. Hona, the Apostolic Church Ghana war. Tunsa Frobia Zebra, a young pie and a few way moon. Now Basu and Shaka Sebaya Odia Power. Special birthday goes to C Medals. And then, yeah, what would that? Yes, wrong, quite intending a pomodin. My penny, I would hear.

come true in the name of Jesus. Another birthday goes to Mrs. Yeboa Amaya Onana Ajeman Bedu Radin Mao Quatentini Apomodi Mammy, you never come as soon enough. Radin Yamau, don't shut out Yepa. May this day bring joy, peace, long life into your life. May you enjoy this day to your fullest. God bless you. Be on case. I wish you enjoyed the meeting in Abesia. Open pie, Bopari. Your bumpire and a joe 9:30 to 10:30 to 10:15 for me. WhatsApp channel and so the number would be joining 0531 937419 0531 937419. Yeah, my personal number 0531 937419 0531 937419. Me adumo channel be share with you. Pastor William Futese. Lady Florence Akrufo, also a radiant shadow of her. Up next, the ultimate sports news. Enjoy the rest of the show.

0: 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Umoti no ukam ni bebi biya utie efri no. Ye mo acheni ya mo akwaba ere aba asempa sports news at 6. So ene Monday eye motivational Monday 18th of May 2020. Six and ten times so walk as you know, and some man opay why a cradua, Utia de Eba Abasumono. Shannon Sumami said, Ye Ghana, a host to the senior athletic championship, no, a corner, yea, and Nura, but a Nadia Ghana, and Sir Etimi Eka, good medal, Bia Elho, I de Honsem to Eba Abasumo. Ye call the U-17, so dia, Nurse Nura, Ghana, Urem, dia, and Senegal, Eddie Pim, so Emma Senegal, Eshe, Ghana, Kaba, Kwa, Etimi, Auntie, Etia Group, no, Yate, Abatas, Ye Pia, Ye de, and also Honsem Eba Abasumo, and the Aropay, who call the Ghana Premier League, Mediama Sporting Club. Abo Modin the second time a Ghana Premier League, you know, Omonso etimi Abo Modin Aje title, you know, 3 years after. Neti and also Sam Kakra, and the player they ever have a summer week 23 matches. I told you, any table in the Winston Sanswing and Anson, yet ever have a two and him. Oh, call the MTN FA Cup women's afonum dia. There's a Hazakas ladies, Abo Modin, Etimiaji, a women's FA Cup, and also Eddie C. or Mapa console after beating a army ladies, and also Ewa Casinema Obete. Nano, a weekendy, and so GOC at Delegate Congress, no as you share so Ewan Kraha, yet and also Sam Kakra, a barber song. Yako Amanonedi Anesen Sema Eban is Javi Alonso. They see the Chelsea for a confirmed as the new manager for 4 year contractor. Wokasienum Suno Yako Amanonia, Nere Ebaba Abetu and Manchester City. And so 8 time on the row, Omabo Modi Aje, FA Cup, Ronsua, and Honsem O Kasienum after beating Chelsea, a yet Nano Memory da. World Cup minute Ebeto from Ene, Aka 24 days now, Yako World Cup, Canada, Mexico, and United States of America. Shannon say, UCL on the 30th and also Everton from Arsenal and PSG LT Havana Community 9 aka 13 days a home seminar no yede eba be so me na ropai e wo asempa sports news at 6 mama bibian so akoso na 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
0: I wish you four and ten times so yeah the Chibobia Eban Waropay Ewo Kasienum dia. 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
2: very good athlete so it was a good competition. 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
0: We are team Ghana signing Joseph Poamua, Joe Paul, and our TS on first born in Mobia. It's Sansa Nyoma and Ankuyi Amfa Amomo. Mr. U Remdi and South Africa, Nebo Modin, a top of the medal table with 18 medals. Nyoma Kuyi, 9 gold, silver, Miensa, and a bronze, so Makumaku in Sia Kenya, Etosu, Mienu, Ewoho, Omonso, table, no Omunya, 17 medals, Ethiopia, Etosu, Makumaku, Eye, Miensa, Ewoha, Omu, Enya, good, no Makumak, Ethiopia for third place, Omunya. 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ma o no so senior athletic championship a Ghana e host ye no se e start ye e be si se e ba na wie ye na amanfo e kan sem bebre se nyade a e ye championship we organization no etimi ekoye mesira o na no fie da wo fire for fire so no sports and recreation minister honorable Kofi Idi Adams any countryman so and come up to you beside the ones them and we are the my any
3: I don't see it as a failure
4: and no more and no more resign
3: may catch you say I don't see it as a failure yet and I believe say what we need to pay later we will
4: not budget in here
3: what government is committing to this competition was 40.089 million that's government's commitment to and here is the fans also from people who donated and sponsored to cover a few other areas.
4: More fire.
3: Then the CAE SO yeah some contribution towards the competition and that is what we use to organize this competition so far. Omo FAC the daily activities of this competition. Omo Enim say this has been a great organized activity.
4: More fire.
3: Say when the athletes more than 1,000 and officials but for a competition like this, surely there may be one or two incidents ABC and no a part and parcel of the process.
0: We are Sports and Recreation Minister Honorable Kofi Idi Adams on Athletic Championship. Morocco, the Rabat, under 17 African Cup of Nations, Black Starlets, first match against Omeyanidi and Algeria. 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
5: I'm a cross
0: and Ogum and Rantiano Ewa form said Tima yeah so meeting Yaki come on your man so aqui that qualification yeah pay for a cutter World Cup no Bibiaku ye Eddie Amaye we caught the Ghana Premier 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
0: si no mesrawo ye de kase no ewrem ewo eye FA Cup to draw a women's affirm and I said, Maba, our affirm media. There's a Hazakas ladies, Ebo Modin, and a Amy ladies, Edipim. So a corner, we know, will be a tranny uncle, a cabba, cobaco, a white room, Elbro, and some just who on penalties, you know, Hazakas ladies, any young Kunim, Diamino Casino, or Monso, Abo Modin, AJ, a FA Cup women's championship, no Eddie SC or Maba Consua, Yede Honsen, Pacra, a Mao, Messiah, now a tree, yeah, and the GOC, Eddie Delegate Congress, you know, HHS, so now Sam Dodona, and point four. Kodwen ho owura no eye president edema GOC owura ni din ene Richard Apugavin so eden sen kwakra etudwa so ohwese kwa bi aso ababa momoden na we release fans edi a support to say be ya ho bo mo ye for the Commonwealth Games no so no bibia betimi agina brane edi ama eye team no say be ya omukwa on betimi ate Ghana enim
9: Ghana has over 24 Olympic sports and 10 more than 10 non-Olympic sports whose athletes continue to bring honor and recognition to our nation. As corporate institutions, it is fair to support football with millions of dollars for World Cup campaigns, championships, whatever. I respectfully ask that support also be extended to the GOC and other sports federations. Even as you give football $10 million or $5 million for the World Cup, give the GOC $2 million or $1 million for the Commonwealth Games as well. When this happens, the impact on young people will be broader and more meaningful. There are many young people, many Ghanaians, from Gambanga to Accra, from Yosu to Keta, who may prefer boxing, hockey, badminton, cycling, basketball, volleyball, arm wrestling, shooting, whatever. Even if they are in a minority, they also deserve the crumbs that fall from the dinner table. That is why the establishment of the sports fund is critical.
0: We are GOC president and our team in Kana. Yeah, call Amanone. Now, yes, he formed the NS, Urem, or Chelsea, the NS, Jabi Alonso, your pain, Kessia, Medoka, said the Chelsea in pain for, I don't know, Akasa, Contra, you know, and Fie, Makumako, and 90, the Emma Papa, said the Bea, Obey me, Abuana, Chelsea, and Swefra, Dumu, Aqua, Dumu, and you're starting the Jumedi, July 1st, and Alonso, Ebe, starting a 4-year contraja on the Chelsea for a sign, our 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Omaji, Noko Calf Champions League. There is a first final, first leg final at all form no Bobo Kwani the Mamelodi Sounders etna Pictoria South Africa and Asfa Bobo Kuna the Epim so and also Echo and we no na Mamelodi Sounders Ashe Asfa Kaba call went to me Antia. Yeah, we say on the 24th no Morocco second leg and also ebeti me at all form na ya we say mpuno Mamelodi Sounders et me abo modin na said the 2016 omoji you know oma sign S form bima and also a calf champion. Champions League Hun Sem Kakra, Yadi Emma Shannon so said on the 30th, you know, T Havana, Aadia Community 9, PSG ne Asna, UEFA Champions League final, Adodo Diani Achedi Bibi, El Honti Baby, I will be ano, now Wabo Modin say on the 30th, Uduweni Ebetrium, El Tema Community 9, T Havana, Aka 13 days, Natchez a final, no air tough form, World Cup on Sono, Mexico, Canada, United States of America, 24 days to go, we any minute, I name Bernard Padibutri, Eddie Esumo.
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0: I was here for way any minute and they hear the SMO El Casino. Original so now motivational Monday's edition of Asempa Sports News at 6. Yet me Eddie Apim now Ghana's Maestro, your Supremo, the king of the morning, Eddie Diakabia Atraso, Eddie Amar. From now up to 9:30, Monday's edition of the Ultimate Sports Morning Show, no HREG may call. But happy birthday to Mrs. Yaboa Amiya.
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0: Who are my include your birthday? Yamin Shao, now on your case, now be our way beyond so any shira. 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
10: The ultimate sports show. Very well. Ghana for you say, Mema, congratulations, pa, for being appointed as the Minister of Sports and Recreation. Almost say, a novelty, a ministry. And this is your show, sir, for the first time, as the first person to be appointed. Almost say, more about so. Now, I wish you well.
11: Meda omuni na so ase. Ena meda platform yiso ase. Of course, Moamoka, and I believe say Ubiaso Ajiatum. There is the headquarters of what? Sports.
10: Yeah.
11: And for all other stations, Ubeko Honu, now about 6 Omoye normal news. Asana, Omoaba. Later, no Omoaba sports also. But Mumu Di Idea, Mamu Bien who say, about 6 I hope I say, Uti sports news. Papa Bia from across the world, any Ghana as well. I hear no say, what they would die.
12: The ultimate sports show.
11: Madam was.
10: Yes, she was what Jia to say, the headquarters of Ghana sports.
11: I know the area, no correct.
10: Very well. Ghana Funina say, Mema, congratulations, Pa.
11: Thank you.
10: For being appointed as the Minister of Sports and Recreation. Almost say, a novelty, a ministry. And he said, you're the shown, sir, for the first time as the first person to be appointed. I'm going to say more about so. Now you wish you well.
12: The ultimate sports show.
11: And with the platform, you so, as of course, Moamoka, and I believe, say, Ubiaso Ajiatum, there is the headquarters of what? Sports.
10: Yeah.
11: And for all other stations, Ubeko Honu, now, about 6 Omoye normal news. Asana, Omoaba.
10: Later,
11: no, Omoaba sports also. But Mumu Di Idea, Mamu Bien who said,
12: ultimate sports show.
11: Uti sports news. Papa Bia from across the world, any Ghana as well. I hear no say, what they would dial no.
10: Fantastic.
11: Madam was.
10: Yes, she was what Jia to say, hire the headquarters of Ghana sports.
11: No, the area, no, correct.
10: Hello, good morning.
13: Hello, good morning. Kweku, the Papa Maestro, Kweku, and award winner.
10: Kweku Willison, emotional intelligence.
13: I wanted to take the opportunity to congratulate you since Monday, but I've not been able to come through.
10: Kafra.
13: So you were nominated and you never advertised it for a single second.
10: Debbie Mamosukra.
13: I said, no. I mean,
10: why are they? I'm not sure. From time omo se adwuma se ebepem na aka mre kakrai na omo di omdwuma di aba wiye no wo jojo free sign na hu normalization
13: no comment
10: and the first time when you had the opportunity yan hwe adwuma omo ye se eboa football people and as I feel se adwuma na enya so mani
13: no comment
10: George, the Oye, the Aze, a who be now born, a be a doctor, you know, and as a fear of victimization, it wouldn't mean Chiragin.
13: One way Japanese team, a barracks boy, Zongo boy, Australia.
10: And then, mama opportunity, young boy, send a who normalization, Edmano.
13: No comment.
10: Four capabilities all bar on that committee, no. And also, who is saying?
13: No comment.
14: Competition, I ever organize it.
10: Mm-hmm.
14: And who are Balua Abba?
10: Yeah.
14: Back and forth, so I'm and they intimate organizer here. I'm mad, as I said last week.
10: Yeah.
14: Are you telling me, sir, George, do your opinion or something away now? Is that what you're telling us?
10: Okay.
13: No, Joshua. No comment.
10: Fantastic. Coach, you say about Ghana, and the campaign is set on Asempa 94.7. I say Operation Phil Babayara. I will say you're back in a bulk majority. Preparation at the same. Ketty Flow. We can also need the ultimate sports show, Kasa. To President Nyabu Tremau. Why?
13: Na
10: Ghana for a known
13: intelligence.
10: Kacheno, Mijina so.
13: You want to go to Kenya, in Kenya.
10: Kajan say, my
13: show,
10: Kasa. President Kaya Nkuri in India.
13: Ah, you're the one who's going to Kenya.
10: Mate, the president as a pa genze, yeah, yeah, who drew so that Sunday near Baba.
15: Aaron Grusa, what all a bankola, Emma Kumasi sensational can find.
16: Good morning.
15: Hello, Lani.
16: Hello, Mitchell.
12: The ultimate sports show.
15: Hello, Jana, what you say?
16: Mida
15: yangu kwa hasi.
16: Naji
15: mebae ni boka kaa.
16: Oh, uze.
15: Si mebae kifesa ni boka kaa.
16: Ah, uboe. Uya adie susu.
15: Sabi ni mbo?
16: Ba, bodi ya unye mbo, but uye yuhufuo. Nidu wa tempaa sana.
17: Senior, reason if we hear from, because when say he has a lot of years, I'm not
12: going to say that.
17: So now the Juma pa or body, I'm a GB, you know, waiting at Twasso. And then I bar was a personal reasons. I be drew, baby, yeah, be drew. Boy, and come on, cry.
18: Who go you to buy the broth on yourself? Okay, because they're British man, they can't bluff, no.
17: Aye.
18: Babo, abo, so, why are they, papa, sometimes, you know, your listeners, you know, they might think that we can only speak our local language. But the way I will kind of with precision, oh, man, it be bia, adea, o, ihiano, o, de mano. Diction, when it be bia, no, emma, minaja, no, paper.
17: Sini, amidas. Hello, good morning.
18: Pepa. Don't win current award. Mina.
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18: The Pura Bebu, Ghana Edina, Edwana Pankwa Dia, Asempa Sports, the ultimate for show, and no, and I'm Ghana and Chun in the Chum, Ubi, Zuka Gurushi, Okanishi, Kaneshi, Keshi,
12: the ultimate for show,
18: Akuma, Akutima, Bebia, Super, Obudwati.
17: Yeah, that's it, Minya, Medamasu, Asip.
19: Sarakatema mamami eka maria eke poso tayana. Guys,
17: Elizato.
19: Whosoever beats the drums of war must prepare to dance with the warrior. When the rhythm of any music changes, the dancer

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1: In the name of Jesus, let us pray. Father, please walk with us through the bad times as well as the good. May we be heard and understood from the suburbs to the hood. May you judge us by our hearts and not by our mistakes. And see that we get a breakthrough, however long that it takes. May you fill that void in our souls that will lay our fears to rest. Because there's no way we can live for Jesus when we're living in the flesh. So I pray that you allow our spirits to be born, grow strong, move on, know right from wrong. 1 John chapter 2, verse 15. Do not love the world or anything in the world. And we know what that means. But listen, we know the distance we need to be away from fire to keep it missing. That doesn't mean we'll listen. Lord, you take care of fools and babies. You teach women to honor their men and men respect their ladies. But lately, so many of us have gone astray, doing wrong for so long that we've forgotten the way. Please bring us back home, instill in us the word, which is our backbone, which is children that act grown. There was so much that we're entitled to, yeah, we had to see in the middle. Because in this time of spiritual warfare, we're comfortable in the middle. So I pray that you open our eyes, give us the anointing to recognize the devil and his lies. If we keep our actions wise and our prayers sincere, our heads to the sky, you will diminish our fears. In Jesus' mighty name we have prayed. Amen and amen.
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0: 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Anope yadi Asia wo. Ese ye Monday's edition of the Ultimate Sports Show. Today Monday, the 18th day of May, the year 2026. The year of our Lord. And I edi sa nkomo yina. 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
1: Cham, good morning.
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1: Oh, yeah.
0: Nyami adum.
1: Me sure say good news.
0: Why not?
1: Okay. Why not?
0: Why not? Why not? If you are fine, if you are come up. Hey, if you are fine. Over 3 years, issues, no. Sir, we mutwa kakali kano so na preparation na chasse right from the word go. Na idu ya premise so ebe ye investment ama umetimi tumika to top players a woma abini edia kwa Africa. E kose sa nkomo na chasse na e raise sa issues no ententempa. Unse ye na ministry bo mkaka, ye na federation bo mkaka. Someone nyina emrantem. What you say?
1: Some way na be waste of money. Ne be value for money there. Then media man for should take into consideration. Say recent times the clubs in Africa come to me today. Come to me more.
0: On performance, yes. Questions.
1: Hey, questionable.
0: And how do we go to Africa? Well, what you say? And no ni idea. What say? Yes, I say raise it.
1: It be kwa omo di omo facility kwa omedia tu mu.
0: For
1: omedia tu because and nonso ayo almost 40-45 you know percent of enyama and your clubs in kwa Africa community mimo. So media ma comfortable playing atakwa. Nese ye di mse kafu for approve wa. Ebe play to the advantage.
0: God be biache from the world go say no man ready for the league. But then she said league no son kwa na yo mu target. E wo so mu hit Africa. No mu hit Africa well. Why? Moses. Moses wo saka kalika. Chale fa video no e ma me wo e your YouTube ne so. Can you Abraham me say microphone we no. Nah, Abraham me ka dia.
1: Okay.
0: Na afi yen ko hwe e ye celebration no bi. Any kakalika asano e chale say Moses nani ajepa and the title no. Na unim di ope na akoye so e di amano enti how do they go to African well that is the big issue I was say it to me eba on board near easy issue singing na ye hwe kwan pa ye team say kwa Africa beating I represent ye ye pa enti that issue ene ochina na de chie ibebrezi a kopem say ni mpanifo ebe di nkomo uma umu mata na feel much how well they are going to Africa na no kai say Samates, a qualifier of Africa. Africano. What is him here? Edmona Cabecain. Edmona Cababontine, Emma, and any Dinkomacacha say, Omo Africana, Omo Kor, Omo Nebe check Ghanaian clubs how to play Africa. But Omo Crowns to call the answer there, Hunu.
1: So how to play Africa now your first round now much
0: enwa I was so much how to play Africa I think a media me kwe no akuram bia money zone no akuram semi final e bia final bi o cha say na hu say your clubs no so e mom homere so and the president president kakari ka dia ne dia dia
1: Yeah. Hey, any jabba? Papa, Sanyama will be a boy, and you know, the investment, of course, wa Omudi AC, this particular defense, and the good people of Takwa, and your mom war around, you know. And for so to me, Edia Bani say, you need to convince us, say, when you're an improved facility, no, it to me, I'm born with me at the league. What you say?
0: Auntie,
1: Nina, can't be my president at TSMUA.
0: Oh, no, dear, sir. Moses, I say, dear, as I will you, Kakarika. But I'm on my YouTube, no, so I'm on my head, the president of the club.
1: Yeah. Yeah. Yeah. Yeah. Yeah. Yeah. Yeah. Yeah. Yeah. Yeah. Yeah. Yeah. Yeah. mediama amo mutie mediama no pe na president we dia wase we dia wase we chire ba no pe ai wase president no pe odin chem kakra ba
0: asane hu papa papa
1: kakra bi wo ni
0: ehu papa papa but all the same o ma ya dia ye bi a ye be ba san be hwe team ba ko a be ka ko kam inu no
1: relegation for no
0: ai
1: okay
0: I was saying also ye hwe because we can no games be a ba any shocking results be a ba no na emu e shipa but e din ba ko beko e ye din ba ko beko and the other issues e wo nyina no ye nkomra na emehwe FC Ashanti go ra ye coronation debi bi nso anya e ye
1: coronation second season o meji league
0: ah o muso
1: me
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0: Yes, kaketwa.
1: Yes, kaketwa kura. 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And I hain su ya say 7 Ivorian stowaways rescued. At
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1: Na wo yi nsu no na na wo ti no.
0: Egbo no wa as. Egbo no wa so wa mensio na ti.
1: Icon
0: and
1: a celebrity.
0: James, I made this video at the right time.
1: Internal air cacra and say about the two Janafi. Yura, a focus headmaster, endorses his leadership skills. In team Yura Paul, and Wintami Afoku, and in the SA, the former headmaster, Eddie and Samabetum, wanting to achieve your pass opening in the or your leader. Sabria, Nessa, MPP, Mariko, no Dimutin. Timani dear omotani chia or me bwame bibianso etumi abwa ye and so ew honum. Tenum e kakra no pay and so abe to jewa daily guide kuwa katan so ebu. Daily graphic and a medi e twasum ewo and komonimu. Na say na daily graphic e komono esi etie. Or say new economy model takes shape. Said for 2027 budget. $1.6 billion dollar private sector boost for jobs. Mine and an infony deep story we achieve. Dr. Kessel Atoba Forsen,
0: okay,
1: Minister of Finance, and they were also this handsome way in Ansonum. What the atuja, ye di bin so e bomu e honti papa. I'm saying new economy no, ya okay kabum one S and 24-hour economy na fe private jobs in ya dinin ano. Sika e remuno ebe bwa and matches in human cram crum human ya dino it we jan brani. What ya see?
0: Okay.
1: Tenu and so a story ababe tuja. And I'm saying large mines spend $25.2 billion locally over decade. One a case Chamber of Mines CEO Kenneth Asibe ena opening what is handsome way ababe to edua nti unyebina okenkanya ebusafo obenya nkyremu a eburu media yinsu eso. Now Daily Graphic back page or see media ma crowned Ghana Premier League champions.
0: Yeah.
1: Enum ababe to omo the league table no ato ha fe ya media ma for see 5 points in a day matches yinsu akaba
0: kupe.
1: Ntren se bi enye kire ebim. Media ma pekura sa match no omo the betcha house of fukufu. Still and Koyefi El Honomo. Internum a story and pay Daily Graphic back page or dear bar. Now Okra inspires Bechem United to beat Kotoko and also near oh, guess no crassum with dear papa. Tanko, we unke babe. Oh, Babia, oh, leg no ya, dear pao.
0: Oh, you didn't hope papa.
1: Look up, blasters or come. Uncle, we are more quite right, try and uncle the Amund and Okoy and Sanka can I
0: get your bad? Can you bad?
1: Papa,
0: but this time, Susan and Abby Chimmy and Cassino.
1: Papa, Okobaye has still double figures in goal scoring, double numbers. Or their mom, Unti, one also, Abra Mucha, Kotoko Trewano, Nurse, striker, guessing Okra, sensational performance with the Inspire Boys and so ho has almost stumbled inside in that Adina. Sanity, Tintin, Summer Test and Social House, ya, Kate, Eddie Abba. Papa, Yanina South Africa, Waka Tamoboso, and Nano Pay, Yam for Islamic Ghana Force, and some name Koma Kachininanum, a adomonline.com. And I feel my joy online.com and I don't pay when Samsung ebe timi ake.
0: Okay, go can find out you into us. Na fi issues I reason no baby what they may be fana yen shasi na fi in room kakranka krasa. In room kakranka krasa.
1: Papa medasi na wa mama kwenye mami infa min kai gana force yamiya dumwa next week memenida and ye share with Tiavana near the Champions League. 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
0: okay
1: but wodi msa community sports quiz you know
0: yeah
1: malam Kaswani Accra New Town memory that was Saturday we and a final ni
0: ebaso
1: yeah internal so ya di bevrim na etumi aba papa.
0: Yes, Koku.
1: Yan kwa yenim na yenin komo ekakra. Na Ghana Premier League, media mafo aji omu second league in the club's history.
0: Jamestown, all kasany na now my videos ni di. Why? No, I'm unfortunately.
1: It was a memorable event. Na Nasa media mafo ni msa omejin tino omu kasa omu yomu pre-coronation. Because eventually, a yomu last game of the season.
0: Yeah.
1: But before Midiama be do this level, our mebo weekend game, na 2 points depend a demo. 2 points and I cut two as games. Simple, two games, you know, age the home 3 points and 6 points and I'm about
0: 6 points, yeah.
1: But Obi only do Obi 2 points. Na I cut 6 points to go. No, but catch us a Miami pre-coordination, idiot. Na omo 9 CBB so.
0: Hey, 5 goes to 2. Omo bro mo.
1: Yeah, no omo 9 CBB so. Enya born ni kwambe but no omo 9 CBB so.
0: Okay.
1: Because papa me I am one kakra. In football be di boichi. Me sasem ya ade ya me dia ma e de betu gan sa na omo bom last match no. Me tina ba kwa match.
0: Ne bia na ti said the whole canal. We say we prepare team be to win nyina ne kwem.
1: For sure. I agree. But team na no ne born on your title contender.
0: Okay.
1: But the title contender was playing against a Dream FC side and yeah we. Intina media man him says how much.
0: Bad diamond
1: go stars and no tin omo your mo pre-coronation. Maybe that is where the inspiration came from.
0: Okay.
1: What you say? Because and yes our part there then me who where the inspiration came from, the motivation came from say what about last match? I can last two games. Only do be 2 points was me your coronation. na magi trophy no me ye me coronation magi trophy no wa ba wonim se 2 point packet 2 games a ye bebo enti me be the motivation was that dreams as he strong at home
0: yeah.
1: And for that matter the dear boss has sent to me a engine no and eventually if that was the thought or the position of media madia then it came to pass. It was rightly so on the right track because if you had dreams FC from South Asia, if I say,
0: go be a good start.
1: In the Coban, say, no requiring matine, I'm a medium for a coronation.
0: I didn't know so in the Western region because of the previous years, 2026, 2025, 2026, media magi, baby any good stars, gen 24, 25, 23, 24, summer test J, media 22, 23 just a westerners, no? Bibi koso a yini mana.
1: Yeah, bibi koso. And near koso ni yinane se, traditional clubs inuwa, na omu nye serious, no? Oti ya se? Na omu mfa game ni serious, no? Private, you know, investors in a very real game ni muno. Papa, omu suye nye mebe bredi free, niye koso wobo ni mu. And then ni, omu a chance on those things, no? Na omu obwa again. You can't also rule out, you know, the financial support or the muscles, no? Clubs now basically say no more because summer test here, upper summer test here. The summer test timber firm no, it was summer boy no. Aye, the biggest in Western, your friends say Western region. What you say?
0: Awesome.
1: For them to own a football club now with the kind of investment, or more, you know. I mean, if you see the club at the top of or the summit of the Ghana Premier League, Papa, me ask yourself a question because Anya Shikura, Edmund Aka is an institution. It's a memory enough when it comes to Ghana football.
2: It's
1: the equal to such a person. So for all these years, in a contribution and dedication to football, eh, Okrumha, not in the experience, especially when time of free, we're not free Kotoko Neba. What do I say?
0: No, a management member.
1: No, a management member for Asante Kotoko. Now we're free Kotoko, we're landing our summer test. Now we share the kind of recruitment. Any great guys, Paul Ayamba Mua, we're going to our team, Nimu. That togetherness, that coordination, that...
3: 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Trade on anything.
1: Respect for each other. Any coaches are or coin or status or appointing for the club. Emma club no ebe ye decent. I attracted some of the big boys in one. I'm gonna buy your Meji league, you know. Na be dear that says. Sir, me I'm a dear second year zakes in 11 wise ebra. I'm gonna brace a cassem a binho.
0: Omu cry the other day, na yare ho. Obi be jiso suma buo mupe be chanada pasa and any pandia to
1: chanada pasa and any panico sikani su nano. Story be an amenia bed air. After among them DCs, NMCs, for soon on GGs can say, on last two games, I can for on league no more, but lower division. On my scarce as a match in the crowd.
0: And with me, Anna,
1: Papa, Nibo Bayet,
0: you need serious investment.
1: Absolutely. And serious mindsets.
0: Yeah.
1: I say, Western region football is on the rise. And I have to doff my hat and give credit to a Western offer forum. Near Western. You can say South for them to me, you know. Now the Western North for I take that advantage because Papa, so Western region football, so send in a city, yeah. So now has a case in a wise, so send in normal body can you have initial some motivation, baby, yeah, the sipon, Ababe Suamam. What you say?
0: Yeah,
1: can't difference in the Bramo, a war, a sipon. And T, Yambo, some matters for Basso, Yambo, your funny say, mining company on my founding, baby, and ghost, as your former saying.
0: Good for no.
1: Good for no.
0: Good
1: yeah, corporation for no. Yambo Mabaso. Papa Ne, the chief executive officer of Bibiani Gold Stars. Oh yeah, somebody, or your penny of mining company.
0: Kwesiedu
1: your penny of mining company no more. Into the West, what's up your club? And you say, enter to Nyoma. Yeah, Pesicani, and you wouldn't come yam, mebwa. This is in Nkoma, here, Dianinan. The competition was between two Western regional clubs. It was Midiama and the Bebiani Gold Stars. Midiama, Bebiani Gold Stars. And the Midiama Ajini League. Bebiani Gold Stars won the league last season. Into the Western North of one day, Yambo Mabasuma, from where I sit, and as a typical Takradi boy, who knows Kakakos or Takradi, I mean, many fear me, boy, Chinidia. ne omo ye no enye me wonwa papa eye financial boost no any muscles no and afraid expect
0: management
1: exactly
0: management
1: no one we change the management asa because the mismanagement akoso 11 wise has a case yam pini and ama enkofo because
0: team ye abobo wodi se watch you mo critically ya edin so much embeda beba bo
1: no no no no no
0: baby any ghost out unti se ye the player se ka management style bi ntokwa bi wo ho sama test wo nte media makra de bo wo nte hwe ana obi a

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1: Respect for each other. Any coaches are... Okoye no status or appointment for the club. Emma club no ebeye decent. Attracted some of the big boys no. Amu ba yo mbeji league no. Na bi bi edi ada se se. Se me am die second year zakes ni 11 wise e bra. Amu brese sikasem ebi ni ho.
2: Amu kwa de ne de na yare ho.
1: E do hu papa.
2: Obi beji so o suma bo mo pe. Me twa na da pass na nipa ndia to.
1: 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Sikani nzu. Na no a story bi na me ni abed eh yeah afi omo nem DC is ni MC is for so na omo jiji sika se omo last two games aka for omo league na omo bo lower division omo enye sika se se match ni kura
2: na me timi ana
1: papa ni bo be yet
2: you need serious investment
1: absolutely and serious mindset
2: yeah
1: I say western region football is on the rise and I have to doff my hat and give credit to the western half of forum near western. You can say South for them to me, you know. Now the Western North for I take that advantage. Because Papa, so Western region football, so send in a city. So now has a case in a wise, so send in no more can you some motivation, but I'm here to sip on. Ababe Suamamo. What you say?
2: Yeah.
1: Share difference in the Bramo, a war, a sip on. And T, young boy, some matters for Basso. Young boy, your friend say, mining company almost found the Bibiani Ghost as your former saying.
2: Good for no.
1: Good for no. Asante Corporation for no. Yambo Mabaso. Papa Ne, the chief executive officer of Bibiani Gold Stars. Oh yeah, somebody, or your penny of mining company.
2: Kwesiedu.
1: Kwesiedu, your penny of mining company. In the US, what's up your club? And you say, enter to Nyoma. Yeah, Pesikani, and you wouldn't come out here, Mebwa. This is in Nkoma here, Dianinan. The competition was between two Western regional clubs. Mm. It was Midiama and the Bibiani Gold Stars. Midiama, Bibiani Gold Stars. And the Midiama in the league. Bibiani Gold Stars won the league last season. Into the Western North of Fonny there. Yambo Mabasumat, from where I sit, and as a typical Takradi boy, who knows Kaka Koso or Takradi, boy, Chinidia. Neomo yenu enye mwa papa eye financial boost no any muscles no and a few aspects
2: management
1: exactly
2: management
1: and one we train it management asa because the mismanagement across 11 wise has accounts here mpeni and ama enkofo because
2: team is here wabobo din say watch you critically e din so much embeda beba bo
1: no no no no no
2: baby any ghost out on t say ye the player say ka management style be into kwabi wo ho sama test wonte media makra de bo wonte hwe ana obi a eye na ne management ayi sa kankan kakasa but omo yema na ye fe
1: true
2: omo yema na ye fe but ye teams akesi yi
1: wonte yare
2: teams akesi
1: na for me na nya enya media manya na omo produce popo yo be here school fan say and gf on ye depart competition or competition
3: for
1: say.
2: Yeah.
1: When he became an ESCO member, he was a management member for, if I say, Midiama Sporting Club. Mebua.
2: She
1: James will say fimo, she juma moya Edima Midiama. And the kind of dedication. Ni Remus Parker and Neo Mumujidi and Sanko invested hugely into the club.
2: Yeah.
1: And if a club and she sent a attractive. And do level. And then Midiama Sporting Club
3: had the
1: grano. Papa. You need to go back and give credit to the people that sat on the round table and took a decision saying for team name Ibrahim Tanko. Ibrahim Tanko is a former national team assistant coach at Cameroon and in the Blasters of Ghana.
2: Tanko, I had
1: yes, Ibrahim Tanko, why are
2: you
1: there? Maybe you're the team now, do. What you say?
2: And transformation be on the mass setting boys. Salim Adams.
1: Mr. Wasi, Salim Adams. At a point, none the career no are taking nosedive. Mospaka and then in Penny 4. True coach and the Dean Eddie Ibrahim Tanko's recommendation. I'm gonna make sure that I'm the boy now Batakwa. And just look at how they've been able to reshape the career of Abrente Salim Adams. And then Kofo Ruti Kose, he shouldn't even be part of the people who are about justify your inclusion, but automatically should be part of the World Cup team. No,
2: I
1: because justify our decision. If there is one.

0: you can vouch for. So ko World Cup in Bia. Then Salim Adams is the player to mention.
1: Destiny no so abuabo enipa because at a point omni kotoko credit hun komo wi o. Kakra na na kotoko so otia no so boy no omo fi say we deserve says kan. Na Moses papa ofa na betimi akọ sesanio masano. I think say omo e deserve but kwaku. It brings me back to my question and upami bisa. Ese kakalika no omo fensi ho a ne omo mae proper planning into how they are entering Africa. What you say? Because league ni dey answer dey utum for kan league ni dey ehuhu aka Africa no.
0: Yeah.
1: The banner a team from Ghana so betimi a hit Africa ye na odi animonyam shekese pa e dey aba. E dey na we say go into planning for Africa no e dey na we say ekom na sa plan and the banner we say share say.
0: Papa. Who be say question we are? Eye enoma beye enoma beye miensa.
1: Okay.
0: Ena ebedi san komo ya wodi abi ebedi mu akotene.
2: Ultimate Sports Show.
0: Obi anim se Medema Sporting Club. Omo quality na modi bo Ghana Premier League no. Enye in doubt.
1: Yeah.
0: Okay, per this level.
1: Yeah.
0: But kaka me no mienu ye nimu African. Where he enye enough for Africa.
1: That's what we to be count.
0: Absolutely. Mm. Especially level now Uko Akobono.
1: Yeah.
0: Uko bo Champions League.
1: Yeah.
0: And the Champions League, enye alaye ene story. Now Chelsea,
2: as far as
0: any Mamelodi Sounders, ube kwa kotu omoho. These are the regular customers when it comes to the Champions League. Until the moment ube poku knows about the Champions League,
3: no,
0: then you have to know the task ahead.
1: Okay.
0: If you will maintain this level, Nidia, then maybe why would you not qualify? You will just honor the invitation to play in the Champions League, but not necessarily to go and make impact. And I don't think he said Moses Amapaka, I dare you for ANFA. No invest hugely, no. Obena drinks African or Kwako Kamu Keke. A person corner or come making meaningful impact. Again, Papa, would they purchase is in a DR to her? And your Ghanaian players who?
1: Yes. Cross borders.
0: No, cross borders and your Ghanaian players. Debbie, if they want to properly play the Africa, one, top scoring chart, in how many Medema players in the womb? Wajili. But maybe who can top two? Me need the right figures. I bet Mumuam said, how many leading top scoring chart in the Ghana Premier League? Who can the top two performers when it comes to goal scoring and Medema player anymore? Questionable. Because you can't go to Africa when you don't have competent players and midfielders and national goal mouth. You can't play Africa now. Let me go to say, into a who cross the borders. When you're a proven striker from Africa, or name the Champions League, name the Confederation Terrain, no? Now, within the Eba. Me feel say with maybe 2-3 additions be from Africa no. Me dem is good to go.
1: Me
0: from Africa.
1: No we dey no say be a prim for be a $10 million here dey amamo. And I say $5 million move from market.
0: Sure.
1: Na move from where because o di mudin ko nyina na mo so
0: Papa, apart from player recruitment and player quality for the standard of the CAF Champions League and the CAF Confederations Cup no. One other thing because the recent Ghanaian club or yes achievement to noa obe to be their case study. Hey, Dreams FC. When Dreams FC qualify for Africa, no, they brought in their own player, that is John Enki.
1: Yeah.
0: And John Enki, the foreign player and with the Egyptian league, what should go chair will be a John Enki. Again, John Enki, when it comes to Africa, on the African terrain, no, because every single season consecutively, most of the season, 3, 4, 5, 6 seasons, now you're a regular player of the Champions League with Ali of Egypt. Into such a player, when you in your folks, now we're facing your team setup in this city. Now we're young players, we to say, Aziz Mo, any Odro Mo, your guy you call your friends Dundee, never mo in our round, you need such
1: Emmanuel Eje.
0: Yes, Emmanuel Eje. We need such experience, you know, at that level, so bet me abo, and Obeka team, and just look at where Abrente John Henry.
1: Yeah.
0: Ordinary experience, every inspired boys and where they go to. That is the semi-final berth of the Confederations Cup for the first time for a Ghanaian club in 20 years.
2: Ultimate
0: and quality player. Or you tried and tested at that level. Say a mienukura ebe tumia bua team no.
1: Okay.
0: Then again, number two. Papa, Sadie we a normal and common with Ghanaian clubs, but I don't think it's a most pack and any team ebeba. Bebe na kwa African om person mu free mu sika na omedi show. And African woni sika won tumi eden.
1: Ko ba kwa na sika sa.
0: Ko na sika sa. Ebi mu kwa ba be fight relegation. Me ebi mu kwa ba. Ko ba that season ebe we mu league na fe no fight relegation.
1: But they should not forget that platform e Africa platform. Bet me say my way investment be bring.
0: E no na nkofo ni mu no. The benefit of playing Africa no. And no na a typical Ghanaian club enye na dwene so obema nani ayden akoso. Because the moment Obefan is serious, the moment Obefan is ampa, these are the benefits and I want to, because an opportunity to also, you know, showcase for players.
1: Yeah.
0: Ah, never pass. Africa, you go walk up, ba. Nessa pressure, be a mammy, dear my force, so monton, nomad de co Africa. One or two. I mean, these clubs here, Momonite.
1: Sikabibri.
0: Yes. Me, dear my team, also Mukoba Africa, also about 5, 6, 7. Also, me,
1: I'm
0: here. Oh. Also, I na ye Coach Ibrahim Tanko de ne tactical prowess and in ability though. I don't think it's may fair to sit on radio and to question near war yet. Because this is a coach who can say some time ago cry. Time or quiet assistant coach were Cameroon. I will buy a Ghana Blasters.
1: Are you Salim Adams or 11 goals?
0: 11 goals.
1: 11 goals as a midfield, offensive midfielder.
0: Yeah,
1: Augustin Okra 13.
0: 13.
1: Samuel Atokumi 12 goals.
0: 12 goals. That's okay. Into Okan the top train, huh?
1: Sure.
0: You're good. Very positive. At the Salim Adams and Midyama Sporting Club. And but again, like I made mention, say, on say, baby, I won't bono. Oh, baby, I won't bono. How can he continue to inspire the
2: ultimate
0: but okay. So would the a top notch striker be from Africa? Ebe two anymore. Emma Salim Adams say Jumanu kwa yade. Eya mre because on ocean no. Na striker no so yade. No so ocean. And the more the goals are coming on ebo am amanyoma yade e kone ni minti. I like the you know the current form guide of Salim Adams, but I think that with the quality that is needed to be highly competitive with the CAF Champions League in India. Papa nya no keke.
1: That's what we talk about. Papa
0: nya no na yede.
1: Enti nya kakalika sem.
0: But we say we chaso. We say we chaso in tempo. And now focus on how to, you know, invade Africa no. Na obetumi e dey age wodi. I think say media man for a team there this season where that seriousness na what team ni huna. They should be a team we metumi e bibu Africa na mai.
1: Yeah.
0: We metumi e bibu say also me team.
1: Oma is very impressive. Oma is very attractive.
0: Very, very attractive and impressive. And this is in also to be everyone. Abraham Kessi. Hey, Edu Levoa. Nanka omo de pipe kwa ko wo eyo. Hey coach defense.
1: From Paul Manson. Oma Johnny Tyson
0: na. Tyson na me name say Jacob.
1: James Tamay sa eye.
0: Mama sa video no. James Tamay sa video no. She wey you so da for mama Abraham Kessi. My senior man is here. Twitter photos now. Papa.
1: Yeah.
0: And then
1: in general, Gastino crash 2 goals. I can 13.
0: The 13 to 15 goals
1: now.
0: Until Gastino crash. My name, the property. My name. Well. The personal life and experience and for no guess no care ko betima
1: betima bo media betima o betima o betima
0: to simba no ko boy
1: so o betima
0: bo simba dia dia ba to guess no care can call the play o betima bo media ma
1: what for experience o kra what for samba what for sa top notch in Ghana
0: top notch in Ghana
1: adi kakra fi Africa
0: sa Africa dia kan wa den eche so ntimi ma Africa betima bo Africa
1: e sika
0: because here you can papa I'm beginning, you know, the traveling constraints when it comes to Sikasem.
1: Yeah.
0: At the same time, you are also mentioning player recruitment.
1: Yeah.
0: Now, who standard player recruitment there? Hey, Sikasem. In the clubs, if you say, ban, the financial bed, you know, becomes so much on the club. Because of also top quality. Mm. At the same time, also, you know, traveling arrangement in your also your crew.
1: Going to Africa,
0: and
1: so, any easy, I know.
0: So, all these things are part of the reasons why Ghanaian clubs are more African or more to me. But just look at Mamelodi Sundowns and the other clubs are mostly here. You're born with the level of competition. I'm with what do you say? I know can say coach me to say picture must man coach me to say Marcel Cola. What the Champions League? But yes, when you be in the domestic league. I want to know if
1: I'm going
0: to be fan.
1: No, my problem is but for the coaches, the Amenya should say a big problem.
0: No. Ibrahim Tanko. team na o coach no o control of us are aligned with your philosophy and what the club stands for and the reason why you were appointed no you are good to
1: go. Good to go.
0: Yeah, you are good to go. Inti media money if I say Ibrahim Tanko there me fit so ma wari ani there say the most park so gini there ni there and na ni ochi
1: we say nka other leagues are uji o the team big leagues here $1 million be enter da ho
0: let the whole thing but sure say as intelligent as Ibrahim Tanko is modern day if I say coach no oni mun ni nyoma ya coach me sure say when the contract performance contract
1: we say what big league yeah you man there $200,000
0: oh yes oh yes because we don't say Tanko say kakalika san fan salary na ko few unless the top hierarchy of Mediama want to behave like the Dr. Jehota Maclose when your friend say Kofi Yesu
1: Samuel Bodu
0: okay say my supporters in for credit to Samuel Bodu in the Aji League no what you say unless Mediama for want to tell us say any Ibrahim Tanko Aji League in my for credit him man
1: but
0: I don't think so
1: with the
0: eye clear even the transformation of players in Ibi what you say but what can I say this season here papa this is near your woman here can say when I'm saying Mediama Sporting Club is the only local team who produce a lot of players to the national team collab. This is yes, this is
1: the in and out not Dawson
0: and I'm making
1: Kevin Okono about Prince Okono about
0: left back
1: Okono
0: I'm having a lot of players international team nipa even though I'm going to mean I'm going to but I think sir with that in Okono a positive sir coach Ibrahim Tanko is doing something and like I'm saying sir where is coming from as a former Blasters assistant coach there or G League no a St. Pigeon stage so the conversation of who to be giving the Blasters job no also to me bem Ibrahim Tanko papa and some people when you know but me can work FDA so now now come the pipe ko offer ewo abrankese papa
1: mama jack coach up coach good morning
3: Mazu.
1: Bibi aboko die.
3: Oboko.
1: Ada sipati. Ya makani janko kakrawi amafe mabao honom. Kani jafe.
0: Papa.
1: Yanko.
0: Eya mi filima coach no. Eya mi dese coach.
1: O filima coaches anaso onu
0: kwa. Mi filima coaches no. Enyo mu nyina nso. Me obi oha because makacho so bu oha de brofo. O ya de ne nko yi no de brofo ye de na made ne ho mfaso bi ene so. Focus and do the job. But coach from Paul Manso. Na sam ne ya mi ya. And you see, sometimes supporters simply forget to say diminishing returns in football. Club will hold you
2: up.
0: Early of the season, what pick you?
1: Yeah.
0: Or to me, but every season is important, you know. I want to move the team, you know.
1: No, Tisain.
0: Or Tisain, sir, papa. Were you so GS Lin Nana or Tisain?
1: Because ye di media man kuma ye kasi sikao hui. Me assure say nation safety so sikao pa.
0: Nation sika hopa.
1: Yes, sure say what motivation of.
0: Hey, one an come ba se. Enu ni motivation tell supporters na dey here ni omo ye. Because omo feel say say sika one is to me e dey abobon and say sika kon e dey motivate team no. Na sika o say club be anya to perform better there. Then they have opinion e dey e dey friend say.
1: It's on
0: Dr. Kwame Chi. Inti supporters ni feel say when it comes to financial aspect, omu ni issue. And me ni mse ho parenting omu buwefu, you can say coach ani didi,
1: from
0: Paul Manson. And last 2 weeks, me yes story.
2: The ultimate sports show.
0: So pathetic. Se, but take care mune support ebe kache yo se. And into the ukwa haye pamon, wa sapa, no mu didi nechi. Ya Paul Manson na yeko.
1: But sadden na wasi ya condemn you.
0: Ye didi, se se. And the moment, you better do that stage. It means emotionally supporters not your home free who coach in the home. Ntababa each one for himself, God for us all.
1: As simple
0: as no match your boy coach in on your day. Papa, and no match in the place for money salary.
1: How much? And tube in you.
0: Tube in you. The rumor will coach in you. It's certain. You see, a club like Nations FC. It's honor Dr. Kwame Chi, Eddie and Nemo, and then made divine chimony a day. Yeah, you never quick reference.
1: What chance?
0: Some Eddie and Nemo. I don't know the reason why you do this level. Every time, the supporters feel, sir, They are entitled to something, ama they have to go to the extreme level. So mo tragedy ni kwa no, I'm disrespect coach ni by say. What for you find say you go to school, you baby a coach ni jawo dade na wo. Coach
1: ni ya credit by chance. Eni ya ni this year no mama no see you no.
0: Ena
1: odi team ni kwa.
0: And when you back home, ena odi team ni the relegation. Mm. Osa ano pay. Oma yin, what is going on? A coaching, a play because from the supporters, they feel say certain players be who are coaching no favour more ahead of players, but more supporters in the feel say they are good to play for nation safety, but the coach is preventing them to play. I am here. This is baby. I can do. No say for to connect seven nations. Oh yes,
1: because they said the nano ni ekano. Oh yes, edifice we pa. Nasi enti mi mo Premier League ho ha. Eh ne hajuni.
3: Nah. So, as simple.
1: But now who calls him?
0: Now who calls him?
1: Now who calls him?
0: Now who calls him? Because ye nimse Timbitis and Nations, they've come very close of winning the league.
1: And last season, what would he say?
0: Yes, Cassie Mingo. A cadet. Now come with your league. And then you'll be CSC. Ye did real season. With that performance of the club, then, you know, expectations will be so high on the team, especially whoever takes over from Kasim Minglo Kansi.
1: Okay.
0: Say, Jumana Obabe, then Obetumi Ababe. Again, Amanfonso still not doubting the competences and the capabilities of Coach Anedide Frimpong Manso. Even though he won the league with your friend, say, Bibiani Ghostars.
1: Ghostars, yeah.
0: But still, Amanfonso is a crown fast war. Any no, maybe no, yeah, Obofa Kwano. Any crown fast war, G-League. But league no win in Ikwano couldn't hold the mantle for him at Bebiani Ghostas still. Yeah, Pamo no during the season. No, I'm a few any competence. No, I still in doubt. Make sure I no pay your opportunity. Yeah, you're never from Pomans in Niko situation. Our brankers,
1: yes, we have him progress as you see. This is why you're down, man.
0: Oh, he's a tough coach.
1: Oh, you're down, man.
0: Oh, yeah,
1: because there your parents are your coach. Now, the team will relegation.
0: Hey, yo.
1: Yeah. The old team the correlation and a hard in
0: the
2: ultimate
1: vision
2: to
1: Koshe. Vision to
0: Koshe. Say vision in the end of our vision.
1: So what if you destiny could tell
0: them? Shanayanko. No, I tell my Aqua show. And this sort of almost about Kubinsu and Kosho Moba could be an ama or Mudina Temoa dinner.
1: The first incident.
0: Yeah, the first incident. And you're good. And you're good for a club like Nations FC, especially when we all think, per the financial backing of one idea, they should be able to be competing for the trophy. So they have lapses in the team. And I'm a team now. And to me, engine.
1: What should be the problem? I mean, I'm meant to ask you. Dr. Kwame Che, we're heavy. We will be beer. And some so players. So they also ought to be our top bars, salary. At the end, players need to beat me a bro for power.
0: Yeah, but you see, say who person for be big a council supporters in the DMW. Men share them follow nations team need too much. And I'm players minimum baby, but what your commentaries never now? They feel certain players who are they deserve to play, but coach, you know, politically he's not allowing the players to play. And other players, you know, a good bench and the team, you know, a continue or suffer. So that is the cry from the supporters, and I don't know how. Because if that is the position of the supporters, now say the performance, you know, keeps on declining, or the team, you know, keeps on declining there, then it is also the responsibility of the management to question, if I say, coach, you know.
1: Maybe someone will explain it to the management. I'm a management. I see reason.
0: But what you have to understand, that team, you know, from adding to move for so much for players in the money area. Yes, you can also equally force the coach. You say, no, what take you with decision? And the decision is hurting the club. The decision is taking the club to a direction where we don't want to. Into why you would am far young so young quiet there. Other than management into is it not the management that pays the coach? But if the coach feels the management no ain't interfering for that matter, the interference is not getting him the results. That is when the coach will resign.
1: Now make a be as a management omunya technical people. Coach in Adia Jumama, not a technical person. What bad explanation about why we use new players?
0: Papa,
1: no,
0: Papa, management to the forward Juma. Anya Shikwan, there is somebody among the management team noir or take the technicalities of the game. Nasi. The technical aspect no, shouldn't be necessarily say, or what certificate as a coach, and son with mini coach, a dean come say, coach, we Juma, we and so any, Dabby. What you say? So I just want to believe, we say, you know, coach, from Paul Manson in your warrior.
1: Yeah.
0: But eventually, nyawo yenua or nuni muno feel say and no nebet me abo club no. It's not giving the club that respect and that you know deserve results no more penal. And okay. Then pressure balenti the actions of the supporters no should be enough for from Pomans to know say love no the team need do no. And yeah one team ne belong.
1: But the actions so nye papa.
0: Actions in and say ya condemn. Say and you good. And you're intimidated to be a ma situation environment you know and you're too chaotic for Nimpano. Why? Otherwise all your chrome for we are there. To the sense say upon match also man in Kofi. Why do you
1: do the car tying now?
0: Join them Kofi. And now you say about 20-30 minutes. No coach, you had not question baby discreet if you know coach dying. Which
1: that's a doctor coming to so just say, oh, wait, me, I get to
0: see anyone. Meaning, why the leadership and so air quiet about all these things. Until America sound no pay maybe nations for the reactions, beba mayati situation. I say, but if they continue to do certain things, yeah, many show set up coaches in the country. Who this kakrako between atratiomo? Because if environment is saying a bekoni dia, be no beg mo. Nti,
1: nti, you say me besides the coach. And the team will call relegation, and I say, see, we beat me the team will call relegation.
0: No, no, a multiplicity of factors, never team call relegation. Untimin Fanny nine to coaching, Nabuano. Then someone and your coaching in Quanabo. Born a year born and your coaching in Quanabo.
1: Okay.
0: Management to crown your place of Nomokas. And why wouldn't him come Nabo? What would be the name of Sam Sans? Why wouldn't him come across it? If management quite pass on Mupam coaching, you push a place in Pam coaching. Yeah, Montia, Nayam Paman and Awanyadi, no Bia Gangi, because we can't sack almost 10 players, 5 players from the team. But we can always use the coach as a scapegoat. We can always sacrifice the coach and say, on the weakest link in the team. What do you say?
1: I know BD Abbaso, substitutions, no, no, bad, pa.
0: No, you're bad.
1: As a coach, you know, substitutions, so lawyer was in the house,
0: and I'm making you. So supporters, no commentaries, I'm picking in, say, they have questions about how. Coach, you know, a bench is certain place, be place or more mobile. Almost feels politically as a decisions need be influenced by Mimpe. We ask him, Mimpe. We ask him, what you say? And then I need to care about my career. I'm in coach.
1: Okay,
0: and I pay now. No fear, then minister about
4: the ultimate sports
0: now. Africa Senior Athletics Championship. I bet we Papa and say what you say in your 5 medals.
1: Martinina.
0: In your 5 athletes, yeah, they call competition. No? Me check it, yeah, no? I stand to be corrected, but ne, yeah, around, I think, say, you 20 career call anymore.
1: Yes, Baku free woman, be car 19.
0: 19, okay, good. 19 athletes. And the 19 athletes,
4: FM.
0: Disciplines, say, you call compete, whom any home crony by now. Papa, you call reach, you know. Na yenya 5 medals. Na media makasa mi position no. Me blame athlete di bebe because capacity building e wo kroma e problem. Edema yem penin for, but when there is glory, they all want to be in the news. Obia person di ni ho fire news room. Cheap popularity and penny for a day to my mom. Cheap popularity. I didn't call you idea or persuaded, but a number a necessity, a important source a yenye. Capacity building for your athletes. My member, you were about for saying Abaso,
1: okay,
0: Ghana Athletics Association president. For that decision of say, yeah, SHS in Korea. Ah, now no more super zoe.
1: Aye,
0: do a muko zona championship or Ivory Coast. Not eventually. Eventually. Baby, I'm here in Nano. San Kora wait to me my medal.
1: Okay.
0: Because almost 4x100 relay. No. Papa, Kora Kora way on free SHS. This is the first time they are competing with international athletes. International
1: At the senior level.
0: At the senior level. You reach no more to me my medals. Oh, hold on. Omo to me di.
1: No,
0: a baby omo di ya omo nyama da. Yambo mabaso.
1: Okay.
0: Gaza ni odo broni de. So wa kamu a same way today. So they are one for the future. Say yebe ni yade. Eko mo.
1: Okay.
0: But you know, organization. Me tell me what say bye. Nano Friday no show ya ya ya na me kamu show no so say.
1: Nano me kuhu obi poll vote. Nano poll nebu say ping.
0: Oh. Poor vote me and send a boo.
1: Wow.
0: Three in a boo would you made it. But I'm not say athletes none a do poor vote by. Enti blame bi wo ha, ye fama athlete for na
1: omdo. So so mo hwe equipment na ba na say yes standard. So mo timi inspecting nyina. Obi na de bae no e beba be won akuna. Wo so na de bae. So mo hwe enye substandard your equipment bi ana so de ba.
0: Papa, the senior athletics championship e course wo 20 e course Asaba 2018 Nigeria.
1: You were one exercise more to do.
0: Okay.
1: A year national under 17 no, tournament na course no. They say among for us, raise questions about players, you do more call, and the type of teams as have phone in our elbow. And okay, you make sure enough, you heard teams as I'm called out elbow because said you must see camp picture, you know. Wouldn't mean cobble match, no, now say to two papa, so sir, a
0: hardening.
1: A hardening,
0: my fetches is here.
1: You're not
0: so papa, so then American organization, Elkrumha. We look like a country and you're prepared. And we're learning on the job.
1: Mm-hmm.
0: Yeah, you're starting and you're learning on the job.
1: No, okay.
0: There are so many things. I hear baby, you know. Day three, from day three, conquest. So, as a day three, I didn't know 5 days for a year. Yeah, the 5 days depend a year, yeah. But as a day three, I got 2 days, you know. We're still having issues with regards to organization.
1: And the same class problem.
0: Yeah, with regards to. And I made sure, say, in 2018, was Saba, the same African Championship, year 2 years, you know. When him say World Athletics Championship, omo year friend sa so ye no. When him ni omo ye?
1: Gabi.
0: Omo cha records na ba ni na mo. Say athlete no, they were frustrated by mismanagement in a poor organization. Yes. Inti obu ho ya de. But because of frustration, any ni omo course ni to say ni hit no records ba ni ye de. Ye came. So in 2018, the same championship that was held in Nigeria, ye wey ti no World Athletics for no a canny name. Say, on my no hosty, you know. Ninoma be a year, you know, a frustrated athlete, you know. And my fear or my biggest fear is that if the World Athletics for any multiple complaints from the athlete, you know, a most likely say, no, of course,
1: Umbekim.
0: I Umbekim, records only be a instant.
1: Okay.
0: Because, yeah, you know, Joseph Polamwa. I think the 100 meters was also one of the hit. Also the third, also the fourth.
1: Wow.
0: But screen no, and display. In the bin of the notch, I say, or the third, or the fourth. And I also see the B. Baby, I'm a D, you know. You want to say me the fourth. I'm the third. Now, quite fourth.
2: Also, we're
0: in the race. You be saying so, this. So I say, me hunt me, name baby, I'm a D. Just say, me, we're not feeling on match. I'm mad, you know. So, in the papa, all these things are things. But you see, O canina. And I don't want to sound political, but it's just a matter of say, I have to be a good citizen by highlighting the fact to say, MPP and NDC are buying. Eh, ya mumeyen suya diye kakra.
1: Ade inde naba.
0: Papa niya ba inde ne sikasemu.
1: Yeah.
0: Omu release sikano wahanu. Eh, sikasem ne che yene ma ombuf kofuye. Ah, Ghana, we became popular on a negative note. Mebwa.
1: No crap.
0: Ghana was put into the spotlight on something that could have been. Just now, you bet me on managing the year. You bet me after 2 years. Now, I'm paying 40. Ha. What just come? You are fully aware. These people are going to represent the country. This is the government commitment, you know. O commitment, and so what Jeff Tim so say release this can. No, bit ha at this can. So the same thing in my African senior athletics championship. We are now no ban away. I know Cheban away. The same thing they see Okrumha. The same thing they see Okrumha. Your bonko 40 athlete traveled from that distance. Now, Babe do had no. Omo ina ye frustrated ni ina ne se omo peso mbe iska
1: bibi basa
0: sikasam no munyi na ngara se de no bibi basa na me kan se aden de bia no eye na abedu omo so
1: kwako me so ma me mesan ba na fe ye tuni de under 17 de no atwa to ko sapo bri na fe ye hwe media ma age league no to ho so aye dene e ho na fe matters arising bia pe se odi wa tun bia
4: yo I say I pay the amount by my slogan.
1: Why slogan?
4: But that be the amount was
1: it?
4: Yeah. My friend say, Bomabaso. Postpaka. Say, experience is the best teacher.
1: Yeah.
4: Say, what you be that?
5: A simple FM.
4: at a point and now everybody thought that it was going to be very tight.
1: Mm.
4: It goes starts near, but I'm starting to lose, you know. I'm saying, yeah, I'm going to have the mama. Now, Heart of Lions, I'm going to boy. Now,
2: the ultimate
4: I'm going to go to the bedroom. I'm going to go to the bedroom. But I'm saying, I can't already, you know.
1: Points, no? Differences, say, you know.
4: Lose a cry. Yeah, mm. Because, like I told you, say, Ghana, pull it in the second round, you know. The only lawyer and the idea, what we're quiet, they'll be too. What does it? They were leaning against a very strong lawyer. And they only won the crap out.
1: Yeah, say more.
4: Yes, sir. Yeah, that was now.
2: The ultimate sports show.
4: Dreams FC do you know? Oman Traho. I was a bomber because some corner say, Oman Pian cock by Dreams do you know? This is a league airborne. Like I said,
1: what they know of them.
4: And you know, I'm saying, it's the most back out here. And then I say, Michelin Sapomusu.
1: Okay.
4: Now, Mancodano, Omaninye, I'm saying recruitment, Bebem, because Africa and Connorasa, Sabunya, Crophobia, Babe Bow. Maybe international, you can get them to come and help you.
1: Yeah.
4: Yeah, and you know, and I don't know. Maybe I'm there. Now, I'm saying, once I can beat you.
1: Under 17, yeah, and team is not.
4: I'm saying, I'm saying, I'm saying, I'm saying, athletics. Dear.
1: Okay.
4: Oh, in days gone by, you know, schools and colleges, and they produce sportsmen, emanation, you know, with the for athletics, body, boom, coronum.
1: Yeah.
4: Senior Smith, Junior Smith, Safari Eric, no.
2: The ultimate sports
4: from schools and colleges, no. I'm gonna bump into national service. I want to call you. I was very academy, na my Smith senior. Academy, no call Russia.
1: Mm.
4: No school. I'm call Russia. I'm say I'm call normal ID. No buy. I'm buy. Was the same man in Kobe and on Korashia. Sports master, Otifia, Eco Korashia. Oh, yeah, the backbone one, the same under 20. And it produces a. I don't know, we had academicals.
1: But CBS is a modern assassin.
4: Assassin, any Ebreno.
1: Okay.
4: What does it say? SSIN. Ah, Madame Mekasa, I'm for laptops and kill you. That the entire phone, no. But
1: I'm
4: going to have the cop by.
1: Okay.
4: What does it say? Correct the cop by. Ah, there are more. There any laptops that are fixing to see. So that's in the money. You TV crowd, I'm going to find you. Coach for
2: the ultimate FM.
4: And if you see one, look at it, black and white.
1: Black and white.
4: Oh, I don't go around. What does it say? And she said, say, oh, fa, yeah, Tabno, and you can say, Colua. Colua, the Ebbechi. Oh, who give Colo Cacra? No, you knew I cannot mix it. Now call him. What does it? I guess it's a last, huh? Oh, it is a GS. Any other bodies in between, I combine it.
1: Mm-hmm.
4: Oh, because GS, you know, schools and colleagues are there.
1: Yeah.
4: Yeah, education service are there. Now they collaborate. Maybe a honor, maybe a no, we should be feeding you. But we should be feeding the nation in collaboration with the National Sports Authority.
1: Yeah.
4: Say, this is what we should do. There should be a program for them. Oh, when you're here, you're bruzi. And you're going to say, yeah. Because Omumba, this level that, oh, that's what you bronze. It means you say, our future lies in the schools and colleges sports.
1: Okay.
4: But I say, didn't nobody should think about that. Say, even coast level, I can't coast. I say, and a 16 from prom, and a 13 from prom. Oh, Kochoko, Nankonakona Bobora, no, say, your stars.
1: Talent hopper.
4: What I say. And look at other villages in the nation. Ah, how do we scout our players? Okofa player, they are based in Accra and Kumasi. And I idea one or two if you were sitting and be
1: a simple FM.
4: All based in Kumasi and Accra. Who can come with the national team go away on Bobby?
1: Okay.
4: What is your beef you hope, Bobby? Bobby, if you hope,
2: the ultimate sports show.
1: But say, I mean, nationwide, so maybe another pool of talents, you ain't me in Yenina.
4: The coaches, you know, they appointed what? Write and go visit there.
1: Okay.
4: There were sports organizers for her. But I said, Mebaha, organize just if I be mommy, and I organize a group B, name mobile match. Would they debate 2 days, 3 days or you at least get one person to come and join the national team. What I say?
1: Okay.
4: But who won't say, if you friend,
1: vote
4: about, and now South then the idea of mama. Oh, you know, it's a planner, it's a trace, near planning, near my coaches, no, what I say? Because So we are national coach. Na Kumasi ne Accra Nkwa na wo nanama. Na en na national yin fi so. Na say miss the whole country.
1: Yeah.
4: But wo ko Kumasi na yin na obi ya push player about. Oh, Kwaku, obo kotoko under 20, no afano. We bo bia me coach team, no afano. No. It goes around the Kumasi and the
1: Accra.
4: We are very good scrutinizer. You see, someone make it through. Say most of the players that are playing, battered.
1: Asempa FM.
4: They are based in at Accra or Kumasi. Only few are outside the nation, outside the country. I'm sorry, outside the
1: regions. No.
4: The regions. And they are very big. Yeah. You see, Nyame can be actually. But we are trying to close our eyes towards this thing. As I began as not a banger, so
2: the ultimate sport,
4: what we have been doing. What I said, like I said, yeah, a new, you know, I said, a colo for oh, I in fear crowd, see here, you will be a whoa, Otto Henefo, Watra Hache, and I said, Nana, we are a new person, we are Nana, Nibia, Nana Maestro, Kainia, Watra Hache, Utini Fita, Unimia Coso, and in fear to the Nafo. And your old system, no sacro. Old system, you know, old systems, no. Mumrana,
2: ultimate
4: sports. You know, Casabia, you know, come to them. Oh, Colo, but only that's us. They brought four cups or so.
1: Yeah.
4: Colo, no cry, four cups. Omdaba. Oh, my prominent, you say, a new, a
1: modern era.
4: Oh, my. Maso, Mamasi.
1: Coach, I some kesiapa or say my concern the cohopa because under 17 said we see camp chair ye she shape Premier League clubs be near the na tournament
4: say. The best under 17 way.
1: Okay.
4: I see the best under 17 is this one.
1: Are you crowns with the cabby? It won a cup, the car the same thing.
4: Yeah. So what
1: but you're calling to me and yeah, you're 1 point a pair. Kwaku fami call under 17 munkakana yeah problems or teams players are airborne yeah under 17. Na me nim the entire Prosper Ogum and Nimranti also mum home so pa okay table na fairy pa we table na near Algeria bo 2-2 na Senegal. So achie time 10-11 come achie achie.
0: Papa, me nya opportunity achie 2 games ni na. Na yeko tournament biya. Aden ye pay attention. Chese attention ni na oh ya prepare ya ball match ya ball wait ya ball. It's very important to build players. You know,
2: for the what you say.
0: Give them that competition for you to know say ampa utim no ni strength ni ni weakness ni so that who positions na obetumi aye ho adwuma but as a tournament e ko yi your focus ni say you work in your team no and scout opponent no yes
1: yeah didn't know who is sir
0: okay so your first game against Oji
3: Asempa FM
0: when you nya a very good first half I assure you, report to you. Now, come if you say the second half, no, the coach can be very tactical enough. And yet, she cry, coach, with this, on Betty Bimboa, at least one. You're managing game in the second 45 minutes, you're managing your poor game. No. But still, coach, in the bench, you're placing in them game in one, you're the point game. No. Not 2 goals, you know, Yashano. No matter to Nina. Again, in our first game, we considered a penalty. I must have penalty, so Jerry from Kwa converted here. Anka, if you get to me, I'm coming here 3-2. And then Yame, a 5 year in India. I'm a bob born a far pole, so baby. I'm a 2-2 a point. Now, your boss are matching me. Now, a very good video analyst. For any matches, your boy any be and now you enter the competition proper. Your boy your first game, and the first game, the way we managed to score the 2 goals, and we were able to give all the 2 goal lead, you know, I'm opponent to TN, who a good football analyst, video analyst, also much analyze the game in Miami, a better or a much more improved performance as we saw against Senegal.
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0: Now in the Senegal game. 10 against 11.
1: 10 against 11.
0: We had opportunity again seeing your penalty. Yes, I'm going to penalty in the 7-3.
2: The ultimate
0: before Senegal 4 eba game no eba be hye one go na papa hwe ye yi delegation ye yi nkofo so mo national team ho no mo de ko competitioner eye bi mo ho me ho adwuma ya no mo ye hwe boys way won't be criticize omo too much because they are young
1: okay
0: and a lot of decisions in no mo ye bia no or so mo de che na ye den e che omo so mo nkonkoye Papa, the last competition you acquired in 2013, you free more group stage.
2: The ultimate sports.
0: You bought three matches. You bought draw two and you lose one. Baby, I'm a tea, say. Baby, I'm a tea. So, baby, I'm a tea. I'm a tea. I'm telling you.
1: Team, you can't pitch a
0: battle. Because we are now going to miss South Africa. You're not going to be able to do 2-2. Senegal, a defending champion, Senegal were beating South South Africa beat Senegal by 3-1. And we are going to meet South Africa. At this crucial time, even a draw cannot save your destiny or tournament.
1: You're only one point.
0: You're about draw your buffy. And we need to win at all costs against South Africa. And meanwhile, we get the motivation to play this match in South Africa. Because tactically, see, a starting game now, we look like a team that is very promising. Obia Washe and the 17 Bian Pacho, while Washe be Bian, you can agree with me, sir. Papa, your starting game now, tactically, you look very promising because the way you're stringing passes, and at this juvenile level, coach, when I will do a certificate to our coach, me and our boy, so if you say, Kaka Yakinka will game, no, Papa, at this juvenile level, they also who. Our team now who's a coach with the bench, a transition. The pattern of play, me boy. The mental toughness of the boys. How the boys, you know, ube hum omo reaction when the team is down. Boys, you know, reaction when they are leading. Ube kill it. Are they a friend of complacency? Because we say two. And they, omo person, omo bo boy, efe. The focus, you know, are drifting from two goals, say, yes, you know, say, 3 points, you know, are drifted. Now they are playing more entertaining football. A bit rich, you know, they are conceded goals, any conceded goals. These are the little key details. Also, who team know who's a coach, me at the bench. But your poor match, little baby, also who coach in the impact.
1: As simple as
2: sports.
1: Mm. Yes.
0: When the team is getting tired, Coach Ogun seems to be a coach. As a touch in Yehuni, I mean, he is somebody who is very tactical. I mean, or the game, Nasi. No, someone, Nanaji man, cross anti bench, Kahun cry or Bwanedi. Nesanka, are you putting
1: a Jacobinetti?
0: But, Papa.
1: These are your center pain in your center home, you know.
0: Yeah,
1: woman above 4 and 5.
0: I'm a bubble pa and be perm combination back with left footed and back with naturally left footed or right back and back with right footed. Into a two no, I'm a combination a which you a kappa. But again, what show more papa communication a problem. Senegal for go your machine. It was an in swing from the left side and they are floating born. Two centered for more height power. Two central defenders.
1: Obidia Basso Massapa.
0: Oh, Omo Sansa. I mean, you have to, under 17 player, you need to be able to read the potential. What do you say? But, Ebi say level no nyandu ho. But for you to conclude,
1: right to them off guard.
0: Under 17 player, what do you say?
1: Coach, until this point, you're
5: 17, yeah.
0: We're going to be below,
1: below 17. Yeah,
0: very sure. This time MRI need the ultimate fan for the year.
5: Very critical. I've known you people be very critical. Me say we are sure.
1: Sir,
5: competition is going
2: on. The ultimate sports show.
5: And I think I hear you.
1: We
5: are only my own sister. What I say, but the impact today later we shall talk about that.
1: Okay.
5: Now, there was a time late Kwasi Afrani. Eddie, yeah, and the 17 boys or so they call Brazil. But that tell them to whom Gago womb. First time, you can remember those, you know. Okay, so in Brazil, Koshia, before
2: the ultimate sports show,
5: we needed to beat Brazil to stay in the competition. And I was Fred Mokoranze, you say, no, we'll be back in the bag, is your. Na you will be an air Ghana, because Brazil for the
3: year. Asempa FM.
5: And the Korankasa, Ekasa, Martin, the coach, Nakano, they met privately. Omuja coach, you to call Eba, Sebasa. You feature new. A Kwambia, Eva Faso. E dey win match eh owo won kwa kwa otiku afa ko una afa ko yen ne hun ko bo match e win a ayi president e bayam one what happened
1: derby
5: we won the match we beat Brazil
1: mm
5: gago son America gago ne oda tilam tilo we won the match
1: okay
5: oda say na enter America say nkoda we no like there should be some leadership be say eh ye koi ye yire ho oh having known what we have, but I say, so no more beyond show. Say, in Yambo, last match,
1: okay.
5: Well, Ben can say, that's the end of it.
2: Yeah,
5: we can
2: watch the sports show.
5: Stay in the competition. Much as yet,
1: okay.
5: For now, no, let us they lose a game, they lose all right, but they learn from mistakes,
1: okay.
5: Oh, now, one thing is that some coaches don't talk on the bylines, and now I'm just saying, there is a coach, you know. Okasasa.
1: Oh, touchline, oh.
5: Okasasa.
0: Because we're losing the first game. Opposite game.
5: Yes. Okasasa. Ne di wini. Omo di wini match, oh. Bisa wosia semen,
2: okay. The ultimate.
1: Edi eno ayano okacho.
3: Asempa FM.
5: Yabo 10. We are defending champions. Yene Ghana ni shano. Ghana is a potentially very good country. Football. Moye moho. Show them. Say, beko kwa na. Let them sweat.
1: Okay.
5: What I say? Mumo. He said, again, part of tactical again, you. What you have been taught to play there? Oh, we'll be in our friend. Hey, Master Debbie, we now go and go and go and go. What I say? I didn't see Ogum yesterday. And that's
2: the ultimate
5: was that there was MC Bra. He came onto the banner and he went and sat down. So, I mean, on the TV, I don't know. I don't know what I saw on the TV. Now I said, Ogum should have shouted at these boys.
1: Okay,
5: Ogum, sister. You should talk to them, coach them from the bench. Call them from the touchline. Hey, man, call. Oh, in those days, you know, I finally said, but one on one said, I'll make us a language. What you say? Rrrrrrrrrrrrrrrrrrrrrrrrrrrrrrrrrrrrrrrrrrrrrrrrrrrrrrrrrrrrrrrrrrrrrrrrrrrrrrrrrrrrrrrrrrrrrrrrrrrrrrrrrrrrrrrrrrrrrrrrrrrrrrrrrrrrrrrrrrrrrrrrrrrrrrrrrrrrrrrrrrrrrrrrrrrrrrrrrrrrrrrrrrrrrrrrrrrrrrrrrrrrrrrrrrrrrrrrrrrrrrrrrrrrrrrrrrrrrrrrrrrrrrrrrrrrrrrrrrrrrrrrrrrrrrrrrrrrrrrrrrrrrrrrrrrrrrrrrrrrrrrrrrrrrrrrrrrrrrrrrrrrrrrrrrrrrrrrrrrrrrrrrrrrrrrrrrrrrrrrrrrrrrrrrrrrrrrrrrrrrrr onka just kick him. No, no, I say, a kasa. What build you within the place? Mm. The terminology, you know.
1: Okay.
5: Oh. But like I said, no, confidence of Senegalese, you know, it bled up after scoring the one goal.
0: Mm.
5: They started playing football. Oh. Yes, we had the chances to score. But what happened?
1: That's the problem.
5: Oh, what happened? Because penalty, yeah, you know, could have even put us on a very good pedestal.
1: As simple as
5: that. But I don't know, Minana, can you say, Grandpa, he will miss the kick.
1: That's
5: why, yes. Me so he will score. So, that Branca, you wait. And Pa, about him and he said, didn't I tell you? But I didn't ask him what he saw.
1: Oh, okay.
5: I didn't go further. Oh. And so sometimes, you know, penalty, but I mean, I don't know whether they practice it at the training grounds.
1: Mm.
5: It should be part of the training process.
1: Mm.
5: Ah, Maso, why a footballer? See, every aspect of the game, once you train the goalkeepers, every aspect in the outfield players must be tackled.
1: Yeah. So you never be a five specter.
5: That's right. We have ground.
1: Mm.
5: So you do something. We have confidence. We say, oh, we cocobo. What I say.
1: Mm-hmm.
5: But not big stage, you know. Obia jane say ko bisi kana penalty a o bia na kokunye and you know a learning process. Let us play the last match.
1: Okay,
5: here we are. Any analysis that we have, you know, we can bring it here. Say
0: yeah,
5: yeah, yeah. We want to encourage them that the last match should be do or die.
1: Mate,
5: they should take the points and come back.
1: Okay, mate, kwaku ntiwe mrawai ntiwe mrazi si ana
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0: Arsenal versus PSG
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1: Over 1,900 matches brought us to the football finals month. 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It only remembers how it ends. 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It's on.

4 PM. Aye, the grand finale. Arsenal versus PSG. Yeah, sure. Giants Chris or no. Let me have commentary. 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Why not win it? That's a match in a panel. Yeah,

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1: Yes, your Giants Chris.
2: No live commentary.
1: You are so at home. 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
2: Twine and Winnie.
1: Yes, a match. And a bonnery.
2: Yeah,

0: Tiavana Park and Restaurant, DSTV, Jaga 4 Peters, Laughing Mouth Wash, Aqua Dot Mineral Water, LPG, Asimple from UCL Fun Day. Malaysia.
1: Okay, okay, I'll see you soon. Why, baby? Hey, my me say enu a me boyfriend akwesi obo star 959 hash e woni phone so. Na we really.
2: Ah, Anita, and the doggy park.
1: Oh, won so a. Akwesi asan so aba number 1. 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Eh, ele de wo so ye me show papa bi. 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Aha, na me se samiti. Na me ye me nails no so come on, come on.
2: Oh, no, no.
1: Me fa uba. Me ka do some small 1-2-1-2 rounds me asan me do ni ho. Na we tria. Hey, Nene su he for order. So Chinese any wine papa B. And they mean this are check no.
2: Hey, Anita.
1: Na san ni mia when you hear TV be no. I also was a sound. No top prepaid. Na me chili esimu. I no go feel sweat like that. See fine girl.
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0: hwɛ match ne mbom wo James Green so ko ti avana tama community 9 asempe from UCL fun day
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0: aya the grand finale
1: Arsenal
0: versus PSG
1: yes or James Green so
0: na live commentary
1: ya so atome family asempe fm
0: why ne winny
1: so much ne bonery ya

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1: 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We chase the money. We chase the jobs. But sometimes, everything can wait.
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2: Okay, okay, I'll see you soon, my baby. And I'm a boyfriend, I could see a boss star 959 hash. I want to follow. And I will win.
3: Anita, I don't want doggy park.
2: Oh, bonsoir. I could see a sensor by number one. Yeah, my dear. And then there was so yummy show, Papa B. No, I did toss some short, sexy dress. No, no, Mrs. Sammy T. Now, me yummy nails. So come on, come on.
3: Oh, no,
2: me fa uba. Make a do some small 1-2-1-2 rounds. Me and Sammy Dreamy Hall. They were cheer. Hey, Nene so he for order. So Chinese. Any wine, Papa B. And then they mean this are check.
3: Hey, Anita.
2: Now, son, I'm here when you hear TV, Bino. I also was a sound. No, to prepared. Now, me chili, Esimu. I don't go feel sweat like that. See, fine girl.
4: Hey, Anita.
2: Jesus.

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Yes, I'm perfect. Twine and Winnie. That's a match in a panaria.

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3: 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Happy, happy, special birthday going out to you, prof. Yamin chow, papa, papa, papa, papa, papa. Mike 2, baby. And anyway, Eddie Abijan, come out, Harama. I don't pay yet to win, so Eddie, every Horomo. I don't pay, Ewosuno, so. The foreign minister, Atinase. Yeah, the latest, the super latest, you know. And the Asia way. We are now a moon come on, we're changing now. Yet to me, Eddie Atuaso, I don't pay Eddie amount. Eric has said, Mr. Machin,
4: I'll be at the
3: end. Now, who are you?
4: Oh, Yamiatum, take your mother, but you're more GT, more for Sunny.
3: Then, Mikey, I'm saying, first one, I say, a banquet in KTBC, Savi.
4: That's me.
3: Sir.
4: One, two, Ona phone your money we
3: no problem dia problem dia ni
4: on your man at
3: nothing problem dia ni
4: no man at said
3: dia we have jiko dikeke no yeah time am was
4: yes who mami kuma ni na kwa jwa dia na ta
3: oh mini ta
4: na mini ta so
3: ta so me ya we pa Charlie famous birthdays ne Edoso.
4: Edoso party and
3: ya ba ni abeye.
4: Yeah. And a blessing anchor a birthday and then a blessing at the 13 years.
3: Oh, okay.
4: Yeah, blessing that is streaming this year. You know.
3: Okay.
4: Small girl danger. Wifi Nogasane Mammy Nimpon Pretty Stella or no see him from Mano. Yamishao. On Tonkwanem. No akuma service de Yamato age, Yamima Uni and Maya Penny Pa.
3: Oh, okay.
4: I send a woony beautifully, noony beautifully, sir. Never yet, the particular our maimu, our Jesus Christ with him.
3: Amen.
4: Blessing, I call Dearson International.
3: Okay.
4: Dearson International School, year 7.
3: Oh, five.
4: Year 7, Eddie. Year 7, Eddie. Yeah. Blessed, happy birthday going out to you, pa. Yeah, quite a minute, the back on the social. To another, please,
3: India. Police in India, I'm say name in my, but to me say. Famous birthday pa met a dinner my
4: mama had it sir
3: with the caninja never ya man
4: if you suddenly birthday what the idea natural
3: oh said what you are to abano
4: I will wipe you on the idea natural
3: okay
4: on your case any birthday and I did open be a birthday on case birthday
3: you mate
4: so
3: Solo sports ministry.
4: Hey,
3: what to back with your own? Any farm of a few
4: woman? Okay. And the mamma Jacob, my farmer Jacob, Naji, do you in a bed? A bear solo near Nana Danfo.
3: A Beninia.
4: Oh, sir.
3: Solonia,
4: okay.
3: And come over here, which will be an animal.
4: Okay, what's all proudness, you know, Amanda Usudufi, our civil service polyclinic,
3: okay.
4: And of course, and not quite a birthday, or Amanda and have a blast. And of course, the be other, so now quite a birthday, the be other, so with Solomon Kusi Tete or sports ministry, or see him from Amanda Usudufi. Amanda, Yamisha, what's it? What's in time for you, yes, dear man. Birthdays and your whole picture, yeah. Oh, more thing, I more beautiful. Oh, smile, oh, picture, and mount smiling more and more and more. Hallelujah,
3: amen.
4: My soul,
3: Young Queen.
4: And there, a judge at one of Pesos. Na yet this is when we say near Kodiana, it was like 24 days to the World Cup. And aka a few days to the UCL Fun Day.
3: Yeah.
4: I can't just wait. 30th May.
3: Mm.
4: 30th May.
3: 30th
4: May. Let me do an hour, Ghana.
3: Me wa haya min ko bebia. Me ko hwe asna kwa ba fa so be tutu apa apa so ansa na. Bibia ye.
4: Ya we yes ana ide. Eh, we yes ana.
3: Me see, bibia humanly possible. O se asna de sa final match no si form no. O de be si form.
4: Humanly possible. Now ye bibi wa etimi ye dwuma ho.
3: Ah, meet e be fa.
4: Mathematics, what can I say? So, on the 30th of May, you know, share with Tiavana Tema community
3: night.
4: Tiavana is still Tiavana Janaiso. Menyanya course, we need the other day. Mapumfa, Tiavana and confused you before. Tiavana, are ready for the Saint Perfume UCL Fun Day?
3: Yeah.
4: We are coming to Tema Community 9 and no pan. I'm actually a dada. It's a national sacking, cricking, cricking, cricking, and Nasu Kaka. Ma Florence, in here. Okay. Okay, come up. Yeah. Masu.
3: Yes, sir.
4: When you say, I am not paying your bonus, sir. And can you say, if for a year, no, no. And can you call it copy, if for the same thing, I'm not Black Stars anymore.
3: Mm, exactly.
4: The goal was beautiful. Now, may Kefi, he may Kefi that game at Wembley. The English FA Cup, Manchester City, and Chelsea, and the Epium. So, for the eighth time, Manchester City had to me Aje the English FA Cup. And was that a brilliant back heel? And it's me Buamasa, trophy, you know, it to me Empire. And we, Pep Guardiola, 20th major title. And a major honor in a decade of a lifetime all year as a coach. And what G-City boss on all the trophies. Trophies.
3: The goal was beautiful.
4: Also, what you come can you link up? And what you say, I know what they pop, pop, pop, pop. 2018, 2019, almost you know, as I win only more. Now, you can say, after the game, Nessa Chelsea 4, which means Miyamu took a cry, yes, I come here, yeah, one game. I think I'm for me, I said, bomb bed, but one day, I'm a fan of Anna. I can't even bomb a trade, Munji, Munji, Wana. Because Chelsea team wins, so I all braid the pep, went to Miyamu, and I, you know, if
3: you fail, trophy now,
4: yeah, just I don't know, but after the game. Antoine Semenyo and so a bwedge my pa just all day and some can cry too. Ah, Kwandia, so I show me to next man any baby break. Ah, I promise so now. See you soon. Found the equipment.
3: Who be here?
4: Okay, yeah, my main cousin coming empty. Yeah. But it was a beautiful game. Ah, Kwandiasu, your boy, ah, Nanyas and Ketwa. So, credit to Semenyo, credit to, Pep Guardiola. So, watch me a Bujma, Man City, at me a Jesus Trophy, yes, City Matriswa, and Yas and Ketwa Kra. And talking of that, na Kwandiasu, no, Chelsea, one more catching a Kwandiasu, yes, I said, if you, nah, one more, I just shall once add. Just after it, next announcement needs me back. Now the announcement is here. Xabi Alonso, ya confirming as the new manager at my Chelsea on a 4-year deal. Yes. In the last 13 years, my show, so Chelsea a fat coach. I'm a coach. I'm on the other there's a difference between coach and manager.
3: Okay.
4: The last person, one man, was privileged to be manager, no? Jose Mourinho. After Mourinho in 2013, Obed be a coach. Yes, a coach, you know, you are limited in a way. We a coach, we are limited. Like, yeah, we are limited. You don't have the luxury to do whatever you like.
3: Okay.
4: Obed coach. Now we report to my way. Now we report to my way. And so now why you say that? As a manager, your man full control.
3: Full authority.
4: Yes, authority pa. And yes, I'm get to a guarantee. We are Monsema Mutua. Chelsea Football Club is delighted to announce the appointment of Xabi Alonso as manager of the men's team.
3: Okay.
4: And of course, the Spaniard will begin his role on the 1st of July. It's a Juana Bing. Master was coming.
3: Yeah.
4: Now, it didn't name one. You know, other names be played by, but I think was standing tall. With experience with Leverkusen, with an experience with Okonya Real Madrid, that short thing that January book came in. Still, Shenwa. Now, one more better than them. Enzu, now, no, yeah, Enzu. But I'm saying, now, bad, it's over. And I feel it's a good appointment.
3: In your bad. Anya bad crowd. Anya bad crowd, crowd, crowd, crowd.
4: Bad appointment. Tow. Then as soon as the features you hopper, you don't want some epa. Now you actually the nebesia kwa wall. Yeah. The other game Arsenal be bought against Burnley. No. Na Liverpool, bre. Maestro. Well, maybe there's a miracle coming. Coach, you know, nim the other ban next season. Because I know, yeah, but the voice one watch him say he's going to bring new things. We are going to see a different Liverpool next season.
3: Okay.
4: You're being there.
3: September, become us.
4: You're being there. Which my your boy, but you are. Scenario, yeah. Anyway, we challenge you. I don't know. But one game, one night, I'm out for anyone who pay that last home game, one. Manchester United, Airborne. Of course, on Northern Forest, and the Pimp. So I had the hammer, Maestro, if you can claim. Now, United, I challenge no. There's a new United that you want to see.
3: Yeah.
4: And Michael Carrick, it is a new United. And Manchester United, one more midfielder, Bruno Fernandes, Maestro. They say a Premier League record that was say most assist in a single season were equal.
3: Okay.
4: Thierry Henry and Kevin De Bruyne United 2020. Now, if Bruno bought last game, you know, I'm over Bruno. Next to me, assist, I was set a record.
3: Wow.
4: Because to me, assisting, we go no shame in the 75th minute, you know. As a 3-2 and a United, it's me winning here. But the other highlight, you know, Bruno Fernandes, you know, oh boy, I'm not going to cry. And to you, say yes, and yeah, is it? Yeah, yeah. And Henry, 2000 to 2003 season, and Henry, to me, yes, had you know, Kevin De Bruyne has also been equal in the 2019-2020 season. And now Bruno Fernandes, and so about by equal, I can be so now me person ki tie Bruno and na fi mi tie aya mark character so dia nya hwe do adwuma na ne bia kra no adwuma na ne bia kra no dis every 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too much si dia na se kwa bia so no wa anye no ho aye kwa jawo
3: ti
4: na ye hwe how I don't know how. Well, this is the EPL.
3: Yeah, surprise is a woman so super.
4: Yeah, this is the EPL.
3: Maybe now face a bundling to me, but no, quite a come so,
4: take a United pan, a worst position, yeah. Kobe more mine a camera.
3: Oh, surprise is the woman. Unye surprise in Yana.
4: No, but oh, Jilly. Belly will be a shedding bibi and qua. My show, Davidabi.
3: Yo, trust ye.
4: No, we have surprises for what you not Benny a shay asthma.
3: A bit my bonnet bear too, ne.
4: Oh, I try to say so.
3: Mesu di amount for me in Shia, Ewo T Havana. What you say? 30th, no? Amount for me in Shia.
4: I know, but apart from that, other games are past. So Crystal Palace, Trent Dragons, Brentford, Newcastle, West Ham by 3-2. And I finished to the Manchester United, American Cat 3-2 no winning here. Then on Friday, it was Aston Villa, Chile, Liverpool, but 4. I think.
3: Yeah, surprise is Nibino, no?
4: Oh, Liverpool, dear. Liverpool, oh, what you find about that? Yes, and no, the bear, he said, it just has to be the same thing. There be a canker, sir. Why?
3: My dear,
4: yeah. So far, no, you're asking a near my sequel. Arsenal 79 points, Manchester City, our 77 points, and of course, United now are 70.
3: Yeah.
4: Was cemented ne position or third position. What the other one or better? Yeah. But during that last home game, Karaki Kasaye. Na Bruno Fernandes, eso e Casano. One highlight of Adini Nano, e Casemiro.
3: Okay.
4: Master Casemiro, me de magicu de kuma yenge kakra. And the last home game, na how mo na na ni asa tata so.
3: Oh, too bad.
4: Na iri but kwa no beko. Na oye de kwa no beko, ntine nche se corner. Wo akode na but o chire se first na mo ni akapa. Coach bua bobo under him, coach bua we ya no. Wo I'm on a minute now. Casimiro, Macasamanto, player papa. I want to say Carrick Bayano. I'm a Casimiro. I
3: transform in
4: the same Casimiro name, Dimon of Real Madrid. No, but my pani,
3: I transform in
4: a pair. United fans, the grass only 1 year been count. I was only 1 year been count near the idea. And I want someone on it. If you have any camp or table, no, so at your mouth. Much to your queen, near Western and for France, yet here in other stories. Go Pimo Spinner. Madrid we need 1-0. Atletico Madrid is also airborne. Last game for Antoine Griezmann. Yes, last home game. Almost everybody at the stadium was crying. Almost everybody. Obio Stadium. Because Antoine Semenyon is leaving. Because Antoine Griezmann is leaving. Manjo, Oje microphone, Okasano, Opa, Atletico Madrid, the 4-4, say, Ofi Atletico call Barcelona. No.
3: Wow.
4: I am mistaken. Oye,
3: wow.
4: Shall we ultimate
3: Gaza? The rivalry between some of them etimi kwa sa o
4: skeska basa for the man yansem ketwa akoje wi no kwa na mfa I say mistake there so now he's heading to USA on America no ko bobo ni there so the last home game and even the coach a year you know a su coach su se player fit club na coach su mama Diego Simeone to say what three player so we wait to see how Obasan shit team the other because no longer said it is not confirmed that he's leaving, he's still staying until further notice. Because as I feel one shed and papa, how Champions League the how league the quay and I have something which is there. And one somebody at the Mastro, Jose Mourinho, where we are quite unbeaten in the league. Unbeaten. Like, but unbeaten to be a financial trophy, El Benfica. Now it is looking like his last game for Benfica, and he's heading towards the White Angels. We need order. Real Madrid here order, and the man to bring order, no, eh, Jose. Now, what do they care? Create service as him? No, and then maybe requested that he needs power.
3: Okay,
4: that's all about Real Madrid. No one can say all power. No, now we won't say anything good. Man,
3: yeah. Authority in India.
4: Yeah, because Alonso. Some of the players be a no here near the digging now. Why am I also only a bepamo? Yeah, that's what to be mending now and the target. Oh, matters. Oh, Toboka, oh, they're Toboka. Most of these players have to leave now. Can be a sort of oh, my castle to me. Now to some last game, see near co camp. No,
3: okay.
4: Bassa also born in a Bassa game. Lewandowski is not born last game for Barcelona. Also, a year for Coso. So we can hear the Coso. Now Lewandowski born in here so. My show, if you saw bad Basano, watch this Basa Antona Moka. At his age, Barcelona Antona Moka. Because he did so well for Barcelona. Go so share and then do yeah no. Basa to player papa. It's in the last game, no, next season here, how Barcelona best. And that's why Omania break Julian Alvarez so some person of Fanabano.
3: Okay.
4: So make Mako Fanabana says any bit go. Sika so our genius and get one. But I send your mass also son a year, a good galady mo. I'm so brilliant. Paris Saint-Germain so team ya we person sadi Julian Alvarez sako kan we.
3: Eh, asem be na okay.
4: Wo asem be saying, na team enya bad. Person sadi Julian Alvarez sako kan.
3: Season ni de enya bana we yes ape obi abe argument o.
4: Hey. Ah, well, my story and what some no. Na ya kan say we na say kwambi aso no. Okokopie mu e wo ya Paris Saint-Germain so so a. Na game omo aso e boy a Paris FC 4 e yom ho adwuma 2-1 no. So me mama je league na we o. Na nya mama. But the sad news in that game. Ousmane Dembele, my show.
3: Okay.
4: China, no. I can't how many minutes? Hey, how many days? Ousmane Akopreu. After the game, Luis Enrique Perso played down. Normal pressure, no conform. Say, umbrae, na fatigue. Yeah. Oh, a Champions League final to play on the 30th. Oh, Starman, Allen, pay off. Just 27 minutes. My show, then there's a cause to worry.
3: But without Dembele. I'm very worried, but it'd be an issue that you're serious, sir.
4: Well, Paris Saint-Germain body a
3: be fan e fan.
4: Paris Saint-Germain na be fan. Ya, well, e be so e be sia ko hormo ni atia. Ma so ye ka ne sawi no. Cristiano Ronaldo asam no so ma so e ya ya sam o.
3: Okay.
4: Fini ma o. Weekend ya AFC Champions League 2 final no mo ne aye. Osaka for the boy. Amfa.
3: E be so amfa.
4: 1-0. Man. E ma ye jiji medal sam ama o. Seven medal no amaji wa amaji. Ani asata tezo sa ne wura ho.
3: Akwande o hia medal o hia gold medal too much.
4: Se o ko ho no no. Na se kon bia so o ba sa dere bia to wit magic. O se so fan se bi so ba ba se as a corruption bi o sa di pro league ni mo.
3: Okay.
4: Has he favor he last? If he matches dey be two
3: four clubs be any advantage kaka.
4: No Ronaldo na ko ka bi kwa me atwe na so nyina pen ni ade ade a. E no o chire mo se ka we dey ka ben. Te se ka ji we. League ni so so e bi ben mo. Mas tomo kwa rough kwa petre na league ni so bomb dia na kesa be hadwen if you so kwa finals are born opportunities to win trophy ni mano no ka say we dey ka bin so ko
3: be hadwen pa
4: and say bin so kwa ekokochi kwakoju Ronaldo a kesa man for statistics trainers we mo ka say trophy je e da for
3: enough for mo
4: e to aba high be je oba brakasa ti ese ne ho ahinti omo reference ni ade ntimi ye niema niema buso niema mu awoso niema mu asana beya ontime nye
3: ontime e miao pa
4: why would you do that o mia na sese like o mia no na asana ide ba mo next so my show e ye ko hwaso benya bia mamia sa mo o man ho so wono samo ji profit no mo kranio mo ho wiya no mo no mo bomb last home game
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4: o Twan num ke twa be like small glass of rye.
3: Yeah. Shedem sa.
4: And I was by.
3: Ending.
4: Oza.
3: Ending.
4: Oh, and they said they was a crave.
3: Oh.
4: It's on one.
3: Yan yan kwan na ba na be.
4: Okay. Ah, wow. It's a one summoning. Mashu.
3: Yes, sir.
4: Omo tu die egu omo ho na Vincent Company. Oni hwe obey. Ono yeso on shedem twa bebre. Na dia dia die egu no na omo de bia gro for pede omo ne. Kofo pebia yo made omo de bia dware omo ho en ye omo so signature celebration
3: wow
4: signature celebration
3: yeah
4: ni ade ade a
3: na we de epi do do
4: e we 1935 picture o I to was a che somo de dware omo ho sa a we epi o na wo ni bia epi nyina
3: na de aye de we go feel so
4: Eti yeso so de ya de jubilee o ya no ya de no se bia team as folk jidli ya de no de me dia maji de no de
3: oh em dia nya artist ya kakarika ya na
4: how dey how dey say gold ni ade ntin come to two gold
3: ya come to two gold good form
4: ne we no to we ah say good ah good we so de ade ade ya eti e wa samana nga e de ho sam so e ba na no problem ho de e kono e ne ba man so ye di the your same you know story na chi
3: okay
4: now that Alonso is confirmed yeah show how other teams they so be shape up going into next season who will coach and no afan ntem
3: okay
4: ah yes I will say there the akokoba dey say Liverpool won't change Arne Slot because in the interview so yeah chese is going to be here next season
3: okay
4: it's already here for the entrenching but what is Xabi Alonso bringing to Chelsea that is the conversation what is Jose Mourinho if confirmed our Real Madrid what is he bringing abelu wale de on to us what's that cry be we one Mbappe de jula jula mo hon de yes a fan enfa there's a list of players that they will leave Madrid I be bring now one time on my show be bring now munyo wa me boy Obu okra wa at living in usefulness. Ah, I'm on come nna kwala kwala bi.
3: Na man for me.
4: Ah, me mo go ni adia. Tuma to one summer no time ni bu ko for me je be my like as for no money bia ye. But the provisional squad of the various teams na ba.
3: Eh ba ya.
4: Ye dia be ba da.
3: Ye dia no I was say bye bye close of Wednesday I was say set me.
4: Pa sa be affecting friendly match no.
3: Oh, say friendly match weekend.
4: Tiki e bo wiya. Na fi ye hu omo a.
3: Eh ba ha ni adia. Ye say the day you know so ni nemusa na no minister ba 5 or 5
4: be kwa tu mu chairman be ko
3: obeko ho
4: obeko be ko ya gwe de nko mo no
3: se ni nam no se de
4: minister na no bf bi sa ndidi no nyesi no kan no ba si si wasa kan wa kan different ndinga se ya se ya ya na aye no ah ba ogusu bo na greater no bo
3: o so mu ko relegation wana
4: but ogusu bo bo na
3: jo
4: Semenyo ho. Ah, Semeny.
3: Koku, Brian, na, we, Henrik, you were in a friend. Famous birthday, Samuel Kwadari, and Chida Diaba, or see, and celebrating the panic as Yepa, and tea. Then you look for an affirmation, charming home run after your first discussion.
4: Okay, Richardson, okay. On a general manager technology.
3: Oh, that.
4: On a technician singer.
3: Oh, that.
4: Your report will be I am Famano.
3: Anyway, heavy.
4: Anyway, heavy. Mister Richardson Do, in fact, Dr. Richardson Do.
3: Fantastic.
4: General Manager Technology, Ewo Multimedia, Adum TV, Asampe FM, Adum FM. Tim Nina, happy birthday going out to you. Happy birthday.
3: Happy special birthday. Me am sure so you're asking a fan, and they'll wait me enjoy it. Come on.
4: I'm sure so you're
3: asking a fan. Famous birthday, son. You're asking a fan of behind me.
4: What's on an
3: eye? There you know.
4: You know something rough from
3: me. Oh, Mr. Wu.
4: Come on, Papa.
3: Okay. Wow. Yeah. Me and Cobra.
0: One X bet,

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1: Any tea, Tiabuchenko, Aqua Manqua, Akuntejo, Eddie Bro was Sempa, 94.7 FM. So,
3: it drew me in that I see young woman on it. 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
4: A memory debia, a bonusia, a pemusia, a question of what you change your home, our abruptly, said the Akum, any diabedrufi, the yehu, near her, the ye, near the abba, the yeno, and you can say, ye,
3: say, abrochin kum on edim tintim pa
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3: 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But history doesn't care about the journey. It only remembers how it ends. The Premier League, Betway Prem, UEFA Champions League, Serie A, La Liga and more. 8 trophies, 1 month of mayhem to decide them all. 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
2: Oh, enen se
1: Mr. Emmanuel Otin.
2: Encha
1: nsa
2: eya Mr. Emmanuel Otin yechi ano.
1: No, no. Check me up, sir.
2: Oh,
1: check me up.
2: Pampanano, and saw the tomb crana or castle. A chopper to see a Ghanaian player at this level, top level, like Ye Bonidi, he's performing and he's in the news. Ye Bonidi, Ye Din Hunkomo. And Ushe and Yoma Antoine Semeo. Baby of free buy.
1: Okay.
2: Any and Yoma, why ye abuama and nehi, waji FA Cup, dear Manchester City. Baby, dear dancers and pa, Pep Guardiola escout a very good player. Papa, in all competitions this year, 46 games in all competitions. EPL, 35 matches out of 38, about 35. English FA Cup, about 5 games. Carabao Cup, about 4. And a Champions League, about 2. Now, Papa, goal contribution in the EPL, 35 matches,
1: okay.
2: 20 goals contribution. 16 goals scored, 4 assists.
1: There
2: were 35 matches in the EPL.
1: But you know home for so come how ana.
2: And no, I was say a topic and you beba ho. Me sure say no be later.
1: God can be a cause wo hui. Uncle o si from befia. Na ehu say e to aso. Then all can be bia who say but the cause o
2: ana. Most of the goals o share. Most of ni bo say no si man assist no. You can clearly see, say, or a player, a lot of normal, the personal way, the talent, you know, crown, what I say, no, to me as a player, and who so to me, yeah, or no more, you cook more money, be
1: okay,
2: like the Halan and Koa always be also cooking the man, and then what you ask you, Semenyo is one particular player, or Boboa, you can clearly see on one person commitment, any in Nyoma, I mean, or dwelling on the qualities as a footballer, and on the body ball.
1: But do you see him as a team player?
2: Well, Semenyo being a team player. But Papa, for Semenyo to have this particular number, so of course this season, the season I am very fruitful for Semenyo. Or Satibor Bonina this season. And I'm not surprised, he said Semenyo is a strong contender for the player of the season with the English Premiership.
1: Okay.
2: With this number, see. 1 year out and out striker, but with this number, see 20 goal contribution in 35 games there. I think so. Say boss, I'm a yabba. So when I'm saying 5 matches for FA Cup, no, on your 5 goal contribution, she 3 goals, but 2 assists. There were 5 games for both FA Cup. Eventually,
1: the bomb player say Carlos Cruz, especially in Yepa, quite a fast who used to know him now, at least, or not soon, and you seen a similar, maybe a ranked day, some
2: fashion. I didn't have about Kwame here anymore because some of your born now, but idiot. Ebe yes or no, so ebe one of those players on club side on ya debatomba national team ni mwa omun timi mbogana se debia na ye ka ye nim say ye tactics no say ye the players no mwa
1: bibi wo ye team ni mana
2: obibi den say bibi be ho be ho say bi man be kika Kevin Prince bua team so mo be koy no I mean they said few things about
1: aso fo ye wo kum habibri no man ni funa die bebre
2: omun ko ho sometimes you know A worrying, say, when you're a player performing at this top level, I mean, dominating headlines, international platforms, say, didn't Hong Kong, but Oba national team, he looks like a Ghana Premier League player. I mean, questionable, what do you say? And to me, if you say, Sir Carlos Curious, which may be, and one also many focus near the echo, okay, say, maybe D, Xabi Alonso, Hong Kong material.
1: Yeah.
2: Sir Xabi Alonso, for the little no come who Madrid team in the mono. A team like Chelsea, on the edge, man, I try say from the legal perspective. What I say, in number be able go into consideration. Obey assurances be answer what edge, man. Until for him to have been given 4 years contract in any day, then clearly also who say and make one say terminated contract now.
1: Bibi wo
2: no be lose no. Eh Chelsea Football Club and Xabi Alonso.
1: Bibi be wo.
2: Yes, on my line up say your pair. Fabregas, Andoni Ariola, if I say Fulham for coachy, Silva, Sankofoni na we potential candidate. Na omushe nim se bakube to me ababeye ejuma edi amateurs. But eventually on Xabi Alonso, and me feel so with all these coaches and my bobo mudino, Xabi Alonso baby of free bar ne waye any in yoma ogusu awo ye as a coach, you know. I think said the Chelsea philosophy, you know, everything perfectly well. What you say?
1: Okay.
2: As compared to the other coaches, you know, other coaches in there. One coach and uncle come in line. Aye, coach be to say, Sir Fabregas of Como. But what is a Fabregas to? I want to be finding to Xabi Alonso because Xabi Alonso
1: pedigree.
2: Yes, pedigree, and then level no deliver cousin coy. Minya sure says Sir Fabregas be
1: boss. Sir Fabregas is who
2: good
1: in
2: who good in who any match, but Sir Fabregas will need another season for people to know Sampa. You mano. This season, maybe I'm confident that I'm man attention or Como and on the name of the age man. But if only another season,
1: okay.
2: Now the team need to be and be
1: me. So I get your point.
2: With Xabi Alonso, I be for Chelsea team no. If you say. I'm when your coach or you're in line or the philosophy of the club no are in line with or none of but then again, would the Chelsea team know Ebenya Butre their man wana? I want any baby at 17 age now. So Chelsea Benya Butre, I'm a Xabi Alonso. Because Chelsea feels that winning hey, on birth right and always they should be seen at the top level. And I'm an okay say, as the champions of the FIFA Club World Cup, Chelsea and languishing at the 9th bottom of the EPL.
1: Bad. Say no dinner who more expect to be huge from you.
2: And who share Xabi Alonso come with the or see also build a team no or build a culture around the Chelsea team, no put it Chelsea back to winning ways. And this is exactly the words of Xabi Alonso.
1: Okay.
2: And from the little I mean who yeah, it was Xabi Alonso who there. Minim said you want to me if he gets the backing. Players on more Chelsea team in the moon. I don't think he said how many players here they should cause problem to Xabi Alonso. If I were backing from the top hierarchy in India, Papa will say Jumano, a simple Eddie Emma Abrenton did Xabi Alonso, any Chelsea Jumano. You're wishing all the best. Name no bitch media be catch Chelsea team. Without going off Abrenton Casemiro for Manchester United, your own club. Papa me feels or buying no one penny deals.
1: You're saying your new replacement, Papa.
2: Yeah,
1: no.
2: I'm saying Jumano dear. In Twinsha them we are there. Baby do my yeah. One thing Casemiro said. When Onya Manchester United appointment in 19th August 2022, ASA Okachen agent said, the struggling moment of Manchester United, no, he will make sure certain inclusion, obey making sure Omar restore the glory days of Manchester United by putting them into the top four and making sure, say, at least the conversation around the club, no, about something, about positive. And as we speak now, Manchester United are qualify on Mebo Champions League.
1: Yeah.
2: Maybe a United day. I think he said the United story under Michael Carrick. And currently, kwano Nkoma yedi o Manchester United humbiano eh positive as compared to some few, you know, days or months or years away. Ntino, Abrenton didi Casemiro die. Oba and wa bon homebody edi ama club no. Oba, a lot of people were having issues with Sikano United Edilton because at that time, uje ni age, you know, any Sika Manchester United Edilton. Now, even kwa the number of years na United edi manua. Now, a raise questions kakrase. How would Manchester United gamble to pay such amount of money? About 60 million pounds sterling, normal man a 4 years contract. So, Mesevo Manchester United with an option to buy and with 10 million add-ons. But eventually, Oba, you know, experience, exposure, and when you know, buying, he brought in some sort of stability
1: in
2: the midfield of Manchester United exactly. Team. And I never acquire a young debt or Casemiro, and I say, Papa, the partnership between Casemiro and the Kobe Mainu, to some extent, the personality name so Abu Kobe Mainu can be a brave from Casemiro, and a nature Kobe Mainu for the exploit under Michael Carrick.
1: Yeah.
2: It's something that has been very convincing. And my Manchester United fraternity, and Abrante Casemiro dia wo kwadia. I think sir, as a true and true United supporter biano, you acknowledge the fact is obae no. Wa pain dia.
1: Why are dia
2: my club. Don't you? Mammy family dia.
1: Okay, Master Martin.
3: Yeah, I'll
1: be here. Bernard see in tiwe.
3: Yeah, minim so sir, we can you monitor no be a community ko kuzu monitor concerning Mohamed Salah. Only post bi no akoye no.
1: Debi.
3: Kogu oni ahead anko. Salah after the game against Aston Villa, the Liverpool.
1: Yeah, ti womu yomu popra.
3: Bomb popra against Aston Villa, Villa Park. After game na Salah, Edin semu ko tuja. I want a Twitter page, and on social media too. I think on Instagram and X now.
1: Okay.
3: Salah semu kind and say, I've witnessed this club go from doubters to believers, and from believers to champions. It took hard work, and I always did everything. It took hard work, and I always did everything I could to help the club get there. Nothing makes me prouder than that. Us crumbling to yet another defeat this season was very painful, and not what our fans deserve. I want to see Liverpool go back to being the heavy metal attacking team. That opponents fear, and back to being a team that wins trophies.
1: Okay.
3: That is the football I be one time, but that is the football I know how to play. That is the football I know how to play.
1: And he's right.
3: And that is the identity that needs to be recovered and kept for good. It cannot be negotiable, or everyone that joins the club should adapt to it. Winning some games here and there is not what Liverpool should be about. All teams win games. Liverpool will always be the club that means a great deal to me and my family. I want to see it succeed for long after I've moved on. As I've always said, qualifying to the next season Champions League is the bare minimum, and I will do everything I can to make that happen.
1: Okay.
3: That was after Liverpool game against Aston Villa.
1: Villarreal.
3: Utiel Salah and Semi Okaya

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2: March, December last year, Salah Bekas at Sambia Chesoni coach and Slaughter fall out.
3: Yeah.
2: And ever since that time, Salah's interview and I said, "Debi obenya Mike ni biya no best start so akabi biya."
3: Obeja kanga kasa.
2: When Rooney has suggested, said, "Obenya ka last game kwema ntanche."
3: Mm.
2: Salah be team ni kwa. And that is information I me read ni are picking from the Liverpool company chese. Omofi said, "We put coach under the bus." Omofi said, "Players, no, but my players said they work here. Uncertainty can create a camp work. Some of the players will even after Salah move to Kolo will feel say, anyway, we need to win games. The coach strategy come. Because majority of the Liverpool players played under Klopp that high tempo. Then you ask yourself another question, Bill. Say, Salah said, the style of player or no, ultimate body year pie is high tempo. At age 33-34, you man about high tempo no between body.
3: I don't see another big question, pa."
2: Last season, Omar 29 goals in the Premier League. This season so far, 7 goals, 6 assists in the Premier League.
3: Okay.
2: In all competition, this season, Salah shot 12 goals in 40 games. So it tells you clearly, my head in several games, I'm not quite efficacious here. I'm not going to be able to do it. This season, Salah set back 2 penalties. It was the reason, it was because I'm not going to take it.
3: Okay.
2: So Salah, I understand the point I will feel by Liverpool, BIG team said you have to fall, but you are part. The team not offering.
3: Tell the team. Yeah.
2: It's not like Yamal game time. Yamal game time, Salah performance has been abysmal. Obisbe can say, oh, because of the style of play. I also think that style of play in the county. But Utiye Salah and Seminole Kana, there's massive fire all Liverpool camp.
4: Don't you also acknowledge, say, for the past seasons, the Liverpool team has been Salah. So that treasure, if it is club and could be protected, that treasure, and that is exactly the club where Edema Liverpool.
2: Yeah,
4: and who can say no country ever sacrifice inside your money? It was because of Salah.
2: It was because of Sikar and Oji.
4: Money wanted to for the Liverpool team to know, sir. Born, a castle born, young mob born, a party. On Tiasis Salah, just a
2: lecture. No, because of where I'm meeting everybody. Salah free FC Basset to Chelsea. Whoever who free Chelsea, maybe able to move. Then money, who free Southampton? Who free somewhere, Switzerland, FC Basset to Southampton? No, Salah played Roma as a player. And in the salary, Nagasa no crown any move from Chelsea. Chelsea donated good contracts. Chelsea will pay you better money than Southampton. Southampton doesn't pay. Uf FC Bas and I call Saranti into Utama Muhammad Sadamani Ebbe San and Maliver Pobaji £70,000 a week. Salah no agenda that our Chelsea.
3: Okay.
2: Into a movie be no about only pay cut. Or performing with Ferentina and AS Roma. So definitely he's going to earn somewhere more than the 129 or Jew chasing. Money at that time, I'll move from Saranti to Liverpool £70,000-80,000 a week. Something he will definitely celebrate.
3: Okay.
2: So Saranti, I'm okay.
4: After seasons. After season,
2: in the season out. So, you know, I'm going to go 5 times, no matter my performance, you're 5 years, you still earn more than me. Until, sir.
3: Performance, no?
2: At my phone, they don't
4: performance,
2: want to.
4: Exactly. Mm,
3: performance,
4: exactly.
3: Performance.
2: There was no season Salah performance.
4: Because you do, baby. No, where no the person is coming from, it doesn't come into the conversation.
3: Performance, what you are giving to the club.
4: What you are giving, thank you.
2: But there was no season and money performing better than Salah.
4: And
2: money best season, no? Or say 18, 19 goals. On the Salah, share golden boot.
4: In the first paragraph, so the first paragraph confirms, he say, Salah, the biggest highlight in his footballing career is when Onya Roberto Firmino and Sadio Mane around him are not on board the top. Everyone, the biggest highlight I had.
2: No, but
4: the numbers, no?
2: But, say last season, was a top goal scorer.
4: The biggest highlight for him, our club, because that Firmino, and it's Sadio Mane. And on the Salah combination. No. A chain numbers now are clocking in.
2: Sure.
4: Since those people left,
2: sure, but
4: the numbers keep on coming down.
2: Okay.
4: Coming down.
2: So, of course, the whole four years, Salah,

0: Omumi enu free one. Salah is playing at the biggest, the highest level of world football, top league in the world, Premiership. Go and look at the numbers of Mane and Firmino. Omu bo Saudi and Qatarian league, but it is dropping. Eti meme dey baby am problem with Salah kakran say unyi unyi. Eh. American first now to not to be. No matter what say cause you done team ni na to wonko aso kra. Ne Lex ne ko.
1: Okay.
0: The legs in the corner, and when you come out as a top player, as a senior player, there, people feel that Salah is too selfish. He's, Salah doesn't talk when Liverpool is not performing. He only talk when things is not going well with him.
1: Mate, mate, master, mama, now since I am far and no entry ho na could this upon ha coach Brian Afia and Shasie, ewo under 17, no, because under 17, no, a lot of noise. Bahopa, ya may any uncle said to me, one, then yes, you say, you be maybe papa be a and he, Cocosa was to win your squad, no, so, and so between the abo coacha.
2: Deputy coach of Karela. Castle Hayford Hall.
1: That was University of Kipus.
2: And what's your job?
1: Major so.
2: I say, I know be a rough for dressing room.
1: Yeah.
2: I say, oh, did you play? It's not them. I said, I'm about to play at that. I don't say, ah, master, you have a traffic here. Also, I'm going out. I'm finding nonsense in the field. So.
1: Ah.
2: O ka che cooking so far no nonsense in finish so.
1: Eh za.
2: And I'm saying to Kwame see. O ka say here no.
1: Wan ka sa.
2: Me an ka me play no. O mu nkosaka round, second half no. Me ka say o mu akwa no nkonko po second half. O say giska. Ska be dia ge.
1: Eh ya semu.
2: Dem man be bebe. Ana fit any back o so me ka no kwa. O nu say Maso. O ka ro de bia me ka ho asema o sesere o.
1: Ka ni ja be bo le sire ba mi e.
2: Ma obi n to ka ma me.
1: Eh?
2: You on
1: there? I say you only a campot travel and tour general manager.
2: O ka ko ya re o ya re o da le ge ge me ni. Baba.
3: Moto.
1: Eh. Okay. Baba maji.
2: Ndi bi sha e ben be. Baba du bel. O ti a me sha no member of.
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1: for no
4: goalkeeper si ne miensa Solomon Kessie Efri in Sawam United FC Michael Ama free right to Dream Academy John Annan soccer intellectuals defenders Mujahid Osman, Liberty Academy.
1: Okay.
4: Kinsley Fosu, Efri, Atram Divisa.
1: Okay.
4: Issa Abdul Rafai, Ewo Bernard FC. Rufai, Ewo Bernard FC. Eso Achu Poti, Antafono, Wefi Wafa. Nicholas Esuman, Fri Pram Youth Academy. Jacob Eti Poti, Efri Wafa, Antafono, 4 and 5.
1: Yeah.
4: Omu Fri Wafa. Gabriel Denina. Every Golden Warriors, midfielders, Isaac Bafo, Ewo Awudu Isaka Academy, Augustine Apia Wo Mamprobi United,
1: okay.
4: Michael Awuli, Every Siano FC, Michael Nyantichi, Every Wafa,
1: okay.
4: Eric Edu Jemfi, Ebony FC, Mark Kagawa Mensah, Every Golden Boys FC,
1: okay.
4: Strikers Nini, Mark Abuaje, Every Pokwasi Future Stars,
1: okay.
4: Latif Abdul Wuzaglu, Efri Gaz Noble, Joseph Nabi, Efri Benab FC, Gavi Robinho Yao, Efri Hakla FC, Clement Ajay, Efri Accra Elite Academy, and Afi David Ofori, Efri Vision FC.
1: FC. Not just say, I'm saying, coach, what will be your move free? Not just say, you're bad.
2: Aha. I say, we're in your BS, so body, do quay. Sir, I follow Bernard FC.
1: Okay.
2: Oh, Kumasi. Very good side. Very good side. And it's a player, if you are, there's no qualm about it.
1: Okay.
2: Say, we encourage them. Say, last match, you know, they should put in their best. And then at least, when we win the corner, there's a chance, say, they may qualify to the second round.
1: Of Abraham Shasi, or Media Magic League, you know. Kwa wafaso wa kwa Afrika no pay na ye rezi preparation na also mre kwa Afrika no metimi bo Afrika ni ye and afi team ba kwa ye hweso no so be kwa relegation akwa kaminu no and so ye twema mentwe bi na na ko chap on ke se obi ba camp a hoti atia nkofo yi ni ade yi na
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1: so we ni na ya sem aba ba minti o
5: akuyacha atia 4
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1: oza stella 86 na
3: 89
1: okay 89 okay 89
3: yes coach sapo machi babe fo no ma
1: ene coach sapo
2: what was it say
3: Eti Gogo
1: Ya Michel
3: ma danya mi asenra ye na adofo a ne bem so so na kakra bi ne nemu no so eja transi kakra
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3: e bom pa ye kakra ye sanu kakra
1: eh important Ya Michel
3: enti me danya mi asese o de ifi ba kwa kam ifi o Kwaku
1: over
3: the this last weekend was a weekend of disaster.
1: Are your games, no?
3: Disaster. All Blacks, Kerala, disaster. Nations, Vision, disaster. Starlets, disaster. Liverpool, disaster. Inti, me di me birthday no now rehearsing them.
1: Disaster birthday.
3: Yes. Birthday ni ngira disaster. Especially all Blacks are wanting me to a point. Me let me here just 1 point.
1: Is it am I deny you?
3: Me monitor again na first half draw. Me see ye nyami ye that's you. Afi last me go here I see I share one.
1: Disaster.
3: Disaster. Bagu.
2: Yeah, you were very sure last week, sir.
1: Are you? Same thing. My surprise is happening. The nations in the vision in nations.
3: You see, nation crack in the serious disaster crossing the BBR. Say, I show one. Ukurum. You show red card. One your penalty. Bagu, what do?
2: And I think the phone.
3: Nations. The same thing happened with nations. Oh.
1: Yeah.
3: Goalkeeper caught two.
1: Blunder.
3: I'm a shen one. When your penalty, no goalkeeper now or two and pound.
2: Oh,
3: no, uncle Bob. No, I said,
1: I said, I said, no.
2: Our nations.
3: Yes, I will go home.
2: Now the one I need break coach.
1: Can you say, oh, disaster in we are my lunch? Now, a disaster, and we say, be are now
3: the disaster, any weekend, no. Disaster, any weekend, no. It's Monday, I hear refresh.
1: Oh, that.
3: It's a
1: okay.
3: Can you be that? Quacku?
1: Over.
3: Mania, any weekend.
1: Now, media, my dear, and say. It's only delay in the car. It's going to be night, 2 weeks.
3: Media, my dear, let me monitor go stars. Not dreams. It's not me, media, my dear. Because go at the other dream city, go stars. Not just a media, my dear.
1: Okokra.
3: Dreams punish go stars. Papa. Discipline homo. That's why I'm a master movie league. I'm a so. What you say? But I say, what are you? Say, apostles. Omudem. Nations, omu dem. Miami All Blacks, omu dem. Me and say, two of them, ekwa we. All Blacks, back masi.
1: Oba kotoko. Aba pachano wapija oneka kama me.
3: Kotoko de se no.
1: Udunya kusu onto unke yu.
3: Kotoko no se no.
2: Out of Lions come.
3: Za Lions you were saying.
2: Oh no, 42 only.
3: Lions
2: 42,
1: 41. Aha.
3: Apostles.
1: Baba kagumba microphone mami.
3: Enti Kwaku.
1: Last days are dangerous oh.
3: All blasts about we. We should about we. Em say why? I'm just tell you no. Baku Bosamatex. I'm say either Lions and Apostles Baku Bosamatex are we. Nations. I'm sorry, I will be.
2: Nations go.
3: Nations go away.
1: I tell you that media too.
2: Nations go Kerala.
3: Media man, they're on call. They're in the league. They're
1: in the league, no?
3: See. Omung na start at 3 o'clock. Omung na monitor no yonko. Kwaku, are you who?
1: And you is you.
3: Hey!
1: Oh, and what are the characters behind this team is so mobile book? Last round of games now.
3: Me am two questions.
2: Gurus.
1: Me in Canada.
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1: 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Wan fa yie.
3: Nti league ni de and ade ba ko a eye me depan ya me fe. Kwaku this year's league. Obi na obetima nya ho asem aka.
1: Oh za.
3: In terms of compromising.
1: Mm.
3: Anya sa aka me na me nim se Oblast at least won 1 point every Karela.
1: Na na unim vision so be go kwash nations.
3: Na da bi na me nim. Na me nim.
1: They raise the hopes of the league.
3: Oh, oh yes, Emma league no and na untimi kan league we ho asem biem. Mm. So say untimi kan league we ho asem pa se. League way, way chima way, anyway, kochima way, and away in Peso Conti, and because says here, no contenders, no contenders, Nagasano, Omugna, dem
1: Charlie League Bay, Granny,
3: and your papa. I'm on league, you know, attend the deep, you know, about league way,
1: Marosha, when I beco. As I did, as a nation's ya, I do
3: nation's ticket. Nation's ticket, so what you who walk away? Tamale, Karela. Ana tamale wono uye de obaje wano
1: obaje
3: an
1: obaje
3: uye de obaje wano
2: o so oko ai o wa kwaji bra na o monim no ansha ade beto no coach kaka sia beto so gara we fono ze sio
3: etukagu this year's league will go down as one of the best
1: leagues. okay
3: ah epim bia sese ba ho okay agi so obi a oye be fo na ni hu ade yiye and now who are there now who no 2-2 and now who are there now who no opposite and obeka say this year's league no asem ka wo ho no kure nyame anim ni go down to the wire media ma league o maji enye fluke wo ja say at a point in time om take 8 point gap no ma o ma drop wa ma na be ye one and now ghost stars be some ho no ma so asan ghost stars ho na me dear ma san ba back na ko sa
1: lions be ne kwa na ye me shocking no because the first round of the
3: first
1: league
3: round, no mo ye
1: top say the we in the league no because I can the last game against Ohoy.
3: Oh no no
1: free no no
3: 3 points in the
1: lions for no
3: 3 points
2: only
1: Ohoy brothers and brothers omo league ne bi.
2: And
3: 3 points already in the bag. Don't be a mock.
2: Oh, we are Pando. In a way, brothers.
3: And you go, says, we lions, you free moi. Swedro or blacks? Vision grow moon to almost how.
1: A vision says to about 44. Oh, you 1 point, a bit me as even. And I say 2 points, a bit me as even.
3: One crowd,
1: all
3: blast, all blast, 45.
1: Then when you're two, and now I'm for 3 now.
2: What do you get two?
3: Two nimo.
2: Maybe two nimo.
1: Two nimo.
3: One and three. And now, Usher Apostle Susua. Almost so. Almost so. Shilling.
1: Shilling's papa.
3: Shilling's papa. Shilling's papa.
2: Then, Papa, to be frank with you, Tim of Econ and Nations.
1: Oh, that just like that.
2: I'm telling you.
1: Coach, just like that. But I mean, if you don't pay, don't take me to it here. What did you say, baby?
3: Say, oh, you're not busy, young, because you're not busy. And you're not busy. And you're not busy. And you're not busy. And you're not
2: busy.
3: And you're
1: not busy. And you're not busy. And you're not busy. And you're not busy. And you're
2: not busy. And
3: Adendia, Osha nations, apostles,
1: Bako, Osha, one enko, or the Wow, yeah.
3: Because so I'm here.
2: Home with you.
3: But never, I'm going to have another for
1: you. Can I do what you say? I must see you. Who be serious? I am club, no, who are serious? And then on Namha, a channel on Namha, and then on Namha.
3: That's a Canadian mobile.
1: But so on, my manager.
3: But. Papanati, I will give you a couple of saying,
2: Yaku.
1: Could you manage to the mamma's advance and some rebel meet you?
3: Okay, the minimum so air, Cassa. Kotoko air tries on me pochi from Pomanso.
1: Matisse and also any number.
3: Binum Walker. Ain't he from Pom air shama nations are Konoko Sakotoko? Oh, but Usha and Ralph from Pony bread briano. It's been just a picture.
1: Tell
3: you. Any play you?
1: I'm not for the water hose in United. Where you more?
3: Omuyana, but from point you one blunder. Play me cano in the free mono. Nancy Sanko, you know.
2: on said the master supporter say before
3: him play yes playmaker over 18 ma on no twin I mean am am more fouls outside the 18 no no ko yin afim and odi chip odi chip chips abi buy on na ka ball one pair and to weekend o king an attack no no kwane blunder from
1: Kennedy. Oh,
2: Kennedy menu na we GBC TV ha Kennedy
1: bo chance
2: bo chance un sound baby ukoba ukoba ukoba
3: Kennedy bo chance
2: I see you ma wono Kennedy ni agree by the team at once and na bogi same why white
1: oh
2: sir the position the man yon kwara kwara di ho aja say Kennedy who here is you na bi me say this will go over by GTV Sports Plus eh hold on me
3: this will go and
1: no for the first year
3: for the first time I know
1: back because guy back no see wo na wo mo on friend e mo e yin fi ho no he was solid 150 million ni agro
3: but bia so no no mo ko
1: 150 million ni agro ba kokra enti say Doctor Nyo and Mujidi, the team no man, 1 year, 1 season. Now the team in the core relegation. May I sure say, I do we?
3: Kogu, me, in Crawford, Kana, me no me, I mean, say, media money, Arsenal, Omonko Bono, a Takwa.
1: I didn't see Uncle Bonjaka.
2: Coronation,
3: your coronation.
1: That's a coronation, why a pre coronation, maybe?
3: And WWE, and so toy, and your fit. Omonio coronation proper. I have moved from corner, man from rapper has been his car, no so for poison.
2: Media man about away
3: or by we.
2: Now, per se, has got two hours.
3: Aye.
2: Now,
3: home has more home no war.
2: Oh, well, Takwa.
3: Aye.
2: Now, has supporters in Faka and New York.
3: There be no supporters on Munkopa.
2: Ah, there be who filled the view.
3: I am tea, Omunko, and you went to the above for the Baba Park more. I'm answering his car.
2: Anyway, I
1: can get bad now. No, say by FCS anti good. Oh, ye be the last match. You know, they can fight. Can fight a corner.
3: Yes, they can decide.
2: No,
3: they
2: can
3: decide.
2: Mm.
3: Yes, they can decide. Say, your boy, home no Takwa. What you say?
1: Yeah,
3: now Takwa for no a carnival.
2: Okay,
3: what you say? A carnival.
1: I'm sure they would have discussion behind
3: the nominee because a background woman. Nanka IFFA very colorful na IFFA
2: is a home turn away
3: yes
1: okay Masa Banse Brian na Kennedy Bwachi and say tie what in yamin ti things will change nations will never be relegated
2: oh wow wow
3: Kennedy oh Kennedy ayamobo
2: but I know that Kennedy
3: ayamobo
2: oh and him Kennedy after the game so tie
1: Kenzo or mafia I mean Kennedy dey menu apa I don't know may I don't wish him bad so I mean
2: the CEO of the club, then I say, who Dr. Kwame Chiefua on the club?
1: Who you, Dr. Kwame Chiefua? Dr. Kwame Chiefua Penino, divine, okay. Ewoho, okay, and Paul, and so ho. But the running of the club, you see, they are the Kennedy Abem.
2: Mr. Maker, so you, Doc Fuo, maybe as a divine and your club president, and I think the CEO comes next. After the game, when I know I'm going to be in the technical team on that decision to let the bookkeeper take a penalty.
1: Hey, no, no, but can
3: you
1: see from for all you know, maybe I'm not the best kicker.
2: Because according to you, the little research, you know, the port penalty, you know,
3: and he was a vision keeper now. He would have been the man of the match.
1: Okay.
2: Manu, no.
1: Because Master Banson,
3: one of the best.
1: Okay, maybe I'm not nation said that.
3: Yes.
1: Okay, maybe I'm nation said that. Not se penalty be topa na goalkeeper na free ni pomo yes for the body
3: psychologically
2: that's what I'm saying that at the end a CEO no Kennedy Bwachi and say busa so what decision they are not buy or more every after that decision that a goalkeeper in the course of the game what cause a blunder already on one adwen kwai ne basa go on intimate nya say lead 2-1 and 3-1 is bia termination ti goalkeeper no go penalty no fan redeem in whom even see, I found from a point that goalkeeper no cry. Uncle Bonver redeeming the blunder no because you know between the way a goalkeeper and I basano and you obey the carry to redeem on honey, the moody and cry also. So that decision.
1: So then the way as Mojan, your boy, you know, Panay to a sen or sign by far fairs, boy, as I'm a kicker.
2: Yeah, but it takes a
3: young man and
2: then the Yemen.
1: Because for you to leave your post, so bad the far border. Be a coach and as a player and crowd boom, which is a penalty. Let
2: me say, both of you all this is your more penalty crowd. So what
1: you
2: better than a year and a boy in penalties?
1: Okay,
2: then a year,
1: then a year, okay.
2: Your penalty,
1: honestly, I will
2: liberty. So at a crucial moment of penalty, there's no who raise the question. This is the goalkeeper research on board penalty this season.
0: in that particular game na escape from say over free relegation coach was also committed blunder e me dey boy coach him na say coach is na yeah coach is here on the day coach from Bournemouth ni pay them e dan omo ala Ferguson ni adi
2: you to river coach mark go keeper no
0: coach mark go keeper it makes football sense oh
1: No, because it's a resource.
0: Answer, coach Benya Mao say, goalkeeper, no, still have it in power. Goalkeeper, more penalty that. Say, at that time, you had a phone back. We need a win. And then you had a penalty between my savage and draw. Because we are going to relegation.
1: Yeah.
0: Exactly.
1: And the money is crucial.
2: And I could draw na place, Nenya.
0: All Blacks, Young Apostles, Nations, and Infancy be a vision. So, but if you look at Omon Bishop, Kotoko will play against All Blacks.
1: All Blacks, yeah.
0: As I'm going to go Young Apostles, but Summer Text will feel.
1: Young Apostles?
0: Yes.
1: Okay.
0: Ombeche. Ombeche. Na United. Any nations are born.
1: Ombeche. Kerala Nations. They were away.
2: Ombeche Nations.
0: Indeed. All Blacks against Kotoko would determine amount for fate power.
2: All Blacks versus Kotoko.
1: All Blacks versus Kotoko. After Kotoko 4 years.
2: I'm telling you. All Blacks versus Kotoko.
0: The nation goes to relegation.
1: All Blacks.
0: Sazando got to win this game now, Blacks, but Nations Bodra, very 42-42. They be back to head to head.
1: Head to head.
0: And I mean to me, but Nations are there, any idea. Me name do win so, we didn't get Nations. Yeah. Nations are there, yet, you know.
2: Kotokota 7.
1: Bishi, you know.
2: Top 4 crowd
0: movement. And the vibe between Dr. Kwame Chie, former CEO of Asante Kotoko and Nations, Kotoko will not sit down to watch, say, or Kotoko crowd and the last league game. So lose that game now, and then I bet the supporters near team to next season.
1: Okay.
0: So my last game, I'm only All Blacks boy. All Blacks here, maybe I will be sure we'll finish it. And I also feel that Dr. Kwame Chie, Nations Kumasi, Kotoko Asante Kotoko, that will also play a role.
1: Mm-hmm. Is it all blacks in nations here? Mbako, Mbako, you're careful.
0: Mbako, but the nations team, Danny, I'm going to play Chilavet. Haidaru, I'm going to play Chilavet. I'm going to play Chilavet. I'm going to play Chilavet.
1: Oh, are they all fresh? Who sense be
0: here? Yes, because it makes no football sense. Ababiani, me my dream. Keep our more penalty on my data. Keep our committee a blunder on the same match.
1: Mm.
0: Match, I will hear a point. Equalize at last minute.
1: I just said, first in new players, Pana, Dr. Kwame Chenia. Sorry for not.
0: Oh, yeah, good day. Said, oh, yeah, good day. The ball, no, because even though the last penalty, I'm sure, Senna. Now, catch him, say, goalkeeper now. What committed blunder?
3: This is a grand name top scorer.
1: Manuano.
0: Goalkeeper now committed blunder. Was a match.
1: No one. Manuano. Thank you.
3: Excellent.
1: Okay, mommy, I'm here under 17. The answer is
0: okay. Who defend this area? Unai is being beaten by Bonpire 7 goal relegation.
1: It will be tomorrow. Should be.
0: No. So what? What am I saying? So Unai is being beaten. No. So I say idea good decision because he had
2: been. Kwaku. Panic to train. Kwaku. Wednesday. Kwaku. Wednesday.
0: So that the offense.
2: Wednesday. Beshia.
0: Idea no more. So it doesn't make football sense.
1: Okay.
2: Kwaku. Wednesday. Beshia.
1: Razak Simpson missed a penalty against us. Hello, Kwaku. Good morning. And a day. And so Eba.
2: Wednesday.
1: Mm-hmm.
2: Eba. Eh.
1: Ethiopia.
2: Ne me catch you behind. Fuck.
1: Mm.
2: What?
3: Oh, any research?
1: Okay. Okay. You know, Buama, so what you are going to happen, Buama, formerly of multimedia. Buama, very good morning to you.
2: Buama,
1: so what you are? I say, Kaka, so what you are? Kofi Francis, so what you are? Happy birthday, Obetrenka.
0: You know, I should wear a birthday. I mean, Kumasi, if I'm sick. And I don't need to do that Saturday night birthday.
1: Mm.
0: I mean, you are part of the Yasuka. Indeed, you are Siki, a very good brother from another mother. Maybe you are here. Yangopo, inshallah. As I'm going to get me shady birthday, there be out one cause of a background. You bow, baby, in a tremble one man's cry. You have to
2: say, what's your Yasuka? Sunday, Uncle Park. Thank you, Uncle Park.
1: Stalas, Yanaka, now my crew do a vision. I'm saying, Rankunim DNT and Ra, Umbefu Muti Edidim, because 44 points a year.
3: Some points from Makunyan, the crucial papa.
1: Michael Odru,
3: a more good goalkeeper. Fact, sir.
0: The last game, one of
3: the most important things of Bohom and
1: Adriana.
3: Adriana,
2: tough
0: one. Adriana, the fourth position, 50 points.
1: Okay, Obama Minty and everybody
3: are stylists.
1: Tim no can pitch him, papa.
3: I hope one number was a stylist women. First match no boy Mulusu on board draw 2-2. No. Having taken the lead 2-0 lead, you know. All in second half. Coach, unaw ye coach. Se u lead with a particular system. Na oba. Na u opponent, you know, a changing insa. Because yasheno. Into a changing insa. Then there's a way.
2: Uko is our assistant or bench. Then I can say, you'll be an a coach.
3: Yes,
2: or
3: to our assistant, sir.
1: That's also the
2: sound.
3: Yes, yes.
2: So no cassa.
3: And if we pressure on my and I said, oh, Morani, you bear day.
1: As our fire call fast story be by, so Omo call camping in an yes, you more qualifying, see, cabin, kitting, nah,
3: I don't think this is attributable to any monetary issue.
2: Oh,
1: I'm complaining.
3: What take it 2-0 leader? It's because I'm thinking I'm going to take it. Now, I'm going to take it leading here.
0: Yeah. So, when I'm from Kramenia, Michael Dura, I was saying, vision by yesterday's victory survived relegation. This is why. Assuming they lose the last game, they remain on 44 points. It is only nations that can also finish on 44 points. And Vision have a better head-to-head with nations. The Vision, they won't count with.
3: But Oblast will win your 45, not 44.
0: So Oblast win here. Not Vision. Nations will win here. Nations, but the same point with Vision. But with the head-to-head between nations. In the Bama on
3: Uncle. Hey, nations.
1: Hey!
0: No, Vision. Vision Uncle relegation.
3: All blacks.
2: This is Nations.
3: All blacks there, you have your destiny in your hands. Starlets, ain't you me point in say Kwaku? Sir, young coaches no me no me TB Biasi.
1: I didn't want to ask you.
3: What the key 2-0 lead in a competition? One. Second half. You have been outplayed, outrunning. And ya omunya penalty cross about to train. Can you do?
2: First match, I don't know.
3: Yes. It, what went into the match? Technically, second half, no young Muso.
1: Again,
3: yɛne senegal ɛbɔ second match
1: ɔmɔ di red card
3: wat aseɛ ɔmɔ di red card ɛnam sɛ yɛsɛ nya penalty ɔmɔ di red card akyi yɛnya penalty o ɛne ɛbɔ totweneɛ nti
2: everything was in our favor.
3: Yes, even the two matches, everything we had no cause to lose or draw in the two matches. What did I say? And the prosper or bad, I see a business in
1: him. Team with their campiacho.
3: Yes,
1: over time, we more prepare three matches now. Almost a premier, almost a way
3: quality. And I yet, team, you prepare a match, papa, papa, papa, papa, papa. And we had no reason, sir. You better draw. And now you better perform the way you perform.
1: And now, because I'm here, see, better show more. I did no motivation.
3: Oh, unless we find the more come with a report. Unless they come with a report, sir. I did. I over competition. I did.
2: And so what?
3: Oh, and you go. Me and there is one thing. Kwaku, there is one thing I'm say. If you take it, it appears to say, youth. Level no country be to say Cote d'Ivoire, Senegal, Burkina, Mali, you find it difficult to beat them over the years. Spanning about 10 years now, no, you find it very difficult to beat any of these at the youth level.
1: Yeah,
3: there is something about the way they are developing their youth football. No,
1: okay,
3: I be a the weaknesses of your opponent in a war, spionage, who spy. On your opponent to get his weaknesses so that I can exploit. So I'm not sure. No. And now we have counter intelligence. Now we have Krofoy, Adiwi. And say, and to me, one more at the West African. Let's send ambassadors there. Let them study them. What is it that they are doing here? We identify Sadiano. Now, MAA weapon. What I say? They are our neighbors. Say Mali for youth. Omo Jiyanya, U17, U20, no matter. Burkina Chia, U17, U20, no matter. Senegal Chia, no matter. Cote d'Ivoire Chia, no matter.
1: Man, I see a man who is born homebody. What you?
3: Come,
1: Eti kwaku duro nyako se submission no yadapa house for a brilliant monhwe na monkobo coronation
3: eh monkobo
1: no mi ame papo
3: duro na iskamba
2: mo benya se mi wono duro nyako na ntima ngobe
1: ngobe betima ye
2: said decision of a good house ni mas puto
3: o da bi nguno ni mas yo
1: o se we die
3: nguno ni mas
1: house final match no
3: house bo ama coronation I top notch
2: house take his decision no ngobo mo home game away because ni pancho mbo because
3: anya ni pancho mbo
1: coronation is
3: coronation.
2: Somebody can hear that.
3: They be.
2: Who is the opponent? Yeah, and take you to consider. We always jump into conclusions. So, we team near good, your campaign, and
3: Intina, we have to counter intelligence. I said, you money, you know how they are developing their youth. I ain't mean, show woman. We have to know after that.
2: There be a
1: must have talent. We abound in my aim. Koran 17, 16.
3: Unya
1: yeah, time over and over. You're freebie near scouting, near freebie near a blue tournament.
3: Yes, there is something about them.
2: I've always said, I'm a coach. The team had my memory on crying the 17. Not because of anything, because you hardly know anything about opponent. I know. Okay, tournament, and I said, team in your superior, and I said,
3: some of West African countries now, they also don't know, they hardly know anything about
1: opponent. You don't see the feelers will be aware of. But
2: there was a time behind.
3: Maybe, Burkina Faso Krumha, Mali Faso Krumha. Maybe you're developing maybe there's somebody here who is feeding them with some information.
2: And
3: I'm sure that your conscious effort to say, you're planting and grow for our Mali, our Burkina, our Cote d'Ivoire, and Senegal. Say, what are they doing that we are not doing?
2: And I'm around. I would be surprised if someone change in fear because be also should be here. You look at all my way best. But can I so a person who football no call anymore? Ghana will be one of the nations of America. We won a lot.
0: Ndubo unzo no ati obagazo si epese ana 70 kwani ma. Then we have to look up to Ghana and Nigeria because we are the best in terms of Africa. Yene no. What would take a winner?
3: Past glory. Past glory. Recently, we are not the best.
0: But maybe almost started about 10 years ago.
3: Recently, we are not the best.
0: Ebiana Senegal, Mbokina, Omo understood you about 10 years ago.
3: Stand a mention. I understand you. I'm saying they are on top.
0: Yeah.
3: All the time, no. Yentimi Omo. Enti, we also have to understand them and find out why we can't beat them.
0: Because we can't even beat Algeria.
3: We can beat them.
0: Because Algeria, Amoni Ade, they are not good in youth football.
2: Senegal, football. They have been champions.
3: Why?
2: Senegal,
3: look,
1: and
3: in close about 10 to 12 years,
1: they
3: are on top.
0: Senegal, and yes, they have been on top as a football coaches. To see an ex Senegalese player, Habib Bey, Okochi Olympic Marcel, another a CAF Confederation Finance from Boy, USM OJS coach, who is Senegal.
3: They are doing something that we are not
1: willing to do.
3: It's huge.
1: Yeah.
3: We have to understand
0: it. And the 74 week on them. The kind of optimism.
1: Well, I don't see a Duman Akan Mobeka Frank, and your campio Martino, or say, the best under 17 year over there.
0: School Bua Akana, and I say, Ubetu Atana in the mix of Nipebi class Bua Kobe defense, that is what we need to do. Baby, you judging yourself among Wa Hono, it doesn't make you the best.
3: Yeah. There's something about them. We have to know.
0: You judging
3: yourself
0: among
3: counter intelligence is very important.
2: Any situation, to know the strengths and weaknesses of your opponent, so that you can exploit it. Players in Louisiana, Africa, I was more in Brazil, or Machine, was a good team. And to no pack with Namasio, you're calling a bandy coffee. And I'm going to go see, I said, I saw a coach, I came in and all.
0: But it was under 70 made up of top individual players.
3: And you know that quality
0: individual players is almost solo.
1: Young coach, young coach, young coach.

0: you want to miss
1: off your telling me
0: 4 p.m.
1: at the grand finale
0: Arsenal
1: versus PSG
0: yeah sure Giants Chris
1: or not live commentary
0: you are so at home FM yes and perfect
1: why not winning
0: last match in the banner
1: yeah

0: Havana Park and Restaurant,
1: DSTV,
0: Jaga 4 Peters,
1: Laughing Mouthwash,
0: Aqua Dot Mineral Water,
1: LPG,
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1: Energy, Tia Bruchenko, Aqua Manqua, Akuntejo, Eddie Bro was Sempa, 94.7 FM. So,
3: you dream me, Dana, saying you are no more man on it. You almost see a cacra, you almost will hunu, yes, yatia, in a trassia, yakabum.
4: Memory debia, a bonusia, a pemusia, a question of what a change lay your home, our approach, said the Akuhu, any diabe drufi, the hum, near her, the ye, near the abba, the enyano, and you can say, ye,
3: say, abrochin kuma na dimu tintim pa
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3: it's cause it be farmer
4: onti ema fa na na yenhye
3: eh ai
4: se wo so ne mada
3: yeah
4: okay
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4: o ka ka ne ma be
3: me ni ma ema kwa de it's cause it 1000 dey me do 1000
4: 1000
3: oh na me kumase asafo
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4: ah
3: ofi kumase ko adu PZ. To be born, you say, ma would do. The whole commander said, baby, a man was a funny do. And son about to my cry, the only
4: shot. Just as a fool, the original.
3: My fun money bureau, bound to my street. Me now who wanna manage you, let's pray to Shua. My mosque, be
4: out. I'll quit,
3: say, and I'm a foul.
4: I'll quit, sisters, and all you say.
3: Huh?
4: You shall say, who I'll call hobby.
3: Oh, it will be kind of money be coffee. If I didn't swim the marine spirit,
4: come on, since you say, yes, sisters, no, she has so come
3: on. Oh, so I saw them my form, my bread.
4: Hey,
3: it's what's my BIFSA.
4: Let's hold the best for man in your
3: baby. Oh, say, best for man, more classic.
4: Oh, yeah, yeah,
3: very classic.
4: Classic in any day.
3: Just say,
4: classic and a classic.
3: Just say, oh, my FSA, more piao. Oh, oh, very neat. No bans on your sewuni. So, when you're sewuni, you know, so Bano Seban Pine can't count on tonight. What's me butuno?
4: Ah,
3: me a bakubi.
4: I somehow can do the yin free a horn mona. Samia, because I show for a classic game as if we did.
3: Oh, me just do this, Nidia. So, some money be
4: Nipatre.
3: Yeah, it's me, dear.
4: And yet, one I'll copy when he
3: ah, brother. Debi, I don't know this one.
4: There's a way a threesome, no.
3: Ah,
4: nipa tre.
3: Yeah, it's me, me, dear.
4: And yet, one I'll copy when he judge.
3: Ah, brother. Debi, I don't know me, can't be previous. You said,
5: Abraboy, I ever do unkumay at what age at a chassis?
6: Say, ya will meet soon.
5: Abusum,
6: ya will meet to Abusum in my hand. Me, mammy, I be.
5: Tuntum be one more so, are they at a two?
6: If I try, at a ten, my so, maha, me bosso, Missy Chi.
5: Timpacho, wow, show Facebook, Bunse, Nemomaso, black, black, yoho, aha, Jews are black, and they say, Akumu, and yet to turn home, yet to us.
6: See, me, mammy, I beni, no free Togo, Kuchime, Gafa, Benio Village, a honofi, Nam Papaya Santini, Ufrin carrier,
5: okay,
6: 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Yahoo wato.
5: Trauma guy a day.
6: Trauma guy a motia bosom.
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5: 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Trauma guy.
3: It's a odboro.
5: It's a odboro.
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0: Yamo bibia chesronko de ba yasetram jumedie so enejo anope ewo asempa 94.7 FM said the die can all talk all day ene eye jwada da fufra nyankoponzo asheshe ene ye busumi me ni de toso na makoma kudungo 18th of May 2026 and the day is Monday. Good morning, 15 minutes past 10 here. That's a see sitting him live on Asempa 94.7 FM. We are also live on Facebook and YouTube, Asempa 94.7 FM, and also Prophet Nana Yosafu's Facebook page, that is Nana Yosafu. Good morning once again. My name is Kojo Boateng Collins. Call me Cosby. Pakwesi Jikole Nancy are supporting me from the production side. I am your host for this morning, and we are here to talk about everything that borders our life, that borders how we live and how we do our things. I want to motivate you. 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I will help you. 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
0: 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Fear not, for I am with you. Do not be dismayed, for I am your God. I will strengthen you and help you. I will uphold you with my righteous right hand. 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My brother, my sister, Timiye, listen carefully. I know that this morning you wake up with reheated problems. I understand. You wake up this very morning with reheated problems. E how are ya kanish ye? Meaning, e how are ya kanish ye? Te se wa inwe dren ye si wo. Na we jebi na no pe wo kanish ye. Na mkurane di. E how no di bi she free jim. O di bi si wo. Ene di ena be ka hon. Ena di ena guho non so asan be ka hon ti. Piles of problems. Compilation of issues. I understand. I know you are thinking about how your business will be moving. Family issues, school fees, and the SS focus school form 2 for an echo, form 1 for an echo, form 2 no. And I'm going to school. A whole lot. Kwame Krasu na be first one will be job and a school fees because I'm getting 20 years BA school be 2 weeks ni. And penny for an so echo. I don't know university for so cry how. So I understand. Say, see, I have pay rent control bossy. A can we rent once I'm so aside. Different story here. Your business is in a movie. I understand. Family pressure. A juma kura win ya be. Contract in kura ya mobi. And now be in ya juman. Afikura and nana ya prepared. Mafin in yuma kura su egu. In yuma essay. I understand. It looks like your dreams in yina delay. It will be sound say at the age of 40 again met me I am a man. Our wurade at the age of 50, what have I done for myself? It will then show near to 10 year journey and our journey. You keep asking yourself these questions and reflecting, and you be sa questions be brave. A yama washa, we cry ye few home. And the ubu sakura say, ne day, dear na meneme money be di. And a day, dear na menem kwadani be di. And a day, him pan ye befa. But ye, this is the catch. 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It's in now, no, mamma, sorry, I no panel. wa dwene sa onim kwa obefa so 1 hour ba na twam 2 hours ba na twam no onwini no mimi no oka urade sho ho ani onyamu no obesebese na no urade me ne me mayo urade ne ebe ye de no yiye urade. All of a sudden a call came true. Call ni came in true no na ne how no that time how no urade na mo bi so solve. 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
3: for
2: 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that this is how oye ne nwo ma
4: sure
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1: 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Because German for who a kaibia who said no, and I said part of Europe who come who said no, but paid you be deep, and I said, Nam the summer atrocities. A see it imagines a so far out of Hitler, so busy more. Ten be a be who be a better Nazi, ten be I be who be a better two, the deep in a better ago. It would have had two people out of Hitler, busy and one other person be free, and I saw a person be free, can a Sanders a busy. Ba kwa kreti ya juma atu ho. 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I can't say city girls. I was bushing. Ufri city girls are now called Kumasi girls. 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Kumasi girls were Bridgeport Junction. 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We do. One city girls is your commercial school. This is secondary school level and penny for sir. Now me child yo. The owner of the school, your friend, said wabos we will film. A film, our three. School ni wo ho saa. 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
1: 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Ko vote nyina ko she busu. 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Eti sofo.
2: Papa.
1: Me jama o ni anyum to fo ne ne worship no na fe. Edi ana o de message be shem na fe
2: atwa so. You are in the spirit. I say I don't pay na me bon pa na juna radika be bi che mi. Na radika che mi. E ma script have that say Isaiah 51 verse 10. Ti ana matro.
1: Isaiah 41:10.
2: Ti buna kai pen am say you are in the spirit.
1: Yeah.
2: E say fear na juna be sha no pe radia ye bribi. Nti answer na obe kasa na say who are dance here. Nya wo jina so a wo ka. I was not expecting for me to get that thing this morning. Ana me dwim enra na adwo bom paye before she to cry had a call
1: to buy na be hu se me so me gina ha
2: my god to call the nana my yedi my media no blue dia no so
1: so we were thinking a lot who has a cobius ami aye na dia ni dia
2: na she say we are Christian say ku
1: yes
2: only you have to depend on God asa
1: yeah
2: so was a gidina but bible so kind book of mark chapter 16 verse 17 was in your beji di no in sense ni bedi na chi
1: amen
2: ke gidie pen here
1: amen
2: o kasa na o kind book of mark chapter 5 verse 7 come ami ni nyina wo ho ti ye se fisa background fe ni ma last year chire chire e wa nti se wo fi ho dia wo dia ni break
1: yeah
2: go one break you can never
1: the
2: bible said okay bible said if the foundation is destroyed what can the righteous do nti e found so your sofo wo bu abrabo tini wo ye den foundation enye Jesus said that protocol has been broken as obey free and she said, want to me a break it out, boy. But you are yourself, but me a preach. All right. By the end of the day, Saturday, I'll preach here. My first Saturday, I'm going to go to Jamaica. I'm going to go to Musio. I'm going to go to Musa. I'm going to go to my baby. I'm going to go to Saya. I'm going to go to Saya. I'm going to go to Saya. Because that covenant has not been broken.
1: Yeah.
2: So there's nothing you can do. Just break your answer. When break your own to me, and I'll kind of F.I.A. Shefi, baby.
1: And you know, and you know, you are 2 years.
2: That is it.
1: And you don't decide why any young or any baby a young woman.
3: Lamentations chapter 5 verse 7. Ye jan maye bone.
2: Ye jan no maye bone.
3: Woni obiemu.
2: O ana mu ni o.
3: Nanso.
2: Nanso.
3: Ye ne yeso na mumuyo
2: no. Enu anu no. So look at how it's happening. Into ye de ya wo atumu. Ti ya wo atumu na de. Want to me break here. Want to me ko. You can't make it. You can't penetrate. You can't take it.
3: Was in na enkwedi yenso.
2: Na afide hwe. Ejuma ye ye hu anu se na na cause be kanu sometimes ye ejuma to be ko pension wo ko pension also fast kanu ye e man to me ware but say one ware robot me awo hallelujah
3: amen
2: and abema ba ko so to me tra baba ko and oba so to me tra abema ba ko me ni mabusia me ready from a to z obia ni ku no tene ho do e ye 2 3 2 3 2 3 and I say as affecting ko la no so
4: my god
2: the one break here wo shem o na ye wo to amen. Obi wa ya lay foundation that to a man gada. Nti onu de onbere o. Da bi ba ka na hu se efie bia me sa o. To bia ni de. Yes.
3: Wo se di obeji e firi wonsem ni ho.
2: Wa na beje o. Wa na na beti meji wa fim. Wa na beti me abo a o. Osofo ben. Oh yeah, ben. Oh, I'm talking to you. Because there's no any amount of oh yeah, but now break it case. I did break it case. The covenant. Yeah, the power of the Holy Spirit. Come, pa.
1: Amen.
2: Yes.
3: You cry, cry, cry, and same.
2: And jamai, you cry, no cry, cry, yes, same.
3: You copy.
2: You won't cry. You won't cry. You won't cry. You die. You na.
3: Because you copy. You know it. You know it's
2: serious. Debi, you chase. I'm afraid to cry. No more bohaba. I'm afraid that's what I'm breaking. Cut a crumb, nibi. Debi, but that's your problem.
3: You read the eyes, she said, from no.
2: She said, the piano, what's wrong, Kusa? When you know, Coco, when you patun tum, but I look Coco by force. Ni patun tum, what I look Coco by force.
4: Yes.
2: Ow, that's it, ow,
4: ow.
3: Was it a common machine?
2: Hey, a common.

0: Okomlie. 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
1: God bless you.
0: Osofo nye he.
1: Thank you.
0: Enye ufe se tati na utano. 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So be bom pa ma sofo be chira sofo. 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Who did that tell mo? Se be enko si da be. Yes. Enko si da be. Ta ame pa.
2: Amen.
0: Se babo se so be ba Christo mua. No, yeah, but me a boy, he said, "We belong Christo." Because when you buy Christo, you pay. I'm a boy for free. And you bet me a boy. But apart from that, the year, be any more. And I'm a person, me chair man for name mu kakra. Answer about two, answer about compa, but answer about bompa. I want you to be led by the Spirit of God. And yes, sir. They be another make a baby say, don't depend on a powerful man of God, or don't go to a powerful man of God. Say what thinking I will call. Sometimes you may not know the source of the power. But say bet to me, look for the right man of God.
1: Right man of God.
0: God Adentia, and Nippon, I saw for Muba Comfort, my idea, Mount. I saw now Timono, and your Comfort, and yes, so the devil. So if I'm not led by the Spirit of God, Bosom, I will crew, now Johnny Film, and I own. In the one I want, you are still connected. The one breaking is a breaking. Where your quantities are zero. Then all you want to go see a guy, because I call me Papa, I call me Ofaho, I call me Braho, I call Giadiano, and all the other. Who's the Fiona? Because you are not led by the Spirit of God, but I didn't know you are running away from it, and run away. Hallelujah!
2: Amen.
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0: When you feel honey, money,
1: my God,
0: and pay,
1: yes,
0: you fear the radio, yes, and right, you call through people who quiet here. The accident is your quality,
1: yes,
0: but by the grace of God,
1: my God,
0: and radio, yes,
1: Lord,
0: Sunday, yes, by and pay,
1: yes,
0: yeah, yeah, nipper,
1: my God,
0: Bible says, yes, yeah, the bonnet for, no, quite any,
1: yes, Lord,
0: and just of a priest,
1: Jesus,
0: bomb pie,
1: my
0: God, said, radify and fools your bonnet,
1: Jesus,

0: So for Samuel, but you bomb by an adjumidy, a baba bomb by a baby better. And we suck it with them. We can only overcome by the blood of Jesus.
1: Ya bomb by an offay.
2: Yes.
1: Ye di jumadie na nu yesu mutem
2: yesu ye nemo
1: wo bra ye ba be bom pa ye atiefu na
2: yes
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1: 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The power in the blood. Yeah, the one who is Mojo. A random man is to me. To me, I want Mojo. So I'm holding on Mojo. Don't move right. I'll cover you. You're a beer and wine.

0: Jesus Christ of Nazareth.
1: Mommy, Ephesians chapter. Ephesians chapter 4, verse 11 to 13.
0: Ephesians chapter 4, verse number 11 to 13. What say? 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
1: Amen.
0: Amen.
1: Ba eba ne say. Mommy, Philippians chapter 4. Verse 11. But the banishing,
0: Philippians chapter 4, verse number 11. What's saying? And yes, Oyenti and America.
1: And yes, Oyenti and be beating a castle. But something is happening somewhere.
0: If it's a media,
1: Monsieur
0: say,
1: I
0: sit to the Bialam woman.
1: I can't say that.
0: What's the minimum of Brazil?
1: Number Saturday, I say, I'm Brazil, me will be. I want it, me to be here. A Juma, me call. Sikasa, me to do here. Bibia, what me here. So for this, me do.
0: What's the minimum of Concom Diensu?
1: Now, if you never be blue, I cook Kwame. I say, Martina Muamba, I cook Kwame. So I am used to it.
0: What's the Bibia running your mini Nako Kwame?
1: It's Bibia, I'm not here. I cook Kwame. At the Mekasa, that is what the situation is.
0: Yes. Omi and your com.
1: My sister will say, there's a difference between Omi and your com. And
0: then they tell
1: your com demon. Or some say something is happening somewhere. Because I was saying here, women.
0: Any akon consem.
1: And then I'm never bibri. And I'm that butter butter. And I'm that compare. I will say, no, something is wrong somewhere.
0: Any headi.
1: Any headi. It is a double bina sekaba mi koto koma. 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
0: Verse 13.
1: I said, we are the Papa, Mamma, Buam, Buam,

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0: Holy Ghost fire. 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
1: amen, amen, amen.
2: I'm sure. So if you go queer or any team, no, and open empire money above. God bless you. I'm sure, Mopa. I'm sure you know so. And come obi. Mini obedi and come obi na. As of course, we have a phone number. I need to drop record.
0: Okay, but
2: we
0: will be not by 0243 0443
3: 044
0: 687
2: 044 044
0: 687
2: I mean, sure,
0: Wednesday,
2: be our sorry.
0: Wednesday, be our prayer and deliverance.
2: Ewa
0: watch him. Ewa Christian Village. Sunday, anointing service.
2: Okay.
0: Now me, I don't say anything. Me now my body get a better program now. I say me now okay, baby, my program, my destiny.
2: My destiny.
0: Baby, I'll cry. Baby, I no ebe pi.
2: Ebe pi.
0: God is real.
2: Me that say I'm on corner, I'm on kabompaye. Okay. 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We be a haxa mixture and then a capsules. 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One way the other, and a bobby a cotto ye yum, your friend H. Pylori, or die yum, and a OD nya. 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
2: 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car will be bought. Now when you solar, need when you wow light. I want to be control light. And you buy a be control man. You buy a be my bill. Be honest, say you wow. I'm on mobile. So what you say? If you no sell soon, say you honey ho. Say you can create be a offro ma. On babe ye no my assessment amount. No mo disikana mo. Mo de mawa no ma mo watchim. No what you afa. And I say 70%, either 50% or 70%, depending on negotiation you mbeko. No my yamau. Now we enjoy. What's a partner can umbe my payment plan now the chia. And amount for be bre hotels are who draw any businesses are who do nina solar ye bi no mu yusu. It is translate solar say in a freno. Na on yes idea no more friend and edit consultation free. Oh friend, I'm if you're in a 3-bedroom, a 4-bedroom, you say, na omu enti no mo assessi no mo mount. Fair idea of a car be born free. 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Oh friend, translate solar for wa home so 0256 040838 0256 040838. Translate solar or say where there is a sunset, where there is sunlight. There is translight solar. And I say, baby, we are Wubiano, you bet me so my way we are. Eh, Bema Kanea. Baby, we are Wubia, translight for some Bema Kanea, Moso Ewo Hono. Translight solar. Where there is sunlight, there is translight solar. 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
1: Chairman, I come with the mama of Amosa Mienu, the Navetia is too bad.
2: There's a crow way and a safety pie, any safety or bones. 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
1: Could you say yes, Rocado?
2: Ah, car with Timon who from?
1: Would you?
2: Kya dashboard
1: for back with to hold the fat to
2: ah
1: e don't know
2: ka wutima ka ne bomb na mu wo agbata chema na bogu passenger so from seat na se cars we nyina ne nam krom ha
1: we you dey for be check ka joko for back to su mami
2: ah joko wa
1: we me alu ko chai
2: wa
1: carpet a house of the media pier carpet no
2: me
1: for me see carpet for from
2: the car ni muni
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2: eh
1: it's before no to ho car my yes what
2: I get to car
1: wo na bi so mi test this have the chair down the car me le no to ko car wo
2: eh ready oh my be kure
1: aha aha no so me ne pia carpet no
2: ah my who wo pia na to kro na be da ho it's where your form
1: e form no who no white is and car na e come
2: the eh eh ya say mo
1: we we kawe me show you before car
2: oh na the chroma yenim choco car ni James Town cars ni eh eh e can say teshi cars ni ade just ofu car na ugura car ni mu ankasa asanya crack car na okofu ah ade kura na we live
1: don't know
2: can sika ba kwi ah sir you for scan no open na car no su afa urama fo afa that way car we benya electrical problem car we ain't for mun ko do da
1: could you be so who say
2: oh
1: we ye car no sin no kwanzo no ni road where dey adjuma insurance
2: it why ni chairman car we why ni chairman you see I was say institutions na ye adjuma ahun. The facts are can where then once I go for canons or crowns, also general hooker crack. The facts open to my roof, you know, and go for baller cabian and go. A yes, obey delay. No, I could roof ye now baller cabian, and maybe a ticab yet to come. You has a cabby shy. Can he shy you? Driver need the eight, now driver then a hundred devil or 2 hours. I can't steal to a canism. Send his tail to a can is empty can and dies you're going to mean your own she can't see you not at a day. Ah, where the unca, where is our cars? Where would the unca? Oh, cock gromesa, yet the far board the bar. And eh, boy, dear, near the one was already a goose car, nipper to penetrate him. As we are funny, pass a goose. Now, first I can and would the day any chocrodo, ne, and we can't kind. Na mo amu so amase samo money ni ade afuka be ye dan ye de ka papa fa
1: ko jo ba kwen a to kru de form ya be cho ho say side baby she picture ni ti ho say baby ya red
2: kan
1: ah ho say ni a e ko red no ho
2: say ho na ye tie ho say ho na ye tie it a ho ye tie o
1: yes
2: ah
1: it no man do say kra me bi si yo
2: oh
1: where do abi am say pass am say
2: uti mi fuka bi no abusa ho say ah it ka we say ya man kwen say mfa passengers ana me say driver no kra bebi o start car na nkasa no kra no waye si bi o di we ko bo ha no di we ko si ha
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2: 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Who's a cars be a chucha? See, he can't win you. That's how my own system. You come, I am to country. You can't be a coma. Can't be in your 50 years at the Sunam Road. 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You can
1: make a calculation. Be actual.
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2: we. Se you come had the
1: daddy ankasa. 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
2: Ka ya samo.
1: Wo ho ade ya tin wo kro oyi mu.
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1: 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Me say me dey vendu be bi am ko no mi see you.
2: E fa dia kan ni ntie nya me ase. Ah kasa, kasa we.
1: 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GPRT fui. DVL fui. Road National Road Commission fui. Aye may na ye commanded 18th and chebe rejum. Aye suit to top bre in some besi cars and tie out a doswo crayum ni na su ewo roadworth. Eba ni say, yes ramu. Yes, Ramu.
2: Sunday, and yet GPR to force him. Aye, you for
1: GVL for one once about roadwork for D, about GPR to you for a D, and all car and driving companies. Yes, Ramu. Yeah, yeah, never dear. Now your lights are cost one. Yeah, Titanosi. And most pair can create a Sramu wire, Pamu chow. 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
3: driver for the hard but so maybe I do know for us FM MRT our winner, young Fako Bobby M. Mount, because said we are say El Colo, and then so I'm away near Mount Sony of Brimoa, 1 year over from Sona, we in Mount Hosso, and Tiana Radia Sama, Yadi Ebro, and he said. 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
5: Share
3: some of me catch us and me say, Oh, to me, can't you say, Oh, Quasoreba? No, no, Yabayaka. 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Oh, Poison, Ukun, getting it. Hey! A rarissime one on can't you say, Unimia Bosua, and quit Jani Oyano. I can't wonder some of us as Oh, couldn't you offer the Padena? Then I would hear
5: a DMB.
3: A dao demona your name. See, any apple. 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
5: Yenu.
3: So I'm more near my own sword of four. Ube tell it where I say, Uber be do tell questions in ye.
5: Cosim.
3: Now, yes, you banos or Jenna Sassia, a hino befa. Or the four, a hino befa. Well, what's yummy? I went to my yenu, a connexion, Juma, a radicem in one or what? Dine your yenu as soon in for swap. Send me who will be our say, or your answer developer, or sit there cementing him, not turn aboard the Emmanuel. A radicem in country, say, we're real, you'll be new home.
6: obenu ho ye cheche sase nketenkete te se ye fere se akoko buo ye tona buo den times 3 no da mani nua o jessica nua wa chense onim nyansa na sase ka no obedia kusi da ben ebidin campro ene ye ye fere se iron ross me me catch no
2: amre campro ne ye
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0: 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They could, they could. Send you my coin, you could tie your mummy via brazen timbom, but they are starting. 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
1: Ah,

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0: Ka, no one wakano, what's your dem den den den. Now, Western North region, dear no, Yamia Dumwa.
1: Yamongra and some Nanka somewhere, shall say the Anya the Anitromas and Timon Ponko Tunchi, Elbua here, Kumanan and Womokan Tramponso, Wolfriman Ponadu and Yatrimu, a dra ahead, said Yoko Aisha. Aisha Ibrahim Womukrom Hora, say a choir Wahono and a Drugumo. Ah, Yasel Machin in a Drugum said Draw, and Yakon to four walk of fun woman, woman for what to quine, woman's walk quiet, and as a walk quiet, Joan and Yanopa, no Sierbrum Cassia, we are to take command of ye. Woman in our barbie muno. Nine, I'm so man penny for say that be at your one near the foul. Brokunam here in a show, so travel on watching in Timchi. Womatia some romana, so name your moha. As in Framam, Woma Copium, who are much I wouldn't so betray you see. Sadia be between your Wama or Mamfa, what to kind will bet me a call. Now Abazum, Yemu, Abanam, Senior Ho Yusuf. Yakubu, Nene Sambramika send and your printing in the years who are this young quad and wabo captains want. Nene 1, 2, 3, 4. There ye pejan one who peja binomia, said a baby be able to be a queen. Now didn't ye? And you found one mouth for no war to quack quantum pony so and somewhat. What a true enemy.
2: It's a serpent for Ghana penny for, Domama only penny for, a slamo, Mumma boy and Amoya bridge by a Moya Quani Yamay, and Sadia, and ye, Chadia Summon River, a Samoa, I say. 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
1: Jim FM.
5: 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How much radio so the echo? 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
1: Young Guy and Madu 106.3 FM Yanianu Yanomasempa 94.7 in Sha 104.5. Just young as a cassia boy, Eddie, your Bessie Biana, your Bobom Jogon. I'm what to be at the Anitrum Wakon on Waisa. 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
1: 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Young Henny, Anuma 06.3, and Yeni Anuma 84.7 in Shawan 04.5. 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
14: 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e bi kura you use the word apache ni and they making fun of all these things ah e hu se enye
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14: 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station masters na elodi drivers no na say na me ka say problem be bribe we kwane so na no station masters no solution to rate because omo dia they are always close to the drivers station masters na 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
17: Every year. 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
0: and yeah yeah
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0: hen inyaki williams and yeah asha me enter player na ye kan wa se no
3: to Haaland. Haaland flicks it in low. Oh, what a goal! What a goal! Oh, it's magnificent! Antoine Semenyo with a reverse back heel into the corner. And if there is a moment that is deserving of winning a cup, it is that moment. It is an instinctive drag back, back heel into the back of the net. Antoine Semenyo with one of the best cup final goals you will ever witness. City have won.
0: Eti ebiwa echa nase Antoine Selom Semenyo onone Ghana ni disha sabri yeka ne huaseme na unim se 26 years and a branch edie in fact timer was a blaster assassino was a sia yebeka jumbosome ewo 2022 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
0: Afi.
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0: Oh, Banis was on Concro.
1: An open 9K.
0: Yendia Kudia Hodronia Teddy Pines Asia.
2: 5-a-side football competition.
0: Penalty shooter challenge. Mani Mema.
2: Give the bottle challenge.
0: Fun quiz. Sacre.
1: Sesame break.
0: I tell you a big deal if you want to miss.
1: Afi, you're telling me.
0: 4 p.m.
1: Aya the grand finale.
0: Asna
1: versus PSG.
0: Yeah, sure. Jazz Green Soccer.
1: Let my community.
0: Yasuwa Dumefem. Yes, and Befem.
1: Twine and Winnie.
0: That's a match in a pan.
1: Yeah.

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1: gamle wo ye tro inti twa no ahwe yi mu enye ma wona won dim fie dun wotwe gaming commission of ghana agen kratwe ya tum
2: Madam,
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0: Football competition.
1: Penalty shootout challenge. Man, me ma.
0: Flip the bottle challenge.
1: Fun quiz. Sack race.
0: This is a big break.
1: I charge you a bit. Dear, go if you want to miss.
0: After your telling me.
1: 4 p.m.
0: I had the grand finale.
1: Arsenal versus PSG.
0: Yeah, sure. Giants, Chris. No.
1: Let my commentary. You are so at home. FM. Yes, I'm perfect.
0: Why not winning?
1: That's a match. And I'm gonna win.

0: especially regarding the budget of the FA. There will be no secrecy in how much the government spends on the national teams. The budgets presented by the FA and other sports associations must be known by the public. After all, it is the taxpayers' funds that are used to fund these activities. Expenditure and waste reduction applies to all sectors of the economy, including the Ministry of Sports and Recreation.
1: Ɛboɔ a yɛbɛte ne kankan ɛboɔ a yɛbɛte ne kankan ɛyɛ dɛ so ɛbɛboɔ suban yɛte sɛ yinsɛn wotimi fɛnsie wotwiri mu tan ɛbɛpie mo wia sika motwiri mu tan ɛbɛpie monyɛ sikadie basabasa motwiri mu tan ɛbɛpie sɛ sika no 100,000 US dollars no sɛ ɛnyɛ coach no katia ɛne coach no katia no ɛyɛ sɛ ɛte sɛ transparency wonti president mahama ansana maba Sports Minister and Blasters Coach Mr. Kasemono.
2: I have instructed my office and the office Minister for Sports and Recreation to hold the Ghana Football Association accountable to the people of Ghana as we prepare for these games, especially regarding the budget of the FA. There will be no secrecy in how much the government spends on the national teams. The budgets presented by the FA and other sports associations must be known by the public. After all, it is the taxpayers' funds that are used to fund these activities. The reduction in government expenditure and waste reduction applies to all sectors of the economy, including the Ministry of Sports and Recreation.
1: What did your president make a no? What say a taxpayer's money? It will be a for blasters will be a no. Minister no ba. One country is straightforward. And yet a yame say. A yame say. And I may quaba. And President Mahama to minister no. Who sports minister. To sports minister. The NT sports minister. Then it will be NT no. And it will be to sports minister. A for blasters no. Coach in Sika Semo.
3: What was the contract? Did he amount of initial 4 months?
4: It's 4 months. Short term, yeah, it's a short term contract.
3: But renewable, short term. Based on performance.
4: Based on performance after the World Cup, no, and eventually what we will do with him.
3: With him. Yeah. We are paying him $100,000 per month.
4: No. We are not paying him $100,000.
3: You understand?
4: We are not paying him after that at all.
3: And how much are we paying?
4: I will check.
3: The president said you should be transparent.
4: And I'm saying that I'll check because we haven't finalized and then signed the full contract and everything. Mm-hmm. The limit, but it's not up to $100,000. That's not true.
3: Honorable.
4: No, I'm telling you that it's not true.
3: So they get you, but you should tell us how much.
4: I'm telling you that the 100,000 is not true. So tomorrow, if you find 100,000 anywhere, then you can say that I have lied. I'm telling you that 100,000 is not true.
3: Because you think the coach doesn't deserve 100,000?
4: No, not because we negotiated
3: well. Better.
4: We negotiated well.
3: And I said, when negotiate here, then you know how much you negotiated.
4: We negotiated well, but there are all other things that we have to look at. So how my engine was, I just told
3: you. No, the Ghanaian people are interested.
4: I'm saying that we will tell Ghanaian people. I've assured you.

0: Ghana for. So we have not concluded everything.
1: Okay. Ha! It is not true. Edini, no. Now you shocking me, say. Now you are shocking me. Oko kan yesu ni ni pabani ni umpu biasem. Na odi de biya osi fire. Edini. Edi o man brain. Edi say ni. Edi o man no. Hey Ghana. Edi no no. You ti asema minister itan. Oka chi. Same bosu ni ni kasa ni chi. Edi no no. Edi na o finalize. But we be contract for months. We need this guy already, man. Why? Why? Problem, no. Sometimes problem, no. Any decision, no. And you send me a musi communicated decision, no, man, Ghana for. And no, am I a fireman? I didn't think I would be catching Ghana for, say. National team coach. You have a man less than $100,000 a month. Now, what do you mean specific? And 2% Ghana for you to manage so we go with some mom, Mr. Minister. Oh, Charlie, what's that? We got to be serious. We all got to be truthful to ourselves, you professional. Less than what? What exactly? And Sikani is saying, now, what will be four-month contract? You know what you are giving the person? We are involved. We Ghana for the Tiawa confirm it. Again, I can't. We didn't know because trouble. And son, what the country is, if he can, Sika will be just 4 months in the last season. And yes, I'm not going to tell you. What me about? At me about the bank. I bet I say, there be a near $100,000. But when to me and Chile, say Sika no, a yes, simple, and I said, take you. Masa, me need to. Ghana, maybe I knew what the GIA to. And yet, why? Sometimes, no, I'm going to be in the money for. The America too heavy. The boy, the baby, the betine, kankai.
2: 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Girls in the BI show. Me say, fireman, Oja ni shua, obeba.
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0: 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two is TV to cook on to me. Cook on to me, are they? Cook on to me. Oh, pass. Miss crew. Yeah, so because the old taffy to say Kumasi Kwana old taffy war. Take an ear. More fire. Am I right, baby girl? Fire burn you in a professional way. Or so you are right. I represent the best. Fireman. I'll come to that. More fire. Ujani show up here. Ubaba. 22 beds. Baby girls, muna ma fire mono. More fire. It's in a life. One and one. Honorable Vincent Ekwasifua, MP4, Otafu, and ranking member, Parliamentary Select Committee for Youth and Sports, Life, or Fire for Fire. Sports and Recreation. More fire. Ujana Shua Bede, Ubeba. No time for any imbecility. 22 bet, we bet to play, we bet to win. Sports Minister, Friday in Edabe. Friday, that was Friday, HM. Any Honorable Sports Minister, Kofi Adams, May 15th, Ewo, fire for fire, so no. Okay. Adena, Janafo. Adena. Say, assembly a yes or no. Assembly a yes or no. Munina Mumra, I'm a bob one. Wow, show me, fireman. Fire for fire, knee. Baby girls, baby boys. So, no, couldn't have shoes, so why, Unguana, if you whatever. Assembly a yes or no. This is fire for fire. A seminal, a yes or no. Obia wo hu kwan so o chele na dwene. Na se assembly a yes or no, na se. Obi say yes. O su su no. The only thing that can decide ni say majority carries the vote. That is all. Me bo akatle me. O say yes. Me say no. So what do we do? Any majority carries the vote. And you know, I mean, say the two of them. So why is it that him? So we say no. Now me say yes, sir. Chinchina, no, me die, eh? Oba, and no, die, eh? Me yes, die, eh? Me yes, no. And yet, it's a yeah agenda. Sports minister, yeah agenda. Only fireman, yeah agenda. All because we must say yes. We say no. We say no. That is you. We say no. We say yes. So the majority carries the vote. Assembly. Sports minister, no church, the moral of the day, the NRA church, the minister. So only me coach. but coach nipa coach on far player ma coach mean far player ma coach me se fa no na won fa na it's up to you eh wa wasam at the end of the day me se fa na no won fa na it's up to you eh wa wasam and who fa no so so nke interest is a won sin no no me so say yes no matter who no na say no me me yes no dey won tie say but no agenda. Listen to this. This is how it is. It's a sports minister. Did they are you? The whole Ghana is a very big topic. Yes, they do a big player. It's in one sense. More fire. ENT.
2: Dede is one of our great players.
0: Wow.
2: He's one of our great players.
0: You love to see him at the World Cup?
2: No doubt about that.
0: No.
2: But players are winning the same Moko World
0: Cup. Wow.
2: So if the coach sees him fit
0: more fire
2: and wants him to be there
0: influential
2: and bring the experience winger to bear in the team, no? Why not
0: more
2: me
0: fire.
2: As a minister me I mean here no resource
0: more fire
2: and I believe say who or someone like the day in the team is like having an additional player coach
0: more fire
2: so I don't think say if you find the day in the squad. I don't know the coaching strategy. I don't know the plan. I don't know the psychology
0: more
2: of
0: fire.
2: What they call.
0: More fire.
2: I'm not a coach, but if I were a coach, you know, now me were that type of player, I mean, first, he can play a player coach role. Maybe me the two bench crowd, but I'm not sure to
0: read
2: this system
0: more fire.
2: So that maybe me were me too far, a bit much easier for me. You know? Why not?
0: Okay.
2: Results now. So let's wait and pray for long life. Now, coach and then far listen and bra. Now, you who is in, he will be able to justify. So Phil said he doesn't want to him to go because pay any structure, no? Or like you said, he should review every player.
0: No fire.
2: He should review every player. He shouldn't say men fail in court because minister say men penal. Men fail in court because chief director say men penal. And I mean, very in court because of administrators of ball, you say, oh, men pay, and all the, or the Sakwa, a bit affecting, or no unfunny judgment in a profession.
0: So, as a minister, I'm a crown. What do you say? What do you say? In any case, we say no. Or not to say yes. So, all TSS majority in America carry the vote. There should, at the end of the day, there should be a decision. I see my minister can won't come on it. What's the player no? We go to my player coach. Player no just one sign. It is a corona dia over to me a use coach a player no. But me imagine a coach I go on about blaster. What's that can I say me imagine a coach I go on about blasters because of where minister my fire because of me fireman my fire and tea also coach no. Of a player, nana. Then you are not professional. You are not professional coach. Your pedigree and your experience, all. You succumb to pressure. What are you telling me? Masa amunya careful, namunya steady, namunya mani na o. Na a yes or no, simple. Blast us na ekano. Please, bay. Please, bay. More fire. Me fast has him who am a ball player sitting. Yeah, it seems in a band. Players be a mudu many a two musu. If it's in the ball, promo movie. If it's in the players no come more ball, but if no more and I no more come blast our squad, you will be okay. They don't bother be a more fire. I say, one and one, life, honorable Vincent Ekowa Sefua, MP for Otafu, ranking member, parliamentary select committee for sports and education, youth, more fire, or a human so, meaning a life, fireman, in a professional way. Ghana will be in a professional way. Now, but today is steady. ne hwe interview ne tie interview blasters ɛne Ghana yɛ sports ɛho fire ɛne yɛba bɛ fire mo fire mo fire honorable mpatcho temika honorable Jane Sewa honorable awon madeso honorable honorable temika hello honorable
3: wow
0: monsieur monsieur monsieur mahumana mam because I think we are kasama yeah me no honorable ye via zoom fire for fire life it ye fese mo zoom no bibia be fine but before honorable be ba no timase se
1: fm
0: blasters ye nyina ye pim ye ye nyina pese ye ko world cup oni ye boy wo modin se Ghana fo fire man ye se mi nyon abu aman so honorable o temi ka this time around honorable ba cho temi ka
4: hello
0: 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aba bontin oh dear way how many days naka how many days naka we be say world cup no how many days naka e be go less than 20 days be naka and then say say I come na kitu we bi 24 days it is a mistake less than 20 days 24 days pe naka ni ko world cup unim place omu ko bobo amagana unim place omu ko si akra amagana wa ba be jinodi ni pa ba ko ayen ti say you hate the person I don't want to even use the word hated se bi on pini pa na se mana se bi out ni pa na e di on pa no hu en ti wudi di ni pa na ti a ase hated na se bi ase on pa se mana se bi ase o kan ho ni bola so boni ni bi sadie ni wohu 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this time your squad appear okay you play a CD one one thing
1: FM
0: players by players by yes we want them we don't be a repent if a player's based on merit almost self-factor or self-factor see a bit flow players are almost self-factor you be almost self-factor I am flow no have you been able to fight for them what me on boom di what me can say I'm flow mo wo officials wo mpanyimfoa wo mo hwema coach eya selection e wo blasters anaso wo mo hwe se blasters e be konanim no o mo make sure se players wo mo sefata ene ya wo mo recommend wo manase wo mo hwe se e fle wo mo o mo make sure there are certain players wo mo nya blasters chance all because of say officials bini mpanyimfo bi mpo wo asem ko fobi o mu kuta football mu anase o mu hwe football to anase o mu handle football obi a oni o mu interest bia dia certain players e bia enye o mu interest they know o mu hwe me e fa sa place ni kwa enya call up ma blasters and what you aka anything in the blasters 24 days more to go to World Cup. O squad my players here dey make my. You need players who move go. But we are believing say you have experience, pedigree coach Abanti, every producing players. Who are the players? And so we children are going to say, a player you good, and I say, player no, ne pedigree, ne form, no, A&T. I mean, we bet me a player coach, we bet me influence squad, you know, and he needs to go because we blaster squad and you could tell you, you said who player, titri biya, player and then the player need down or so, Ghana for money down or so, you want to that. Player Ghana for no money down or so, and away they were player could use so I mean play another need Ghana for any down so and him say yes Obeboa aga a senior players be umuye fantastic omit me I'm a blaster sashelo that is Kudus on any way plan up to date 20 member of my Tottenham Utimi recover and my Tottenham Nimpo Wabobody I'm a blasters of Ghana. Now play a baby. Play a baby. No players be their names. Omudiba appear with shit in so you won't say anything because you think say player no a dina ni keke. But shenebo. And this will go ball. And then win some ball, Ben Wobo. Even say 8 matches. You deal the various leagues. And with the various countries in Ukraine. We saw 8 or 6 matches. One was our favorite player. We saw our favorite player. And I said, our favorite player, sir. You show almost on bubble blasters. How many times na move on bubble? How well no more fit? No more Ukraine. I mean, how well? Any Abraboni call Edmonds our players? Ghana any players? Ghana or talent your talent ni players anka I say yeshe your ball boni ye ni ye tete football ni ye from grassroots ni local football ni ye ni ye and can you say blasters and so far ye nya players say Ghana a fair players based on merit and ye good scoutina can you say blasters and ye day and so far a player say players and ye debe call World Cup we don't have it omu di players beba. They will bring names to represent Ghana on World Cup, no? But this answer is it the best? This answer, I mean, all these years, this players women are yet me a gloomy original at Yama Blasters. You have 24 days to go to World Cup, and you're there with me. I produce a list of players, you're there with me. I produce a final list of players. And yet, what you know, produce a final list of players 24 days to go to World Cup. This answer why? This answer Ghana, our talent, missing players, and will be our talent. No? But currently, blasters, many players, maybe, and I see any players, maybe. Any players, maybe. And it's a blasters, co World Cup. Now, you have a former captain. Our Bobon. Coach, I will pamelo, so I again want pamelo. Coach, you know, any dropping the field blasters, that is the day. When dropping the field blasters, then you say they are born or more. Or born, and now we blasters players be a more blasters, to forget about Dede Kurano. No. They should play more and more and better than him, more. That's also a move to me, a chill ball. Oh, Fred blasters players, be Jinawa. You have more chance without the day are you. Uma ba. No. Yes, sir, must say 5-1. It's a shame 2-1. I want him for Germany in Austria. Uma ba. You say bono. Umu bo. And I say, do you want to pretend the day are you? The former captain. The former first would be, you know, I know my blasters in there. That is up to them. But the guy is still playing. And Argentina neba see him for the commune for the going for the commune for the go. It's yes or no. So, what tears is 7 tears, a majority will carry the voice. There will be a decision. You claim so could experience and pedigree coach. Why not a presidency coach in the so? Some nonsense talking, you guys should stop. Sir, will be depression. See, coaches will be depression. Coach, I want Jiska, the taxpayers' money, the Titanic. Coach, you claim so, yes, experience or cut up a degree. Pressure Ben was succumbed to us.

0: And if you think, say, okay, now as a coach, if you believe, say, as experienced coach as you are with your pedigree, or analyze the situation, you know, you've got a decision to make. It will decision say, oh, play an intimidating now than the qua. That is up to you. If play an intimidating fan, that is up to you. At the end of the day, scoreline be a baby, be a say, performance be a baby, be a, we will judge you as a coach. So you take the decision. Only taking it is. So stop telling me. So I'll be depressed. See coach. No, so now how about you coaching today? You go for an ban. How about you titi coach and him? How about you pamper coach and Anna? How about you solely on the PBI? You coach him. Yet he need to see coach. No, they are no no man. We are not here to pamper the coach. The coach is also a yaduma. We are going to put the coach. We are putting the fire on him in a professional way. We put him on his toes in a professional way to make sure so over to my day. I hear you, man. You have the honorable. I thought some will be in a chinampo. More fire. Honorable. But I have to make
1: her.
0: But I have to make
1: her.
0: Fantastic. It's your idea. Move it to my initial mommy. No, mama, honorable. Ejina, Ejina, or so, honorable. Fatem, what it? Ojansi si obi. More fire. Honorable, where the Emre Koya and latest championship live first. You host here and you have failure and I say be a senate here. Accra 2026, you know.
1: Well, so I'm in show with you from that.
0: More fire.
1: Just say, what you're wondering, say, Obe hosted a program like this. You just say, and you also. An opportunity for you to be able to market your country. I also was saying you'll be free. The education you. In 2023,
0: no fire.
1: My Ghana, you're due to almost say, you're going to see that you're all African games. And I'm so good. Then Kai said, that African games, we won the bid to host it in 2018. And in 2018, 2 years later, and you set it up. And LOC, 3 good years ahead of time for them to be able to plan.
0: More fire.
1: What does that mean? It means that we were serious about and yet the commitment in making sure that we organize a fantastic All African Games. Now, so we were tired.
0: More fire.
1: The program, and after that, the games were supposed to be held in 2023. More. But there was a bit of legal passage and then disagreement and all that.
0: More fire.
1: Because at the time, Anoka, any AEC4, was saying that because of the agreement on the 12 African games.
0: More fire.
1: The year of Ghana, there are 13th African games. Yeah, 12 African games, you know. I want to say this agreement now. And the African Union says, no, there's a tripartite agreement.
0: More fire.
1: Between the AU, Ghana, and Anoka for so they expect that we should use the same protocol agreement.
0: More fire.
1: And the man, the Ban Huama, he said the president of Kufuor had to even go to Ethiopia in February 2023 to make sure that there is that peace, you know, to me, I will see a program. And then my program, and I think it's supposed to be 2023, about 2024. Why am I saying this? I'm saying this because it takes someone who is serious about making sure that an organization of a sort, a big organization, like the competition of a sort,
0: more fire.
1: Will be able to be organized in such a situation that program, there are problems there. Now, you meet all African games, do you know that there was a report, and I'll send that report to you, a report that was supposed to serve as a guiding principle,
0: more fire,
1: for Ghana and all other African countries,
0: more fire,
1: so that there is make an organization, BFCA, you have a share information, based on that report, so that you don't repeat those mistakes.
0: More fire.
1: So, the crew of money said, and now you're watching for Ghana, your boy, as far as 2023 is your concern. And then about Ghana taking opportunities to be able to see that competition with, because the disciplines in that 2023 year, there are 29 disciplines.
0: More fire.
1: However, this particular competition, there is just one discipline.
0: More fire.
1: It is a 29 discipline, but it's similar to that, yes, for that, yes, you are. The reporter, it says, still the organizer, there is a problem, he said, he the encounter in me. I'm not over time making the recommendation. And the two ministers of sports hall. So if Kofi Adams, the minister for sports honorable, and the government, indeed, no, when you have this, you make sure say, start competition with a host, you have to see me here, better change 2023 than that. All that they needed to do was to take the 2023 report after the area organization, you know. So, with the document, you know,
0: yeah, more fire.
1: Check page 94 of that document.
0: More fire.
1: It talked about the challenges. The challenges are facing all African games to Bakunye. It talked about internet. Certain locations experience internet connectivity problems, impacting real-time coverage by media personnel.
0: Yeah.
1: Wait till 2023.
0: Yeah.
1: Our Ministry of Sports, FOMAQ recommendation said, so that if you are the key and that's a better organization this year, as part of the recommendation, and that is also on page 94, please listen to the recommendation very well. I say internet connectivity is very essential for information dissemination, and that is a must, and it must be provided at all competition venues and locations. And then I always have guiding principle way. And our ministry, we are setting up an LOC 3 years ahead. The minister is only at home. You did not learn anything from the previous mistake that was done. Then you came, or when you went ahead to disgrace this country, the way you disgrace, you know, as far as internet productivity is concerned.
0: More fire.
1: I was very sad listening to the minister on Friday.
0: Internet.
1: What the minister said.
0: About food.
1: Oh, the answer no.
0: More fire.
1: I can't tell the cancer answer no. Or no more special again, JB.
0: More fire.
1: Please go back and check page 59 of that document. Page 59, emphasize about how the All African Games was organized in terms of preparations of food. There was a full committee.
0: More fire.
1: A six-member food committee that was set up for purposes of food. Ah, the report comes out to say that all members and also will be a party key in that particular Games in Ibiano. They were fed by way of a buffet. And you'll be the name, you don't want to accept it. Obey again, please go back and go and check the pictures very well. All those pictures are in the report, and some of them are even on the Ministry of Sports website, and I say, or more Facebook walls. Yeah, and Cassel will be made down now by a cocoa number for the amount that they are showing themselves. Would you really? They took care, and the report says that they actually took time to take into consideration all the dietary considerations that will be to me. Especially when sports is concerned. So it was buffet. So that when you come, based on one casual personal requirement,
0: more fire.
1: You eat what you think you want to eat. You do not wait. Put your minutes and I'll say, not a Wasenka, South Africans, and that's what you want special music piano.
0: Yeah.
1: But catch a ministry, then I say, LOC. It does not lie in anybody's mouth to come and tell you. Tell me what dietary, your friend is a requirement. What do you know? That this is sports. This is athletics.
0: More fire.
1: So you have to do it in such a way, say, and your buffet, so you eat what you think your body is required.
0: More fire.
1: That was what was supposed to have been done based on the report. Based on the report. Ah, and then Ministry of Honor, they have failed to look at the report. They have failed to learn from the report. They have failed to make sure that the guiding principle in terms of the OCHA or that you yet set a program, they did not look at that report. Number three, Sogo.
0: More fire.
1: Poll vote, minister say, oh, Obi Oba Ebi, and on one again, the poll vote, everybody.
0: More fire.
1: Anna, she said, Ebua, not to say, any panel, Ebua, said, hey, Sogo, to a class, I said, we know, the end of the year, and you done a poll vote to a moment year training, different days. I want more baby of Ukoma with free and water. Now, it's a competition of the buyer and the war. It is not true.
0: More fire.
1: Two votes were actually provided by the ministry. And some poor votes were what they competition, you know. In fact, on the third day, Nipona or Yusu, you know, you could see, sorry, he was so disappointed and he was not even happy with the organizers of the competition.
0: And
1: on what basis? I'm an agreeable first day. You fail to learn anything from it. Victoria Kwame, who to chastise and attack this government in 2024 about some of the few lapses I know as far as the organization of the African Competition Bureau concern was quite about it. In fact, he promised the people of Ghana, so yeah, sorry, but I'm yet here. I'm not going for that thing will not happen again. It happened on the second day, it also happened on the third day. I am telling the minister that it is not true that the poll votes are almost used to, you know, they themselves actually brought it. It was provided for by the ministry, like the LOC, and they failed to provide the quality poll votes for them to be able to use. Number four, issues of finance. I am challenging the minister, let me see the program now. After Friday, and after this morning by 10 o'clock, so I'm going to see if you have any minister to solve any program now.
0: More fire.
1: And then I'm going to look at him, after 10 a.m. this morning. After time, my minister is in the studio. I will catch you and say, can you trade with me? And then okay. I am challenging
0: you
1: that after Friday when you were standing in your studio or catch up to your case channel, not a penny has been released from the Ministry of Finance to him. He can challenge me. I am giving the challenge. He can come and say oh, my boy, not provide the evidence and details of the amount of money in his account.
0: Let's the Ministry of Finance
1: after the Friday that you were standing there.
0: Let's
1: no amount was released to him.
0: Let's go to Eskabia.
1: I'm not going to be a farmer. After all, he has not given him a penny.
0: Not
1: trying to protect his government.
0: No, more here than we move here tournament, no, and our competition, no. Scabbing here, dear.
1: I'm a
0: poor boy to bubu. Any amount for Didi, it's scabbing over here. Let's see here.
1: Okay, so say a baby and someone who far a vendor. Now vendor, no, dear. See, I say, on the edge, you're lady after the competition will be to Yanaka.
0: More fire.
1: We want us all right.
0: More fire.
1: That is what he said. So they were not giving money for internet. They were not. They were not giving money for media. Nothing. First, go and check the 2023 report that is seated by the Ministry of Sports as we speak today. Go and check the committee that was set up for the media and communication. Dan Kwakuyebwa was the chairman of that particular media and communication. Look at the kind of media engagement and publicity that was done as far as the All African Games was concerned. And look at what was done with this particular one. What happened to that committee?
0: Okay, so now
1: they failed to plan.
0: So if they failed to plan, no, say Komuka competition in Kwana say, when you can say Komumani happened because, I mean, the way from the fire now, who they money there, Sikenio, SOE, for so yeah. No, say Kika competition,
1: in 2023, I guess, Anana was the All African Games. Now, in Tawantawaho, and after there was disagreement between African Union, ANOCA, AASC, Fono,
0: yeah.
1: I achieved free 2023, okay, MSC, March 2024,
0: no. Yeah. More fire.
1: More fire. So, as a country, if you know that you are organizing such an important program, and you can't even come to your committee in parliament,
0: more fire.
1: Then on our committee, we can find a way to subpoena the minister because this is an important program like this.
0: So,
1: can you imagine that even those of us on the committee are coming to prove to you why they themselves did not plan for the organization of this committee? No amount of importance was attached to the organization of this competition.
0: So sports
1: on
0: ministry,
1: that very day, no, I'm not almost yet opening ceremony. No
0: more fire.
1: That was the very day me as ranking NMA members on the sports committee in parliament. That was the day that they extended an invitation to us that they are pleading with us to come and support them that evening for the opening ceremony.
0: Wow. Meaning said they were not ready there, then we should have cancelled this competition.
1: Absolutely. Absolutely. They should have just cancelled it and probably postponed it rather than this international shame that they are giving to the people of Ghana.
0: Wow. So, sports ministry are failing Ghana for now. Sports ministry are failing Ghana for
1: what today?
0: Sports ministry are failing Ghana for our crowd 2026.
1: And that is why Ubu San say, do you think that this is a failure? Or catch up that it's not a failure? Not meant to ask you, no. Because in 2023, all African games there, yeah, you know. Or no, Victoria Kobe.
0: More fire.
1: All the other sub-point journalists. And the NBC told us it was a failure. So no play, yeah, and opening ceremony, you played the Google. Eh? What do you say, Enra? They were not able to do even the closing ceremony.
0: More fire. Really? So good. Stone. Well, sanity, Ima. Sanity. Stone, sanity.
1: Yes.
0: Ima.
1: I'm not saying the closing ceremony because at the time that they were just about having the closing ceremony, it just took no fire hydrants, nothing.
0: It's here.
1: You so cramp on the toilet, they do my dear, and it brought it to a close.
0: Really?
1: A big program like this, no closing ceremony?
0: You tell me that's a failure. You tell me, over 10 minutes, a big failure.
1: And it's a disgrace to the country Ghana. You know why? Because in tournaments like this, the closing ceremony is even used to be able to publicize the country and publicize the infrastructure capability of the country for purposes of future opportunities that you're getting to host such programs. Because mind you, some March 2026, I'm not authentic. You can also see a year. You got a party for certain competition. What
0: happened?
1: Have been in Tanzania. Go back to the 2023 report. All African Games there. Who could have the executive summary? The committee decided that that's what we will say. It is a great opportunity for us to be able to publicize our nation, number one.
0: More fire.
1: Is another great opportunity for us to be able to expand our infrastructure, which was done to the point that they can say, even Bochuman, after the completion of the program, and after competition, they were turning up into a university of sport development.
0: More fire.
1: What does that tell you? The fact that you will be allowed to organize such a program will expand our infrastructure. This minister fought with the Ghana Swimming Association.
0: Montfire.
1: And make sure that you have an opportunity for us to host the Ghana swim, the aquatic swimming competition, you know, our Ghana in March because he's fighting with them. Do you know what Ghana has lost? We have lost an opportunity to publicize our nation as far as infrastructure capability and your consent. We have lost an opportunity to expand our infrastructure. So, we have to work happy. So, FIFA, remember, is you can forget our appearance and our work.
0: Montfire.
1: FIFA is giving us over $12.5 million.
0: More fire.
1: It is the same way that money will be used to be able to well, invest in our local football. Oba, I also can't see only one local football because now the normal Ebeyama local competition, not local sports across no. Some of them are, you are playing politics with them. Fighting the leadership of Ghana Swimming Association won't serve you any right, won't serve you any good.
0: More fire.
1: And that is an unfortunate spectacle that we are having as far as the sports industry is concerned. I am sad. It is a very shameful spectacle and a troubling spectacle. The way I organize the competition, we know a good guy and more asset. And it is a shameful spectacle that people like this Victoria Kobe should bow their head in shame. Because in 2024, they spoke as if they have all the wisdom in this.
0: Why did Victoria come in? Who is Victoria coming?
1: I'm a deputy CEO for National Sports Authority.
0: That's Veronica. The name is Veronica.
1: Oh, Veronica, yes.
0: Yes, Veronica
1: coming.
0: Ain't it Victoria?
1: Look at the way she spoke in 2024.
0: Well, deputy.
1: Yes, look at the way she spoke in 2024. Today, I think I've been done on now to say organized. Next year, I'm going to phone him. You were a young person, you have been giving such a

0: Okay, honorable yemfa ayi athletics this year beto aso niamna blasters no quick one. Wo parliament here. So far parliament. We are aware. E wo sika ya di tu coach no. The exact amount blasters coach no.
1: I think that the last time I had a meeting, even though I was not there, but I remember the committee members, some of us also sent questions to your committee members. It was asked, I mean, similar answers that he has been given on media. He's not aware, he's not so sure as to the amount, as to whether it is $100,000 or not. And he only said, what he can tell you is that it is not up to $100,000. I don't know why he is shying away or running away from the amount of money that is being used to pay a year your coach, especially when it's just for a short period of time. And Ghanaians deserve some amount of transparency from the Minister for Sports for us to be able to know, because there's a certain expectation from the coach. We should know how much we are paying, because the Nyawusika, Minister of Sports, Nyawusika, and then His Excellency John Dramani Mahama Sika, and you're getting Ghana for you now, Sika. So we deserve to know how much we are going to use to pay the Blasters coach. So as we speak, Parliament, we are not sure. We have not been told, as far as the committee is concerned, as to how much is being used to pay the Blasters coach.
0: Fantastic. Now, they say, you have a co-ed cap now. Now, what do you think? Would you say, coach, yeah, I'm coming up here. We bet me on my that target. Yeah, dear man, that semi-finals, you know, that target, you know, we bet me on your place, you know, dear man.
1: Well, statistically, we should the modern bar or bar. I don't have that hope. Statistically, based on records, based on data, I don't have that hope.
0: I'm not because Omu tagging as experience and. A pedigree coach.
1: No, but the skill, you've been sitting down coaching for so long a time, but now you don't have anything to really show. What do you say?
0: More fire.
1: What for World Cup for how many times?
0: More fire.
1: For about 4 or 5 times. What do you have to show? You have nothing to show. So that's what I'm saying, that based on statistics, it does not fall in his favor. But as a Ghanaian who loves football, I can only be hopeful that he should be able to use Ghana. He should be able to use the experience that he has garnered over the period. Which experience has not been so successful? But I'm sure that he might have learned from the mistakes, and he might have learned a lot of things, garnered some experience, so that he may bring the blend of that experience and the crop of players that he will together to be able to give Ghana some hope. So I am only relying on hope. I am only relying on some amount of commitment and eagerness from the coach that he will be able to help Ghana, at least to be able to cross the group stages. So, Yerenyano, sir, it will be a bit disappointed. Someone like Kotu Tuado, I have always maintained that something came in one. At the time, Muyi was not right for me, but it is okay. We still have a coach now, so we have to put what has happened behind that. How is he able to blend the old players and the new players together and make sure that he is actually in charge of the team and bring some glory to Ghana? Because Ghana, dear, when it comes to our football, we cannot disgrace ourselves on the international platform like this. So we cannot go and say, Yakodi last way group. No. We cannot go and say, Yakodi third way group. Even if it's a third, it should be a strong third that can lead to a qualification to the groups, to the knockout stages. So I am hoping that this coach will be able to do something good for Ghana, and the players too, I think, will have that kind of competency to be able to display capabilities and quality on the pitch. But the blend of the old players and the new players will do Ghana some good.
0: Ute Sports Minister, or Chen Agni, or say player coach, did they? Or no IBM, Kobefano? It all bounced to the coach, so Obefano, so on Fano. I said, Nipe Bifi Sebia, Wakaboniama, because a yes or no, and Nipe Bifi Se pressure, ever back coach, and so. But me moon is there as pedigree and experience coach there. You can't succumb to such pressure. Nia, a Yaman, you should do it. And Minister Nietzsche say, near coach, and a young man, but he believes so. The day could that

0: form ne still any that experience you can help your team because we hear your team here media me who players and this are more fire
1: you know Songo me so share football power
0: more fire
1: yes so me share football power obi an any di Ghana Blasters Echibiano for the past 15 years you bet me I can say oh see a cup players they are four
0: more fire
1: on any day if you want to count on them based on Ghana, I'll name those four to you and I know you agree with me
0: more fire
1: number one Jiku that on any day on the pitch or sense or book any day now or bobo the Amagana or your done elbow
0: more fire
1: number two Wakasu
0: more fire
1: or Boba Ufu and your Dini and Ibra or your Bob because he loves Ghana.
0: But no more be more.
1: I know. I'm just trying to tell you that for the past 15 years.
0: Oh, 15 years. Okay. More fire.
1: For the past 15 years, 15 I'm trying years. To give you four players who on any day you can count on the one
0: that's
1: you
0: know. Yeah,
1: Passon.
0: Passon.
1: Passon.
0: Yeah.
1: Number three.
0: More fire.
1: Stephen Appiah.
0: More fire. Sivo.
1: Who showed that Passon that on the pitch? Yeah,
0: I come back. I come back.
1: Number four, last but not the least, Andrew the Gallo.
0: Wow.
1: A different thing you did in Appiah Court 2010 World Cup.
0: More fire.
1: We sent him because I definitely will be to your body. I can't be our partner at that time. We'll be able to say that time. You know who we are from my
0: more
1: but
0: fire.
1: We needed that kind of passion and the player of it said, hey, we have to move on the pitch. Even if you ask me, and if I'm the coach, even if you're not going to put the day on the pitch,
0: more fire.
1: Not to be at 10 minutes, 20 minutes, be blessed, not there, not the only day, passing by the gym, and the wire.
0: More fire.
1: I will appreciate the coach to be able to make that difficult decision and blend capability, strength, and passion. As far as the team is concerned, I'm happy that the first 55-man squad now were released, you know, Andrew the guy I used name was featured. In fact, when I saw it, I was so happy.
0: More fire.
1: He's going to trim down the numbers. I will plead with him that a player like the guy should be found in the team. Because 26 now, they could not win the Bobo Bolibi.
0: Okay, all right. Martin.
1: 15. 15. 17 and the bubble. It is possible for you to add that blend of passion and experience to be able to support the boys at camp.
0: More fire. Okay. All right. Honorable, Medawasi, they are messaging reaching out to you. Yafina, you're a bit my Bora World Cup on here, who need a bit my this time around. Less than 24 days to go until Honorable present a course for. More fire and call ever and my chassis and now humano a higher power but I thank God say it to me and yano and anytime piano ever saco never be a conquer the most popular television sports show fire for fire the fireman more fire okay we only baby girl has been disappointed that babe bra bra bra come home more fire. Ah, that is what. Bibi Aboko there.
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2: Political program of the year, radio. Ekusi Seng. How did it end? And the host of the show, OB, steps up to pick the award.
1: Congratulations, Ekusi Seng.
3: So this show, I've been listening to for quite a while. They get all the big interviews. They ask all the right questions. All the politicians want to go on that show. And the timing for the show is perfect. And what's more amazing, the host of the show is also here with us this afternoon. Ladies and gentlemen, let's put our hands together for Ekusi Seng on Asempa for winning the best radio TV program, Ghanaian language, of the year.
4: Congratulations, Ekusi Seng on Asempa, which is part of the multimedia stable, for winning the best radio TV program, Ghanaian language, of the year. Shall we do a big round of applause for the team as they make their way here onto the stage?
3: Congratulations, Obi and the team. Congratulations one more time, Ekusi Seng on Asempa.
4: Congratulations to you, team.
5: On Asempa. And I have to say something about Asempa and Ekusi Seng. And I have to say something about multimedia. You see, multimedia has developed a fantastic way of replacing. That is legendary in the history of Ghanaian broadcasting. So we're all worried about what's going to happen to Ekusi Seng. Look at what Obi has done with it. I listen to Ekusi Seng all the time. I mean, I have to admit, you know, sometimes I listen and I get some ideas for the program because they come before us. So, yeah, so like tonight, we're going to use some of their content. So I have to have that. Obi, I've never told you this before, but I think you've done a fantastic job in replacing our friend who passed and holding the program and making it actually bigger.
6: Samuel Atachi, Honorable Minister, in charge of Works and Housing, Member of Parliament for Ebuakwa South.
7: In Sri Lanka, I have many.
8: Your authoritative presentations. Dominic and the entire production team.
6: Sure.
8: You've held your fort strongly. I think Omen Yimu is a credible media outlet and that's a media platform. Anybody, it's a privilege to appear on this platform. And for and on behalf of the minority caucus, the entire caucus, having extended the hand of invitation. So I'm going to say,
6: Fantastic. Na mete fote won kacher bibi aboko a.
9: O nyagupo na dum bibi adani. Na wazo apo.
6: Nyamenadum kakrankakra. Ye pim so kakrankakra.
9: Asempa awuna uti nyina wa kire de so apara. E gana haye bienyo to won dwe abira. Won dinye we ambo moroko du bia obama ya so at.
6: Fantastic.
9: Gana manda wona.
6: Oh, okay. It is a Ghana Nibia ATOR. The person should not be confused about separate identities. No.
10: Oh, na internet no crown is Obo Media. And now show me Wikipedia. What's not recognizing me as Freedom Jacob Caesar? As
6: oh, okay.
10: Kwame Bediako.
6: Okay.
10: What you are saying? No, I'm going to go to say Jay-Z.
6: Anderson Carter.
10: Okay, check it. Wikipedia is here. I'll be connected the two. nti ani de omo hwe ha wa nipa ebodi no na omo de combine na omo ye search engine no nti
7: okay ene me say cheddar na ye nick no na ye nickname
10: cheddar ye nickname
2: I just say obi nti we dey work as cheddar na maka obi
7: oh okay wow
11: Obi.
12: Yes.
11: Mechia ona machia wetifu ona maka se u program we die akoye se preke se jamedu. 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
7: Lawyer Sami Jemfi ewa ha mema na kwaba. So Sami akwaba te sen
14: Onyame adom.
7: Bibi ya koye.
14: Onyame di ache.
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14: 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And mame mwa baso.
15: Openness, you know. I think that this shouldn't be a problem at all.
7: Mida itself should come out, yes.
15: Yeah, Mida should tell us, oh, Mida koye, this is a shareholding structure. Indigenous Ghanaians, it only maybe X percentage. And the Philippines, they only Y percentage. And I think that should settle this matter.
7: Honorable, it's always a pleasure talking to you. May that say powerful for your
15: but,
7: time.
15: But what be
7: that say? May that say. And did the Honorable John Jin upon your chain and cannot
16: Dudu na Obi. Na eba ekosi sense so a. Kaono nke ofufro e pa supreme one. Kao ye El Chamano so so kam. Na ekosi sense de yeri onam posa wono. Ese kusi ye.
7: Yes.
16: Inti ya boma baso.
7: Yes.
16: The good, the bad, and the ugly.
7: Sure.
16: Ubetini na aso so ekusi sen. Ena niyama miensana modi ye juma eba radio. To inform, to educate, and entertain. 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
7: Yes.
16: Mo ye program mu, political program mu asantengine. Ena kamonka station ewo ye gunja enka ye program mu yabonra.
7: Yabonra.
16: Ena kamuku pie ye so so. Ewo eye man pusia and kamo ye na yiri program. Na sisi ye nemu won kan yi de. Oye gamanche ko si sen.
7: Gamanche.
16: Enwano.
7: Gamanche. Sorry ya da se.
16: Nice one.

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2: 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It is a CIA.
0: It's been a tough period. Yeah, what it is, sir. Where we are addressing a situation. Let's not assume, say, we are as a party, we have saints around us. People are wicked and they are in government. Oma dream and yet
4: Adrenipapa
0: for this government. They are doing stuff. And they get to us. And they've gotten to people. Just that the NN do such season, you know, MPP is not attractive. It's in Omuko Rezi issues, need be crown, it's me holding. But they are packing them. So people should just be careful. And yen bet me a cancer no crana chemo. They should just be careful. There's some of the things they are doing. And yeah, open the other day with A plus. I can say, Onimobia.
4: Yeah.
0: What I said within this short period, and Nyema, he's not alone.
4: You know some of them?
0: He's not alone. But like I said, you know, but the Bible even says that we should not let our righteousness be evil spoken of.
4: Yeah.
0: Oh, yeah, they are, you know, and what the right thing is, you know. Don't make it appear
4: bad
0: in such a way that people will turn the good thing to look like a bad thing. It is your timing, and good timing is everything. Your mayor, sir, dear now, you know, you bet me a tin chair so. Now America grab them and it will legitimize what you want to do. But your baba mu am one year. Now your man opposition be people knew who you were before. Now all of a sudden,
4: giddy.
0: You are raising eyebrows on yourself for nothing. Sabini power pointy unankasa crown so sortia. How will he take it? You understand? Yeah. You know, yeah, must have advice now. It's not because you hate somebody. We are in a system. I have a pastor, B. I'm sure by now he will be listening to me. He loves NDC to the core. Mm. But every time he's drawing attention to the bad things to me, just so that we can fix it, give our party a bad name. Every time, if I know I'm picking link, you know, or they are forwarding, no, I hear the comment, or I say, can you explain

0: on the side. This is a big pastor. You understand? Mm-hmm. So and you be behind a bit, you have a radio, so they have a kind of public. But we will speak in parables. He that has an ear
1: should
0: listen to what the Spirit is saying. It is ye pemuye. Obian person Betty said. I mean, these are young guys that they grew mm-hmm. up under mm-hmm. our feet. Mm-hmm. We saw them at the rallies, at mm-hmm. meetings and party programs and all of that. We see Logas.
1: Yes.
0: The young man came in Canada.
1: It's true.
0: When I knew Logas, he was walking from the University of Ghana to programs. Friends, Independence. Yeah. Every time. He will walk oh no about by we are catch us Charlie honorable Casanso as of Samaka. Honorable the one mommy transporter and then the son auntie Ako.
1: Wow.
0: Do you understand? That guy served NDC
1: with all his heart.
0: Master. It is me seeing him where he is. The other time I met him at Coleman's 50th birthday, yeah. I told him, I said, Master, you haven't seen it yet.
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0: 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Eko si sen. Emena sen asubiye. Ma yana mu nyina sene ema makwaba. Emfa mu mra Asempa FM. So. Monday afternoon. The 18th day of May 2026. 29 minutes after 2. Me need your say bon su femi obi. It's not to say yɛde ɛkɔsii sɛn dwumadie no ɛna ɛberɛ mu ɛta our nation's biggest and the most authoritative political, social and current affairs talk show ɛkɔsii sɛn live on Asempa FM. If you are joining us for the first time, this is your multiple award-winning late afternoon political talk show, the reigning CIMG radio program of the year, ɛkɔsii sɛn on Asempa FM. Let me say a big thank you to the production team for making this amazing show possible. Dominic Kisi Yeboa, Nana Chumberema, Jackson Osei Intiamwa, Ebenezer Tete, Omai Hine Kwabena Sante, Ekuya Bwachiwa Iyadom. And I say a big thank you to our executive producer as well, Same Kwadade Yerenchi, popularly known as Sky. Have a fantastic afternoon and enjoy listening to the show from now till 6:30 p.m. Let's get started, shall we? And usha in some go up no so in some no edoso and we'll take time and bring you all the issues one after the other. Omai Hine Kwabena Sante has been off ekosi saying for some time now. Nyame adom wasan aba be cancer. And me hear some segment no. He'll join me in the studio near the Abremo. Let me say a big thank you to our proud sponsors: Kale Charcoal Toothpaste, Millennium Insurance, Franco Trading Enterprise, Tabia Herbal Mixer, Ecobank Ghana, Haxa Capsules and Mixer, Olsa Tamfo, Yo Africa Queen Mackerel, Syntex Tank, Siblings Roofing Sheet, Max Buy, and a Sasso Spray. And you know what will be happening on the 30th of May? 30th of May, yeninaye ko T Havana Pub and Restaurant. Ewo Tema Community 9. Tema Community 9. Eho ena ye di UCL Funday no Ebremo. It's the final of the UEFA Champions League. In the Arsenal and Paris Saint-Germain, that's PSG and Ebo. In the live commentary, it'll be free T Havana and the Abremo. In the Munina, Munshan, and upon 9 a.m. pepepe na yenina, yes, yemu ewo ho. Yewo ho till 10 p.m. aye de game no ebeba ewe ye. In to herald the final match, no, there will be some, you know, games, five-a-side football, draft, table tennis, just a games bia ye bobi for manopana, just to create that atmosphere, you know, for the final game. Aye, beba so ewo. I think Budapest this year, you know, final ne baso Budapest. And you don't want to miss the UCL Fun Day Asempa FM at the Ebremo. 30th May 2026. Yenina yeshemu T Havana Pub and Restaurant. Eho fepaya watema Community 9. Every year, honey, a day UCL funding ifi at the Ebro. This year, you don't want to miss it. And who wins the UCL? Arsenal or PSG? That's the big question. On the day, you know, you've been your answers. Will it be a second time for Luis Enrique, you know, second time as coach of PSG? Obe winning Champions League ni, and as Arsenal beat me winning for the first time in their history, and with Mikel Arteta, inti it will be an interesting game. The good news is the two coaches ni na they've got something to do with Barcelona. Inti Mikel Arteta ye La Masia product, of course. Luis Enrique is a La Masia product. He went on to become captain of the team FC Barcelona, be a coach at my team. We need Champions League with Barca. And we'll see how that one will pan out. But I was saying, T Havana Pub and Restaurant. It's powered by NASCO and sponsored by DSTV, Soccerbet, Didi Shito, Kiss Condoms, Aqua Dot, you know, ain't it companies are who do be brave and are airboying my the UCL fund, you know, Abremo. And don't miss out on the action. WhatsApp number, you the year, Juma, 0548 443 523 0548 443 523 Mrs. Subiu 0548 443 523 and no any WhatsApp number yeah the AD Juma and Juade. I think what's dominating and media conversations here. The minority leader in Ghana's parliament or a press conference and Radin Sem Etruja Efa, you know, the one of the judges, you know, at the circuit court, I think. Now in some kind of brain free said, as a way the minority leader etrash here. It means free said no. Or can no cry a womb already.
1: Because you are just the person who is supposed to let us know the reality. A binum few say,
0: yeah, necessarily, I may present issues. We are
1: who few say,
0: send me, we are fin, I made me way, Bab. Anthony, baby,
1: yes, just we need to unim. No, unia da Jew, because Ghana, you know, Judy, you sound more, you're so
0: sure. Yeah, but my main fact is, you was named too genuine. The point, we are not a betray, I dream. Let me just say,
1: who's few say, because clearly,
0: may Babby,
1: clearly, will be. My and my politicians need space to operate.
0: Are they?
1: Because if you give them space to operate, it means I crack my sword and I death trap. No.
0: Mm-hmm.
1: It's no more a relevant road again in this country.
0: Mm.
1: That's how the politicians are treating us, both sides. Now, national service, ni pen you know your party on the honum. No more refer, say former one, a party, and a chance here. Is that the kind of Ghana?
0: Not say a surprise.
1: Please.
0: And you on one
1: here. We have a
0: surprise.
1: We see our explanations, but there be a do.
0: Oba office, none staff, now you are
1: ringing. Mammy can't say we and no staff, look, I said, Omako Fuas. Because they grow during office hours. Because I go near you.
0: Oh, now you say the office.
1: Please hold on. You see, don't let us go. The men call me. Chill, dear. You
0: can. What is the issue with
1: hold on, please.
0: I say a surprise.
1: At that material moment, you know. The office could not give Obeya Miyako Dipa. The office could not give any appropriate time. So we are working hours. Ghana here working hours. No. So we do birthday. You know. You should hold on for that 1 or 2 hours. No. What are you talking about?
0: I said, now we are in your matching train.
1: Yes, I said, you're changing because I'm not for my money. Hold on.
0: Only office staff.
1: And you're a private worker.
0: What's wrong with that?
1: And you're a private worker. Don't go there, please. Don't let us entertain this. I said, I'm okay. I bring you a that is why their own people are in talking now. We've sat here and we've talked. So I'm going to catch them, say, yes. Minority leader, Akasa. Akasa, no, Akasa. ABC, yes. ABC, no. You have more space, this how? In the debate, yes, no. Mm-hmm. Because people saying this before.
0: Mm-hmm.
1: Since when? An NPP, IOP, or Mugu Baby, no? A standard or a measurement for them. Baby, I will catch this, will be on references and referral, I'm going to call MP before. Now, come on, say, I'm going to show you. As we speak now, the MPP cannot be a yardstick or a measurement.
0: A verdict has been passed.
1: Yes, you cannot use them for anything. Because if it was appreciable, and came into some show. And you came with a mindset of resetting, not with a mindset where the MPP was going to be a measurement.
0: With your
1: what's that supposed to mean? Into the NDC to hear and hear me right. So sign on person who don't want to. The AKBiano, the reference is MPP. We don't want to. Because you can't muntia, then all of us need to. The only reason why we keep coming in is that time is of essence. Any pankwa, any pada jie, any pa ye die, essence policy makers and shapers. That's almost that. But for that reason, we all join the queue. And keep on misbehaving like everybody's behaving now in this country where you can't see through well. Say, when Kwani you go two persons in this country and the order of the day, they are just weaponizing social media. Ah, and ne, whether MPP, whether NDC, whether journalists, whether whatever, Obia Fal, Adiasi, Nima, na Odia Tem, Odia, and we're all looking on helplessly. Yan koswana yema imponcheni no yan koswani yenyomo konkonti bano when they start coming out as imponcheni and the jatani sibo and atribia then we all come back to our senses. So clearly, whether you are a minority leader or majority leader, if we don't start telling people that this one, you have a right to criticize or complain, but this one, you didn't do well, especially when you're a lawyer. Me don't feel that. A too big or whatever you call court, judge
0: Penny.
1: Judge Penny, when you're not for them. What's your catcher say, John? Matisse, I say, ladies say, John, pardon me for the currency. Matisse, I say, oh, bad addition, over 40 years.
0: Who made trial?
1: Yes, I hear the end now, Cassa to say, Service Commanders until an uncle lost school don't need him. It's why do we say this?
0: Yeah.
1: Why? Because if we continue to equalize, overcome the people for Coca, now because 7-0, you have my way, Chief Justice, regional women's organization. Why? Do we need this? Do we need this again? That's what I'm saying. The NDC, if they think that Omana team, no, Omani MPP for na Enya no Mubua, they should hear me right. A brilliant person, Ombe who said, no, I didn't depend on MP before. So when we are talking, they should listen. When you come in with a reset mindset and agenda, you don't use the NPP as a yardstick. It's not possible. The abysmal performance of the MPP cannot and should not
0: be the yardstick for the NDC.
1: Because clearly, so if you use that as a yardstick.
0: Is it also because the NPP wants to come back to power?
1: Yeah.
0: Almost the pressure air to obey.
1: Well, Obi, that is
0: why. Well, that's refer.
1: Well, that's David. Now refer. Oh, refer. Cause saying. See, you can't refer as the young queen. You can't refer as that. Young queen. That. Because I foresee 2029, 2032, whichever year then people coming. I foresee the NDC coming if we don't stop and pull brakes. I foresee the NDC coming to say there's a political IGP, there's a political blah blah blah. There's a so for how long can who could the combo play back when the NDC was in opposition? Every decision that our judiciary took,
0: no more problem.
1: They had a problem. Every decision that our judiciary, the NDC in opposition, had a problem. The MPP came to the defense of the judiciary. Today.
0: MPPs who approach.
1: Same thing. Go to BOG. Go to BOG. Very shameful act normally go through. BOG no de no hono. Eh, kasa mi ame juma yem nime kunte buom. Esin to biaba. The NDC in opposition. What did they say? Today. Who is defending BOG? So why are they doing that chaskeling politics to us? And Ghanaians, you don't want us to understand this. Today, we are CSOs who are justifying some of the things today. Why? Can MPP be a yardstick for us to progress? No. What is this? What is it? Ya boka ye deda boka ye dede. Even school feeding. Ya kuhun tokwa saafi timresanti. Ebe siye ne ayekasa. School feeding. Edwane fotan tanya ye ma edi yo school mo. Why? We cannot resolve these things. Acquire ye nyina no, me we say road minister. Maintenance of our roads extremely key.
0: Is it
1: drive through the whole of Ghana, baby Abinya, whether the western, whether the central, whether the eastern, whether the Ashanti, whether the other corridors, drive through there and see. Acquire empire see aye no. Na she in tokron ni amana ho do abedi dem say. Sa kwai na ye ya de bi ehwe sika guo year of rose abetwem big push abetwem and the funny aspect big push ye nyina ye tena ha eso so so big push at the agency aye dey
0: eso so so majority of the route under big
1: push. Yes under big push eso so so say so
0: with the excuse of agency.
1: Minister call honum no the agency e dey mass aden e wawana. After the minister say, Uber terminate. You don't. Well, I don't want to hear those things. Because this account drama and the optics, you know, I'm going to deal with your politics much. It's a bunny, a cassa. And when you be painting a boas rabbi bed or in the band where you near to it, yes, it will be an instant of you. Because the beautiful Ghana that we want to build, you know, when we build it,
0: yeah.
1: I am a part of it. I am a beneficiary of it. You are a beneficiary of it. Obien timin kwa bemu. Obien wo betima kwa bemu. Ni pa dudu ye nyere tuma positions wa bemu. So, when we are pressed dudu na un hari oma, it's for a good cause. Why? Adan ye nsua de kakra. Obi, I wish that you be use Accra Commerce Road. Now, Accra Commerce Road no, out of order. Enye biem.
0: Enye kwan biem.
1: Enye kwan biem. Accra Commerce Road, eh out of order. Out of order. But na min pengu ma penu bi mfutuo na o ma twetwa kwanso basa mfutuo na e bogu ye nyina so saa no ma obi enkonya nkonhia na o e penu e wo man nim
0: immediately
1: na ha de immediately be see. What kind of class society is this? Why? These are the issues. Because if your minority leader goes as high and says that ogbon pese e be friend say omra na o mekika, can you imagine? Why do we want to do this? Why? And no NDC person should take advantage because Muyebi. Muyebi. I revere people at the bench. Okay, can't say about doing enough for more. Muyebi. But enkosi da bang. And away ye, way ye, no matter send before Kasa, when you may adumni a ba power dia, and Ajimu kutu Queen Lisbeth, sebi, Nemuno, number the certificate ba as number bill. She mindset and you ray him. Look at the mindset. We end this in your ho. And many a ninka so tutu no me ye. Tie. When we talk like this, pray that this country will reconcile and heal. Nyasa, e kuchana ye kekum ye kakum ye kakum ye kakum no. E dipin we are. Anytime somebody holds a political office, your next point after exit is harassment, victimization, intimidation, all manner of things. Yeah, yo, yeah, but some of mine, I'm on mine to mpon, and I'm some of mine. Now, if your man a bock runner, atatane, no man self fatal. Why do we do this to ourselves? Why? And no more why intimidate? And no more be go man so intimidate. Free Minister, hospitals major G, Kolebu, Ridge, Konfuanochi, Holy Family Crown Techiman. Go and check the facilities there. Go and check how doctors are being paid. Nurses, pharmacists, go and check health workers, what they go through. Teacher for, from time immemorial, ever seen the debut teacher for back pay came. Teacher for, child, 14 months, 18 months, 3 years, 2 years, we are not paying them. Omu in your classroom, can't they poison our kids? What are they teaching our kids? Ensure as we speak. This alienation, your chum was the intention of going in the summer. Let me put it in your near would do a side on your and you know, uncle for free. Yadia would do a benign, a free neighbor. Ne cry your church of you, 1993. Yadas we trophy. A cry your church of you, 1993. Muse FDA for the other sound. The FDA for Modena Catrain. Who come on the capacity to even indulge what you say? Munibi. Joby, Mr. If we make we be a ban no back can some himself for turn over among yourself, among yourself. But this platform, we should tell them as it is because we've suffered too much. We've suffered too much as a country, a beautiful country where a former president tells us that yet is a comedy, which is very true. We are self from then, you know, how many countries are you blessed like we are in this country? Everything. Everything you need to be bia you need to teach you cry cry multimedia cry no ututu form the say dear bro and say ebefifi. What again do we want? What kind of leaders are we having? What kind of people are being ruled? Again, bm a man a taxi driver eko hu ade won kema ye nyina ebosi odi ade na bane taxi driver yakko hu ade say that kem ye ebosi. What do you mean? Please.
0: Okay. Oman inti homeso kakra. I'll come back to you. And chia kwawe inti mi anchi eti efo. Biba e normal. I'll come back to nafe. Ya shas. Ya na. Omwe wasi ya chia wani ya chia. What I would say on Honorable Osahin Alexander Kwame na Afenyom Makin. And the press conference. Na ne se. I mean the court of Ghana aka se. Their decisions, judgment, rulings. Can be criticized. In fact, the Supreme Court used the word rambunctious. No matter how harsh our criticism, not eternal, you can criticize their decisions. I think in the case of Honorable Kwame Afenyo Makin, no, he spoke on that platform more as a politician than a lawyer. Because as a lawyer, he knows, say, you can critique decisions of the court. But when as a personal attack, that's where he transitioned from being a lawyer to a full-blown politician. He was then speaking as a politician. The personal attack, now, I think, was very unfortunate. I mean, he could have criticized the ruling of the court, and on the court, no enyadre, and then you're not and bear the first person. Said now we can. The NDC in opposition had cause to criticize decisions and some even attack personality of judges. But when it comes to the minority leader, who is also a senior member at the bar, I thought he should have been a little bit measured and then dealt with disagreement or with the ruling rather than, I mean, or passing a law school exam, so say we, I mean, those were a bit over the top. In the end, I think the minority leader, when he listens to himself again, will humbly come back and, if possible, render an apology, especially because he's a member, an officer of the court, you know, and a senior member of the Ghana bar. And Unubitimi Abua. So we keep the value system in our society, you know, intact. a very, very, very important. It's about the value systems because anyasa gatekeepers no elusu track pe then I buy a free for all. And that will be an issue. And that's why when the NDC were in opposition, we kept sounding that warning, say, Muma yenshe sana ye chano, calling the Supreme Court unanimous 11, or say unanimous 7, and ahwan, and obi a woman organizer, obi a osono mami, obi a see. We kept sounding that alarm bell. Say, Charlie, we are digging a dangerous pit. And that is where we find ourselves now. You know, the lack of principle in our system. Yes.
1: Your principle, your nuclear, your nuclear,
0: sure,
1: Ejina Babia, Ejina,
0: sure,
1: and that is
0: sure.
1: A dangerous thing,
0: sure, sure.
1: Bibia de Becanukura, Ejina Babia, Ejina,
0: yes,
1: and then I can't cry. Why do we do that?
0: Yes, yes,
1: and your minor, Debia de Messrem, PPN, DC, Kitafo. Why?
0: Yes,
1: Muntie, because the fact that your party is in power,
0: sure,
1: it doesn't mean that Adebia or party, Yibiano, Papa, it can be so. Yeah. It can be so. Nadana nyo mwana edua sa rebetira bo kokono. Edua sa nyo no na betira bo kokono. O me bo kokko.
0: Yes.
1: Much sa fog bandi nyo no na bo kokono. Erika ja metira nka se. So if all is well, akyebeka se all is not well. Se NDC ekwa hu hiehie ma. Ghana ni bia no se o mane your day because o mu na ebu man no. Your best prayer is that onyame mo mu nimde. No more Musan Kabum, no one to be from Mumino, no Susan Emra. So,
0: Mamma Minya, meaning Komowi Emra, the minister in charge of government communications, the Honorable Felix Kwachi Ofosu, or your MP Abra Asibu Kwaman Kese. Honorable Eko C. Saint Sunny, a crab and a poem to sing.
2: Oh, Yamia don't know yet.
0: Jubilee House here, Boko, dear.
2: Bibia Boko.
0: Yeah, Danyamia say. Yatisa Norman Penny E. Kasawo Geneva, right?
2: And okay, Wakasa Kwewe.
0: Oh, Wakasa Kwewe.
2: Yes.
0: Where you health related on?
2: Ampa. Once a month, you made your beer to do a cry research.
0: Yes.
2: And on a Udi Huchamia. Or she said, a year people moon. And I said, African continent. You better your home. A war a man cra. And can cast a banner upon Mudin. And this castle to your home. Wakasa, Abra. Ebola and COVID by you know. A year African continent, your response no was largely dependent on a moa amanufu at the babway. Na a kobane sana and my own name there will be a may ago here am a soya snea who was a nan your major. And she if it's agree you could your yen say yeah. Catch you enter this out to ya. Yanka say bit me nine also. Na if you charge your mum for. It's fine, sir. But I owe this in an internal and plain pino. I am an on the floor, a twin soprano. Say, on my com, who no money to ma, and my son's channel, and repay. And so, no be, and I look with you a year Geneva, a year Switzerland, as in Croix, all born to white.
0: Oh, very well. Indeed, he left Ghana purposely because of we, and as well, assign what other assignments be you.
2: Oh, there are other assignments coming up, but as I want.
0: That's fine. Ain't he? And no, your farewell in relation to a post you made about an hour ago. Also, I have long dismissed the Ghana Bar Association as an MPP grouping. If it were not so, the intolerable abuse of this judge by the minority leader would have elicited an immediate, uncompromising response. They have been known to respond quickly to far less offensive commentary by non-NPP members. Alas, one of their own, an MPP lawyer, has abused a judge, so they have been loudly silent. What insufferable duplicity. Honorable Nawe, enye muamu MPP and DC politics now who transfer the Ako GBA for us?
2: Oh, well, when you're my here, Moka.
0: Yes.
2: Now, you know, with the moon, I said, as somebody a car, no more car in this MPP woman. That's a more about to judge. Obeying to me, can MPP in this woman in this. Because, and you can go back. Say, you can't amanyukua. I suffer historical judicial hostility at NDC. Let me amount 30 different examples of sin. Now, we name it. And yes, I'll be using a Becca's assembly. There's no political party that has benefited from judicial bias as in MPP. At least since the year 2000 and now 2001, when they have done everything to skew judicial pronouncements in their favor. Yeah, NDC4, we've endured it all this while. Omusi abemun and say, ano, kase bi efi omuhobano tends to create the impression that suddenly the entire judicial system nasisa, and that assembly koma omuwa, it simply means they say particular judges are politicians in Tino Moyeka. I told you, you know, Obi, me, I am on record. Some particular case involving Abronye, I am on record to have publicly disagreed with the judge. Abra judge in the ruling said, and now there was a portion of the judge in ruling, okay, said, Abronye is not equal to others. And I said, okay, so she said, some people are more equal than others. No. I publicly said, Debbie, that was a very bizarre pronouncement. Any message now. In Tabaya, Onya Abronye. In fact, Mekas and Abronye Krabi did the matem. But I still insisted that the judge had not treated Abronye fairly, despite all the political disagreements. I have also said, for me, as far as I'm concerned, that Obin Kasemwa, a day Oye Nibbe bread judge be, and I said, a bet certain judge life, and now a day Basabasa yet. Na atoto yasun ye asia ni pano enisi edinuko dina court anasi edinuko tisi asi. That is my belief. I'm very liberal on that principle. In fee, I won't support anybody being sent to jail for merely criticizing a system, either judicial, executive, or legislative. But there's a difference between disagreeing with a judge, pointing out aspects of law, which is a judge, you know, when they so. And I said, Judge, you know what for? And I am rare, I don't know, one fine year, Juma, and I said, where your attention? And directly abusing a judge in a manner that Honorable Afenya Martin did. And indeed, Honorable Afenya Martin, I mean, he didn't come. And I've told him that he went way too far in his own work, you know. Because apart from having the freedom to criticize the judge in the crown, there's a recourse. You can go to a superior court to set aside judge the ruling, and I will be just, I want a lawyer.
0: That's true.
2: And it has been done many, many times in Ghana. But to set a judge aside, single him out, and say you disrespect him, you disrespect, that is way too much. That is frontal abuse of a particular judge. Now, the M. Wakran is a Ghana Bar Association. You see, for many years, position I'm here today, I've held it many times. And your first time, and I'll continue to say it. Okay? This is an association in 2008.
3: Asempa
2: FE. Omo the president, and if Neil Samuels, if you could so, because he criticized the judge who jailed Chachichikata. For criticizing the judge for jailing Chachichikata, no, Omo to Omo president at DSO. President Mama, there were many instances in the opposition. They criticized the judiciary. They were quick to come out to denounce him. In fact, in one instance there, almost the platform, Emma, both Attorney General Gofedami, any President Akufo-Addo, Emma attacked President Mahama for expressing disquiet about judicial outcomes. Yet, as someone, after no matter what kind, totally abusing the judge, no matter what, they remain silent, deathly silent. As someone say, Oya Sana, you are abusing public confidence in the association, because for many years the posture they've adopted, they say, first of all, they defend the judiciary, Meboa, and after so matters relating to human rights violations that they are so omukembi.
0: Yes.
2: In fact, about 30 years ago, Greater Accra Regional Branch of Ghana Bar Association lawyers at Greater Accra, they withdrew their services because the Supreme Court held one of their members in contempt for attacking the judiciary.

0: bo e kan sem bi dia en tampa na no no me be ya ten aka se tie nipa no akonde mu no ba when it involves the MPP no mo chichu mo na se they drag their feet ke obi atosu mi ensa no can narrative announce yan before they back and try to create the impression ke suddenly there's some abuse of freedoms and that the judiciary suddenly is in bed with the NDC she no I didn't want to go back to recall these instances. But MPP, Senor Martin, no more thing in our common. What did they not do to people who express themselves under MPP? Me no case son him say Bobiansa. Bobiansa used to host program now, who hosts this year.
1: Yes. Yes.
0: In 2021 or 2022, Bobiansa Koka say, then first lady, Mrs. Rebecca Akufo-Addo, and now vice president here at the time. Samia Baumia, Oma Kwaje Asasibu or Cantonment Sahano Moody Sidani. Because of that, Bobiansa was picked up and taken to court. Make I say, the matter is still in court. The matter is still in court, I mean, okay. Tell me, Bongo ideas.
1: Me name, no.
0: I brand you or what with that.
1: Sure.
0: Okay, can't cancel. Or what can't send the pharmacist Rebecca Kufa Dwa? Or nobody, they didn't take him to court, so they kidnapped him for days. Security, they kidnapped him for days for saying something about the first lady at the time. Mensa Thompson, of course, on my penima at the presidential jet is too kind. I don't know, man, you know, on my uncle, so the mutual trade, Uncle Shaban Kukum. And I could go on and on and on and on for the things that they did to people who express views in this country. It is how is it that suddenly, Omufia Bemu. Yes, the same Mrana, Omadiri Amanfono, yet the Vioma, then suddenly they are insulting and attacking judges. Okay, Muntia Tre, Obi, Muntia Tre, were they not sentenced to 4 months imprisonment for abusing judges? Yavuman got 2 years.
1: Yes.
0: For abusing judges. Okay, the owner of Radio Good at the time, Mr. Atuahoy, and now on Otini Baby, he didn't even know who was appearing on his program that day. Yebuaya buano for a final 30,000 cedis because of a certain local kind of radio stations. And yet, before no more boss, say, will come here, say, Adia, quarter any at the papa. Did they even not jubilate over it? Among condemned those of us who insisted, say, the sentence was a bit excessive. Among condemned, you see, Ukrainian union, can the MPP complain? Teddy, of course, you any other part. Me, I've told you, say, I don't believe to be cast some FOP in the one that necessarily should lead to prosecution and after imprisonment, unless say, it breaches the peace and after it threatens the life of the individual concerned. But can the MPP say, same? What is their position? Last week, there was a Bamia issue statement claiming, say, free speech is being criminalized. And I'm a Abra Nigeria, Obika Nigeria, one someone, Yachi Nipano. Ah, make I say a seminal work court will be answered. And what was Dr. Bamia's position? Sabi Oka, yeah, I will. So, in all fairness and honesty, can we say, said young before canon, a genuine ana? So, we need to be fair. But now, Mujan, I listen to them. I'm going to say, Mujan, I say, I said, by an NDC, Master Enya, NDC, MPP, I said, okay, I think I'm asking, sir, or complaining. Did you not file a case within 2 hours? The full panel of the Supreme Court of Assembled. Cast immediately in Ghana. Are there no cases, sir? Aqua Quarter, we in the NDC have expressed reservations about them. And if we still say it was right. So, for as long as courts rule, there will be disagreements. But nobody can frontally disrespect a judge in the manner that I think I'm attending. Ghana Bar Association, Bekana Nwatum. Because there are people in society, they have less responsibility. I'm not someone a from a senior senior kind who have been punished. Okay, or he never ban you or a presenter or SYZ TV. Or what can I say? Nana Akufo-Addo appointed Supreme Court with MPP for. Gofredami cited him for contempt at the High Court. I mean, he need to wait for 14 days, 2 weeks. Obi, I'm not making a boy.
1: Yeah, but honorable, I mean, all the instances now, one man. There were instances that the NDC then in opposition complained about, based on which

0: based on which the NDC promised to reset this country. Resetting, in my understanding, means you do something materially different from what you complained about. If you do the same things and I reset, now, or justification, it's MPP for also, that is some way. And,
1: Obi, Attorney General Gwafel, Dominic Ayini, or the Ubiyo Kujina Court, a prosecuting, to say, Gwafel, I'm here, you know, for saying anything against the judiciary, since about power.
0: No, sir, Attorney General delegated power, so the Biama police, and the police are prosecuting people.
1: I have a question. But you see,
0: yes.
1: Sir, a judge, yeah, the assembly, not the judge rules, sir. President of the country, Attorney General, cannot say, sir, my judge, and I enforce it. William said, in Abonye case, no, the prosecution actually opposed one of the denials of bail, so him, sir.
0: Mm-hmm.
1: And yet, the judge went ahead to remand Abonye. So, you must stick to that. So man, no, to that. So that doesn't create the impression. Say, yeah, the MP before, no. There are instances also where members of the public have complained about what some have said about them. There's an instance of a journalist, sir, of a Kambi B, a former NCA board chairman. Former NCA board chairman, only a member of this government, went to complain, and then the police took the person to court. But it will be announced, and I said it will be broadcast, say the police have taken somebody to court. It was not at the instance of government. So we must also lean it. Anytime you do a back court on anything they say, I take the trouble to find out what has happened. And almost 90% of the time, it has nothing to do with government. But as I can me, I don't believe that anybody should be taken to court for anything they say. But we must look into the matter separately and not be quick to lump parties together to make excuses for misconduct.
0: Yeah, but the challenge is, from the instances you refer to under the NPP, you know, most of those instances, no, the police that made arrest, the police prepared charge sheet at Nkofo Echo Court. They could also have argued, say it had nothing to do with government, no, because police for charge sheet, no, Omunina referred to Section 208 of Act 29, Omu referred to the section in the Electronic Communications Act, which some have even argued, say, under a reset, no, we should be even talking about how do we get those things out of our statute books. That conversation is not even being heard.
1: That is fine. We can have that conversation.
0: Yes.
1: But when the first lady, second lady, Obika Tomakoto Asase, na Yedinipanu Kujina Court, the case is pending now. Can the vice president, whose wife was a beneficiary of that action, come and condemn the same judiciary for holding somebody for saying something? No. So, and one thing I make sure is that the question is just political posturing. And yes, MPP for Mujidi Omu Kanidi. But I know that in Kenya, the material issue of the minority that may raise, who can tell me, say, what I have said is not fair? Based on what the GBA has done in this country, Obi. There's even an association of judges and magistrates.
0: Yeah, there is. There is.
1: Meaning, there was a time, Dr. Kwabena Aje of blessed memory, not your NDC chairman. Say, oh, there are several ways to kill a cat.
0: To kill a cat, yes.
1: Way, a idiomatic expression, you know, it can be everyday expression. For saying that, both the GBA and the Association of Judges and Magistrates publicly condemned him. So, if the GBA is criticized for keeping quiet about this instant case, is it a fair criticism or not?
0: No, it is. It is fair, except to say, sir, the same GBA, okay, you are calling on the GBA to criticize him because Afenyo Makin is a member of the GBA, right?
1: It is not just that. There are people that are among your members of the GBA. GBA has condemned them for saying things about the judiciary. Afenyo, apart from the fact, so yeah, GBA member, so a minority leader, a very prominent person in Ghanaian society. Is the level of responsibility expected of him, you know, is much higher than some of the journalists ni Adesa, Omanka Kansem, about judiciary, who have actually been punished by the same judiciary. So it is not just because of his membership, but the fact that this one is a clear affront to the judiciary. But come on, Kashi.
0: Yeah, but would that not be you inviting pressure onto the GBA when you know very well, sir, even at time I'm in opposition, no, enye insema amonsumo kafa a judge for hun yinana GBA eba be condemn here. Ain't this thing about unanimous 11 or say unanimous 7 obi a women's organizer I osno mame it came from leading members of your party. The which GBA did not condemn
1: obi which leading members you see who call social media now. There are so many things that MPP followers are saying. You cannot hold the MPP for it. However, if Dr. Bamiyaka, minority leader, can, and yes. are office holders of the MPP, can, it becomes a position of the party that you can hold on to.
2: As simple
1: so, Obi Kotro, unanimous FCR, the GDA cannot go about speaking to everything written everywhere. But it depends on who has said it. In this instance, you are talking a minority leader. No small, enye nipakuma, minority leader.
0: Okay.
1: The leader, a leader of parliament. I was answering here, a prominent member of the GBA or an officer of the court. And of workers asking me. And yet, up to now, we didn't. So there must be consistency. So then you who say, that's all I'm calling for.
0: Very well. Felix,
1: but as for the fact that people should be able to express themselves freely, me, I endorse it fully, but kind of publicly. In fact, so when you mean yeah, go back. What can I say, John? I think 2012 or so, after elections, no.
0: Yeah.
1: He was heard before the Supreme Court. And so for Kasembe, FI does that to go back. I cannot repeat it here. After say, I think his sentence was commuted, and I say he was pardoned. If I'm not mistaken, even though he was convicted.
0: Yes, he was. He was pardoned.
1: Yes. I publicly said so. I didn't think that it was necessary for us to go that route. I said so. In terms of free speech,
0: to be fair to you, yes, you've been consistent in that position.
1: Yes.
0: But
1: so
0: I think
1: I'm calling for consistency on the part of those who expressed disquiet in the past.
0: But I think one thing you also can do now that you are in a position of power is to probably initiate conversations around what do we do with Section 208, which is still in our statute books. Because at the end of the day, as long as it is there, the police is empowered to enforce same.
1: Obi, even the entire constitution of Ghana is undergoing amendments. In fact, last week, I announced that cabinet was considering the position paper, draft position paper.
0: Committee in the Yaba. Okay.
1: In fact, many of us say we've done the first part, but it was in the engineering year, that's also in the weeks coming. So, as for amendments of laws, the say, if it ever becomes an issue, then we repeal these two sections, sir. Me personally, I will not be opposed to it.
0: Very well.
1: It doesn't mean, sir, there will not be safeguards to ensure, sir. For instance, Obi Kotro say, we are Crania, Faba, Nafeku, and Crania, and I don't say you can't tolerate it.
0: And they were across the line, yes.
1: Uh-huh.
0: Yes.
1: So maybe it is in those instances that we take action. But
0: very well.
1: Anything below that, that will express it. An opinion, whether harshly or mildly, about the working of an arm of government and a public official there, I think it should pass. That is my personal view.
0: Very well.
1: I've said it publicly. I've also said it privately. For those who know me.
0: Very well. Felix, yes. my yen nasi, bi biye niya, yebeba bi din komo bi, why, me dasi. Yes. In the Felix Kwacho Fosuni Yateni, can government communications minister, Oman?
3: Well, me, yeah, I know sometimes me chow myself. Well, I will say, dedikai. Many the Bay Adrena could see baby say be an expectation of the Ghana Bar Association, and Komobi Hua as a Omutimidi na FA Atanaka.
0: Yes,
3: yes, yes, and the said we should have a position on every matter. Mm-hmm. It's important, mm-hmm. principle. Yama, Ewa Fenyo Market or sign and Tias, yes, or who coin so Casa Casa be a titular menu for me.
0: Yes,
3: many or a shabby or what trust as she and a penny cas ah, no be only Mumarana Sabi, what Maka Casanzi say. So clearly. Nobody sebi or but so you fair to the conversation and the beca the bidder say they are friends like a party for the because ubush but no credit say the chin mine ebe say ubia ni ni die a man a young kone hono near mequa do dia what the minority leader has said clearly I overboard but I disagree vehemently with the references that he's made about the number of acts are Kosoa and your papa said, if you give the NPP any of them the opportunity to talk now on this matter, the references the NPP will make when the NDC was in power, it'll be amazing. On was 30, it will make 99. So that is how they have been playing the game. The fortunate thing for us is that, but your auntie, you're a fellow squatching. What by any babble catch there, you say? Reset does not mean that. For because ye, kukukukukumbima, ye hunechira kwankra, ye hushan ye hunechira kwankra. That's reset. Dear, dear, your canine, and no namo yen in a so, I'm also business and your ma. It's all bad out the catch him say, as soon as you know I've been taking quite on faster, then they quite dead on my father. That's a reset, no, but that dying.
0: Okanaka.
3: Yes, Okanaka. Because we are talking about a reset regime. Things that were not done right at a certain particular period.
0: We want to do them right yes, now.
3: Yes, because clearly, ultimately, you say, the inflation is going to be 57. Me ba, me bo me homo dia sebe single. And I am pa iguso eden. Yeko, yakwa, and a 3.2.
0: Yes,
3: we are resetting. What can you be brave? There are a lot of things that you have said that me bo ama reset na edma. But jitu, musu jitu. So there are a lot of things happening now. It's not part of the reset agenda. There are a lot of things. It cannot be part of the recent agenda. In fact, it was not a part of Nkomamunye Diye. A lot.
2: FM.
3: A lot is happening. Even with the nurses issue. Ah, Obi, was this the promise by the NDC on this matter of nurses for recruitment?
0: How?
3: Please, we are trying to open a fresh page. Because I must have been B or Bebe Biano. Yaudie Ebufu, Yaudie Ebufu, Yaudie Ebufu, and consider Ben. It's the end of Kasa where we are. NDC are transferred for the next 100 years. And it's not possible. Whether MPP Beba 30 or 40 or 100 years after, no? The issue is that is there going to be a change from what is happening now? No. Mm-hmm. So I reconcile it and your books in the year.
0: Almost about
3: worse.
0: Or even worse.
3: And that's what they've been doing to us. Yen here so far. Noble people will come and work in this country called Ghana. A baby channel. Nasuma Basuma my Ghana and in Guasia Basa. And it was Yebetuas ye di Amokas bini a yibi. I said there's a wuno uba bob mine no bibi a basic qua de bc da me kayan pp time na police ni be of your phone and maybe a somber cool bibi na quite aye no kwa aden. It is today, Felix should not justify because tomorrow he might be sitting here to talk the same language that he's talking. Say, and your papa, that's what I'm saying. Can I ask the question? BOG,
0: Bank of Ghana,
3: when they were in opposition, BOG, they are putting up a defense today. Is it not the case?
0: Yes.
3: What the idea?
0: And so, how much same or more the end? So, more the end, the city now is stable and inflation above from. But MPP for the other first CDR and yes, stable. I'm inflation, so I'm from now. Unte
3: Yanko Susa. Oh, Sasani, a Canada, and Yanko Susa. Sasani, a Bacondia, Yanko Susa. Sasani, a Bacondia. This is not the kind of a moment where you should any more.
0: Very well.
3: Sasani, a Condio, Bianco Susa. Any problem, Bianco, big push contractors now, Mono, and the agency. Mm-hmm. Where their mamma, Musu, Sosina, Yakwa, Ebinia, she or Sai Tonum. Yanko Susa, that's a really big deal. Yeah. Bill Yanina, Yanko Susa. Sasani, a Bacosodia, Yanina, Yanya Dean, the Ecos were various institutions. Teacher Fonne, Edgy, Jisicabia, almost a band for Scanqua, Obiase, a okay, because I see of your neighbors. Yanko Susa. A drum yoma buono, qua na a fish, you know, Sasan ever died. I was a BBI inflation at 3.2, a general and call at the end. Encosa, some person will catch us, eh? Yanni at your mind, you know, Yanim the echo in him the ACDR. Any uncle, I won't call him, Sir Crack Kumasi Road, you know, when any of we are there. Say, you have a catch us a quanin now a death trap. It is a mumusimu here. That's a musi, a son, as a young cosa.
0: But a drum yoma was in a boy a crossroom. A new may be an
3: annual may be.
0: Okay.
3: And it's a cook, a cooker, a juraco, a year, Techimana. Maybe I don't remember. Sa, so your name, a bruni, a year, Sanamano, a buamana brusso.
0: And on a bonny stable,
3: a born cry gina. In fact, can they born a 1,000? And they all born, it be a 4-5, it be a 500. Sa born a crown, a year, and one same ton of crown, I had a copot. That's a normal government services in Anno, because I didn't even pick up it. All services being provided by government. Kodivieli, koha, kuraha, kura. 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So, ye kasa, muntie. Minimo, Na mu nyan rub to minimum dia. Every day obeka bia na ehiti omo pan na asaba from bam. Ehiti omo pan na asaba from bam. Because with him. And then na afanyo marking. Unfortunately issue no ene. O sign and then na oka say no. Adiachi na se le share bresa. Na o consider majority a. Bibia be cause bia on same judge na afano. Eh papa. Sabri no na kwachi ofosu. We have said time and over. We have said time that these judges, some of them, they are wearing pure MPP colors. Oh, no, go for tape, no, for tape, no, no, bo, no, my Germany. So that is what we are preaching. You cannot at this point reference the MPP because you be sure Muslim, yes, your mama,
0: yes, your mama.
3: If I came home 41, you don't be bam, not be any money, but you sure mugu form. And no thing I ever catch or say. And you may be a working country as part of the reset, no? Shana yen year, and the country is in your barber with a bay. Oh, call second year.
0: Oh, second year.
3: Oh, second year. Oh, yeah. A couple swim bear and soon now the second year, Nasa Kugu. Udo third year, the Bemudia. Oh, country, because about one Casamu internal about to
0: elections.
3: You may be bray, eh, baby. It's a whole cry, honestly, another problem. 40 year, Nankasano,
0: Yakotuaba.
3: Yakotuaba. It is Sabre no crano. Mampay be our so Sabre, then Mampay will go. Sabre, Mampay be our so Sabre. O party, for instance, here you can defend a year.
0: Oh, why lame that?
3: Oh, you know, what do you know? Aqua is on the Paconechi. And Uti and Obasha, Obia Casa Wendisimo. Mom, why you are John Dramani, Mamma, His Excellency. Now, Nanisra Dino,
0: Embrem,
3: Etimimbrem, Namunia, sir. Moodia prea prea, a prea prea, a pesa, Sikana Mohodro go, say, a 2 minute mopo, said Dio. Now, Juma Potia, Dashamon, say, and it will be because a surprise. Yeah, you're working, I was a surprise. Wabe, you're continuing. Sign your resetting. Sign your resetting. Nano, that's a gift to go to party. Oh, yeah. It's a day. Mr. NDC from Pamto Muntie. Now, you better be here, no? Say, convenience, yeah. You come back to us again and say, hey, Namukao, hey, Namukao. Sign up before the donor, eh? Namukao, near Cadian. Near catch now, sir. Since our ministers, Libby, Mrs. Sudebian,
0: yeah.
3: And nay, ministers, Libby, one ma. You are John Dramani, mama, Nimina for His Excellency. Since our ministers, Libby. Sister, our chief executive sleepy. Sister, because once, sir, Bebre, when you saw the woman, I saw the Magana for us, what John Dramani, mama, His Excellency, I open Ghana in. Bebre, shine, sir, this one, almost shiny, see from. Sister, no.
0: After just 1 year,
3: sister, no.
0: Sister,
3: no.
0: 1 year.
3: Push on one, second year, mo. Sister, no. Sister, no, because, sir, obitra baby check, obitra faco check. Oh, who said to me, Bian, we bet my Kenyan Bima? I felt that you're pet
0: and I know you. So I'm paying the
3: paper
0: and a pen too, and him say, oh man, boy, me, but I may say summer by any more. Unim call for bear 5 beer or so,
3: meaning bear 8.
0: I also am
3: also a question. The chief executive got a mini bear 12. As a mufi or cockroach, nippa bebua, nippa more Ghana would do.
0: Ever
3: babebua Ghana.
0: CEOs, no 12. And a minister,
3: some call. So muko. Then I obi no afi for munti ni ye. Obi no to twash me no say. Adan ye nyina ye gina won ye ka. It because ah we do ya be do kuri ye. Just to do about we dey your slave. O dia wo say so. E dey be o hangi ho. Bi ni nyina o. Ni aka. Na o busa me say ngotwe. O say ngotwe. Next question is I do with my boy. Abubo bodi ni bi am say I am a boy. It's even some and the open face. As a sense, such a be a bat na memuna at another level of in Kenya. Now, feel so or pull breaks no on party Casa Bibina Eshas. On the under
0: within,
3: yes, within
0: Casano,
3: yes, within Casano, because a disturbable focus.
0: But says, Mister, now who can he and I just say realistically for anything. Really transformative to happen.
3: Masa,
0: I was saying the next 7 months.
3: At the end, is, I don't know whether how much they're trading or more calculated. They don't have time. They don't have time. The time on one to impress the Ghana because oh, show my grab over 2 years. No,
0: asu. Next year, so
3: next year,
0: pray, pray for run flag bearer.
3: No, we are saying 107. So no, a Kenyan swamemuno. No, 107. No, bebre. na fi IMF ko kwasi konso jina kwentia mun check yen to chena fi ebufa so na bi kwese ba bi na yen careful. I don't know whether they are still in their comfort zone, and the assumption is that MPP is so unattractive say the ombe ye bia kra na mesremo me ka chremo me ka chremo as a party NDC amubu man no mun hwe na mun internal wranglings na FFA ba no anjinsem because anjinsem a exam there me ka chremo na wie ensem pa e wo NDC man yoku no ma ka chremo the only difference they say they are able to control their sympathizers no on more levels of ebufuone that's the difference but a je war at a good year you can feel it to Mr. Obi. Ye kasa not to serve any political party or group in Zibia interest. Ye kasa to draw the attention of people who are managing the country now. Se nyoma bebrato sing.
0: In the Munche,
3: Namunyeni. There are a lot of good people in the system who really want to come and serve this country. But the way I man your seminar. And then we catch us here weaponizing social media. Oh, be a baby social media. They move oh, you are. You may be a watch.
0: Attend ye.
3: And the country seems to be clapping.
0: Oh, my mini lawyer, Nana, a J. Bafo, Iwa, Inin, Komo, or MP for Mencia South Constituency
3: Festival.
0: And or a private legal practitioner.
3: So, no, festival has been here.
0: Soloku, that's the main festival out here. Was Soloku, sure. I hear, sir, a koye. Honorable, I'm not saying.
2: You should do Obi, that also.
0: Yami Adom, ya papa, papa.
3: Yes. Soloku, Germany, dear. Yami Adma, one professor. Yes, Ghana celebrating.
0: Yes.
3: Professor Markins, Robert Markins, or Mam Tech. Yeah.
0: Okay. Sam Mampong.
3: Yeah.
0: Teacher Training College.
3: Yeah, Professor Markins. Now, Osaye, German leader. Oh. And all the universities in Akasia near.
0: Oh, no,
3: Mam
0: Tech
3: before the winning.
0: Yeah, Mam Tech. Oh, yeah, solid.
3: It's led by that professor.
0: Oh, Obi. Okay.
3: Teacher near, kwa, tina ho fakusa, kwa professor. So, oh,
0: that's
3: Ghana, addition once a match.
0: That's nice. That's nice.
3: The professor wagon found count Jama group no atino. O found count na fi. A fi send no. Ye shiani e bo so.
0: Mam Tech for
3: Mam Tech for NBC man.
0: Wow. Yeah. Wow, but that was a beautiful initiative. Honorable na ye share minority leader, ye wa leader in parliament. Nin semu a wakeka e dia fa I think circuit court judge who are in the who ewo krumha. As a lawyer yourself, listening to your leader speak, you know, na den na ekosu wo trim.
2: Obi medashi. 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So, in the two, you know, how you decide to say, you're better than the pastor who did a free me, Sam, and now say, you're better than the Quran, no, no. Say, you know, you're my young judges. What you say? And then, Tina Osha, Article 14 of the Constitution, or catch that will say, when the pastor who did a Quran, no, no. 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Inti, eba hawushe charge sheet no. Inti ba yen okre charge sheet no kra no. The judge don't support the offense. So it has here. Yadini pa yen se di pa no kra kacha o se, a money bill, and was one out. So it became as a prima facie case been established. What you say? A person you know, sebe, who will
0: oh. Oh, hello, honorable.
2: Hello.
0: Yeah, na as a line breaky kakra me pacho.
2: Better.
0: Yeah, better
2: is here. Is this the procedure? Yet it should be also for contempt, especially since the charge occurred for a woman. Facts and crowd support to me are there. In the Sebalisa, the questioner, Yenina, ye bisane say, dear the Bema charge, Naesa. Swatia say, Se Onunin Kemjina Fono. Oh, na yes, you know, a year will be after a yabron in tia, but Mumian to your bony and shadi ye. The Yen Shane Yen call to them TV and coho, radio and coho. Now what for me is so what I say. The only time we get to hear of some of the happenings in our court is these high profile cases. But the sound that would be sound would say and you abroad young Kwan here and the sound as will be a court to them will be an ordinary Ghanaian piano sound of fool. These are the questions we should be asking. Say abroad young then your partisan position and your charge not taking. Because the thing is, I don't think that you send the OPR this afternoon. Say you do OPR so that you say another charge in Pulenya, then it also raises the question of competence. Ushedi miyelu afani miyelu nirana. Say your partisanship, say your competence, mi nirano na sebi enye. Inti, a bra. Ye betin ju media e koso yen call to them no ubri de ye from you. I think so we should all be concerned and begin to wonder what happens to the ordinary person who is not like Abronye. Mami Kasim intro.
0: Yeah, ba lawyer me pacho any de moa. Because ye nim se the lower court no such errors, mistakes. Incompetence, any senior meaning that can happen. That's why, as a lawyer, for your name, say in our jurisprudence, no, inbuilt in the appellate system. In the as lawyers, your name, the appellate court no has the power to interfere with the decision of the lower court under certain circumstances. And when it so happens, what you do is to go up. And make sure, sir, you convince the appellate court, no, to temper with the decision of the lower court. You don't resort to
2: Mate,
0: insults and attacks, no?
2: Neighbor, Obi Timo.
0: Mm-hmm.
2: Neighbor, Obi Timo. obiani se doctor ni she nipa onipa no betie awu obiani se doctor ni she nipa onipa no betie adie mu would we still find it acceptable
4: Asimba FM
2: would we still find death from the negligence of a doctor acceptable
0: no
2: will we find a fairly sense obi ebeti emu because of say doctor be negligence a acceptable
0: no
2: it to say say obi any say at lower court no these things are normal no ain't now kwa appeal no is for you to say say fundamentally it is acceptable ain't say dia kwa appeal ebi your basic errors be or what it cannot be acceptable for a judge the law lies in your bosom and it lies in your bosom very very competently that is why basic errors be or what for a judge
0: yeah but what's the remedy in law
2: the fact said the you see the remedy in law no, is appeal no doesn't mean it cannot be criticized.
0: Yes, you can criticize. In fact, the Supreme Court cracker said, no matter how rambunctious, how harsh the criticism is, what they don't tolerate is a direct attack on the integrity and the reputation of the court.
2: So, Dr. Semenjo, we may find it unacceptable.
0: Yes.
2: But I'm saying that there's some curiosity that this is generating that we have to focus on. Let's focus on the bigger picture. The picture is that any time there is a high-profile case in our courts, some of our courts, we get to see some of the injustices that happen in there.
0: Mm-hmm.
2: Is it the same injustice that is also happening to the ordinary Ghanaian? If it is not the same injustice which is happening to the ordinary Ghanaian, right? But it's happening to high-profile people, then there's an issue of partisanship. A court is supposed to be independent. So how come they are being partisan? Don't we have a court that is independent of the executive? But say, if it is the same injustice that is also being meted out to the ordinary Ghanaian, then there's a fundamental question of competence. The fact that I can appeal against it doesn't make it right. It doesn't make it right. Because, you see, yes, sir, not why the person with them 1 day, why the person with them 2 days? I'll send an appeal, no, and succeed, you know. Now, my them 2 days, and our 3 days, and our 3 months a year. But no example be now, we are business people be now or more call our property, huh? Barco to barco property, and I will say a part of the property, no, a cover. The group of people want to say a part of the property, no, a cover. So I said, "Who you are?" Say, "Nipa na ne ne kuyo no wa kwa report to the police station. I'm yet to go court to adenta. Yet to go court to adenta no. The lawyer, I application for bail. Judge, ne say, I'm some of them rule on the application for bail no, right? On call remand, 1 week, Emra. I'm some of them rule on the application for bail no." Uncle remind them, we what here? One thing because on your politician.
0: Mm-hmm.
2: So what I say?
0: Yes.
2: But abroad the end, because on your abroad here. The question is this: so if this is also happening to the ordinary Ghanaian in our circuit court, sir, because it gets me out too OB. You OB, you guys be candid. You see, you're a lawyer for and. I think that has come for us to have some of these discussions. And you could be healthy. About what am I your justice system? I get better. About what my justice system? No, it only has separated from the executive properly. Because, Mimia, say, Angelia, not executives, no, but controlling the justice system to our detriment. It did a market actually. Wow. Now, Sebi. Ubiya jaja unimde. If then na ukvemandi ubi for such an offence.
0: No, okay. I mean, honourable, don't me patcho. Yes. Don't get me wrong. I have my issues with the judgment. There is absolutely no doubt about that. What is now in the public domain?
2: Let's focus on the judgment. Let's focus on the judgment.
0: Oh, no, no, no, no, no, no, no, no, no, no, no,
2: Obi, for me, for me, in my view, Obi,
0: yes,
2: human liberty, the constitution of Ghana, no,
0: yes,
2: you see, we shouldn't separate it from its history.
0: I perfectly understand. We would have
2: not separate Obi, make me strong.
0: Okay, Fawano,
2: yes, sir, you better lose your focus.
0: That's fine, what
2: you're saying. You dear, we lose your focus. The constitution of Ghana, no. From abuses of fundamental human rights and people's liberty. That is of where your constitution. And you know, Abia Wuchini, Abia Ompe, Miss Obitiati, and Papa would be so. And what did you know, my judge, or who money Papa would be? It is a company, say, judge, who my Yeti and Papa would be so. Then you are faulting your basic oath.
0: Oh, lawyer. La, me patcho, we're lying.
2: Me better.
0: I don't know, sir. Maybe I will drive it there, but on drive it there, and uncle Wajina, baby, yeah, my name, me patcho, pa. Hello?
2: Minka.
0: Yeah, but it's still breaking. No, we may have to call you. Mamon sign free will be on me patch. Ekosi saying so the higher sempa 94.7 FM. I've seen say lots and lots of messages have come through. I mean, in the time and ye didn't come on Unanimous FC, no. The Papa Brady message, even President Mahama, Eka Unanimous FC. I've received way from Mamire PK Sapon.
3: No, Messio, Messio.
0: Ni Teko Tego.
3: I think that. Obi.
0: Fortune Alimi.
3: I know ni ati na because if we also have to make reference, we sat
0: yes,
3: here.
0: Yes.
3: We spoke about some of the things that at that time they said the police were doing their work. They said the judges were at work.
0: Yeah.
3: And you are senior lawyer, Ananeka say. Difficult for him to make certain admissions, but clearly, Obi, criticizing the judiciary or the judge on their issues. Your line and your draw to and that line is obvious.
0: Don't cross it.
3: It's obvious. And no, I'm going to say, yes, I'll be seeing the no. And then I'm going to say, I'm going to careful because of the unknown. I'm going to say, but I'm going to say, references there. And the reference is not just here, but we cannot continuously build on that. So what it tells you, they say, So what you say? So I'm also say, man, say, unanimous seven, and I wake up say. I'm also saying now, the catch Ghana for you say, I buy me what we are advocating for. So my name, my institution, who ye, na kase hotie, kase ye papa, or my no institution, be anyan na brane, ni pe womo no, omo ensan ni omo, posi for na montu yang criticize, yang ye say, sa hadi anyan ye shobi mo. Because the next government of maybe the MPP, you know, what they are also planning in their mind, you know, very difficult. Reference. NDC was so cry, no. Obi doom so by ye chino, So this is what we are building on. Yeah. That is why we are saying that we cannot continue on that tangent. Because Obi our point, Obi. Obi our point.
0: Just they saying enough is enough. Now let's move.
3: That is what I'm saying. That I can defer or mind him behind the scenes. Let's have a conversation. Obi be catch you. NDC be catch you. Make a money text me. Dr. Opuni. Sami Jemfi. Yeah, Dr. Opuni. Sami Jemfi. Friend call.
0: Oh, I would say Sami Jemfi.
3: Yeah,
0: me call him. Free. CI the no bar studio.
3: NDC for send me message. Say me. But if you continue to do this. And not the microphone. Not the best tool to educate people here. Insult.
0: I hear, sir, lawyer. Lawyer, me patcho afi, uti minka?
2: I will be meeting kapa.
0: Fantastic.
2: Will be edikai.
0: Yes.
2: Ma minka si minche o my hen. A brush should say elevated the conversation, no? We cannot reduce the governance of this country with the greatest of respect to that level anymore. We need to make progress. what you say? We time we come that is petty governance.
0: Yes.
2: We need to move on.
0: Yes.
2: And you see, the people that suffer because of the petty government, petty politicking of the few, you know, are far more than the political players. Because Esan say, "Obi me me petty kwai ma ebi a obi di boni binti no." Say ni pano di bedi wo obi ana omani na muye ordinary citizens. So what I say, but my institutions working in accordance with due process of law. Sebi say ni pano, don't mean yes I no. That is my focus, and you see, I am keen on that. In my public discourse, I've never said say yadi ye obi enti emfanyi obi line ya draw debi ye nyai ni move on. Made by public office, na sauka chemi se baafuwa uwa, we di boni, we di sika, inti emrani unia. Emrani, ese yoni midie. Because being a member of a political party is not, it doesn't grant me the immunity to commit criminal offense. So what I say, we are sanswa, ti memufuwa no sububefu, ombe sorry eti amanyofu. But the point is that se who did me dia famra kwansu na ni mbi. See the whole point I am making. Se ebisi nyura se bi esi ne se ya hwie ni ekoso sa dako dako kuru no bebo. So what I say, and into the Jesus Christ can say oyonko shi wani so a than the other side mano. Because on him say the moment I be shi ne so back na eye ntokwa. Into the NDC 4 year, and you know, and I said the MPP year, you know. Say, China, say MPP, by more. Some of us will insist on compliance with this due process of law. That's what I'm saying. Share, who share America 4 year? And now, no one how difficult it is to get extradition from America to Ghana. But if be a Ghana, ha, the extradition order will be made because the application was made by the Attorney General. They make atmosphere here. Because they make sure that there is compliance with due process of law. It doesn't matter who brings it. Obi, they're not so clear. It raises the capacity, the competence of the people. Because maybe a state attorney, not the DM, maybe could be a judge grant here. Obi, what industry will I put in the work? Okay, time one. Not bail certain offenses here, non bailable. No. What they call ya meda non-billable near the natum.
0: Yeah.
2: Rip non-billable near the natum. It me a state attorney. And what they bain I'm the jumem.
0: Yeah.
2: So what I say,
0: sure.
2: The point I am making is that our judges should make sure say they are standing in between the strong
0: and the mighty
2: on one hand, and then the weakest citizen on the other hand. That's all I'm saying. Because Usha trend, you know, it confirms something. And this will be another point. The judges in circuit court line, you know, they are all towing a certain line. Adentia, don't you think, say, it sends a certain message?
0: Mm-hmm.
2: So what I say, that irrespective, say, a different judge, you know, who tow a certain line, in Tifano, abroad your court, sa court was first, sa judge, yeah, Yaman the promotion, you know. Right? They want a case in the court, yeah. Okay?
0: Mm-hmm.
2: And now, if you rule in our choice, it's all kind of rule in our choice. Not law on him. Law back on him. So what I say. And now, no, Baba Mando calls our court war. Let different judge in the hall. But, boy, yeah, you know, it is said, yeah, judge back on the yeah. And see, I don't think that judges of a particular court, ABA to a certain line. Don't you think that we should all be worried? It is our court, Wano. Say, Ubikoa, that's our ordinary citizen. Is it the same way we're treating them? I think I said so years ago. Yeah, Bisa Unia, a friend is saying, you knew, yeah, Cecil Crow Law School.
0: Yeah, okay.
2: Me a defilement case, be right. Guy be now or yeah or what? SGSSB, young brilliant guy, school of admin, from a very poor family in the central region. Anna, will be accused of defilement. If Sia Wabesuimu real school, Wabesuimua, or the any service, a collab or yes, we defile. Sir Omako Tiesika, and what a friend is saying, police hospital, Amma, Cuban doctor B, and a watch your report to support that. And a minute, oh, you mean, see a real finity.
0: Wilberforce.
2: Many Wilberforce. And you call police hospital, call your investigations. Then we got the same Cuban doctor to write a report. Many Wilberforce. Now I'm blunting here. They need to win 9 months. Eventually, when you go for a year, you have to say, judge for buyer, what I owe you, file application for no case to answer. And or discharging or acquitting, or because we're successful at that. So what I say, many Wilberforce, may yes, thank you, man.
0: Very well.
2: Now, a blunt judge, you know, because you say, a young non-billable offense, in tea, judge, maybe a blunt in that team. So what I say, and the ordinary Ghanaians are also suffering injustices at some level. Now, sir, blunt, you know, when you obia said you're best sacrificing for him, and condemn him at the time. Nipa 300 a year of the national service. I was SGSS, you know.
0: Okay.
2: He was one of the few of a father, Juma. So, if we need to have a broader discussion about the justice system at that level. Say, Mamo, example of a businessman. Mamo, example of a national service person. And you know, I'm in the year, and free him, and can only took the opportunity to get hired. Ah, me give said, ne, or they want a Juma, the bush here for.
0: I'm running into my final question. I mean, I get your drift. So we should look at the root cause, the structure, how our justice system not is built, and deal with the fundamental issues. Ebia uko ye judge ba kubi judge me nubia. You may be missing the point. But as lawyers, do you think the approach? Because you set out a very beautiful preamble and what build your argument on. The approach certainly cannot be singling out one judge and attacking that judge frontally. And none of the Nipa Bibrina a condemning, don't you think so?
2: Minya, so on Ubiyan is saying Asemba was reacting. Now, Sequoia 1-2 Minya. You give room for people to speculate. So they make out my share. Ain't it a make us say? Mumma ye, I'm going to give the Asadi to a circuit court line. I'm going to the hood is here.
0: Okay.
2: I'm going to the hood is here. What you say? I'm going to the cases are being assigned there, and when it is assigned there, and Yama is in here. So, I think in a judge now, or yes, our first one, or yeah, Bronya Biano, you put two no. That said, let's, you know, I agree with what you are saying, but invariably, you know, when you say assembly for the beer, we get heated up. So, what I say, we get a Kumakos role. But I believe that going forward, you know, there will be some guidance. In restraint in going forward. But the point is that there's a fundamental issue. Mamu miye ma kase biya abafo en cloud.
0: Okay.
2: We are building our nation. Ghana is still young, even though it is above 60. So what I say?
0: Yes.
2: Che, Usha countries biya, they go through a lot to get to where they have gotten to today. We have had the benefit of Sanya Medina. And Yama Ba, I see you deal with it, and you're sweeping under the carpet. Whoa. But ordinary Ghanaians are also suffering because of some of these things. But you are only getting to know about it because of the high profile people involved. So, the ordinary Ghanaian will continue to suffer. I'm giving you examples. Okay. You yourself, as a lawyer, you have examples. And I believe you've heard tales from elsewhere too.
0: Mm-hmm.
2: There's a bigger conversation we need to have about it. That's all I'm saying.
0: Very well. Very well. Lawyer, my nurse, I think, yes.
3: When I say more, references political parties.
0: Mm-hmm.
3: You know, clearly, How independent was the judiciary of Muklem and any independent? Mm-hmm. How independent?
0: Okay.
3: We sat here, we raised issues about some of the dealings of the judiciary. They stood instead of the judiciary. They were the spokesperson for the judiciary. Likewise, this current administration, mm-hmm. spokesperson for the judiciary and
0: yeah.
3: BOG.
0: Yeah.
3: So clearly, a template.
0: Depending on where you stand.
3: Yes, and your lawyer, no, buapayo, because of one, no, maybe some of four. There be. Ono as an independent person ko ni chamber or the mrekuni ne be adwuma o dwa ekua ekuo no actions and inactions
0: you have to be
3: clearly
0: with
3: you have to be there
0: okay
3: there the sraka say ye nyina ya mbie that chapter where we can reconcile and some of the things happening today memetia in me say o before so nyoma ni bia ni pe binima ye chichiro me sebi sebi emra ni ti say nkwa na we cannot just agree to ourselves ye be adjust ne ye di e ho nkomo kakra and no, at the any brand near before and
0: ever system. The system name.
3: It is a better than our catch as MPB bar. Almost a mayor's side reference, you have been said. Quacho for Subeca and Brana Yedman. Yes, so I'm Brana Eden, a Yedman. I don't know, and I don't be reserved by Adenta Court 9 or 7. And so, we are judging here once we call, ah, and also, this is the narrative from yes.
0: The law is the law.
3: The law is the law.
0: Honorable, yes, your reaction 1 minute in infancy.
2: My name, Maxi. But let's open a new chapter in this country. We are building this country for our children. In the hands of the law, because of the similar situations I had in Komui, I would hold myself responsible. Let's join hands to make a difference. Because we can make a difference. If the system goes on like this, it is very few people who benefit to the detriment of the greater society.
0: Very well.
2: That's my conclusion.
0: Lawyer, yada sepa, nyami shaw, bibi eni ebe sepa, bibi eni kongo biyo. Yada sepa. Eko si sen, yusun, haya sempa FM. That lawyer, Nana Ejayi Bafo Iwua, private legal practitioner, member of parliament, Menchia South Constituency, in the Asante region of Ghana.
3: Obi, quick was with our female PJ. I've seen that area at 2 4 Rebecca private sector boost to be a air by 1.6 billion 2027.
0: Yes,
3: right?
0: Yes.
3: And the majority say, we can really talk about. And then,
0: and the Crimean Deputy Finance Minister,
3: okay,
0: come.
3: And the Kosikono Jacquanti and Share in IMFO, so I'm forming in Koso entry and one function
0: technical assistance program. I was away no more first. Come my but more how I'm more sharing your memory.
3: I didn't get your memory.
0: What's it?
3: I didn't get your memory.
0: Oh, na say any time omo wa hano. Ye ni oma koyi.
3: I didn't say basa.
0: Ah,
3: ani bi say no bi je bi ada. De bi ada what to want for your late father ho.
0: Yes.
3: Sebi say o papa ti as intend. De bi ada no. What to any o yere no mate no. Every day that you come and monitor how you spend in your house. It means that you are irresponsible. Me chire ma dwene won say.
0: No, no, I agree with you.
3: Sebi ko no ye da so jina kwanti adia. Ye nya careful because maybe other, Missile, MPP time, we said this, but for IMF, our difficulty is to live and live within
0: independently,
3: within our limits. No?
0: But my other thing, and I think we now make that argument consistently, Dr. Marcus Ibeye, or you know, the finance minister, and Obeko IMF akoka chomzo mumfa table ne chair, MMC finance minister.
3: Well, who your problem?
0: Nasari, and Oshay economic history. Anytime we are doing well, no. Anytime I am for Ghana,
3: it will be nine. How we hope out.
0: When they leave, Atuforsin knows. Say, once IMF leaves, the political pressure will start coming, and he would have to kowtow to the pressure. At least, as long as there is a semblance of something IMF around, no. Even the party will know. Say, hey, IMF for how they are. So now at once when you respite be the energy man. Well, and yes, if they leave today.
3: And the catcher is on so idea what you want to call from the ED bow.
0: Are they?
3: Oh, who becomes that? And I'm just meeting who are cabinet ministers for.
0: I'm going to say, oh, release cabinet ministers.
3: Who you are aware? Mammy, man, I'm Nanaya Jantua shedding.
0: Yes. Sister Udinichi.
3: Yeah,
0: indeed. Nay, yeah, now what you hear.
3: Mrs. Ajua. Brago Jantua,
0: yes,
3: Memano, Nana, Yako, Kasia, in fact, Ukununi, Era, and next, Kwabna Pepra. emmanu si ena ne fia se wa pepra ana mame abna kunadu
0: eye
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0: there be a yera eya akwesia kwa ne aid no
1: okay
0: onyam kwanchia
1: na yeah matezo no wafim
0: yeah kofinti so you not met him before very nice gentleman young man
1: oh
0: very nice gentleman
1: and kwanchia ba no
0: appointment ko manze kwa ya na in fact details didn't share that my
1: accident accident still killing precious souls
0: na me kwa me se ba yen hwe ne yen bi moto ni pragian common yi and kwanchia moto ni pragian common so de ba na e o se mo mo some refresher courses bi Pragia phone. Akwada bi abe 11, 12, 13, 14 years. Obi. 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
1: Se I think Road Safety Authority and the statement by.
0: But omu anyantu.
1: As to say our statement or the force of law, else we another thing.
0: Well, among Cassanche, you see, among Cassanche, almost our driver for the Voxy.
1: Voxy,
0: among Cancho, among Cancho, from the transporter was a for
1: yes,
0: a for no musuko, he, yeah, and watch the door. Obi, no crepan, American. And
1: Voxy, you see, where has us our and your co speed car now tune.
0: Well, maybe why is it, but what happened to your games there? Memos of Diane, I won't talk
1: games, Nadia.
0: What happened?
1: Games are something, maybe. Dominic Mose, Deputy Finance Minister, wa homanes.
0: Okay.
1: In the Abia Menini baby,
0: and a catcher, they say.
1: So we create any other games, and
0: the catcher, they say. Oh, Tedia,
1: yeah, what
0: say? Messreno, is it a kuse? Maybe a domain bridge on, maybe
1: a kuse.
0: In Yanni Bibri, a fish Bibri,
1: ah, 1,000,
0: and Bibri,
1: sir, Atimpoku. So for now,
0: yeah,
1: one of the
0: consequences. On Shekwambia. Anka ibit mama enkwa aina adwani
1: fo e ton ya ma akọ mo chika
0: na no last 2 weeks there was a terrible accident there
1: ti
0: mi sire
1: no accident car bi ti break bi
0: aya so they've been there for long years pushing them away no
1: enye
0: easy but me jidi say onya constant conversation with them no mo for safety so nye
1: adwuma
0: because car ni e di mirika kra ba no mo di mirika asia no so na no moto mienu
1: oh
0: Pierre Mugu for Motoro na nyina ne mama zo na yeah last 2 weeks yeah either the Sunday yeah Sunday you know to me say bebre say onya san komo na oni ni yem na bia go kama
1: honorable sir oti ye nka akwa aba na tesen
2: yeah dia mpacho mete monka me ho ye na monso
1: ya me adom ye ho ye papa papa nti o man hene concern o de two dia atimpoku wa constituency meboa
2: eh ampa
1: yes, in the now, it's a good phone at Tony Yama station. Honomu at 1,000, eh? Tataline, Sanyama, and I can count. I say, the risk they put themselves in, no, a bit concerning. In the minimum as MP, the obitimi I have found.
2: In fact, as a cat in the Duva, it's a what better ones are upon one, don't I know what the America can, yes, so Gina. America, our day. It be car nechi and a bay or bet catch it near officer or top will be no
3: simple
2: and I ask a trim cafe. Cars and even soon two on board. My time may be a chair when we BC. My call ye speed ramp, speed to every war. But I'm sending in our Cecilia Highway is able to our war yet, Sapphire. In tea, I am for my yellow one with this and a bay. For better fun, I will bet me. I'm a cast and a slow down, Katra, a ma or mamfo. And then you know, engineering, I thought of ya. Rams, in fact, potholes, gra, a war, runabout, or it's me, cause of traffic, ama, weekends, who better not cast and I do a crade. I have certain Katra, in tea, a dicey. Traffic will ma and I'm in crop one so a dry a possible.
1: And also bad.
2: Traffic no flow in 10 times ne a dry ego. And see a balance between say traffic bit flow and it's one so bit me at all one nearby.
1: Yeah.
2: Last week on Koma Mene highways you know maybe the firewall bay you know and so well the threat run about to num but yeah where you see as I see and so yeah green. Or kwana ebetimi aye extension towards nsio nano se ne be ejadi fono so benya be bia tana

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1: Very well, very well. Until we'll come back to you some other time. Now, for your share progress on that issue, are you raising? But quickly, no, yen dealing with Cynthia, your frail area. Edikai, we knew, sir, as a Bayamu inherited an IMF program, which was started by the previous administration. We're told, sir, this year, August. Program no ebeba ewie ye na we say be ewie somewhere in May or June ye nyabe 3 month extension bi by atise now there is a PCI arrangement bi boyemu what is the status of IMF program no CCI me pato
0: that's it pa now so sana me call and also no mami nya o time na kakra nka CCI na me see Alisa Hotel.
1: Okay.
0: For Boa Ghana Statistical Service. Now, one launch publication via YSCCR. One research into multidimensional poverty.
1: Poverty, yeah.
0: Ewo among her fee 2021, if we do 2025. And it just is a multidimensional poverty a problem for many Ghanaians.
1: Oh, okay.
0: Many Ghanaians so far, yeah, you want a few multidimensional poverty move. Ghana for no EBFM. Now, we'll be saying to Jamai Pena, Jamai data. And I mean, who is between 2024 and 2025, about 10,000 people out of multidimensional poverty were so German.
1: Oh.
0: Statistical service data no HRS 2024. Na 22,000 plus people na one statistics no. They fell within multidimensional poverty. Na 2025 number no abba firm to 12,000. Which means 10,000 people have been elevated out of poverty Ewesojaman. And it cuts across all the districts Ewoganapa. However, there were disturbing issues about certain parts, especially the northern part of the country, northeast in particular. All the districts, 6 districts are northeast, you know, among the poorest in the country. And so sir report he eboa abang in resource allocation decisions, eboa abang in some of the implementation policies are the per se making informed decisions. If you haven't said that
1: but the Ghana picture no because the last time no I think multidimensional poverty Ghanaians are fully below that no in the region of 800,000, I don't know. Says you see an Eswati and Nase at the same. What's the
0: Eswati significantly? I'm asking for the details that the details, they are shared with me.
1: Very well.
0: I don't have offhand the national figures.
1: Okay.
0: So Jamaica didn't have the share with him. And I'm here to study the entire. But the conclusion, they say, nationwide, it has improved significantly.
1: That's fine.
0: A number of people have been taken out of it. We can get the details and share with you.
1: That's fine. That's fine.
0: This is there is improvement in the condition of living for the good people of Esu Jamaica since 2024 and today.
1: Okay.
0: Now that will be the IMF program.
1: Yes.
0: No, first you know, around 2023, are buying for IMF for the 17th time. Now, I'm starting to buy the product, some of the Kaya, now Dr. Otto Forsen, lecture B, UPSA, I think around 2022, and I'll find a senior economy, no air core. any near MPP manager of an FLB here, there will be for IMF. Yes, sir, semi one young to Emma on the floor of parliament, the former deputy minister for finance, Nyame Atonen, sir, Apreno. Somehow will be asked, we will not go today, we will not go tomorrow. Time now, who advises someone for no one county, as it was the ambulance, therefore IMF in 2023. Now, and some will be IMF in 2023. No, IMF cra now, they did not accept Ghana, they did not want to give Ghana any program. If you say, now you're debt, not ammonium. So we were forced to restructure our debt. And suddenly, it may qualify for a fund program. And no, the painful haircut in Nyama. In fact, I'm not saying the same person may carry Ghana for you. But America, where we were in 2022-2023, bra, a buying a taking decision eventually. Even though it was late, you know, we'll take that decision, sir. As I say, we'll call IMF, now you call it. Now, yes, sir, Echo Bob was there, $3 billion, if he IMF. Now, what's the of my, this 70 years. Now, you call IMF program 17 times, on average, each time 3 years. Program. Meaning now you call for IMF bailout. Now, Sha, not to say, I asked the film Capra. Now, send your American or Sabreno, now a car amine or Mangana, now your debt to GDP, a unsustainable. Now, a car a drain, you see, now you're the car in Tunisia. Now, here I say you call IMF, no, you call it. Na yade ya poko se IMF aseno ema yes committee to run certain programs then yabe ya yade to me ejina ya na isubio. In fact, time a year call IMF na ya gross international reserves e ya almost depleted and sika ya wo dollars a ya wono na inti me cover even 1 month of import. Enti not to say a hotel no a mini or mangana pa enti you na support by someone called IMF no one more na into me and my own high and takra. If you say na a balance of payment situation no I a story a yin na yinim na and open America to remind us of where we were and why government was forced to go into the fund program. Fast forward, by 2024, end of 2024, bra, Abai Chemo handy over. Now, unfortunately, IMF program, one kasa edewon hoko share as you know. Now, one say program, no. Now, important targets had been missed. In fact, per IMF program, working kind program, I was signing up to now. Now, as I see, inflation ever bottom. It was one of the targets that you're signing up to. Now, so by the end of December 2024, now inflation target, as I say, is 16%. You know? Now, I'm amazing. We ended the year at 23.8%. And the program was derailed. In fact, another important target I am missing at the end of 2024 was non-accumulation of payables. Now, okay. You see, and especially accumulated payables, yeah. And so, yeah, indeed, the year 2024 with an accumulation of payables to the tune of 45 billion cedis. Into your buy now, I isn't kakra. Now,
1: but honorable, how come after every review, na Sike also release as part of the ECF, no, na IMF release, even when they were missing targets, said they are okay.
0: Yes, sir, what was that? Important target here for me. I buy for Froba and now, as I say, a name IMF Casania Mau, who say, a woman say, I may say some of the targets there. Now, so yeah, but yeah, enough reform, sir. A better say, going forward, we will be able to catch up. And Ube Sha, Dr. Atufos in the Yenim MEA called Parliament, Emma, yeah, in fire no catch and a car, now move your call legislature. Say to be able to achieve some of the targets, you know, yeah, the year ABCD, for instance, your legislature said, yeah, the year 1.5% primary surplus.
1: Mm-hmm.
0: Even though now we hold it down, now Obia Benano, Nepta, Yebeye, but you're being shed Echo Kaho of Parliament, ASA, the Finance Minister, and me and ya, one cent channel. And me near my Afroa, SND signal say, now Ghana government, a committed, say, you better bring it back the program on track. And we did all these things, and Muamuhu Niana Airport within 2025, consistently month on month, inflation are your messy, you know, na confirm every month, statistical service, the inflation figures are bar. We both say, na confirm. If we committed to prudent financial management, a lot of fiscal, consolidation and collaboration between the fiscal and monetary authorities. It means my year achieve those targets, you know. And by the end of 2025, now story necessary. Now, yeah, overperforming. Now, yeah, we are seeing now. And yeah, inflation in 2025, yeah, accumulating any arrears. Debt to GDP so it reduced so significantly. Ghana Sikano any holding stabilizes. In fact, over Kaya before your first budget, Finance Minister Dr. Atufos in the Yanim Yako Makola. Before say Yako Makola near year National Economic Dialogue. Emma Fred Ghana for I'm a yaptua to a genim obi atre na jing obi anu ko ben kromo se SSA ye stabilize ye currency obi anu ko ben kromo se SSA ye sheni ye di inflation eba fem ye ne enim defo ekase ye ye sanko makola any market women na wong na wong ye economy no wong jese wong handle they live it every day and yet the practical aspect and also it could be in common. Obia and then the Kasa or Makola Katre and said, the depreciation of the Ghana city. Send ne over to Ghana city, no to dollar, I say, or Tinana, I say, into what's rare. Yenche, Nayama city, Nina, or the Nima in Nina Farco. Munina, the dear dancing, say, Fisa Bri, between ne, see the no stabilize it. See the no epigaya in ya hoarding and ne a jina fapua may know it me predict it. Say, oh, exchange rate near say, in see ye bet me. I'm not a see some rain in the fair. Walk up there. The price expectation of a further depreciation of the city into one near ma. In see price on course ropra no say, and some of the park or tofus run up. Na dollar na for say no asan bibia to so she say now e cool Ghana for ene san ye money ni na ekipo in the back to the IMF program no minia yetimi resuscitate IMF program na anka ejiegu e man ne for the first time ye ye IMF program obi ani age say target I set here. Yeah, amanabro. So back I President Mahama first term on also for IMF Nibi around 2015 2016 MPP so ebe inherited IMF program sene and ne year by 2025 year inherited program also yeah you know.
1: Yes.
0: Now the another difference, they say program now one inherited you know. they went to renegotiate the program. MIO extended for another 1 year.
1: Mm-hmm.
0: Apart from renegotiating it, in fact, they also went for waivers because a due time our program ended up. Now targets are asserted debris, no, now we're busso, we're failing. In fitness, I saw what call IMF for FOG waiver. The story is so different from today. And the programmer, you better, you know, young call for extension, young call for renegotiation. Yet to me, and meet all the targets are young, this IMF said, 1 month a waiver. Into your passe amanabro so che yen debt to GDP. In fact, na as part of the program implementation, now SSL by 2034, ye achieve debt to GDP ratio of 45%. But because of prudent management, ni nyumapa Dr. Atufos in ADNIM, now President Mahama head director ni INT. Target and can see achieving 2034. No, you're achieving at the end of 2025. We ended 2025 with a debt to GDP ratio of 44.7%, high above the target. Nanka, bravo, your program. No, MPP Abaye Shisha is saying, was she won seek assembling near mass. It may be the year 2034, and suddenly achieving debt to GDP ratio of 45%. Now, so President Mahama Baye, Nimdia Newswe, who are Unya, bro, a president, and they in Papa, oh, position in a no near to force an edging air planning. Now, what did the good family and let Yetinia meet that target out head of shadow? Enti, Minya, IMF program now, Mubisano, and the year seen in a dear dancing. Say Ghana, the best place. As I say, Obia Ekona Oko University.
1: Yeah, but honorable, I mean, what painty a beautiful picture. The data supports, you know, in seminar Okan in terms of stability of the city, in terms of inflation, in terms of debt to GDP, and all of that. The curiosity, though, NSA, if Yetimi Ewie program, you know, meeting all the targets, even ahead of schedule. Why have we as a country requested another 36 month IMF program?
0: You requested another program. You requested an IMF program. A IMF technical support.
1: Difference,
0: the difference between the ECF, IMF programmer, yeah, used to, for 17 times. And then, the PCI, Policy Coordination Instrument, for 36 months, different in many ways. Yang ko IMF, na IMF akase si ebema usikadia jise ya doshe program yase. 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IMF beti mi akase, look, sa ope si ebema usikadia, yi obi edi, efi asempa, ansane ya no waye sa program yi.
1: Mm-hmm.
0: So, per se, your mouth program, idea, your way, and now your way to companies be your way, and then your fire whole uncle program be asset. Young Ghana, one of the Ohane, about 190 members of the IMF, you contributed to the fund. IMF, our technical expertise are. They can make it available to any country who needs it. If you see a VA fan program, OBN in say, you distinction, you're passing. Since you're per se a year, a number of reforms, Ghana, Na IMS, ye ni mo ye de. Na so ye pese mo ni ye ye sa PCI program yi. Se ni ebe ya ye ye program no. Na mo she, na mo de mo stamp si so a. International community no. Investors ni ade ebe jia tu mu se. Ampa Ghana in si se a wo ye no. Eri ye juma. Inti PCI yi e ye. To work with the IMF on the young program, so that Wabaya Adansi Difo, Ama Afufra, Ewo Amanamang, Ama international community say, hey, ni Ghana for yeni, ya koshe won humem, won progress, a worry yeni, won reforms, a worry yeni, ni ama erikosuni. Yan kasi ebet miyaka yasem. Now, so woka wasema, e ya na amamfu ni ni to say, of Fufro, Ebibia Dance, and all that can was some amount. And Nunchi, and they say IMF, you have to say, yeah, this policy coordination instrument. And to the most important thing, they say, yes, see, in here, IMF seek a BBM. And to me, you know, we seek also, and I say, your way. In fact, Uchiye President Mahama, Okasa, and maybe a term will say, this should be the final time we go to the IMF for a bailout. Said the 17th time in Pendu Nsonia, Ghana, yedi who are share IMF as they say, Boyabosia, Nabuayen. And then you need balance of payment problems. And then me can say your reserves are hitting all time high. Your reserves are that. $14.5 billion. Yet in ya build enough reserves. Ubetia, Nansea Fitch Credit Rating Agency, Ekai say, Middle East, Mpokwa Abba, and Hunsun Sanso, Ghana de Sa Unsun Sansono, and affecting a Tesenia amount for air affectual. It may be a term. Now, I'll bet you Russia, Ukraine war, COVID-19, external shocks there, it will always be there. Global economy, ever affected, and there will always be external shocks. I have to say, we'll take care of it. Now, pothole, and we'll find also. Portal was so now final so and yet they are over top of tone. Now so senior a bear affecting senior will see bear. It depends on the shock absorbers. So shock a ya what top portal my bet you boom now for what take kitchen say I thought shocks beam. Now so a mubu hop a mubu sissy. Now, so I was shocked, and yet to send me, I'm really a chairman. I am shocked, and you know, what top or two, no pet now tired to a newbie, and I'm fear be a sunny idea, a chairman, a tall young woman, Ghana, Russia, and Ukraine, echo your pet, near to have the DISA, Russia, Ukraine, won't you intimidate? And now, what they say will be our Ghana, ha? What they say, President Mahama. What is said, Dr. Ato Forsen, at the Middle East, Iran, the U.S., Ntokwa, excuse, they say, Enunti, Yentimin, Tia fees, Enunti, Yentimin, Ye roads, Enunti, Yentimin, Ye Iyana. And not the resilience.
1: But I said time is starting, you know, relative to fuel prices, dear. It came up. President Mahama said it. Said the AC will hold fuel price. Ebenya impact.
0: Maka say, "Enye dera, enye yo maya, enye wo EVRC there. We be a bit on the global space, you know. It will have an effect on us. Now, so the resilience now, shock absorbers now, you are building into the effect, you know, enye tesenia." I'm not saying that we will never be affected by global shocks. But what am I saying?
1: Okay.
0: Every economy will be affected by global shocks. Now, so one building resilience, one building economic shock absorbers, affected by, we see the baby. So because Ghana yet me maintaining the level of resistance to these shocks in Inti, and then we are not crying, we are not running around, say, because of global shocks in Inti.
1: Okay. Honorable, on whether...
0: Now, back to the PCI.
1: Yes.
0: Let me make another important point.
1: Okay.
0: Obekaya, you call parliament.
1: Mm-hmm.
0: Because share, you say, yeah, establish the fiscal council.
1: Yes.
0: Say, yeah, per institution, be a guy. Who say, IMF. Say, IMF, in me, Hokra, won't be to me, I'm monetizing progress. Now, one are your publication periodically? Actually, how the economy is going. Are you like a local policeman? And then you are establishing the independent fiscal council. No? This fiscal council is new. And it is our contemplation. Say, what be here, Jumei? I am a 4MYM with the technical support. Say, yeah, they are within the 36 months. I hear your PCI, be here. Now, your local policeman, fiscal council, no, so again, the expertise, the experience that we're doing now, now, so now we're to me to a human also aboying. And no, and then she say, yeah, they now, very soon, you're better out. I bet all the reforms are within the next 36 months. Yeah, they to your name, say, yeah, this year, name, say, yeah, yeah. Now, every 6 months, IMF, everybody says, yeah, progress, you know, I could do say, now what they want, endorsement stamp, as you actually, you are saying, so, oh, what for Ghana? A year, or so, why are you way? Now, at the Adansi, I Adansi B, I'm a year saying, now, Obi, this is what gives investors that comfort. Now, Abua, Obia Ghana has said internally, Muninan in say ya dear. Obia worldwide in him say ya dear. Now, so an independent person, as I confirm, or say Ghana, here we are, a boa, a madero no bono, a more credible, a quechi. Ain't he, Minia?
1: Yeah,
0: and no, and in the IA.
1: PCR, but now my final question on that, and it's say Obika say this PCI, Ghana ye 18th IMF programmer. Uni ni pakro ebeya drain. I ask this question because semitie de wakana mitie de the division chief of the African department at the IMF, Ruben Atoyan enso ekaya. This is clearly an IMF program, save that sika enka ho. Because Okawa has said, Mr. Atoyan explained that the new PCI arrangement would run for 36 months, with the IMF expected to consider Ghana's request at the end of next month alongside the final review of the ECF program. He stated that the PCI was designed to support Ghana's reform agenda through policy commitment and semi-annual reviews to signal confidence in the country's economic direction to investors and international market. It looks like this is a program. The only difference is a way, you disagree with that?
0: I disagree because there is a definition of program. Yeah, well, IMF programs are what and you're new to Ghana. Yeah, we have gone through 17 of those programs.
1: Yes.
0: This is not a program, it's a technical support. This is the first time Ghana go through this technical support arrangement with IMF. So, if you decide to call it a program, it is not a program. It is a technical support. And all the 17 programs are Yakono, Yakoje Bosia, and what they whole conditionalities about
1: NDIA. Okay.
0: We enye program, enye an IMF program.
1: Okay.
0: It is And because we are members of the IMF, I mean, say a program, we young Pharisee, better say a program. But a new program also, we won't have to say a program because someone is suggesting, no.
1: Okay.
0: And see, that is the explanation we are giving, sir. It is a technical support arrangement, yes, signing with the fund, say, look, we are done with the program. And you see, we'll share the cycle, Ghana, I go through. Anytime I did the IMF program, yeah, I need 2 to 3 years. Now I have mercy up. Now I have Apple for another program.
1: Mm-hmm.
0: And then President Mahama said, look, a person or reset the economy. Look, Ghana, you intimin ya a stabilized economy consistently for 10 years. And the President Mahama said, look, let us make sure that we don't go back to IMF for any program. Let us commit ourselves to a set of reforms. So now, look, we are funding the CASA, international community, so we want to do this. Help us with technical support. Look, come and endorse our reforms and trumpet it to the world. That is all. We are in here we seek in here we share. In fact, building enough reserves, it is me last year 6 months in the country. The Ghana program, and target, and they say, President Mahama say, by the time our OBC Ekunye is in 2028, end of 2028, you know, you have to build it, sir. It is me a cover here for 15 months. Bra Nkrumah, it take you over. Or Sergeant for Dr. Kwame Nkrumah, it take you over. Cry, Naya.
1: Hello, Honorable.
0: To achieve something that is unprecedented in this country.
1: Okay.
0: Let me choose some way to hear an amount of founder like Muammar Nkrumah. Now you reserve, no? Now in your Musa, and then President Mahama said, or person of evil, some legacy, he didn't see that ever on Mangana. And that is what we are doing. And, Sana Mayor, send me link this to a. Yeah, the PCI no reform near Manaba.
1: Yes.
0: Ube who said one of the key areas are you focus on air job creation. If you said you are achieving a lot of macroeconomic improvement and stability. Now so ni akayen ewa mangana hapa aye ni masam. Enti ya kwa ni mi. Dr. Atofos in the details, but I'm going to say, because yet me achieve debt to GDP ratio anchor 2034, and now, yes, I say, I'm a lot of fiscal space in there. Instead of 1.5% primary surplus, you know, you reduce it to about 0.5% primary surplus. This is going to give us space of about 1% of GDP. And no year, about $1.6 billion annually. President Mahama announced the new economy every year. So we are going to spend $1.6 billion annually in areas that are creating jobs directly.
1: A GOG funds, Anna.
0: GOG funds. A space of IMF sika o.
1: Yes.
0: Yenga ye sika. Because we are recalibrating. Nanka yen sika. We said last year, 2025, even though the target was to have 1.5% surplus, no, we ended the year, we overperformed and did 2.1% primary surplus. And you see, it's not necessary to me achieve be brave within this short time. No. For 2027, going, no, we are reducing it and freeing 1% of GDP, which is about $1.6 billion.
1: Yes.
0: Or the background as you come maybe some 30 billion or more. Now, and no, 20 something billion. And no, no, yet they directly ever share areas are ever boa, I'm a creative job.
1: Now, creative job.
0: If you say, with all this inflation, from, with all these macroeconomic indicators, other macroeconomic indicators are yet trumpet, you know. Ojontofone say mo akawa de koro esese wo ye ansa na waso wo bokule ni president ma esese oye la weti mi aso gana for any and sad no jobs obe make you say ejuma
1: ebeba
0: economy no kano. Details will come very soon.
1: Yeah, but honorable, I get you. I mean, as somebody watching from the outside, now having listened to Obos, Finance Minister, or presented 2026 budget, no, one of the flagship job creation initiatives or announcing, palm plantation, are buying HR 500 million. For that, say a big creative human in excess, even hundreds of thousands of job, 2026 budget. I mean,
0: yes.
1: So how should anybody believe 1.6 billion? Say no, so baby creative human.
0: That program is on course. In fact, there is a committee I know here in Sasi Huajuma. Say, see, I want to secure a lot of vast tract of land. What they a lot of progress. Also on that. And no, it's part of it, but it's the tip of the iceberg. That is not enough to handle the unemployment situation.
1: We are halfway through the year. Honorable, we are halfway almost through the year. So now it was created 200,000 jobs. Krana Yeka say, some projects, no, in particular, in creating jobs. That's a problem.
0: It is a problem, I agree. But the beginning of the implementation of any big program like this, it takes time. You want to do it and do it well. It is one of the things you will talk about when we come to the mid-year budget.
1: Budget.
0: Progress and where we are and what we need to do going forward.
1: Okay. I agree.
0: Aside and no, any all the other interventions are, our budget, we are freeing additional money to be able to do these things. And look, and then security forces, recruitment, and look at what is happening. GES, ABA portal, so recruitment, this is so, as a country, we all need to work on this. No. And you see, the public sector alone cannot absorb all these teeming youth.
1: Yes.
0: Every year, about 500,000 youth, ABA universities near there. Adding on to the job market. We are going to use the private sector significantly in this drive.
1: Yeah, honorable, we agree. I perfectly agree.
0: Macroeconomic indicators, now a lot of companies have returned to profitability. And going forward, the expectation is that once ever expanded, one plow back, one expanded. So it is going to be a multi-pronged approach to be able to create. And apart from jobs, we'll be also in the PCI that will come, details will come, a lot of focus on SOEs.
1: Mm.
0: We want SOEs to make profit.
1: Profit.
0: We want SOEs to be prudent. We want SOEs to be efficient. And these are some of the things very soon. When we announce the reform packages, you're lining up in the next 36 months. You're criticizing those constructively. You're inputs into them. You're monitor. Send at the end of the period.
1: Very well.
0: President Mahama Kai.
1: I mean, wait, you better train details of PCI reforms, no, and this private sector support are buying at the Eba. I mean, my reference to palm plantation was to the effect, say, you better see usua kaya share oma. If the current budget, such a commitment was made, now you will be materialer. another commitment for the next budget, this time a bigger amount, you know. That's why I made that reference.
0: I agree with you. So that is why I have also told you that we haven't slept on all those interventions about 2026 budget, you know.
1: Very well.
0: The implementation is so air hustle. And very soon you'll see
1: that's fine.
0: There are a lot of things look at the investments we are doing in the road sector. A lot of work is ongoing. Mm-hmm. Road minister went out to inspect roads. Areas are contractors. Areas. Some of these things, it may take it time. And so, as far as we are, a lot of work, also, many parts of the country, a lot of interventions are ongoing.
1: Yeah.
0: And you see
1: very
0: them.
1: Very well. Your questions, me, you be a with you, say, me, Busa, and yes, I will not be fair to the ministry. But just confess something I just saw, our finance ministry Facebook page, a quote card, or say, PCI is not a program. It is a form of technical assistance where Dr. Ruben Atoyan, IMF Mission Chief for Ghana, and just to, you know, support the point you made earlier, Obinsua sending me the International Monetary Fund or more definition for the PCI on their website into the Policy Coordination Instrument, into bracket PCI, or say the Policy Coordination Instrument is a non-financing instrument open to all IMF member countries. It enables a closer dialogue with countries and the endorsement of policies by the IMF, which allows them to signal commitment to reforms and to catalyze financing from other sources. And that's the definition IMF and Casa Edema, this PCI. Just public information, I mean. But honorable, I mean, me two questions. Then it's a number one. There are rumors in the public domain. If our boss, Honorable Atoforsen, say, because of ne ambition, ain't you know, ne colleague ministers, what other critical sectors, no, or deny one critical funding to implement Omuamu project, agri ministry, education ministry, other sectors, edin aba up. What do you say to that, Honorable Deputy Finance Minister?
0: That is laughable.
1: Adintia.
0: Look, if there is anybody or dream or man Ghana, na or yet committed, so over boa, na or man etumpo, amehu, pa, Dr. Atoforsen. On yet petty. Na there is no way, or better say, a ye ana a yinti. On release sika emobia obia o make a request what budget move you release mano. And look, the Ministry of Roads and Highways, Ministry of Energy, Ministry of Transport, Fisheries, Ministry of Education, Health, you release a lot of funds to them.
1: Hey, we are sure.
0: Yes. May catch wrong say, look, woba ya ye budget allotment. Ye di obia de amano, obia niwa allotment aye so wo de ya yam fa wode mano. There is not a single one. Look, by next week, Misha budget directors MDS nina. Onse ye be fiance a prepare media budget.
1: Yes.
0: Review, and as part of it, you know, we want to look at the implementation of the budget so far, which areas are improving, which areas are SSA. At that meeting, I will put out all the releases we have given to every MDA.
1: Okay.
0: Now, I will share with you, Naube Huse, it is not possible, say, Dr. Atoforsen, like I said, Ministry, wait. Now, are Dr. Ato, all lawyer president, Anna.
1: Why have you then allowed for, sir?
0: We deny Ministry B of Nisika. And the Ministry, you know, can't represent president. And my president, and calling it to order, Anna.
1: But some ministries, in fact, colleague cabinet ministers maybe akan in public. I can reference the education minister say teacher for na demonstrations will be can and so mu obi bi ya omunko busa finance minister because finance minister and in release isika. You've not heard that?
0: Look, me kaisa me wahana education for be a bad demonstration. Me na me kochia wong. I brought one leadership to young office. And I made the documents extra wong.
2: A simple.
0: Idea dance here. Now one cause reason for demonstration, then they say one health. And you recruit wong in 2024. Now, yeah, Juma Obekaya, we demonstration sometime last year. And we had the one to payroll. So now, one arrears are accumulating. I see it here. Health for any one day and education for any other. Now, we had demonstration. Baha. Mitre one, actually, one dates are in your request from each of the ministries for the payment of the arrears. And show them the processes they had to go through and where we were on each of them. The reason why health had theirs before education got theirs a month after. These are so. Of course, there are genuine concerns about a backlog of teachers are yet training one, nurses are yet training one, bebreya. Yen to me, emfa when you nan to payroll. So, it is education minister, Ekasa. Yes, you are man of clearance for about, is it 7,000 or so? I don't remember the number.
1: Yeah, 7,000.
0: But the numbers are more.
1: Yeah, he had made...
0: He cannot accommodate all at once.
1: He had made a promise, say, only for 50,000. And the moment of clearance for 7,000. That is clearly an issue.
0: So that is true. The payroll cannot accommodate all of them at once. The first group we accommodated was 1 hour. MPP far wrong. Now you're by me a far one did I watch radio both education and health. Ah, now one far one to now on clearance I expire.
1: Mm-hmm.
0: They were not mechanized. They were not put on the payroll. They were about 6,000 each, both health and education. They were the first people we put on the payroll. Yeah, my financial clearance.
1: Yes.
0: And I won the one at also. And me recruit all. And which yasama additional financial clearance. These are the truth. And yama financial as the economy improves, not space ever no near fat more and more. But apart from that, education alone this year, the record I have before me, apart from staff costs, you're releasing about 4.5 billion cedis to the education sector.
1: Hey.
0: 4.5 billion, and the details are there, I can share.
1: Out of a total budget of saying?
0: I will get the total budget for you. And we are on course. I mean, get fund, capitation grants, all these. We have released 4.5 billion cedis.
1: Yeah, but...
0: And you see...
1: Honorable, 4 point something billion cedis out of a budget of around 20-something billion, no? That's woefully inadequate.
0: I will get the total budget and let you know. And you see, you compare that to other sectors. Because the budget we prepare in anticipation, say, a billion revenue of X amount.
1: Yes.
0: And you will get 100% of your allocation if revenue performs 100%.
1: Sure.
0: So it is...
1: So in other words, revenue performance is not doing well.
0: To MDAs on quarterly basis. In the first quarter, near release, say Obia there. I know, sir, so far we have done close to 40% of the budget for almost all MDAs.
1: In other
0: in
1: words,
0: in terms of allotment, the amount.
1: In other words,
0: the allotment no more. If you wanna obey ye unyuma. Nefe waji sikano na wo de aye allotment to make say MDA way ya mount even though budget you say no eyi na wo ho a wo betimi a spend na wa wa che wo programs mo ni ade ni eye wo priority a wo beye na wetimi aye. So it is never the case at all say you deny anybody of nay say what the request be ba me ni budget tomorrow, we cannot accommodate it. What the commitment authorization request ba, now we need budget line, we need funding source for it. We cannot approve it. If you say San yeah, maybe a chairman, yeah, messy up your economy.
1: Okay.
0: So Dr. Folsom is committed to prudent management of your system.
1: Now we now can you know my colleague ministers in are aware. Say who need clear source of funding near there. Approval and releases will not be given. Omunyina ya aware, sir.
0: So being aware, sir, there are none minister no dinankeme unwapa. Obia is supposed to know. Sir, if you don't have budget, you cannot spend.
1: Yeah, because you see,
0: Complain, sir. We inherited arrears and commitment to the tune of make our parliament for year presentation. Yeah, update 68 billion arrears are year inherited. Yeah. It is all because there was no commitment control. If we continue on that trajectory, our mind that is why we are being prudent. That is why everybody must cut their coat according to their size.
1: According to their size.
0: The essence of commitment authorization, they say, yes, sir, we have budget. And all these requests are supposed to go through sector ministers. It is a honey, the first level are checking. And to the bar, now say budget in Niho. Now, Dr. Atofor said, yes, so we are watching through budget in Niho.
1: Okay. I just got this from my production team. In 2026 budget, Ghana allocated 33.3 billion Ghana cedis to the Ministry of Education, representing an 18% increase from the 31 billion allocated in 2025. It's about 33.3 billion. We are almost ending May. Your issue, your release for
0: No. You are making a mistake. Okay. That figure includes staff costs, which is the biggest of all these allocations. So, your compensation budget, I count 4.5 billion, you know, for education. I count 4.5 billion. One goods and services, all those, and you
1: know. Okay, then.
0: Staff cost, and count. So, your staff cost figure, I count for power. We have gone way above a year.
1: Okay, that
0: because
1: I think that's
0: year allocation to education, all payments to education, all payments to health, all payments to fisheries, any idea? No staff cost, any idea? Not our budget, no.
1: Okay.
0: And see, this figure does not include compensation. There no crown any case, no.
1: It's only 33.3 billion.
0: And only conversation. That's
1: fine.
0: They
1: that's
0: cannot
1: fine.
0: Them out,
1: that's fine.
0: I didn't prepare.
1: We can always.
0: Things.
1: Come
0: Opa,
1: back.
0: Mommy time.
1: Yeah.
0: I can get all these details.
1: Yeah.
0: Total releases to all of the sectors.
1: Yes.
0: Now
1: we
0: what
1: can...
0: you say? I told first and say, Ampim, there is something we call budget credibility. Nehemiah, your state your budget no MDA, so they are there. Ẹtu wọ bẹyẹ a yà approve di ase budget no mu. 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
0: 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Into your plan, send your be useful, Sanya man. Into one hour, better near my own person with this first canoe. Now, what the request in the bar, your releases cannot work for you. Into near my award budget to no ma, we're stating any idea. Dr. Fawson said, Yan Shet near release revenue bar, maybe or ha, yeah, the Bussian air, maybe or ha, drawdowns of loans via AAE, near drawdown, no one to us, so now why. Inti anonom de once ye buy what budget mo de sikani ja buy a ne aboa
1: inti meaning say feed Ghana ne in kokon kitin kitin ne sa program ne nyane my releases amom
0: ya ye releases for in fact I will get those details for all the sectors and their programs. Look, it is a matter of a function of revenue. Inti, we have made releases, but we haven't done everything for everybody. It is a gradual process. And look, next time, let me know. We want to discuss budget.
1: That's fine.
0: And I'll

0: explanation a mama se si ano. Every quarter, yehwe yehsi kasam ni ama allotment. Into your farm ministry of sports ni ama o X amount. Se this quarter, sa esi ke ina uwa se faye unyuma. 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What you use the money for, enyeye ni determine. Enti, yamao allotment na, eye wana ube show programs, why a budget, ni yamao ube show ye the whole year. Ebi wawa, ube ye no January, ebi wawa ube timi aye no June, ebi wawa ube timi aye no December. Enti, se wana se ushe, na uye yi, no pasem, as someone woke up about sports, my attention was drawn to it. Now my boss said, too quiet. In the Honorable Kofi Adams said, ba, meho. Initially, I was afraid me a car, you know, now me in Tiasi, because now me in say, I'm our allotment near there. In the Obama office, Emma, yes, she said, allotment, I am our own near there. No, no, what they are that near my. Now, one program, so no say be a time bound. And we agreed, say so I then had to give them another allotment front load. We answer Bema on third quarter near the end. And I may process here, my friend, my boss, don't see when you say, Yama won't now, oh yeah, and I may process here. And see, my release to them, no, a delay, no question. But it has been sorted. I know, say so they've gotten a year. Look, your Ministry of Finance, you're all knowing that you're betting me who will be our sector, be our, they work with us. We have schedule officers, our Ministry of Finance, for every sector. You're betting me a seminar, near our lot, said this quarter, who away, this quarter, who away. Of course, there are occasions for other exigencies, you know, as you share, now your front loading will be other quarter, Sika, Emmanuel, Senia, they are obeying your BB to Senia, they are happening in the case of this sports event, you know. So that is it.
1: I agree with explanation generally, except to say, sir, for a tournament like this, Ghana, they put in a bid, and you really bid no to host it somewhere last year. Ain't he, we should have had a budget for them. And you're part of your normal every quarter releases a court ministry or no. And men a minim how changes now modiab and how New York City. Because where your tournament you're bidding, you're winning. And this is the senior African athletics championships. You're winning from a competition. Other countries be bidding, you're winning. In the from cabinet to baby obeying him, say we have this tournament. Honorable. Oh, I am not understanding how.
0: No. But so I say they have a budget for it. I'm not saying they don't have a budget. They have a budget for all the tournaments, for World Cup, for all these tournaments. Now, the explanation I was giving you, Nese, say, yeah, release Sika Ama, a particular sector. A sector, no, maybe to me, a determined say, we program ye, Ebeba, and Sana Weaba. Enti si enya allotment a ye be di kan ye we ansane ya ye we ansane ya ye we bra our attention was drawn to the fact that their allotment could not cover those in. We quickly had to come in and then give another allotment for a third quarter allotment, like front loading allotment and prepare our program would have given them in the third quarter yen fanka ho. So that they can, and in fact, Honorable Kofi Adams, he came to me and said, you know what, for young sports, they are more allotment, cannot work with us. If he said, you're time bound, you're for World Cup, they time to Uchichem every quarter, maybe all our activities will even happen in the first quarter. All our activities will happen in the second quarter. So these are some of the things that we are realizing now. And like I said, I had to quickly process it for them so they saved the situation. But, Obi,

0: a lot of good things are happening. Dr. Forson is committed to manage ENC Kasemnu prudently. He is committed to obebua every sector, because every sector ekoswa and omino ekoso.
1: Okay.
0: And we have a responsibility to distribute resources in a fair and equitable manner. Ebebua na obia sector bia improve. Now the general government and also Edumano are improving, and he's committed to do that. We will continue to do this. In fact, because we are prepared for media, see a share areas are maybe one budget implementation, no, Enya and Paul, and in share between May and June, what would they do to bring a because we are going to report to Ghanaians through their representatives. Our parliament. Indeed, that is why NNEC was sending invitation to all budget directors and all MDAs for the implementation of their budget report. So these are the things we do here. Na etimi abua na obi etimi implementing the programs.
1: Very well.
0: Na abua yen. Yen colleague ministers ina woni na ye namfwa. Sometimes one frame boss no enya. They will call me. Na ma call na ma call ye. Inti we do these things together. Obia ewo challenger. Oba ebi yehu se na so ye. Obi wote ha. You'll be surprised a day. Obia dia ye important. Nhia misika dia ye we, nhia misika dia ye we. Nhia obia dia ye important.
1: Yeah.
0: Nanso sika ni ni hono, ni ahwe ni ye na nkakran kakran kakran kakran. When we show you, you see said this year, last year, this year budget implementation has improved significantly because of Dr. Forson's belief in budget credibility. So what we say we will do, what we make provision for in the budget, let us fund it so that it happens. But things that are not in the budget there, everybody by now should get used to that. Say, impossible. Say, we are funding NEMA in the budget. Yes, sir, we will build areas. Yes, sir, say, na the whole thing is transono. Everybody in the house. You have my haircut. We are very strategy. These are things we don't want to take Ghanaians through again. And see, let us all work together. Now you're managing Ghana economy.
1: Thomas Nyakwampem, a Deputy Minister of Finance, or say a Member of Parliament, Ewo Esuojaman constituency in the Eastern Region. Yentie Weyemraye Ba. The Member of Parliament for Efia constituency, or a lawyer ni mapa, and or sign a MP. Wabe cancer will studio hadada. Samson Yeshe nim se CEO of the National Entrepreneurship and Innovation Program. Onunsu ye lawyer ni babeka yehu studio ha. Na yedin komumi yentie we se mami yenu. 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
4: shene so say ye memene da bia 6 p.m. And Boganie approaching Comuni.
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1: Want more of the world's best entertainment? 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
1: We got kicks. We got scores. We got action. We got roars. We got drama. We got fun. We got more for everyone.
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0: Na chilebi power 50 week 1 ebesi sabri na so ye wo ye wo ye wo ya aya brodie anya mankai mantem ni mu miensa ana qualify for the grand finale aya da sample from community sports quiz kaswa malam any akra new town why nechi ultimate price no Saturday 23rd May 2026 ampoya ebeja

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My Asia. Over 1,900 matches brought us to the football finals month. But history doesn't care about the journey. It only remembers how it ends. The Premier League, Betway Prem, UEFA Champions League, Serie A, La Liga and more. 8 trophies, 1 month of mayhem to decide them all. Stay connected and watch GoTV to catch the football season finale this May. It's on.

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1: 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Now, answer anonym said the 6th annual Minister of the Year Awards. Basso, ding. Leadership is not just a title, leadership is service to the people. In June, Ghana would honor and celebrate ministers of state. Ah, when I born home modern, now the responsibility of governance, omashe ayen akrojen with integrity, with excellence, and dedication to the people of Ghana. Minister Benny Ebe Pauno as the Minister of the Year, which is the Best Performing Minister Award. Who will be crowned the Best Performing Minister? Will it be Honorable Eric Opoku, Minister of Food and Agri? Honorable Dr. Kesiel Atoforsen, Minister of Finance? Honorable Haruna Idrisu, Minister of Education? Honorable Samuel Okudjetua Blackwa, Minister of Foreign Affairs. Honorable Elizabeth Ofosua Jare, Minister of Trade and Industry. And Agribusiness. And Honorable Emmanuel Amakufi Bua, Minister of Land and Natural Resources. Other categories are rewarding Kofor Ono, Best Deputy Minister of the Year, Best Innovation Minister, Best Female Minister, Best Male Minister, Best Regional Minister, Best Young Minister, Best Metropolitan Chief Executive, Best Performing Government Ministry. 6th June 2026, an award ceremony in Basso, La Palm Royal Beach Convention Center, and Ejumedie Ebetuja. Open to reserve table afre 0243-332-76. The Ghana Minister of the Year Award, rewarding the best serving Minister of State in Ghana. 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Ain't Minister of the Year no why and Ewini. Nominees living Abidi Wundi Etuja no and ye is it's quite a very, very, very competitive category. Ain't Muma Yenshehawa Nembeko June 6th. 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
2: Ah, Obi. Mejodo, Aldumara.
1: Okay, yeah.
2: Oh, okay. 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Hey, Rade ya ko po. It is say di da ko allotment. Na allotment na se chere.
1: Allotment.
2: Oh, is ka we. Oja happy man can believe there. Bibi akọ ya allotment. Na allotment na se chere.
1: Sika we twa da mo.
2: Sika we twa wo. And I say the circle sports ministry. So one more first quarter allotment.
1: Yes.
2: Man, I will pen them.
1: Ne die.
2: Uska sa na actual for second allotment.
1: Yes.
2: It is a quite all African games.
1: Yes.
2: Athletic games.
1: Yes.
2: Obi.
1: Yes.
2: Only athletic games.
1: Yes.
2: budget da ho.
1: Mm-hmm.
2: Na budget na ose allotment mu na o release another.
1: No, ose allotment for them quarter. Say your second quarter.
2: Inyo.
1: What I'm a minister, my what I am, what they
2: uh-huh.
1: for this game, no,
2: uh-huh.
1: no, they what the third quarter alone, what front load, what they my one this quarter.
2: Hey, now no new data yet, they athletics games now. My finance ministry, no, also the Ghana, you call quite a burden. Now, you know, you the foreigners are what would not dig in our but Ghana.
1: Yes,
2: now you what the budget of the games.
1: Mm-hmm.
2: Now, finance, a sports ministry, will submit one budget over time. Yes. Cabinet, in a wajatu. Until we went to one ring fence, sika exclusively for the purposes of the games.
1: Yes. Obi,
2: embarrassment in a Ghana union, or a global embarrassment. If I, when I listened, them South African athletes,
1: but someone say,
2: sir, a moon na kukono, sir, a pe chicken na fish, I was one mawu.
1: No, either if a chicken one and if a fish.
2: Hey!
1: That's all they want to own cholesterol. Won't you marry them?
2: Hobby! I said, did you know ya what? Did not go to America.
3: More attack xenophobic. Can I bury a kukono?
2: Hey! The young xenophobic a kukono if you na. And when I'm on the way, I'm going to steal now. But can I man a walk a refugee camping? Goodness me.
1: Guy, I'm not saying to you from watching me being.
2: Did I want to say anything? Oh, please.
3: Xenophobic and somebody about attack. You see, and somebody attack.
2: Obi, in fact, there, why you have a film crime or brodo? No, we can't bring Ghana to this low. Obi, you're brand new attitude. I have personally not visited. Botiman.
1: Okay.
2: Menko order.
1: Yeah.
2: Fida will see. But energy committee. Now you recall you visit them tema cylinder
1: power
2: enclaves. No. Mm-hmm. So there was a breakdown of traffic or tema motorway. It's not said that yes, son, you nature in your village you say him for trasaku nature. And I yet the coffer on what shame there.
1: Botiman
2: only. All the way to the stadium. In fact, Legon Stadium, Nempo, I would be a games. Now, super, we are in Impono. We'll see, we'll one or two, but we'll call and we'll order. But if you look at Equana, even in economy, now, yes, in Nima, I didn't matter. Now, do that, I could for do no. Now, actually, infrastructure, now, yes, see, now, all African games, how many disciplines? 37 disciplines. Actually, the way I Ghana or marketing. It take the way I'm crawling for core sports in this year in the material. So when we were competing for this particular athletics,
1: yes.
2: It was a whole lot of endorsement. The, oh, yeah, you be that.
1: Mm-hmm.
2: All African games, yeah, you be that. It's athletics one, don't know, koko kra. Koko nini. Reset, and then I, yeah, reset, and when I'm gonna, a koko kore na face a kriya.
1: Oh, so on no, your first 2 days, and subsequently, oh, yeah.
2: Etas ma minister Nikena.
1: Yeah.
2: Ne bro for key na eh preliminary one. Ma minchia ma modika ma.
1: Ma
2: minchia etefo.
1: Oye mponda yam bro ni santi yam
2: kwa. Na minchia ifiafo. E unda yam so ya ye yam primaries no.
1: Yeah.
2: E police station executives ye wi fi anya me na adom. Bibia akọ boko ye ho peace and love
3: ko ti. Ni pa bebre ko inji.
2: Minti. Peace and love, Uncle Tinti. My member, one that wedding, in fact, we had almost about 90% of the old executives being retained.
1: Oh, okay.
2: And one now, we'll lose what call contest and cast of Kakribi, the work where I will lose Titi, now, one that way to Kwana, I want to more engage my profiti. If he has been very peaceful. Minchia, incoming president, Dr. Mahmoud Bawumia. Now, I know, could you the God of all friend, my friend, Dr. Bawumia. Now, Bawumia, we here, Bawumia, Brabejie, Bawumia. Eti, Maminchia, Dr. Bawumia, the flag bearer, the incoming president 2020, it's Nyame Yad Tomoa. Obi, se Nyame Subisha, na Ghana for Sede, wo wujidi woman, wo debemo, wo Ghana for na Oshie Wenisim. Na Eshe, na Mwobra, sini nimdi, Ghana Funa man saying, you know, what's it there? He's been the best vice president ever since 1993. Yebe, yeba be far constitutional rule. Now, in the main with our list of best ministers. Now, ministers in the one, I bet you why we minister who is best minister.
4: Or your organization, mean who are you?
2: Oh, one suspend.
4: Big event.
2: Oh, one suspend. In the we have ritual programs. Yes. In your program, what's the serious? 2025, 2026. Abba ministry, when you sky your Juma, Abba be best minister. Juma be our ministers in our Rusu. Allotment, bro, for Yaba. Release Ibian Kodo. Hey, when we visited Eba Finance Committee,
4: no, but to be fair, I'm that could sell releases Hawaii. Also, every ministry, every sector, why you releases Amazon?
2: Oh, sir, I didn't know what's for be movie. Now, man, what the be morning, she said, but to me, die, Juma. Hey, Echo, when we visited these ministries and the agencies,
4: yes,
2: and that,
4: yes,
2: them bro, for now, our friend commitment authorization. I don't know, good Juma, in our Ghana, no.
4: Bono, so now, our boy, Sikasa,
2: my Yakasa. Joe or a casa system there, SAP there, it makes sure the answer now ubia obey Jumano. Or said all the commitment authorization, but just to confirm that it is in the budget. Budget, yes. So I don't prepare. On your ministry in a finance one, sure. It is an ordinary. Me will miss cow. Some of the agencies, I want to wound cow. Ghana Selena manufacturer, one hour wound cow. Ena SD will pedu will use a one bra for commitment authorization. Now se me the letter de by why the OD 2 months that infamy letter, ma'am. Last year, gaming my friend and NLE, the whole year, one authorization and one request for the queen. I went to ya. Mini Eric Jane, I mean nimni mini sobi on what been a man. And our son pocket economy.
4: Yes.
2: And our son releases a wadi ejuma. Release them ko catch and pim da akun. Me say release your allotment.
4: Yeah, but I'm pim da akun has the data before him. Okay, impo de seche ei wafen education ministry. One goods and services ankoti over 4 billion Ghana cedis. Other staff,
2: Okachi, education 4 billion.
4: Yes,
2: and Okachi, the budget is 32 billion. Also, there, 32 billion staff commitment. Yes. Last year, 2025,
4: yes,
2: total goods and services, what do you mean, education was less than 30%. What is he talking about? This year, on Kanchi, the goods and services, we are going to have year. On man percentage of goods and services release, however, Sikanem, why and the Obuna taught. Ministry see now unkoye obi adwuma bi bia nkodo ah country ne is not going well aba world are they in a different world one je brofo ne na one ka wo me yes serious because there's nothing happening in this country, there's nothing happening, there's no release, there's no money, the ministries are dormant, they are collapsing. It was onima it e bi san was the allotment na ya do allotment amom na e pen afakwe. How much of their budget have they released? I was interested in him Orebano and opa ochina call him was the obey data bi san there ministry budget, and you see last year 2025 the same thing na yake ya ba parliament ya ba mo budget ya approve budget no. What then the ministry see can by release? All kada it goes alongside with revenue. Yes. Go and check GRA revenue. And go check what's the way meet one revenue target for first quarter. Go and check. So why is he behaving as if that the revenue is not coming? Go and check Ghana Revenue Authority. What's the first quarter we meet one revenue target? So where is the money? Why are they not giving money to the sector ministries? Why is the economy collapsing? Why are people not feeling it? Look at the youth unemployment situation in Ghana. One country last.
4: But he's told you about the new thing the president has sanctioned for them to do. 1.6 billion
2: right.
4: Ghana cedis right. Every
2: right.
4: year
2: right.
4: for the private sector to engineer Sikane jobs.
2: Right.
4: What's the next year now?
2: Right. Obi. Yempe Adanko Dada Adre. Right. Catch them there. May release
4: yes.
2: 100 billion.
4: $1.6 billion.
2: Message.
4: Private sector boost for jobs.
2: Then, bro, we. Onye Sikau.
4: 2027.
2: Me NEIP not here. As a youth development centered agency, or said that what to more catching in there. 1 year down the line, now good people waiting, waiting about 200,000 people and has gotten financial support for over 150,000 youth. Then you can tell me that you are targeting the youth and supporting them. The whole of last year, I call ECU 10,000, I call my Nipa 10,000. 10,000, I'm an Iska for Nipa 2,500 youth in Ghana today. When you have a youth unemployment of over 4 million, are you serious as a country? What are you talking about? A boy one accident, we will give. We brofo no only have a brofo.
4: Na so me who there? The big push project are all called. So wafa mebu na adwuma.
2: Ah wafa.
4: When I were roads. Na we roads in hu ya.
2: Roads no. Eh so obefe bi. Me no obi in asem. Roads. Me say capacity building na obemo a predictable future for the youth. Building capacity, putting them in gainful employment, supporting them to be independent. You know, the whole of last year, 10,000 now, a training. You know, I'm out in Sikampo for even 5,000. And that is the agency you should actually be training over 100,000 to 200,000 people. Then you know that you are bringing down unemployment of the youth strategically with data by maybe 5% every year. It's every year, named 20% out of 4 million people have been trained. What is 10,000 to 4 million people? Now, sorry, bro, for Isika onko, misplaced priorities. And yes, big push is going on. I cannot dispute that fact. But how many people are they telling us that it's employing? It's why Kwani we are. Then what happens next? What goes into the livelihood of Ghanaian youth are you planning developing a train? It's Obi, please. One can share atona ninia a
4: ampim.
2: Ampem, oh, men would say, sir, what's your name? Dorso. Nekasa no ombeyi. Ampem pani. Yeah, nipa chano ayemre. Ampem pana no atina honu mwa. Obu mwa e yi, figures and e yi na, oniba jetima yen fama. Ampem pani. Debi, Obi, Mesel. Mesel. Eko out, are. Yes, economy no, why is stable, yeah? Another macroeconomic indices, inflation, electricity. Go to the market and check the cost of living for Ghanaians. Things are not coming down. Things are going up by the day. 4 was 17. What about 12? Iran war. Say, see, and then 15. There's a global challenge. Price in Okodu, we are saying, Krofu and Zama Nebuka and Okosu. Dokun were between 5 cities and Dokun Oko 7 cities. That's why I'm 3.5 inflation. Numbers are not dawson. Putting the macroeconomic numbers are too much. It should reflect in the lives of Ghanaians. The living reality is not good. The youth are unemployed. It is not good. Come to my constituency in Efia and the Western region. People are unemployed. They should tell us the number of opportunities are will create. Ports in order on them. Why am I expand the ports and push even cargo to Western region? Mm-hmm. 2 years down the line, what has happened to it? The Western region is dead.
4: That's a woman born a binomania blue river gat.
2: Blue water gas was a blue hana gas.
4: Blue water gas, sure.
2: Where?
4: This example, why a new training for the next
2: Obi,
4: batch?
2: One quajumo. Enter. Blue water gas, one quajumo. Job for the boys, one quajumo. Elko Miko is here. Eken, I am ye nigal, I'm saying. Obi, if ye nigal, I'm saying. Yeah, nigga, I'm saying be a sober. So your blue water guys are watching if you are assembly 1 year you must your uncle.
4: What assembly?
2: What assembly? What sort of pocket now? Blue water guys. What here one what galam say site? One what galam say site? What if you and your uncle? What kind of country is this? What kind of country is this? Anna galam say yeah, tate sen and suna sena and zamari sena bibia peace. Now, if it's not a catch him, they call minister for best minister. I'm a ministry now. Why you might call my best minister? Catch a company in the Miss Wound Trim 2026. There's no better anything happening in Ghana or said, award any ministry or any person. Best minister for where? I'll be a man.
4: Okay, honorable medase. Eric J.
2: Bray, a preliminary routine. Because except Sika Sammy don't call you cry.
4: Martin.
3: Obi.
4: Eric J. Releases in Komoi as a yajin semu.
3: Obi na pomoe.
4: Nyamia dome hoya pa.
3: Oh, no, so way.
2: And quay.
3: Obi with the mature. Ekosi could see saying a tearful.
4: Oh, much of
3: yeah. mo party internal elections nso ekoso
2: o nyame adom
4: be bi mo compa
3: yeah because no video bi me hu yesi na me nim se xenophobic attack ne bia ya papa nkofo tri hu
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4: eh Ghana
3: and the MPP polling station elections
2: oh no no no then we condemn that
3: mo cassette ya xenophobic mo ntimi practice wo fie mo nyai cause you need nipa ba ko on se yin na se san ya christopher
2: yeah oh se se san e ko so
3: da me ka kren na bi mo ko e mo nyina ko bo mpa ya ma na mo te ya papa nkofo ti o enye mo je hwe go de enye adepa mo pesa mo pesa
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3: obi kroma de enze mo ha o na wo na se no ye interview na questions na se wo de bi fria na wo de bi fria se no chese
4: interview been in Miami the question
3: say oh can we say or see releases in call how see blue water guard so see be mo cra guard assembly in here there when them send member crew but they dey kind mamenda honorable sector minister deputy for
4: yeah finance ampem da kosho
3: another good person men know what that relationship on say o share abakwese mu a bebi am free no mi krom suma hin kro yenchi ene ye kwem bebi a omo no wo
4: kwem na mo migrate free
3: since say ohwe e dia fashion bia na nakwafo kotomu
4: okko
3: obeba no we krom last I think last a fashion dey be di by 3 days
4: oh okay
3: one ajima be do do mama hin omo nyina ye nipa ba ko ti me chairman ni opani no obi menu en kasa o kankra na no hoye mi mama ese be more pass the comments and releases no omo nya ne said there no omo hwehwa I don't even expect him say so, no I was all can be because momo dear see e come am omo releases a mo te the word release na ka there for allotment no cry wa there now sign can release account say allotment obi o sika na e wo ho no e ne ye ma obi mere bi na me bo nti say mere we nso so a allocation I was here the man ye the burden ye the man say na mamu atie. And with the issue of commitment authorization, now kind of fine. In a way, it be all make a case because and kratasem say could be winsem because maybe they can call ministry if ministry ako finance process a better form once be could do minister. Only in a bit me delay in yamasa the okano, but the sanity is why the aba system.
4: Okay,
3: because all prepare document na kwa what the pressing needs na yeden edika. Because when him say within this 3 months, these are the activities that may be performing. In tier no sika na we den or kwa kope near the amount. In tier nabu ni na yen shisha ye de ma prudent management of the economy na yede akoso. Mene oka say releases as ma ye can ubi. In the history of our country, and as all the mfam fear what chem will be dia benu. Say o first time na o second time.
2: First time.
3: Okay. O former DC or
2: Oh, no. As you know, I was saying.
3: Or who's this here?
2: Who
3: won a number?
2: Honorable Kujauka.
3: Who won a number? Farmer Obi. Now, oh, dear, my time now, I can. Oh, did this is in 8 years?
2: 6 years.
3: Good. My time now, I can. For friend, you interview, say, 6 years, and a common fan saying, and a ban assembly. Fan and a man.
2: What's that? Say, you cry. Some may be what to be some.
3: Maybe, okay, here. No.
2: Open 6 years,
3: we are not.
2: And you're about 8 million.
3: You see, who say? Until America say, oh no, we need the local say, oh debate we crowd ye be.
2: I didn't.
3: Only say, oh Kenya no, eh, oh baby,
2: I didn't.
3: Because if you are being no other, ye no one tia. No one other amoku internal elections. Ye betina studio ha. Emma one man no more large ba umia campus say. Na to shika ho no mo fail omo lose election no na no ye common fund administrator
2: yes
3: common fund na on fan ko form or the tokuto crew ne volunteer boot ni akate adru won kran ne wache okay and there say ni pay at here e can releases asem na to shin so be kasa kan say eye ba wo mi amo na no mo ma releases ne ma oni kenoforia ta mebo nti ene such characters we di meba kan wa no tum wo do yemi ne pani and such characters Rebe tena akizi atofos nse onye releases emfama na wo de wona wona wamfama
2: eh na sa me
3: common fan there was here dey ma o yemfama Very good, and I make sure we are managing the economy prudently. And on the question, Obi, me no kaze 24-hour market cry start here. And this start here. Okoma assembly near almost 8 million Ghana cedis in a dao. What do you say? Into release in a oh, han, a hini free ba.
2: 30 seconds.
3: Meba. Obi, me officer, me wo. Okay, I say, me ba office. Tension be by, see me yin ko fwe du kai. I came to this very studio. And I'm a better catcher, so appointment on me, and it is said the honorable chairman, which you are quite a brama
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3: And I'm a new worker as a finance ministry, my clearance, my office in Quire, Fenipa 124. Better catches any releases. Now, no, the Jumaria will be paid via cancer. Your money was your training coffin. Yes, you are right. The president promised, and he said, you ain't training Nipa 10,000. Now, you ain't supporting Nipa 2,000. Obi, you training Nipa 10,887. Menno kase nipa over 3,700 and ya momo grant.
2: 30%.
3: So we've done even more than the expectation of the president. Releases ama nkebetimi ai.
2: 30%.
3: Meba. Me see releases ama nkebetimi ai. 30% ni fi hin ebai.
2: 3,000 from 4 million.
3: Enti mesrel.
2: Where ye juma?
3: Debi man from 4 million ni
2: ho. Unemployed youth 4 million. What could train ni 10,000?
3: Na moko muja unemployed. Moko muja ai sen.
2: 2.5.
3: Rande
2: 2.5 mobile no 2.5 for 4 million
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3: 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And no cry at Tina Mukruma. 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
1: Eric Aje ma me na se Richard Kek Minsa 8 ye ye or ye regional communication officer Western Raji Obi let the MP mention just one name of a water guard from a fear who doesn't go to work but sit at ECMA and take salary into way on a way direct AE to our
2: Mame Ferman, Mame Ferma Cake. 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Me Judy Des and Cake obey a lot of good. And Koya ne check or ECMA. They were blue water gas, what ECMA assembly on Yendu Mbosum. We'll trim 2-3-4 months. Ah, they be a one
1: of our gene in our
2: body. Another gene deal. Messy. Oh, mempe embarrassment. Maybe I may dream, may be a lawyer in your mama. May a honorable member.
0: Yes,
2: honorable.
0: Yes, honorable.
2: Membo, Missim, me friend can't me face she. It is a upper that man. Onna na make a change mempen embarrassed because wanya ne check.
0: Obi mani embarrassed. Ode mi si.
2: Se nipa no, nipa no ohonum no. Onye me fe. Then me kwa beba betina studio ama abode. Asi be sad I don't beat it. Wa fa blue water guard o ti
1: onye juma o
2: discuss. Exactly, but oye matter of fact. MC wo kronim. Ye wo mebu no kronim. Ye wo hona wo kwa kwa to wo fa won na wuti okwa wo. Inti ka check the menu abenyin. Or ye issue of I say or babuade so or drain dot onko release on for nonko site. Giving them that employment is not an issue. But staying at assembly without work is an issue. Into onko shenon fenye.
1: Now meba ma twado, I just wanted you to respond to this one. New Crystal Hospital say Mfantu Ghana for winy name say any omuwo comprehensive specialist services ewo won medical mall tema and the Michelle Camp branches no okwasa branches me no ya yewo comprehensive specialist services ewo New Crystal Hospital me pacho ukwa medical mall opposite Kufuor lorry station ewa shaimana upe obstetrics and gynecology eye clinic pediatrics skin clinic urology general surgery physician specialist audiology ENT ena dental ni nyina ubenya sa services ni bi ewo ho omo schedules days of the week specialist eba into udru ha they will let you know for example say eye clinic na Mondays to Saturdays omo ho say skin clinic na Wednesdays urology eye Mondays into udru branch wa all of these services you better say dey what say oba kama say Tema community 8 which is opposite St. Joseph the Worker Catholic Church and also no omoye obstetrics and gynecology medical aesthetics pediatrics skin clinic ENT physician specialist urology dialysis physiotherapy endoscopy and a dental ni nyina omoye bi ewo Tema community 8 branch no uko Michelle Camp branch now which is 100 meters from the Michelle Camp Military Gate. 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
2: 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And who did you know?
3: Mom, Pa, Charles, I took piss not that they buy you know. Send me the shishimi, see, I'm not me, I'm not me, but so for me.
2: Wait, yeah, excuse. Abo Fratia, what sorry, I know, Pa. And what's that what you true say? And son, where did you? Now, oh no, so Eddie and Ayan is sorry. What you true say?
4: Yes, ma'am. Medical kids toothpaste now, or the buy and run. And they treat me soon.
2: Why, dear? Cal kids toothpaste, dear. Yeah, yeah, ma'am, or fat to someone, maybe in fear, you know, or Pimon Fiencia.
4: Nay, I'm the dead, that's a strawberry. Now, you be semi dimple.
2: Debbie, you need a toothpaste. And you toffee, why? Hey, yes, sir, you did Cal kids toothpaste. The ma'am, or fra, with the in fear, you know, or Pimon Fiencia, dear, you true, almost say. Every say, a boy, a seer, in one bottle. Anna Ashe, a pamumwa wamwa, a hase, ne mana wad day mapa, me boma de se, me de Kel Kids toothpaste, be mammy metri tree woman say, abribia, Kel Kids toothpaste, and mamma Francis to tree ye ni jese.
5: Kel, happy smile.
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8: 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Now, what of Africa Queen Mackerel?
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0: 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S-E-A.
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code game on gh one xbet agono help koso yene one diagono gambling when you true into channel wa hwe yemu enye ma wona won dimfie dunwotwe gaming commission of ghana agen kratoya tum

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1: Hello, my name is Waka 3. 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
2: Ma hi, your friend Pamela. 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
2: 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Inflation never went to 54% and stayed there forever. Inflation, you're calculating monthly basis. And Ghana, end of year inflation, I will do 50% of that. That means I say end of year, year to year inflation at 50%. But when you do on a monthly basis, of course, at times, you talk of 40, you know, end this year, about 47% inflation, you could do Ghana data. But that is not what we are talking about. Ghana for the mandate amu de yejuma 1.5 years ni exama unkoye. That is what you should be talking about. Commitment authorization. What the bare balance one economics and books. It in a man be releases on communist so on fine yejuma. That is what we are talking about. In Bebun pe juma ye abandon promises the youth of this country. In fact, this is the only elections, 2024 elections, are most of the youth, what do you GD, what they send this about? Go down to the youth today and ask them, what is their position of the NDC government? Failed. F. Call round. Now, Kobebia, no Bonu Road in our audience. Yes, we praise government for doing Bonu Roads. But on Fi Road, you know, some foam. No, go be some Bebu in the day. When I see them to them, F. We are here to help. Here in Ayewade, there is a Buani Achichi Romano. Obi Ampe, the doom of Ghana. But on Koye, ya, ye njin tumde exame bi Koye. It was said that yet sentinel. Ni enjay, them always going back and MPP na, inflation. Now, why? Common fund na, okwe na, Mesime Assembly, ye nya 8 million. Now, ye, na to see, one time, no, it will keep 70% or 80% there. Now, what they hear in Zama, Ghana for during the one Kuyino. Isn't that what has informed them? Even Sikano Akwa Assembly in the Kuyano, what they change will determine what they should use the money for. Government direct. Building of hospital.
3: Prudence, my dear.
2: Oh, Jabro Funeka. I will add to prudence and anti bro Fufu Debium. Whether you manage it whole at the center, or you bring it down and manage it, or today you get a boy and you get a new dream. As a boy, me that you get a new dream. Na church a boy, na etchen. But why not? Sika ba assembly ma wodi ye juma. Enti no yabekan den. Oye, kese ne ye economic condition of the Ghanaian and businesses. Businesses are feeling the impact. There in zama no work off and zama ni bumpa one talk. Kogo mko bisa. Bro, nya ye chem nuko bisa go. Nkwafu anenda nzama resay. You go to Abublosi, go to Makola. People bring the goose they cannot sell. What say? Goose no fee a crass, I only fee a crass ever. Beside the goose no fee a crass, what to water, what the banner. That is what we are talking about. Mama, me face your person, dear, you tremble. One time in the tomatoes in our Kofuku, Bokina, our Wabredo, Woku Nipa eats.
1: Sima Ebasa Fashe, my other issue.
2: Mammy found a recent conversation around justice.
1: Yes.
2: Charlie, Obi, NDC for Peda 1 year go back to a criminal libel regime. Say what's my mobi and chain I do know. That say a ban can no has a boss at all bet you. onyan disa abana kebi mami kebi sese ne sanda threat consistently eka se bia no anyo bi na asuo mu dawa no che do se do ba beche since when did we 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
3: as obi akọ ka
2: 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complain you na police na sat na honum na onne nam na office for one anansem na oka no ye ndo eti de bia ma na what pay mpp communicators won ku te one language in water na don't they listen to other stations in this country don't they hear the kind of things they've said to akufo if you want one of the persons we kuni hu fi wo Ghana dia president akufo address one even Dr. Baomi ye flag bearer ampo aba sam na ndc na one communicators one can for ne ho this gentleman in US another our friend Kevin Taylor se huna odin in echi oba Ghana he got police protection government protection by the ndc even when he had the case against him the ndc protected this gentleman, allowed him entry into this country, gave him state property to live in this country, and allowed him to exit. Now, Abronye na wako kasem wa, I'm not here to say that Abronye o kasem no nya yensu sodo. So kasem no wintre ya, o sada onu na wadro na attention no da se mi manke ni inti, minfa chopa minfa, Obi, don't we air always? In the show, kwa mitina du, kwa mitina du, kwa mitina du, kwa se, e draw my attention, mecha upa enyi. But them quarter of silence, na NDC, pede wo reintroduce, no. We reject it, they cannot, nobody can silence this country, nobody can silence us as MPP, nobody can silence anybody in this country. You can use the court. This is a government, a war bebano. What's one belief in the judiciary, you know, one court to the lowest ebb, to the extent that the sitting president, us today we hear cleansing with judiciary, because on J, even the judiciary indeed. 1 year down the line, the judiciary is now the best arm of government for them. What a standard. We see it dream. The Ayakacha judiciary ning in an essay. They have a mandate to protect this constitution. On one way yen last lap. One aye de yen GD yen bibi edma. When he said, Yereba one hona se GD nimna se sro wuma onko yi. Justice na wade ma another them sentence, another a yi incarceration na wada ma brother. O si den na se obi ba we nim na se na murder kra wo ma bila
3: wo ma bila
2: so what are we talking about? What are we talking about please okay. Please
3: okay honorable Mbernason Eric
4: yeah obi
3: sima
4: murder
2: oh my goodness
4: mini apeni wa canada dia wo kan wa kan ebi ni bebi ebi
3: O kasa wo form me patcho.
4: Tell me say say na mediate. My bush is.
3: That's where the car started at that. Into what fire up.
4: The engine no.
3: Okay.
4: Okay. Obi. Senior Canada na media dey make an say see do person say comparison cre hu hia. Into no. Yan fi na me be refer so mo pen say ni say.
2: Where fa ko hama number 1.
4: Said the ahwan
2: hin. Ko mama do so na mu di jai 8 years.
3: Mo nkasa
4: me. Yes ahwan hin nti ni jabore. What I say? I thought that with me bubu in sabore ni nyina ni weja ba ku bi. Ti wo hu ye ohina na bi eti ana me bo.
3: Mhm.
4: Enti se o mo jai ya mu. Emfie nwotwe. Na ya ba ni etutu ni ema. Na still you think say how I want to hear on the best as compared to Ena, it's over to you. In the Ghana for now, they are the best judges because they are now experiencing your regime and the regime nature. Obi, on the issue of Honorable Afenyo Markins, minority leader, yinina free speech. Yes, so one for so my yinina. And let me use this opportunity. Na yinu anom teach you communicators, no. And mebu nuna yinina kwenye no. I thought that now you can't say then I am very measured because at the end of the day, in some morning to near today, and the be America, say me make say me bo President Mahama in tea. I can't say be now. President Mahama didn't come near me no koba. Sorry, or quite maybe. Yeah, the future is ours. The American in the no, and yeah, the better judge me that. It is only opportunity now always. Also, for two things, from where you are seated today, no, or China will be called. In the certain utterances, and you're good for public consumption, you don't even go there. DSC say, Yachiwe, Kwame, dear, buy our mocking. I'm saying, I'm saying, I'm saying, I'm saying, I'm saying, I'm saying, I'm saying, I'm saying, I'm saying, I'm saying, I'm saying, I'm saying, I'm saying, I'm saying, I'm saying, I'm saying, I'm saying, I'm saying, I'm saying, I'm saying, I'm saying, I'm saying, I'm saying, I'm saying, I'm saying, I'm saying, I'm saying, I'm saying, I'm saying, I'm saying, I'm saying, I'm saying, I'm saying, I'm saying, I'm saying, I'm saying, I'm saying, I'm saying, I'm saying, I'm saying, I'm saying, I'm saying, I'm saying, I'm saying, I'm saying, I'm saying, I'm saying, I'm saying, I'm saying,
2: Yes.
4: We need
2: Bafwe wa.
4: Yes. Which obuza no question be say judge need the decision be a bana say obonyo so a. Emra no makwan, e ma osan take his step ahead.
2: Yes.
4: Ana meboa.
2: Eno ano.
4: E ko say ye ko ha because they this court no kind na ye no wan adwene. But an say be say publicly no let come out attack the judge. And I will share issue na happen ya. Yeah, they call me. I call for 2 weeks with the senator. It's about this attacks, yeah.
2: Yeah.
4: Kwame is a brother. I don't wish him to be in that position. Mm-hmm. Now, we see, yeah. That is my personal position. But I best share Omo leadership, no. Omo will be beat me earlier the abuana. I think say they should go in chambers and sit and reason together. Now the Omo beat me earlier the abuana. I'm a number out. No. Mm-hmm. They do it. But person like Afenyo Markins, minority leader. He's a senior lawyer, Anamebwa.
2: Very senior lawyer.
4: We want to say law profession, a professional. Animonyamu mupa. Into a noble profession.
2: The noble profession.
4: Yes. And Oshé, Ibua, Edema, Yehon, and Untina Ishia, one year from Leonard. Ubi, you senior, Umuna, O Kasane senior, no crama, O crown, you're comfortable. All these things. Ewoho. And the respect for the bench.
2: Sure.
4: A lawyer cannot be a successful lawyer on a respect for the bench. The Afenyo Markins, a very disrespectful in my bench, you know. A leader leading a minority group in parliament, and I in this country, and being a senior member of the bar for years. Ne kasa no, sebi, or kasa sebi, that's will be your own coach. One kasa ye.
2: So
4: two wrong. Mrs. Sebi. You see, offer
2: LI 2423
4: no crana. Even Rule 7. Yes. Sure. So as a senior lawyer, enough say if a war something against the bench, I look at the pronouncement. Sir Judge is clear and offer a rule which I know could you know when himself could defend you.
2: Almost a mumu ye west.
4: Yeah, we are not just saying.
2: Mufre Supreme Court or me unanimous.
4: In the history of Ghana, Afenyo Markins in the court and opinion judgment area. Okay. Ebiesida. Such character. Huh? No nikruma.
2: Okay.
4: Me say in the history of our country, Afenyo Markins, one on the court and opa, a we are to offer judgment.
2: Well, what your judgment?
4: Unya no peno. Yes.
2: Omo and panel.
4: And on American and on no penny that day, when ya. And such person is talking against what? Oh, there be a casting, you can fool. Yes, oh, we are four, sir. Now, show dear Obi, or four, sir, no, or four, ya, boy, about any pants, and yes, sir. And one way, ya, that crowberry of four, sir, and when you baba and worry on, sir, it be near from your markings. And by then, no two praises, am I the judges? Friends, somewhere you can find judges and all that time. Okay, as a whole crown, you see, it's in because the Supreme Court to crown almost city on Friday. But for your markings and quite to me, it's almost city on Friday. And such character today is saying what? Made the manu see for
2: Eric J.
4: Obi, my man from my man landy, by force landing.
2: 30 seconds.
4: 30 seconds. Say Obi, ebetimi akasa atu the bench ne fo anya afenyo but to the bench ye politicians ne ye ne mu differences ne de bi ebeba and the ama attacks ekwa omso den no that was when a president Akufo Addo started appointing constituency executive to the bench
3: that is yam mu de munye bi
4: boy executive kro ni di mama
3: okay
4: so they should stop that okay me that's it
3: Eric J me nso me das nyame shaw nyame adomo a yebe science wa to aso bio ye de asempa ye tie adwumadie no e na ye de
4: se de wa amoye mo time ne de munye yi kakra
3: time be na obedu ha
4: me ba na me te kam
3: na wo ye den wo ka ni
4: na me home
3: but eri asempa ye tie ye trauma so me need your savings so have a fantastic evening what time at to aso

0: Yanshan some lesson ten times on from all your shasia dia. Na ye shasia dia free baby any and you also bequire but trumpets you also ever western region the one able to yasem. Asaninusu e any a twakase o e twakase nane se. 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Bra YouTube wa sempa 94.7 bra be ho ani so ade na ansa na no. 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
1: 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I know you buy it and I buy it or so I pray I am for me no time with you said it's a beginning in the room it's a young cook room now yeah I'm going to come to me then I was here all quiet I said well I'm called question back home too and he said my two man or to say on the airport Woman, it's too small with the home by Ewan for them on a mono. And I said, and that's the kind of idea. Then I thought there was a home devout for your life with three bullets,
0: Hey, na boa, one of the natu a ye subia, one didn't do me the casano.
1: Ni a banter about one or can and now more call, and you like a quiet one mono.
0: Yeah,
1: and they say, if you know, I canna more roasted nor do people, and also, but most of it. I say, I have to commit to hospital, and I say, a nurse ne doctor ni yina o du mi kan tentem e de oxygen ni ni manema e kwa ko sisi sa fa te obi ni ajin kwa nanso nanso ade ni omo yin na no e se wu kwa de an continue e de se wa to na nanu o se ya ya ya e kan ho te
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3: 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Yet the only chemo, your question, no, you require not more official from the regional rapid response team, national security phone, a police phone, assembly officials. Yes, my evacuation in line with our standard operating procedures.
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2: Only
3: in Sapa, Yamaya Dimachina, Yabema, victims, no, once I can't prepare. The Member of Parliament, Honorable Felix Kwasio Fosu, also I provide him some relief items that Yamaya Duma, it's at 10 o'clock in the morning, Yabeko near the Akoma victims, no. In line with our standard operating procedures. Now, the Ecosumo Recicianum, or Yadivia, Yabihia, localized coastal interventions, and a long term engineering solution, Osande, it is an existential threat.
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8: 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See, we are just waiting for advice. And they say we should treat it as a legacy project. And I say, I'm going to take him from top home. So currently, that's what we are waiting for. I get to my forum. Yeah, for much of a brief, I'm going to break a because we share maybe a project, you know, we're going to do now.
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8: And what your papa can, his excellency John Dominic can, yeah, he had the man, project no aka wura mu bom
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9: 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So with that you in actually say say oh far adding ubia per se unya. And
2: sir
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10: directly abusing a judge in a manner that honorable Funyamakin did and indeed honorable Funyamakin we am ni dey komo and I thought that he went way too far in his come work kind no because apart from having the freedom to criticize the judge no kran no there's a record. You can go to a superior court to set aside judge ruling, and I will be answered. I want a lawyer.
0: That's true.
10: And it has been done many, many times in Ghana. But to set a judge aside, single him out, and say you disrespect him, you will disrespect, that is way too much. That is frontal abuse of a particular judge. The MMA Kriani says, Ghana Bar Association. You see, for many years, I've heard it, Makani, many times. And the first time, and I'll continue to say it. Okay? There is an association in 2008.
2: A
10: simple FM. President, and he has been Neil Samuels, if you could not, because he criticized the judge who jailed Tashishikata. For criticizing the judge for jailing Tashishikata, president at DSO. There's a mama. There were many instances in the opposition. They criticized the judiciary. They were quick to come out to denounce him. In fact, in one instance there, Omo the platform, Emma, both Attorney General, Gofedami, any President Akufo-Addo, Emma Omo attacked President Mahama for expressing disquiet about judicial outcomes.
0: Eh, panyin yetin nka wono na to nkra edema aban eye Felix Kwatwofo su ende kwasi ze dwumadie so om na odi sansem tu dwase no kurani Ghana Bar Association wodu om ho yaw pa se eye afanyo edi sansem 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
11: That judge has no respect for his own judicial oath. I don't think he read the law. That circuit court nine judge, I have no respect for him. For a judge to say that he's remanding Abronye into BNI custody until the case is finally determined, such a judge who can never have my respect. I pray that he summons me for contempt. I will continue to disrespect him until he upholds the law. He's gone beyond his judicial function, and it is not his first. It's as if he has been selected purposely to achieve this.
0: Aha, enti Alexander Kwame na afanyo makindom koto wo membership de fie wo mba no dani na ati nka no wo na ba ni sei no ela lawyer Kwaku Pencil edna no otu mukire mu se asamu a papa ne kan ye no nokrenie wansusu we die wako overboard
12: 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for say open you go we are the sasa it's a judge or cassa no we're boy we are and yet now cassa we are now we're born on a cheddar nine
0: 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What's the friend? Meda, ah, ah, ah, yeah, yeah. 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
1: The Krumano, open sports a tape, and as when T. Wallace, the NY of Power.
2: Oh, no, sir.
1: Oh, yes.
2: I'm called Krumana, say, obey now.
1: I'm going to feature him for three ghettos, wouldn't interest. In fact, baby, young boys, I mean, young people in this country, be up so tape, Professor Wallace. Because if you don't listen to Wallace, then of course, then, and your sports now, own your wife, and so open sports via T. Because Wallace, dear, Obama, fact. Wallace, at football, I say, or sports, at. Oh, my thing say, and you may be ano, unya kwanya, obi nye wye no wye na man yo semwa, so di ase, ha na fe die, sports for nos waba, na Professor Wallace iti akunye musa adia ne se baby ewu.
2: Inti, Honorable Vincent, Eko Asifua, ana watene kano, for the benefit of those who just tune in, uti mi se apane ni ede, osan ye fine man, last time ni ete mi kache no, very, very, very nice gentleman. I'm surprised say won't come as but we say go so be as say won't go but come as na you won't no but me sure say we obogotagota David ko no abun na hu ni kwetwa
1: sure Professor Wallace o butter for your baby sakasaka that time ni free team be Sahara me na me boss Sahara waterfo
2: okay
1: before Sahara no there was a team called Ejela and Obedu. These were the best teams in Tafo. Sakasaka no eya obusi amungwa o no na ni ebobo
2: wow
1: oh yes
2: beja before beja e ho na the message kakra ma fans no any why born again ni na me say o any my bible mu quotation ba ko e
3: I should do what
2: my quotation ba ko o bible nim na afi ma o message ma o fans
3: I don't want to say my but what I have to say is Acts 31:7 For God so loved the world that is gave his only begotten son, but whosoever believes in him should not perish, but have everlasting life.
2: Hey, and no see our info.
3: You say what?
2: What quotation is that?
3: Oh boss, why you want me to talk twice? Acts 16:31
2: Okay. And I'll say, what's
3: the word?
2: Mm.
3: Yeah, I hope you understand what I'm saying now.
2: Abrumaj, so
3: I and my father are one. Are you on a family?
2: Yes.
3: Yeah, so please, I.

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1: 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Night. I still ASEMPA Asempa 94.7 FM. So I'm Asugo Soetino. Within the Prof EK Wallace, a good day catch back up. The only nomenclature of the professor's degree in sports, the Al Reginald Wallace, the nation's presenter, and Messing Kunya, Namekono Quantum Cordin Smaldo and Saka. And then you may subi Ogana Gudim Ajao. Catch up with your phone number four, Oyere Oma or Fase four, Nana Mukrumo and Opna Funa, Prof Enya Trasia. Yedem Komode, Ogana Gudim Ajao. Abusia, baby, I will be an Shannon's mom says. Sports Night Energy Media, yes, in Kunya, na yede bro. Erani show no, and from now on till say 8:30, ABT and Sabo, to a man time and Obebano, first come, first serve business, and yede mouse, and a fever four, and yen is see no, to have a pair, and yen so, yen ever ha, and then acquire 18th of May, 2026, a drada near intimacy, Bomodia da send Kuma Hudra, a PP mu, our good yemuno, and a yede bro. Ebedoma sukoi room, our manito room, Setsdazi, Gumwa Jemma de Shebeba, now for them Kuma Cretian Saba, now for betting fantasy, Bibia Mikuma, and also Kuma Krabit. Saba. Channel Summit says special guests will be seen Kunyana Fin, Kuma, who do a peep, you know. Ya best, best, and Okakra, it may be upon the atoma woo. I would team, you know, also do a drink check a cry, 18 Saba. Uhuma, Nessa, Uhe, Jumedia, Ebro, ya, Nessa, Habed, Ebeni, Cabenji, Timsel, and not what can hunt and pass no 18 Saba. Oh, join here, as Sempa FM Live, your YouTube, so, who like here, no, I share, now if you subscribe, wa, a bit and Saba, be a metrans piano, now so when you're Jumedino. Say Jumedia, Nada, Philippo 2, AK-47, the gun shot man, Adama, or no, and a Kuchin Commandia Gun Crata. Say, producer Penny, after Lesnar Kobe Stone, Mavis Amano, Bernard Padibuchi, Patrick Osajman, Countryman Songo, Nafi Eric Kesedu Bodi, Koko Beman Strandi, Nafi Dennis Asamoala Tula, Bednago Komesa, and Nafi Kin Kanija, and Udifo Sukambia, Yerichu Media Kesi, Etian Sabro. Abusia, Bomodia da, Selbashan Nusmam, say, Uko social media, dear, there's a senior most Bengazi, Obesum, and also a body, Tinquentia Santos, and Yamia, my baby, you know, now what you can hear, SC Nebia, and so Edia Maya Kama, Ojo Media, Yegusu. Michelle Swami View, say Asempa FM Live, and also course I'll be training with YouTube and also Twitter at Asempa 94.7_FM, and also at drumonline.com. So, we'll be training Abasuna Fin. So, you tell us where you are listening to us from or you are watching us from. Na and my personal yet me I can kind the amount. My personal line is 0244-483290. My personal line is 0244-483290. Let's get interactive, Mr. Uber me flow crowd send message. I mean flow actually now for yet me as a trunk more, but Uber WhatsApp no so na yet me as a trunk more for me be as now per se ye bese besen wa ye be yes na be mudio muni na omu eight years I know. I was yeah, baby I will be an at Prof EK Wallace Okoa there's a Twitter so me also after Enoch Wallace Walanyo Enoch ENOCH every day. I speak to myself now and forever to be a boy, only to realize that I'm the boy child. Children are prevented from their rights. Hazy as I am, I always think twice. That's the meaning of my name, as I have prescribed. In Tivium, NSN and Yama, ACL, Kodia, NSN, Facebook, Consortium, Machu, and Sabe coming. Now, for all the social media platforms, so Wallace, Papa One at Yahoo.com, and as Enoch. Walanyo at Asempa Online.com. Nina, my email address, so per se, one name, Edin Kitahubiana, you bet me, Eddie. I have friends of Wallace, so per se, join WhatsApp group now, 0257 023391 0257 023391. Now, fans, so cry out here to some meaningful and very descriptive content to it from now. And copy him say 8:30 ABT and Sabo. In Tabusia, baby, I will be at the channel. So I'm saying, Samia, Kadadi Richie, multimedia. Oba Sempa FM had their programs. I don't know. Philip was able to Esquire or no, and a programs manager. Now, fans, so Abdullah Audu, Abu Nashna, or no, and a general manager. Ura can answer a chief operations director, Kate Niwa, a jury and Niwa, or no, and a proper chief, Shabuaman Yama, 18 Queer the mind. Channel so, Mamma say, I cut 24 days to the World Cup 2026 in Nefua and Makumaku Edunu and 24 days and Etian Saka and near the Echo World Cup against the case and a cinnamon TSN Kumui World Cup on Komono TSN Kumui else in the Mexico. So 24 days to no national swam said Dev 2026 a year FIFA World Cup kick no and Yamia Duma a kick off on the 11th of June 2026 and I could in Eba. So that's Thursday in 24 days from today and I said within Etian Saba. So into May 18th 2026 and I can see the Sabasu na kumoni niye opening match ni yami aduma mei kufone South Africa ene dia Kingston ebiti ya bosu ntisha nisun ura embassy bia niye bisa se World Cup na 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my first ever halftime shows into me so halftime was some partner shows so coso the dinding pa America Canada any make coupe and ebetimi this answer so question sa but this is the historic World Cup 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What I say, Romelu Lukaku, yes, 64 minutes per all seasons throughout the events and season in Nano, obo 64 minutes per na praka credit fans at the crown. So call Belgium for one more squad, Romelu Lukaku, a Tarimu Botre, Yamia Doma, Ubu, say, oh, young Kunya, a World Cup, Nase, Yako Haiti, Omokasana, dear, where I say, oh, once Haiti, my Obetiaka, Haiti, almost say, Omia back in the World Cup for the very first time in 50 years, in Fiamma Kumaku, 15 years. What I say, and not Omo World Cup, that friend and 84 the money chassis. Now, Omo Ebe Trini, Ewo, Florida. And also one of my base. Now, Omo Ebe play New Zealand on June 2nd. And as I can see, Baso, Ewo, Peru. June 5th, before, say, tournament, no, Ebe Trini, as I to join Haiti. Omo Enko Mo Enono. Yeko Irana, FIFA 4, and the session, Quentin Sabaso, FIFA held a constructive air talks May 17th, and amid air visa, any security concerns, Ewo, Jumedia, Omo Edimo. Now, Iran, Omo first match, no, Eye, Omo, any New Zealand, and the Akins in the Bitian Sabaso, Ewo, early. On June 15th, and as I can see, FIFA say they are still on course. So Mbiti Sabwa now on my place na shiny ABC Aquentin ye abanono round four omo eka visa security concerns and almost a rezi a honum. Ebusia music and hype ebe koso a World Cup name into official song no ebe die a D-A-I die and only a bit and sabaso Shakira and a ne bena boy omo ebe drop teaser no May 18th Sanji Shasson could be out of Fentene Menoka say won't share 8 years aquachi. 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de show be ten se ba Shakira ebe ko headline with Madonna. What I say, any BTS for on July 19th, and I said we didn't beat your sabas. No name Shakira. What I say, ten ten ten ten ten ten. Ah, Shakira, Obonyo, or name Madonna, whom Madonna, so I chepa, Amia Duma, or Eddie Sanchez, so could beat your sabas. So on the 19th of July, and a half time shoes, no, and also Eddie lineups, no, a beat your sabas. Now tickets, any logistics, a beat your PM, Miami Games, and so beat your sabas. So prices not at drop as of May 11th, no, tickets not ranging from 1750. What I say, America ni kwa unyako nasau. World Cup ni shwe nasa. Nyo biya. Wada se. Oh. Kwa wye suni ya kwa la nti mishwe World Cup. Wada se. 1,750. And then between 1,750 to $8,000. Oh, $8,000 from down no. Oh, it's 11,750 last month no. Baby, na down no. It's said here. Where's the Mexico sir? About best 1,750 to best $8,000. About down from 11,750 last month. It's near about no ticket. Oh, Miami price no bad. It's Miami no. Also bad the America the crew. It's be a very very beautiful. Did you mean say God bless America? Yeah, the sunny bit in Canada. Now Obama, next air comes. So all 48 teams no are picky A base camps. Ewo aye three host A countries no for training and then group stages. Now what's happening next week ni channel so mama 2nd of June official squad ebe confirmed by FIFA on the 2nd of June. Tiano channel so ura embassy biya suli bisa say that be any confirm squad na was the 2nd of June and the confirmed squad na by FIFA. Now for 2nd and 2 and then 5th no Haiti omo friendly no with New Zealand any Peru ebe tiansa baso in the 84 omo manage as 2nd any June 2nd and 5th of June, no, Haiti, Omebo friendly match, Omni New Zealand, Bebo, Omni Peru, Abo, Saka, Sinem, Yamako, Shabi, now World Cup, Nakasa, and Kamadaka Kra. Now, June 11th, tournament, no, S30, oh, Mexico City, in Tiana, not watching, so I say, tournament, no, S30, where is this tournament commencing? Osio, on June 11th, oh, it starts in Mexico City. Oh, number one say, oh, very good. Then say, World Cup, no, when you have to say, Ubitu and Saka, anyway, a World Cup update, I'm the bro, Unyan, baby, Aji on Air Sports Nights, Yen Yakum, Adumasuka, Kenkai, and they don't want to send 18 and Sabro. 24 days to air the 2026 FIFA World Cup, and I made them come out, cancel 18 and Sajano. 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In the World Cup and Accra 2023, African Games are Ghana host you know. Police phone kwa security phone kwa ya pa mse womo embeboy dwuma no. Sika mpenfo a womo share foot so the moment 35,000 and 35.8 million Ghana police phone kwa. Ah police phone ya ban dwuma yetu mo kabosu mi bia no. Nti mo ban dwuma keka. You only have to inform them no mo maduane. Oh amo munsu ni niam e de account no. Ye de African Air Games phone paying for Dr. Kwaku Ofosu Asare. 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
0: The minister has said it was duplication. And sir, if an internal auditor, up your game. Now, unsupported claims at 35.8 million. Just for 6,000 police officers. 6,000 police officers. That was a so-called, I don't know whether they call it Africa Games or All Africa Games.
2: Chairman, is African Games.
0: It's Africa Games. And they spent 35.8 million 2024 for police officers, and we don't have documentation on it. How? Ministry of Sports.
3: FM.
0: And you want to sit here and come and argue? The minister has said it was duplication, and sir.
1: Inti ni abalo no so ati se omoka omose eye. 35.8 million e dey am police phone kwa e say on base 600 bi o da say e wo e African Games e host you no e dey am ma receipt bi ani ho bi ani akiri e wo say na nema e say course e rosem and e kan say no na chairman of the Accra 2023 African Games Dr. Kwaku Ofosu Asare e respond ye na ono so say ono kwa na en nwanwa na say ah na wait me nwanwa wa wuti ah wa wo da no no wa ye no wait me nwanwa. But I say, it can you cannot say
0: This was the bill submitted by the police at the end of the games. And I was really baffled when the bill was submitted to me because we didn't reach that agreement. Initially they were to have policemen to assist in carrying out police duties. We were initially even feeding them. Then they pulled out. And from nowhere, at the end of it, they brought this bill. And I wrote to them to justify why such a quantum. And they couldn't justify. So that is where we've gotten to. I was shocked to the marrow with the kind of bill they brought. And I said, please give us justifications and break it down to support what you are claiming.
4: How many weeks did the games go on for?
0: We started from the first, second, third, with regard to the early games. But officially, the games started from 8th to 23rd. But we had early games. So give or take, let's say we had about 2 weeks.
4: 2 weeks of games.
0: About 3 weeks. Say, let's say from 1st to 23rd. So let's take it for 3 weeks.
1: Ghana yesi kana chese omomfodi ni nyafo nyafo yetu ade mankofo kra hwaachi wada se uta trotrom kwa na kamate ka se oji 2 cities kwa ka besense sa wada se obesse so ntso kakra enei enye usika nti 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Accra 2023 African Games Dr. Kwaku Fuso Asare ɔse I was shocked to the marrow. 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committee no also raise air concerns over air separate another separate money be sent PMO. A 455,000 air Ghana cedis bills for hostels. 455,000 bills for hostels and accommodation. Omu Yusu during the games. No, I form no documentation has been provided to justify the payment request submitted to the Ministry of Air Sports and Recreation. Hey, Kofi Adams. Oh, Takashi ne fan ko phone ko work up ne ina ne mebu a wuti mi samwasem. Hey. What I say, payment request was submitted to the Ministry of Sports. What I say, 455,000 Ghana cedis bills for hostels and accommodation. And only 27 PM during the proceedings, no ranking member of the committee, Samuel Ata Mills, questioned how such a large amount could be claimed without evidence and suggested that the recurring irregularities within the ministry may require broader administrative changes. Oh, see, the request no say send an MIC course no, but I don't think it is required broader administrative changes. This require a offense legal offense issues. Oh, send an MIC course no way. I say, be oh, ha, I say, if you know, oh, ha, I'm going to be on because we did. Oh, I'm like, Mr. Trotrot, can I terminate drivers? Trotrot made so you 2 cities car, or best rent to so can I. 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also declare his preference for working with big ego players. When insists such strong personalities are essential for Ghana's success and the 2026 FIFA World Cup. Now, we in Kuma, Ghana Football Association, beyond the hostel podcast, no, and air coach, the same Kumu Etuja. According to the former Real Madrid boss, no, team no without air self-belief, effort to intimidate air world-class opponents, a factor. He believes and obit yama be crucial when Ghana faces Panama, England in Group L. Intinye Carlos Carreras Ediabani.
3: You have your ego.
5: Yeah.
3: I have my ego.
5: Certainly.
3: Everybody have egos in life.
5: Yeah.
3: The problem is not to have egos. It's just to put the egos at the service of the national team. Mm. And I am very much confident. I saw the games, the players from Ghana.
5: Yeah,
3: They do that. They commit themselves. Sometimes we don't win. Sometimes it's not possible for other teams. But it's not the issue of the egos. So I love to work with egos. Mm-hmm. I need them in the team. I need that when Panama and England watch to our players, they say, "Wow, these guys."
5: Mm. Yeah, they call you up.
3: They know.
1: Ghana coach Carlos Queiroz wode abado no se onu players amu ya hantan omu ya dwe omu ni bo nso no on ha sankofo no se wan hia bia on na se ekusia air countries na omu bo no mo big business na 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with any of the top air teams no from port 1 inti port 1 no Morocco Senegal Nigeria, Algeria, and after Egypt, Cote d'Ivoire, Tunisia, and after Nsukra, Cameroon, Mali, and South Africa, DR Congo, and Mali. Womu Egypt didn't depa, El Saport, Tigana, Ebitia Pen, El one of this interesting countries, sir. Womso Etienne Saint Pipi Moho. I mean, if I win trim, but I say, Oko Brazil. Oko Brazil, huh? Brazil for almost human nation in Mexico. So, I'm fans not get that outside the air Brazil. Omo baby, I'm from say, Musa Du, Amaha. Ahead of the Air Carlo Ancelotti World Cup Air Collab announcement. What I say, Omo train say Carlo Ancelotti, beti ya bedi announcement, beti ya betuja. Na Omo chante for Neymar, Brazil. Hey, country papa ni. 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What I say, ule, ule, ule, ula. What I say, Neymar, Neymar. And only Nyoma, Omo air to Ono. 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eliki listen eliki listen eliki e wa na Women take Portuguese ne papa. 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Mm-hmm. I'm so much sure Atachanti, next we be attachment, oh, ha, it's no, niabano, casa de untia yo, and Coscungusia, yes, aqua, Ucusco, essentially a casa count French, Portuguese, oh, a bebo parma, oh, obe presented Achibia, who was in the Abitia church and confirm with the Achipa, and in Yabano, listen, Eliki, but as a name and dinner, I would least do as yo, then no Atachanti, any actual 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We air qualifiers are here before our Africa, and I'm a day one come out. Journalists, and prepare on Baji versus around AK Vet, Guinea, Gabon, Uganda, Angola, Benin, huh? Stations now. Oh, my near Bruno Muska, no mere commentary. Oh, to be some marketing for the TSM, no Marco Pigitri, Bittia Boa, Emma, and Yama, Etiaku, Sebe, Bittin, their son can afford our Elson Passo. Into Black Princesses, as head coach, FSH Charles Simpson, while expressing optimism ahead of the 2026 FIFA under 20. Women's World Cup or backing the team to progress to beyond the group stage. Now, for making a strong impact at the tournament in Tijuana under 20 women's tournaments, Uganda in a two-legged affair to secure qualification for the global tournament. You'll be staging Poland later this year, and I'll be doing the between Sabah. So, this achievement, and market Black Princesses almost 8 consecutive qualification. So, my quad to a two and pay my Kumakuba to the World Cup, further underlining their rise in women's football on the global stage. Into coach Simpson Eddie Abase, while maintaining a balanced sense of realism, he says he is confident in the quality and then the collective esprit within his squad. Into coach Nkoma or their bunny coach Sam Simpson on the Kita under 17 Black Princesses.
5: Me, I'm a very optimistic person, I'm also a bit realistic of what's around. Honestly, I have so much trust in the group of players that we have. I do because I'm not seeing individualistic in this group. I believe in the collective. And I see that the ideas that we implanted on them since 2005, January, when we started this journey. So from day one, we try to convince the team of the direction we are going. And then you could see that it was bought. They believed in it, so we've been working consistently. So seeing the growth of the team today, I know that we have something there that we can explore. And my belief is that we will go through the group stage and also go as far as possible.
1: And the coach no GDA and the other two yard man on Nemo Senna SMDCT of Paper Sunday. When you're finding in 18 signed by Black Princess B facing France, Korea Republic, and after Ecuador, El Group C, now for FIFA under 20 Women's World Cup, no, in paying for CBM, Betrayal, so Poland from 5th to 27th of September 2026. And see, some of us are here, and also my game, no, because it's 2 points, it's media, no, it's me, Echo Montiana, we media, now we teach media, now I share him, say, we'll be to your accreditation, now subscribe, now so it's me, I could be Sakwa, station, I found Kona, I'll call Crab, and my coverage, no, oh, international coverage, in the city, now. Black maidens also face Liberia in the second round of the FIFA under 17 Women's World Cup qualifiers now. As Omo continue Omo quest for a place at the global tournament. Into the first leg now is scheduled for Saturday, May 23rd, 2026. Accra Sports Stadium. Kickoff no at 3 p.m. Into return first channel, a bit taking place a week later. May 30th, 2026. Somewhere a canyon. Do Sports Stadium and as a sports complex, Pennsylvania and a site within Ebitian Sabasanti, Pennsylvania Ho, Liberia, and Ebitian Sabasa at 4 p.m. It's Ghana, Ebeko. Na e musi e secure a strong result ewo home before I sign travel to Liberia for the decisive second leg no. And the Black Maidens already omo asha preparation ewo GFA Technical Air Center pram ahead of the two legged encounter and also a bit to join busia be bia no na washa no so e dia mame Senegal for ndemu host. Oh, your name is Senegal as host of 2026 Air CAF. Omu Ebi Soccer. Inti Bi Soccer also Ghana Hano. Yampo Fankra, Director General of the National Sports Authority, Tony Kofabai. He's the inventor, the initiator, somehow we can say he's the owner of Bi Soccer in Ghana. He's the owner, Director General of the National Sports Authority. Now, Senegal for, almost say Air CAF for Edijumedi, but Pemso, Bi Soccer, I'm off Kono, no. Nebe de, inti Yama confirm what Sampa, Senegal for Boy Juma. CAF announced the decision on Sunday. Omu reaffirm confidence in Senegal, the country's a strong contribution to the development of B soccer in Africa. Senegal are the most successful nation in the history of the competition, having won the tournament a record 5 times in Senegal for e can be soccer ma dinkunuma dinkunuma dinkunuma ma omo 5 air records e hono ma Ghana afi ne yakubi akohese betia proper chia some of that countries cross omo e bo bi soccer no omo san bo football proper ankasa enso e de kan on e bo omo so e ma ne ma tia kwenti. West African nation has also dominated recent edition winning the last 5 consecutive titles including 2024 title held in Egypt. In the 2026 competition will be feature 8 of Africa's top AB soccer air nations no amo battle for the continental glory and qualification to the 2027 FIFA AB Soccer World Cup. And the Senegal previously almost two tournament in 2021. It's your first time near Senegal a host to into your more and share my common coding for a man kusio and kofun kusia half near their day omonia south Senegal. Senegal dear omehu ye oh into become someone who's to be paying mistakes from here and the correct rates now fee omabwa and my air continent once again for another edition of the growing air competition. Tea and also etting about a honor no Team Ghana, you are clinching 5 medals for the end of the just ended African Seniors Athletics Championship. In the athletics, so America 21 Konyaba, you didn't want to Ubeja, Team Ghana, 5 titles, and right, made the Unkuma be 19 and by Utimus San Pat, Sana Ghana, and still I intend me to be in terms of former host to competitions, no, and the media 18 San Cosono. Now, 6 days, and the age media, which was hosted in Accra, you 40 countries. Competing for honors and records at the University of Ghana Stadium. At the end of the 24th edition, Ghana, he claimed 5 medals with no gold. Yes, can call away chroma and TNGB. Yes, I say, and Pesce Bear, Pesce Mikumina, and Yanni Brave for what I say, Galamse Fonus to call Corina at the call. See, and Jessica Oconi be home. What can't you say when you be no? And yes, say on engine found call. However, there were silver and bronze medals to show. In see, Esther Obnewa, every Ghana, only silver medal, and Yanni B. The rest of the match is of course for Jimmy, our championship coming in the women's high jump event at Tina Santuja. Florence Ajimai, a claim bronze medal, and also bronze to see Nibu Kruma in Tiano, so women's 400 meters event, no, or Rane, an impressive 51.87 seconds, and finished third. Alex Amankwa also had a medal to show for his hard work in recent years after coming third at women's 800 meters event, no, in the country's 800 meters national record, no, Hoda did. 4818 seconds. Final name. In there were medals as well as for Ghana 400 meters relay team. No, the women outdid themselves to win bronze in the final event. In the men's team, no, who were the defending air champions, no, held on to their own to salvage a bronze medal at the University of Ghana Stadium after finishing behind Cote d'Ivoire and Nigeria. And Vincent Ekwasifua were a member of parliament for Old Tafo, Old Tafo, Kokofodia, Old Tafo, Subio, but I say Equestrian region, Old Tafo, Old Trafford, and now both nine Old Trafford, no, Old Tafo, no, Besomoka, mine Old Trafford, and member of parliament for Old Trafford, Ewukumase, ranking member of parliament youth and sports committee, and also finance minister, Felix Obirizi fans, no, for the just ended African Senior Athletics Championship, finance minister, Utimi Sampa, President. I say, Niamon for can say Ghana economy a year on paper, but in reality, that's I now mean the Seno. And on a year echo as if we are. It's
6: the Cabian way, German minister, and show any program. And now, after 10 a.m. this morning, at that time, my minister never did not feed you. Our culture says he can't get paid, and then okay. That Friday, when you were standing in your studio, or catch up your chest camera, not a penny has been released from the Ministry of Finance to him and challenge me. I am giving the challenge. He can come and say, oh, my boy, no, provide the evidence and details of the amount of money in his account.
7: Yes, Kabia.
6: Was released to him.
7: Yes, I'm going to ask Kabia.
6: I'm going to ask Kabia for Mano. I took off and don't give him a penny.
1: Nti we honorable Vincent Ekwasifua oba Kumasi abebi e fro Otafo ba kwa American fro Old Trafford what I say hona 18 sibi ebo mobo na oba hadia Yuki kwa buchira Yuki Old Trafford ho and the team 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medals na for Ethiopia

0: a medal to show for his hard work in recent years after coming third at the men's 800 meters event. No, in the country's 800 meters national record, no, Hoda did 1:48.18 seconds. Final name. In the, there were medals as well as for Ghana 400 meters relay team. No, the women outdid themselves to win bronze in the final event. And the men's team, no, who were the defending air champions, no, held on to their own to salvage a bronze medal at the University of Air Ghana Stadium after finishing behind Air Cote d'Ivoire and Nigeria. And Vincent Ekwasifua, a member of parliament for Old Tafo, Old Tafo, Kokofodia, Old Tafo, Subio, what I say, Equestrian region, Old Tafo, Old Trafford, and now both nine Old Trafford, Old Tafo, no, Besomoka, mine Old Trafford, and member of parliament for Old Trafford, Ewokumase, ranking member of Air Parliament Youth and Sports Committee, and also finance minister, FLE, so be releasing fans, no, for the just ended African Senior Athletics Championship, finance minister, Utim Sampa, President. I say, my mom for can say Ghana economy na on paper, but in reality, na say na agree in sin. Eno na eye eko asifua. It is the point.
1: Nke bia no e dama minister na show va any program no. And now we go say me after 10 a.m. this morning. At that time my minister na be in our studio. After we catch up say can you trade with any no kwere. That Friday when you were standing in your studio, or catch up say please can not a penny has been released from the Ministry of Finance to him and challenge me. I am giving the challenge. He can come and say oh me go no provide the evidence and details of the amount of money in his account.
2: Yes, Kabia.
1: Was released to him.
2: Na so mun tie Kabia.
0: Nti we eye honorable Vincent Ekwasifua oba eye Kumasi abebi e fell Otafo bakwa America on fell Old Trafford what I say hona 18 sibi ebo mobo na oba eye hadia ayuki akwa buchira yuki a Old Trafford ho and the team sibi bo mobo out him say ho a nice place but Ghana de no aji se bibi se minister honorable Vincent Ekwasifua fire for fire so and now to Mr. Papa for fire on a special guest. I'll be Pima on a Patrick Osajiman, Countryman Sungu, ADS Ankumui, na Nikapa, on Shishaudra, and also it's a Pimo. Na Kurikao, okay, sa team we, sa country we, Kurikao, almost squad, Oman now some squad. What I say, and tea, and also Oman now some squad, and a whole vibe, a whole new vibe. What I say, Kutu Kumway de, Omujumedia. 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What I say, Omina, 2 medals, which you made him. Now, we have a medal table now. We have a medal in here. Okay. Me, friend, say, we are papa. Okay. Okay, mama started from first. No, it is South Africa for that first. Omina, 10 medals, which you made him. Now, say, Ufuma, South Africa for I idea. Good. Omde, Omobi, but almost have a GB can home. Cameroon, the second. Womoso air 5 medals. Nafi Ethiopia edda third, almost 7 medals. Nigeria edda fourth, almost 9 medals. Nafi Botswana edda fifth, almost 4 medals. Cote d'Ivoire edda sixth, almost 2 medals. Kenya edda seventh, almost 5 medals. Burkina Faso edda eighth, almost 2 medals. Nafi Algeria and so edda ninth, almost 2 medals. Tenth no Niger, almost ana ebeton, air watches ne calculator ukrumano, omuno mushawa, muma na sunka ke se sure se mo se ahyem ho, Niger fo mpo. 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Since you can't come medals in the Ghana, you're da 16 for 1-6. And I eat me echo die. Enyanika, what I say, Enyanika, a school near Koyaki, Philip Porto, and TSA receipts. It's the Ghana Olympic Committee, and so I presented a contingent of 40 athletes and coaches at the Commonwealth A Games, and a Ghana Olympic Committee for Omaka GOC. Also, they got to be seen.

0: serious. I'm so serious in self firm. When I say accreditation, I'm the better to say any accreditation for a friend saying Omu Congress. When I say, but from people to follow a friend saying a game, no, I say media, no, oh, widespread of media. I say, be mu no mu, yeah, deliberate attempts on my media. Need to say, but what did this ask? I first, you know, this is a friend Erasmus morning, go for Bika Krebi near the Omuko. Yeah, EGB Sniba could be near the Omusan or the Biamoyano, Afibia. And I say, better than sports never grew. They be able to consult for least finance sports. They be able to consult as they say, I mean, I don't know, FNC, and not afford the Yika Crab Bania that the anti, but also I will say sponsorship in New York. Very few people in the can't age you to myself. But I say, very few journalists, people not better or can't use you as a goes or can't use you as a man. There's a KDBA, a PMO, and yes, and people be a but athletes never gonna in Nano, almost your master this time. When we say, eh, Ura, Richard Apukavi, running for Wakase, Namia Duma, eh, athletes, no, and a bayer or main offensive focus. What I say, because previous years, no, we're an athlete, a woman to trade, they be qualifying for Munko in Bassa. But I say, we just a fence senior, I fence athletics championship, who's two are here, Porto, and Yenika. So, Team GOC, as only as yours. I say, GOC, serious, papa, maka 40 athletes, and then air coaches to come on what? What is the media? No one call for me, you know, but Mumbium, or Mumman call for any deliberate attempt, Nemwa. And I unfortunate, super, and call for journalists for Ebian, so, oh, positions and get to home, but in their boa, and may it's near a woman in my temple, but I'll care to them. What I say. Ah, auntie, Ghana no. Very few patriotic guys. Then no, I'm a car. Several ministers and MSC Kosa. Obenya minister, ours, or a minister, or sign MP, only Chrome. But obeying entitlements in as a minister. No, my genuine entitlements in as a fencer, as an MP. When I say, but athletes, me obi kutu mika, oko wobo, oko tu javelin, oko ese de magana, and the word dodge. When I say, me hu amadu, our beda air fencer, I swear them. Oh, a fencer, salvation before I swear them usu. When I say no two or three high jump, not in my mattress, ne two no the every. But how can that be said about Ghana? When I bachelor, how can that be said? If you say no, that it was to a big competition like this, prestigious moment for us to showcase yeah proper yeah papa yeah in terms of organization yeah that yeah. Now friends say povut we do an buse pine aka athletes in the same. Yeah, the justification about say I yeah momo quite say athletes now funny povut umra. Why not the athletes friends athletes being African country athletes being and call competition or the povut pampro ever to play muso deba. What I say now ahina aka what I say sit na sit in the crown pool cry the idea movie. But as a seat now, they feel the crew where they're by the Egidia movie. Nobody in the Pampura to Musa, the Babby. Hey, Tino, you see, for us, so it's very, very serious. I was a Mokasa, but very little is done. Tiomo discloses the president of the Ghana Olympic Committee, you know, Richard Apuka, we're meaning for why trans, why dismal committee chairman of the Ghana for association that way football that only both sides in the city, the amount football, more food, the change, the work up, he owns home, the only change, of whom somebody took Kanya that year. Present the Commonwealth Games or Moon Fanshare, Moon Trigenalis, Nembem, Bogus, Montrom, Mumbem, Mumma, then yea, Oma, call upon with ticket, but Mumbia be a name, Sebea, or more Nipa, more Nabaco, Nabua, Mani, Metia, Kuya, dear Mamma. No, mamu fan. I didn't say. Mo ya Congress in the mo di abeto. Congress kasi GOC kaka kwa ina Congress mo accredited ni pate tipe. Mo serious venture no. Ti we sana nema ACA kuswa. Nese aye names present on sharp decline from Ghana's contingent at the last air games na it is akwen. Ghana was represented by 100 athletes. Nanu aye kwa inu 100 athletes. Inti aye kwa December ke tu mutu kumasi na events no rani wanyo ina seni na mkofi. Well, as a country, a discover ma no developmental project in a plan beyond farm or Mexico. 100 athletes in the coil, this time the 30 athletes in the co. A made up of 60 men and 40 women. A man quiet, the umco last time, no, and also saying this time, a unina. Oh, El Birmingham 2022 Commonwealth Games. No, it's a decision no, was influenced in part by Commonwealth Games Air Federation Air Resolution to slash a sporting program from 19 sports to just Air 10 in October 2024. But still, any excuse. I'm say Air Commonwealth Games for Federation. No, I'm at Air Sports. No, so what I say, 19 sporting disciplines. No, but at the so about 10, and then I'm so many. I so about any excuse. What I say, into disciplines like air cricket, field air hockey, or rugby, seven air squash, wrestling, were all slash. What I say, idea near Brea, because you don't do what I say, I think that this will be a Congress decision. When I say, by an ubegum, what I say, and I say, you have a person, your athlete, yet it's so bear how. Because your athletes were meeting at Sankoboa, and they hockey, and Unconia Bay, and Cheney, and no hockey for a better time, your interview. I'm still a man, a dumb seeker. ada se no mde ko proper chira mbae well dodge amputifo eko egypt eko bo competition ej bisi sabri gana man peye trans na nimse obehwe mu kakra umu obi aye ei ye kro ipa 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
1: looking ahead to 2026 Commonwealth Games Glasgow 2026
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1: The Commonwealth Games will be held in Glasgow from 23rd July to 2nd August 2026. We expect to send a contingent of approximately 40 athletes, depending on outstanding qualifications, together with about 20 officials, including coaches, medical personnel, safeguarding officer, and the chef de mission, Ernest Danso.
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1: We'll compete in athletics, boxing, cycling, judo, para athletics, para powerlifting, para swimming, and weightlifting. Although this year's Commonwealth Games is a scaled down version compared to Birmingham 2022, we believe our athletes will make Ghana proud. We wish our gallant athletes the very best.
0: We Richard Apukavi, well no many folk and see a parmekai those days our discipline committee, a large group and some of they were not palatable crowd. I don't want to repeat them. But passionate appeal to government, any corporate Ghana by GOC, any CGA president, Richard Apukavi, no, annual general assembly of the Ghana Olympic Committee, or Commonwealth Games, no, some of your passionate appeal. Passionate appeal, we said them my auntie. I used to the media no. One important, no, I said Omoma Omanidao, na Eboa, and yes, some of us, Omoya Bemubu in propagating AFS and some of the good things are Womu 8 years, you know. Oh, because I quen him, say a quen him. Oh, yeah, Nipa Baku for a journalist Baku Batan, who sad need to do quire, and new one for Subian or new era and a bino, almost soon you sooner. So, about a moon spread tentacles, name na yes, sir. Guana Mugu Sports, a bit of a relevance in a new view. A fin number somebody. I did be a go gunner, be our somebody, and a day. But I say, aye, who be dear, Madame, be WhatsApp group, you guy, who be dear, and team, WhatsApp group, and team, but day. WhatsApp group, and the light be in the water bill. But I say, you ain't trying to be a cow, so a goo or body frequent team, but day. In Tinabany, Nation Zero, and a Vision One, Mediama Five, and a Hearts of Lions Two. Hey, 11 Wonders 0, Bekum Chelsea 2, Adrian Stars 3, Young Apostles 1, Dreams 3, Ghost Stars 1, Afibiche United 3, Asante Kotoko 1, hey, Samantes 1, Hearts of Lions, Hearts of Folk 0, Karela 1, Sodu Oblast 0, Howa United 0, Baseke 3, Results we, Emeka 1, why? Can you make a look at VCR and one? Because a game the developer, and you who a tian at here, where they two chacha, they two, yeah. Timidia man at that first, or 62 points. Ghost Stars, then I say, with 57 points. Hearts of Hook, and then I say, third, with 51 points. Adriana, at the fifth, at the fourth, Adriana, the fourth, or 50. Samatis, at the fifth, or 50. Dreams, or 49, or the six. Kotoko Eda 7th with 49. Karela United Eda 8th with 49. Brekum Chelsea Eda 9th. or 47. Bechem United at the 10th or 47. Baseke at the 11th or 46. Vichy at the 12th or 44. Swedo Oblast at the 13th or 42. Heart of Lions at the 14th or 42. Young Apostles at the 15th or 42. Nations at the 16th or 41. All United, Omo Kodi Daada, so still Omo Gusuda 17th. All United, Weja Bono Bono, or the 17th for 30 points. 11 Wonders, Igusuda Nase. Hey, 11 Wonders, Nase, Team Benono. I'm also at the 18th with 13 points over Kinsia and also at TSMP. I'm afraid this one and come home. Now go more for a crank come. Holy, Basaki Holy Stars and Dreams ever bought with 34. No, Heart of Lansing Hall United and also Emma Sonsu, Omo de Fischaba. House of Folk and Mediama, Asante Kotokoni, all blast the Mabo. Bukum Chelsea, Nibi Chief United, Ghost Stars and 11 Wonders. Vision FC and Adriana Stars, Young Apostles and Samartes, Carilla United and Nations and Airbo. Channel Subio said if you want, Police National 1, Sefi All Stars 0, New Edubiase 2, and Future Stars 2, Park Academy 1, Sky 0, King Faisal 0, Ashanti Gold 1, Secondly, Levin Wise 2, and Ebony FC 3. Nsuapon Fidelity, yeah, Timo de Janaso. Nsuapon Fidelity, Omo Chi Rose Park, China 3-1. Yeah, Rose Park. Omo de Vim Nina, Edge League, you know. Where's the Mexico, San Ibidi, I don't know. Dwarfs 2. And Elimina Sharks 2. Afisoka Intellectuals 2. And UCC Youngsters 0. Obama Sefi. Okay. Atam Divisi 2. AOD 4. True Demo 1. Sempe FI 2. And Wafa 1. Hakla 1. And Afiso Ghost Kicks 0. Interallies 2. Talies. And Golden Warriors 2. Nagod 0. Hey, Nagod. Nyamidi impact. But I team 1. Nania Abitrano 1. And I'll be playing wedding. Home Stars 0. Okwa United 1. Hey, Okwa Positive FC 1. And Accra Lions 1. Great Ambitions 0. Olympics. Hey, Western Messi Koswa. 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Oya Jumani nina. What I say? A rescue mission. Olympics and Kabana. I saw more relegation. Maybe cry. But any watch Great Ambition from 2-0. Coach no. Abo Juma. I was saying, AC Koswa. Federation of African Athletics. I'm going to go across so it's a bad, but I'm going to echo into no. We did see a box in here that didn't know her. I can't grab him. Mess up, but I'm the home. Come across to your center. Shall you summon me? Says Sports Night Sunny. I have sent 94.7 FM. Seahorse. I'm the air ultra cool coolant. It's a sabba. Obey him from 0244 577559. 0244 577559. And 0544 133 169. Seahorse ultra cool coolant. The right additives and they make it the right coolant. Momosan Kabi. After power specialist about hospital. Hospital being here. Omo ya de papa. Omo drobi say about 10 mixture and the powder. Immune system support. Jirika jiri. For male vitality. And I feel do anya heba malamis. And I feel malaria fever neti tiwa. Cough care. Obo nkong kone samawa. Kuhu kuhu no. Edosun. Edu anya heba tonic. Ni na power specialist about hospital. For hospital yi. Ya diye bi atiti ubi ano. Kwa ombe pusha wo. 0244-544-422. 0244-544-422. Na omu sasha ewa pumidon sem losing delay man be test omden sa ana etachiri ntimisel nsanom se ice cubes kan ho ana de omodin ada so sabiti aka bi Electroland Ghana Limited e dia chede kese na ba weekly ni monthly big rewards onom de.
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0: 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Omodia, any woman in South, a bishop, and my Yama etching to 2 year amount. T. Goma, Fakra Prepreche, na Fibia, na Kakasa, I'm so I call me fro to my own, lady, and also etching a peso. Why?
4: Asempa 94.7 FM bisa for sene se ne eye majoda ebere asu ye ruam kakra ewo amanoni tokrom de ho na fe ye di abro di anasi ruam di enkenso di ade na ye di ebrom ibe ruam ewo Jose Mourinho na so ye na 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
5: 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black will be a bit to na edia copia see na human host no air shady say OMG air soccer fest no host no air shady say na a Friday July 3rd and copium Sunday, July 5th, 2026. Into 16 teams, one winner, and a between said Pim Ojumed and I say, and so we're fourth edition. A bed the dead, a bed doko doko, a bed from Yamiatuma, a wakujina see enafi, a ne a crap from a shady as a four, and ne on my hoodie now, so etian sanshia boom, a Ojumedi Cassia, a Fibiano, one more 8 minute editing time or so, nafia resinema, ABC, a co, oh. Na, hey, yao, yao, yao, yao, be a fantastic evening, and come on. Divorce on the production in our birthdays. Happy birthday to Ohenere Barbara. Ohenere Barbara, wife of Nana Abo Atta the Second, chief of Gomwa Fete from Odifo and Haruna, Gillett striker of Feteman United FC. Tino, near Odifo, so Eddie Abija and Ono. Production, you had the pass or the birthdays ever. We say interviews by the Obuada. Etinye no so etinye ba no mosquito so production ye Mary Anna Nebuama is wishing a Dachi Hema a fierce sika a happy birthday filled with love. Happy birthday to Avena Sako dear. God bless your new age with good health, long life and prosperity from Auntie Agi and all the youth of Glory House Assemblies of God Church in Vicenza in Italy. Into Italy for mosquito. And so Acham Kama Kama pa El Mujumedia Monsu Mudino. 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Ti wee Father's Day special. And then also ATN Saba. 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
6: Jerry can see how I
7: know. I've been only by the Nana.
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8: So, for me, you're cobbling it too. 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So, for pains. I don't know how it was to be so, Pastor Chris.
5: Yeah, Pastor Chris, you're natural. And see, MC Viper, and what's in the canoe? Or the BBI, you made you 18 and we didn't profit you last week. Go more German this year. And I set Jazzy and the Richmond D. Bro, who be Pim Hadia, Philip 2K47, Senior Most Benghazi, and Monikun Tun Radio on Fire and Yashi, and I think so called Prince Johnson, and so how touch the woman Yama at Yaku D4, and I think so, Nadia, Uba Hadia, and I say, hey, Major Wanye, the dad, if you know, 24 hours, proximity, I say. Okay, dear, BBA, BBA, but it's really agency.

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1: Anything, Tia Bruchenkomo, Akwa Mankwa, Akuntejo, Eddie Bro Wasempa, 94.7 FM. So,
3: you do remember that I say, you are no more man on it. 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
4: Memory Debia, a bonusia, a permusia. 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
3: Zenaja say, Abrochin come on a dim tintim pa.
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7: Chilebi Power City Week 1 Ebesi Sabri Nanso ya wo ya wo ya wo ya Aya brodye Anya mankei Mantemu ni mumi yensa Ana qualify for the grand finale Aya da Sampantam Community Sports Quiz Kaswa Malam Accra New Town. 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

0: Bibia wo bisa traffic ne chia. 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

see what deep life so for and so yam on the crowd by the mama joe and my son plan 84.7 and a beautiful day and your coupon at the abdomi or the abdomo sunray many at me say every day is my birthday the beer my birthday because I use you say at the pepper betcho pa uwa uwa ding ube tumia nantia be juma and you easy and you any poor thing. 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And Jenna May, a footer, I come at the Monono. But me, Pablo Sunday said, I dear be a dog, come on, Subia, we shall be a Radina Cupondom, no Yamati. 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
And then many more Jumwa Kwaba and Sampana 4.7. And the Juada and the Monday and a 18 May, sorry. 18 May 2026. 18 May 2026. What are Jua and Akojo? Today's a Sunday. Happy Sunday to you. And if you're celebrating a brother today, say, what do I want to know? Happy brother to you. So, buddy, servants, I'm with you now. Happy brother to you all. And not a celebration here, or Tina, and nobody birthday. Say, you're belated and in advance, Ninano, you're assuming now. But join me on Facebook at some panel 4.7. Not Jumadia, Bibi, a Jumadia for messages now and for mommy. Baby, I would say Jumadia and Baby, I would share for you. Come up, you so with you be, and then above the only above the bunch of messages in for Facebook, man. Asampa 94.7 on Facebook. When you have my minute, come up, need to find some broker side, over top of the side, and I say, I would bunga want some people to harga with the Gabaga Situsi Baba, Sunte, Kweku, DJ Viper. When you made a club of friendly family, Teta Abato Sabote, and Gaffa from New Quay. I go for me, Papa Namike. I go for me, Afua, Efo. Nami Duzi, Mama, my friend, Papa Namika, so go from the other side. And from the four for me, Kwabinebo. Me do US, USFM, US, New Kenya, the idea from Chris Waters, so Bezo Langa Hinks. And the name, what day? What does it? Me, you, Miami, sir. I believe I'm born with each song. 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

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Na come in ye. Bro, Facebook, let me try there. Some pan 94.7 on Facebook. Yeah, Piaga Remu on Facebook. Network in your hana, Benghazi. On Facebook, as some pan 94.7. Make sure videos are ensure to. 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

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Broni suka on chrome. Na at the base garage. As a kind of cry new, we shall moon be a new. By a Ghanaian, so you suck a year. Yes, so you got Toman Kofobi as Omus and as a yet in your Cobola Street. And I yet in your condemn. She Abranti, eh? She Abranti. She. Bra Facebook as a 94.7. Na beshe weni so adie eno any video sa ye erecho summary ye so last video na fe ya ko next story na ye de eno e de abrom ese mebre energy since bibia nte romo bibia na de hosem e de abra sam penalty 4.7 o she ye live a de be ne so be comment like na se na fofo nya bi hwe on Facebook asempa 94.7. 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Oh my God, yes, yo. When you advance, moti. When you advance, way. When you advance, when you car owner, sir, and a driver, sir. I'm in the Panam Kwaiso. I'm in the car. I'm in the condition. 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But to the extent, sir, mobile sickers. Na money a police for a be sendi stones ne anoding. Eti uremo Kenya. Na yesi wono yego kocheshia. Uremo Kenya. Yesi over high fuel prices. 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Into Omu protesting, yes, sickers. Omu yen yamma bebre. Ah, utumuse. Ushem bremoa. And you quite, says Sanya Mania Deng. Esi. Ba, esi. Uba gana near two fu moa. I am drivers, Missuna Marin. Omu two famu. Na dear Bakoa gana, I would go on just and say, Yabet two fu amu. Ya two fu amu. No matter to so, Lord Fenia to so. By a thief one so sometimes no amount so oko car driver see and chase and this what your mind be mu less a full price as a cost ra yes cars she cars on machine ho almost sick cars and your cow almost sick cars and almost two stones e ya bewo sem e wo Kenya uko pye mo Kenya. And also, dear Esiwa Hanono, and the Adia Bakua, Usa Bagana, Washia Bako Faunia, Waunia, Waunia, Waunia, a blank table story about, oh, Anin Mammy Yabi, Aqua Quesiamua, or Nisa, Nimaminia Bana. 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

0: 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them as a doom light. Doom light. And I want me to fire you doom light. Who doom the lighter? Accessories, obey you there too. Minia, and what thing? Accessories. Oh, you were to her. No way you were to her. No way you were to her. No way you are to her. And near my man is a son and what thing? What I say? And the baby and the band are proud here. Cecilia, and man here. Baby and the band. And the who are baby. Necessary be yourself no any care for you show me a bibi asem and akwa kofa when I mention no it's we a bema you're very very careful see we a bema you're very very careful and we ba akofa no video bi am shark abantie bi akofa oba asem akofa oba o anaba fie em so oba o oyewia hey ago anya ba o so aye be man wada no ba no nsi wa into wo be den what I say enti disi no max ni ni o max ni ni ya to so on Facebook as a pan 94.7 on Facebook as a pan 94.7 on Facebook bawremu na leave comment ho Joyce Abina Sika Asantoa ze ay Ghana pe Man tayo Ghana jenya me. This is so sad. Only in Ghana. Hey. se ei en se bebe piega piega so a joni show no se sia a ohwe pakali is not easy in Ghana omina ja live no so on Facebook asampa 94.7 and isia no ubetumi akofa wo se sabi kura wonim so no a so no ohun ze bra go si e adwo o udi agro de be ko sia and near my manager said I know what they are. I know thing. I just assess you some kwa. Assess you some kwa. And near my bank account, I'm church on in a rebel. Yeah, Remu. Our Premier League. And also, course, on your account, some kaka. Arsenal and the Belly. Arsenal 1, Belly 0. Full time. Yes, and no any English Premier League matter. A course so and the full time Arsenal Ashabako. What I say, and the machine so and the so room table no more. Arsenal, our 37 point, 82 point, sorry, 82 point. On a machine, and a Manchester City, our 77 point, Manchester United, our 68 point. Me and Sano, and I may catch you. What I say, and see. No, I say Man City, bad leg, you know, bad leg, you know. Say, say, Apaska, na, Aima. Apaska, and chances of the bad, you know.
1: When the game of
0: everybody, and it's Wednesday, no. Say, Manchester City. Manchester City, you know. On Lusun match, na. Now, say, Bobale Bobo, and you'll be at the community. Bossia, Kona. That is the name. Aja chema. So fast forward, yen twa yen komo eso. 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Na ensuo do toi. What I say? Malifu ema, nyami adumo otina. AFC, Bournemouth, and Man City. Ebobo, what I say? Ehe, ti mwusel so pa. City lusu pe. Nese asna. Aje, Arsenal and GB, no abre, mu coach ya no aze Mr. B, you have anything? Arsenal and Benja. Na agrada tenda, apayesi kubemu. Na, kubene se, into which a fire service phone kodum na na enjama kubene se. Wase, tenda ni bianu wani yo. Agrada o. Ode bra Facebook so hu bi da bana me twade agrada apaye sikube mu ena kube ne se on Facebook asampa 94.7 asampa 94.7 bobo mi se se a na Benghazi bema tente gram wa de atoso Williams Aqua a joining in on Facebook asampa Sano Joe T. Joshua hey, this word. And also, any idea of banana. Eti, Bechon was somewhere, I see. Kubena, eh? Agrada, a pace to Kubimu. Enye easy. Na, say, Namian, you are doing no being a problem. Oh, Kuben Clan SEO. What are you about to? Tia Bompa, I say. Abri bia enti si kube mu, enti nkosi obi emu, enti si kube mu. Enti, bia nebe shi woni suwa de on Facebook, asempa 94.7. Oba, enko kwa, commenti, like it, share. Eme, unfollow page na, na unfollow page no, asempa 94.7 on Facebook. Quick one, na yonkwe ni. Enti, eno, di eno suni di esi ya, chese, Ojunwa, you don't think far. Me, I can't think far. Zano, so you can't think far. And also, any day. Now, two brothers be Ashura Monkwa. Felix, any Christian, I'm Ashura Monkwa. Sir, I will vote a region. Others say, Don't say, I'll be casting it. Live, how are you? Chrome, you ever say, don't know, copy. Praise who's your name? Maza, I got in the open as a uniscus now. You can't mention who are them. And you know me, you know, I show on qua. And you know me, you know, I show on qua, a voter region. I just say, a yard was sim. What I say? Felix, no. What I say? And a damn place I could continue, you know. And a fofian twatter, omumunu na, akoshe wonkwa. 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What I say? I asked you. Nessa, I didn't hear you crying. I didn't hear you crying. I was a man. Mirau. So sad. Piega's is so sad. Safu John, so our journey as motherland. Mercy, rest in peace. Williams Aqua, senior coupon from Kra NCE. Also training on Facebook as a part 94.7. Yabu Alex. So I join you soon. Malaika. 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Nobody can open that pant. Nobody. 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A top panty, and ye easy. When you hear me, no, but Toby Amano. Come. So when you're banning me, now I write, sir, when you're about her, now when you're banning me, no, but top panty, your man, Benghazi for panty, not to sonnet here for me. I'm here. What I say? I call and say, I'm watching you live. But I say, call and so I'm joining Sana AJ Williams. I'm joining on Facebook as a part 94.7. And depending in here, upper black, I'll be upper silver, I'll be upper gold. I'll be up. As I say, now, our question, be our panting what? Miss Amina, I'm in jail. If you have any question on this metal pant, you just comment. On Facebook, Viper, shake, say, then, mama will answer, quick one. Okay, William Agwa say, what the pants? What the pants? What the pants? Nebeka. What the pants, Nebeka? Ate, I size be a pebia. Chinese Nebeka chode. Sai sundu. Metal pan license daya. Full license dua. Nice size be a pebia. You go get. Ase, what a pant, Enobeka. It's who will question me on this panta? Just comment our Facebook. Ask me questions. I will answer. Ask me questions. So this man go rich in Ghana here. Oh, you better have the Amazon, yama. Alibaba, you better have the Amazon. See ya. Upe biana, me have the Amazon. Say, who send this kind of a praise? You better have the Amazon. You didn't see ya. What I say? A blessing. But eh, say, hey. Part way. I know I say. On the way of Benghazi, Sudan, no. I know I say. Now, I promise him, I'm up for Mr. Sarkozy question. And later, Michelle, off air, I go explain. A pronouncer. Pant no antenna, Chassiano, our antenna be a name. Esim, oh, em dem antenna no simin. Eh, Benghazi, oh, Asiano, as a flower be, oh, as a pubby, oh, Benghazi, as a pubby sim, sana pant rete. I say, where will I get this pant? In Ghana, I'm in time of community 5. Oh, Beth, oh, Beth, Prince. Mi brother said to come to say so. Eti, oh dear, your man up and I will praise her. We go order for you. Now, I'm a man in the end, but some letter where a man dear. Where a man dear, where's a nice pant? High spirit, William say, high spirit pant. I say, it's where a panta. And also, you don't want some yere. You don't want some yere. I'm having questions on this. I over me. So, you know, you're not crying. Now, also, fair. Number of Jumadi, so, huh? I have some pa 94.7. Jumadi, I would say, a bibia bibia. So, what fair? Now, me can't bibia bibia. No, I just so bibia bi. Quick one, you know what I say. Bibia bi. Na, what you so. Not your queen, him. Come, pa.

0: Okay, so if he or Tina Echo, Yababa Montaigne, and Moby didn't come on, Bibia Juma de Yababa, Nenmoby didn't come on, two currency market near Bua, a raw, Bibia, one corner be a Sibia. One of you young crown vis and Yabura, Nenmoby didn't come on, as I say, Efa, questions are, Yabisa on Bibia so on a sempa 94.7, not anywhere in Komoga crap. But for now, Mammy be so. 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Hello, good evening.
1: Pacho, good evening.
0: Yeah, what do you know, Sophie?
1: Pacho, yes, I'm Mr. Kari. I'm Mr. Kari. I'm Mr. Kari. I'm Mr. Kari.
0: Okay, Bibia.
1: Pacho, Bibia.
0: But I say, awful total experience is a bad experience. Quick one.
1: Me see, and the two we say, oh. Tema, says, and Kimbo Honum.
0: Yeah.
1: Me fatrotro or Honum is a sprinter. Me see in about the honum. Eba shangrela honum masa. Now so the woman say a normal eba sa tabe passing as omun kasa. Omba boa um mwape pasta to my dim meat. And say onu de a normal masa.
0: What the match be? There's some somebody match pain. I remember that new experience. I bad experience. I will talk to him for anything. 0548-945-947. 0548-945-947. Bibia Bibia Juma di anye. Ofra Bibia Bibia no ajiso. Bibia Bibi. Ovo Toto. And si say Bibi to now. And si obo driver match in no kwe. Ube si ube biya yensi. And what's something to say? 0548 955-947-0548-955-947. Hello, good evening. Hello, good evening. Hello, good evening. Okay. Yeah, it's okay. Sabo Rami Bium. And number for 0302-216-545. Hello, good evening. Hello, good evening.
2: Hello, 5 minutes.
0: What do you know, Safi?
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0: Nana ya see you yentio. Bibia bibia.
2: Bibia.
0: Me la say.
2: Me bacho trotro me fa trotro from 37 to 30. 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
0: 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Hello, good evening. 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
4: kashin teko eku
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4: mi da ro kan
0: I can only add all the more quite now.
4: Where the acquaintance, a baby and a boyfriend, say, or went for, or to care much of the boys or to them. Dama the Barbin, Dama the Barbin, the Dama is still with them, or can I say, we action film in Dama Barbin. 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
0: Bibia. But I see. 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
4: Me experience I make for I was not doing no. Aye, say what say throttle car front. Na the mirror ne all side no. Any jumana issue to an issue. 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I'm making frenzy. I'm making me run up there. Na issue to na gas no. Who remember? That one is the only robot we got out. That's answer. All the cat out man is no. After na ne go so. Kenya, me see no. So calling a mini. Me work with pa because maybe I'm a corner so now I have to so far back. But you know me why then? If you experience, I mean, I was so so from. If you best say, I think I follow. What would you say? Oh, grass in you know. In soon as I said the etto, yes, there were not 2 minutes. In person, because we knew the hour with the
0: idea. Okay,
4: people that was in Chamere, Rebecca Bako, not any milk, and then I'm not going to do any dinner with that.
0: Wow. What's that very saying?
4: Rebecca Bako.
0: Veronica Dako.
4: Rebecca Dako.
0: Mrs. Obama.
4: Mrs. Obama. Very good.
0: All right. So, Madam Veronica. So, Madam Veronica, it's a happy belated brother to you from Ura, Obama. Hello, good evening. Good evening. Hello, good evening.
5: Hello, fine evening.
0: What do you know, Sophie? Oh, Bibia. 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
5: da. 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
0: Eh.
5: 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Nothing but up with so crappy water. Matter, or to be taken, Madame Fono. Madame Fono. Madame Fono. Madame Fono. Madame Fono. Madame Fono. Madame Fono. Madame Fono. Madame Fono. Madame Fono. Madame Fono. Madame Fono. Madame Fono. Madame Fono. Madame Fono. Madame Fono.
4: And I'm asking them, my pamano, and in a while, what you know, what's me up for the blue.
0: Okay, I just if you and call confession time. Yeah, the Bebramo Monday and Wednesdays confession. Mondays and Wednesdays be the confession, Ebebro. Not Tuesday and Thursdays, no, I be before. Intimation is a power. And from last caller on Totro Vine. Hello, good evening. Good evening.
6: BB Viper.
0: Okay, guess it. BB Yabokode.
6: Yaboko.
0: Udini Aden.
6: Michael, Nikofodia.
0: Michael, thank you, bro. BB, I'm fine.
6: BB Yaboko.
0: All right, Michael, BB, BB.
6: BB, AV.
0: But I say, Yanko, Yetio, you experience. I will talk to our film. They didn't see.
6: If you say, oh, that came out, do on my Bible. Utrema, issue to a mamma teaching in our mom before. And yes, and now, why about our ticket and rotating? Why about our?
0: Okay, but I say, Michael, Cofordia, and also the other man, not make a ensure at all. Those days, Yako Clabber, Yako performing, I'm a sour bar, and a pass near the Adeno. Nanya, what ye, Jason. Ogo to fosa no asen start sudi na e bare ti ensu to a minia o baby afa o ba wa this right ade black no na ensu to pa na yesi afrika no ensu ni je minia ye bae no usi bidi jis no yo the adidas jis ye blue o ugo kumase. Your baby will go to James, I'll say blue. Masa, in Sota, no more with James in the Kalakaza. I'm off experience. I'm in your trot room, and I'm a day with Sam at the brain. So, you're telling me, near bar, you're a confession, bro. So, wherever you find yourself, stay tuned, don't touch your dial.

His name is Obofo Raphael. He called this one Awula. What I say? Where's Spanky New One Cry? Awula by Obofo Raphael. So at the traffic at home seminar, bro. Yeah, yeah, caught nine share baby at traffic, so SCC nine from home seminar day and fra and bro. Yeah, we are near confession. Confession. Unam in front of Thema Port is very busy. So if you are coming from Sakumono to Thema, please be careful because no traffic no at Chopa. Send a Thema Motor way. I say, very busy. Also on constructions and Kosoho. And he said, Unamwa, na ebia uwo different routes bia ube to me afa. And also any day. And Atimota. Se Ufi Atimota ebia uko hacho. Oko Westland. And also traffic no a very slow, but okwa traffic oba oba a quino edin edemuho. So monster sopa and from my enti eno sinu traffic on sama yede bro ewa sampa 94.7 bibia bibia jumadi ena wasugu sorti sambri awula fami boni na chemi confession time yekombra.

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And what's something to say? And Mo D and Baby Okasafi, go straight to the point. Na yen inkomo. 0548-945-947. 0548-945-947. And Radinya Kupongu told the Betumu Bonnie at Chow, Miamiti, mean to me for Bonnie Chow. But on your Radinya Kupong and the Koffer say, or the Bonnie Becho, or so so Pemuka Bonnie, I am the Koffer so the Bonnie Becho. So this time, a confession time. Bonica, Bonnie Bay, and our D. Yenny Commodusia. Sir Utimi Freber to the message about 0243896364. 0243896364. 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Hello, good evening. All right.

0: Yeah, but first caller. Hello, good evening.
1: Good evening.
0: Yeah, madam, what's up?
1: I'm Adam Boko.
0: Me ba chwe tiu. Bonne ben, anybody?
1: Bonne ben, me di yon se. Na me a trotro driver. Until like there was a time, who may be full car on a otifi in a nemo buye. Until the final time, a car name. Kusi passengers in a Vienna and did a coffee. Your friend Kusi Nivy Name Jane a number, or also Jane a number, and to bear my damn for close friend pa in the year, children. Bear money or bad year. The meaning and pass our grow. One day, I know Barman Chen will be some many years. I'm sure Debbie sat down, lamming why. Into all humble, which makes chinam. At the same fridge, mammy, no, if you're any mammy. Until one day, the new year birthday school by, no, dear Janice man, I say, Remy. Until your buyer, no, sir, and to me, I'm sharing also. Why need to a school for Uncle Anso? No, no, so many die. It is Bonita Cram, I know.
0: Bow, me bow. I crowned in Namibe, but no one crowned that. Was someone who hold that? I don't know the first time.
1: On the first time.
0: Now, it's the first time, the end I will catch up before now, who tuned in the die. And now, before the moon, no one will be so you be beyond any die.
1: Or buy a number of sessions in the shame. If you will have a castle of man, let me see my sister now. If you will have a man who will pay, I'm not sure if I know if you are a mother. If you big nugget, no, no, I'm not sure if I'm dealing with inside. Money, money, and no mammy. In the TV, your whole pretty movie, you know. Uncle Lord in a hollow, no, say, ah, Abbe. And was you, Miss Sister, Okofia, or Hano. In tenancy, any one tonight. Demonated to on my cotton and honor, and yes, it is soon one country.
0: And she only did that once, twice. And how many times?
1: Oh, there's been a day when you need that one. But if Oko school or friend in my son in his car, in Chinese school, baby, and I'm in a that I'm in my sister and so on.
0: I can't know how many years?
1: Oh, it is 2022 in time. 2 years ago.
0: No, when you need.
1: No,
0: but who shed the age at that time? No, how many years?
1: Yeah, at least no, being a bear, be a bear 20 going.
0: And to Mr. Sadu, which is on the night, baby, sir, and I won't wait you that.
1: Well, who that?
0: So now, to what does Mr. Sadu or an Nijai?
1: Oh, wow, I am in my
0: wife. Wow, wow. Mingin is a BBCB.
1: Oh, BBCB.
0: Let's say I would be much a friend, no. But we are saddening you, no. Okay, at the end, Ojin.
1: Oh, that means that the venom of your machine. The whole along your machine is so grand and so no. You won't get any view.
0: But I know so, so you are so on.
1: Oh, any baby.
0: The business, eh?
1: Because you kept me by me, so mommy, whom they may be an animal, and I'm so good.
0: And to say, Mother Fra would be, you know, and I lead to that.
1: Let me be this and but me team programs in the adno and I'm a magic also.
0: And I didn't have a coupon on me so ever boy. Why? But it might be NCBO. I say it may be NCBO because a bonnecassi say over 4 billion. Now, Bible stating say like or sip or sinipi. Se eni obini nini ya yedin. 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Nese enyaku pungi chwadi.
1: Itakiri.
0: Nti, ya namba betu januwa fe, nubedi nkomo off air. 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
2: This is Gideon.
0: 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Ana ehon sam to say. 0548 945 947. 0548 945 9 4 7

0: Hello, good evening. Good evening, and you.
1: I'm by Jared Kadhafi, every.
0: And Modi, and you. Bonnie Ben Wedi.
1: Yes, I'm it is just time. And so, programming keep a middle stage in the middle of the world. So, my father will be with me.
0: Nipa na eka inti. Ebane say ena utumi ni enuanu mienu die. Omo ti ase na oni omo die. Ana wo de ti bako ena wo feche ni bako die.
1: Tarapete.
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1: Miyana me uwa no.
0: Wana uwa no hon?
1: Nyo.
0: Ena obema sorry.
1: Bye.
0: And I'm gonna die.
1: Bye.
0: And I'll soon be a bye. And you also saw you also, Anna.
1: Yo, I'm gonna make myself the money I
0: am. Ujuma Samaya Basa.
1: Yo.
0: It's and your number who say only a mummy and rather.
1: Meaning to all do with me, ma.
0: It's who that's only the only one, Elho, oh, Anna.
1: Every day.
0: Esi bakupe ana twaso.
1: An twaso ta.
0: Unni sie mu bakupe.
1: Empembebri.
0: Ebien. 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
1: Baje.
0: First one wo hu de bae. Ana ne ne die. Second one so e. Oh, sorry. Second one was about to say, the first one, and one who they buy out in the dia, Matias. Second one was about to say, hello?
1: Daddy, with you.
0: Can you hear me?
1: Yes, I'm hearing you.
0: Oh, dear, you had a number built to be a friend, and you come on. Why?
1: But
0: then, Grassy. Hello, good evening. Hello, good evening. Good evening. Hello. Okay.

0: Hello, good evening. Lower radio set in my name, come on. Yeah, Yentil, Bonnie Bay, and with the confession time.
1: Too bad,
0: the antenna car. Ano so sony and yanum yenu ACMU. Anodin. Ba or de bonnet say. The rather fair bonnet chain.

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More Michelle Facebook as some panel 4.7. Meba nama be mention munina so comment bi wo bibi abese wo ka bi birthday for form am to see ya. On Facebook as some panel 4.7 na yenkenkan FM.

ma esisa lili akosua amu esiedu Presbyterian Church Ghana Trinity Congregation Community 4 Tema. Happy birthday, little brother, to you. Wishing you a good day filled with God's love, joy, and laughter. 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It's your birthday. 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It's your birthday. Enjoy your day. Son, happy birthday, Nkoma. Wow, Sutemia, and I would the happy birthday in common. Wow, Sutia, and I would the Yami Show. Now on to Cosabilita in advance, Yano, Eradina Copo and Show. Happy belated brother to you, brother Albert Amaf. I'm for do. Belated brother to you, brother Albert. I'm for do today's above the. Happy belated brother to you. Sorry. Happy belated brother to you. Echo my brother Albert. I'm for do. Yes. Happy belated brother to you. May God bless you abundantly. Guide your steps and fill your year with peace, joy, and love. 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

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Enjoy your day, aka Bounty Killer. 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

0: 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In making this choice, they accepted Ejini Tum, who from the beginning was a liar. The Ofrivitian Sienano, Oye Otrofo, and a Medra, Oye Odadafo Trofo, Esaye Odini. Satan was their leader. Bonsam, any Onkenifo, as a nation, they would act out his. Detection. His works, they would do. If you can say no, and na, won't choose na ninyuma ano omuye. Eh Satan ninyuma ano omuye. His rule, they must endure. Ne shisha na se. 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kure your law is perfect ne mra e perfect your statutes are right I delight in your commandment I hate every false way your word I have hidden in my heart. Or this is Nasem. 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And now onu suba ti Baptist Church. 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Methodist church and founded onu so ne any Methodist the founded church of Jesus Christ of Latter Day Saint also known as the Mormon onu so beti Mormon John Wesley dislike the Anglican Church. Onso ontie no onso John Wesley onso Anglican Church mu and founded the Methodist Church. 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Many did not like bebre ani anye the Pentecostal Church no and founded thousands of churches. nti benya churches bebre omutiti mutiti bebre ebi ye like stop suffering ebi ye assemblies of god ni nyina 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the evangelical church benya someone say from say omso team we from movement omso from evangelical movement churches the born again faith emerged in the late 1930s in the US and it gained popularity in the 1970s and 1980s at a golden age only number there are now they say usha base 35,000 different so-called Christian religions each claiming their interpretation yabenya 35 more than 35,000 different so-called Christians I'm from say a Christopher Esum and each claiming their interpretation emu bia e se ni se die oti bible sana se ni cheche mo de ma of the bible no is the right one asem 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

0: 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Adam ni Eve. Among us the Satan no. 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God. Oh my God. Oh my God. So God is short. Na ufa gada ana God na okanwa enye nyankopon din ukofan ni minia e konteni nyema bebre se obi de bo kwasi ho ana de okom nsio kra no e God otumfa ni God e ye de ma entities bebre enye otumfo nyankopon da bi ye mfa ni sa and the holy ghost fire ghost Ofa Botanical Encyclopedia. Yeah, the word religious encyclopedia in Abai, a chere se, is a ghost, a dead person spirit. The Hebrew written is Urak HaKodesh. 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And unti, till unfre Pope say, Holy Father. 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Eh, near can we are. He nailed the command to the cross. Oh, what the, I sent, what the Emrano, I could bo, I sent Yanusu. He died because mankind could not keep the commandment. No matter what you say, if we say, Nipa into me, and the Yesu. As someone can you, lawlessness, Jesus teachings, no, the Satan teachings, or the man, or the man, men follow we, until I say, chung free Babylon, Babylon soon. Yahusha, so, dear, okay, Jesus says, lawlessness. Ena mi cheche muno. The command are old. Emrano ayedada. He nailed the command to the cross. Or the akobo senyasu. Emrano ashadieno. He died because mankind could not keep the commandment. No. Yahoo chansu say. The commandment are everlasting. Yahoo chansu say. Commandment no everlasting. Matita Yahoo 5:17. Do not think that I came to destroy the Torah or the prophet. I did not come to destroy, but to complete. 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So, as soon as I see in Chemua, one jot or one title shall by no means pass from the Torah to all to be done. To all be done. 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And Yahuwah and kanche and crop for say ye ni lock yechi quick riches. Say ye benis contentem quen be fast benis content no. Or the loss of another man for gain. 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So beji Yahuwah di, because what controls your desire will eventually control your life. 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
1: 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And then I shall declare to them, I never knew you. I never knew you. Depart from me, you who work lawlessness.
2: She will sleep with you.
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1: Hey
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2: Ha Boko
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2: apisi Apostle
1: Aja
2: One thing I want to say,
1: okay,
2: to my fellow Ghanaians,
1: okay,
2: listening to your program,
1: okay,
2: it will take them difficult to understand me.
1: Yeah,
2: As for me, I learned the Bible with Jehovah's Witness since 1985.
1: Okay,
2: so as soon as I started listening to you, the everything was clear.
1: Good.
2: That you are teaching the truth.
1: Thank you.
2: That's why I always send text message to your program.
1: Okay.
2: They want to baptize me in 1987.
1: Wow.
2: One of my family brother, he got baptized.
1: Okay.
2: 1987.
1: Okay.
2: But I told them because of the Sabbath, I will baptize.
1: Wow.
2: From my hometown to Accra, even I came to Akusekwa, I want to start going to them.
1: Wow.
2: But I started listening to your program. I understand everything that you are one of the senders from the Yahusha.
1: Thank you.
2: So yes, I beg all the listeners. It's difficult. It will be difficult for them to understand me.
1: It's true.
2: But they should continue listening to your program one day one and continue praying.
1: Yeah.
2: Yahusha will forgive them and bring them to the light.
1: Ah, Yada Yahuwah. Hallelujah.
2: This is what I want to say.
1: Thank you very much.
2: So I beg them. They shouldn't come with utterances and be accusing you, challenging, exhorting you. Some of us, if we hear. Yeah, I don't understand. That's why I don't want Gigi to call him.
1: Okay.
2: If you don't have that blessing from the Almighty Yahuwah, you will never know the truth.
1: Yeah, it's true.
2: That's where Yahusha himself told them that it's only the people who are doing the will of my father who go to the kingdom.
1: Yeah.
2: He didn't say the people that do my will.
1: Yeah.
2: He said the people that doing the will of my father. And the will of my father means the law. Those people obey him.
1: One day I will teach the law, serious.
2: And even the Ten Commandments, you people choose Sunday. You remove one out of the ten.
1: Ten. Yeah.
2: And at the end of the whole scripture, Revelation and say, don't add anything to me.
0: Yes.
2: Don't even remove anything from me.
0: Yes.
2: Then why are you removing the Sabbath, Saturday, and bro Sunday? This is the problem to them.
0: Yeah, this is the problem.
2: So I'm begging them.
0: Okay.
2: They should keep on listening and praying.
0: They will listen to you.
2: Yeah. So I'm begging them. It will be difficult for them today.
0: Oh, yeah.
2: By all means, if they are the chosen one among them, they will go the eternal life. So thank you, Apostle. Thank you, my fellow Ghanaian.
0: I also thank you, and Yahusha will bless you. And
2: okay.
0: Yeah, that's a papa, papa. Yahusha and come home. Yeah, that's a papa. Open this with India Bum 030-221-6546. Michia, Penny Bakopa, one so radio, preaching. What do we say in Chemuno? What's it? On some can the Nukrepa. Now, so here, and everyone will cry, Monsieur B. Mehu, it be brains meeting Mecca. Oh, eh, Omunimpa, and you know, you see, now on Gongro soon, you do out to Minka. Until the Holy Spirit, no, and yet come on, yet there's no Mussumuno, and yes, I hear the Babas and the Masoko to Yamano. Yaba, yaba, yaba, no, where Bonsam Casau. Hello.
3: Hello.
0: Evening, sir. But your first and everything, Ivan.
3: That's your medical feedback.
0: You are what you are doing. Apostle.
3: Yeah. I mean, I need a session now.
0: We shall also, Papa.
3: The problem is that Bible now is in the same way.
0: Yeah, Udim. And we are the but me bomb didn't say, Menya, I know, one more, a bit Menya no more. Net me a crane more because I'm a man. We could crabby, but intimidry, but me only people who US my sending it Ninja Biam Pesse or enough in Minya office me, yes, a minya won't contact Pana or my wounds and me, Yamwa, and me persimmon Yamwa, no boy, maybe I say 100 copies crown, 20 copies crown, a comedy abba, Nanka, Ubian Yabin, maybe more than say, compare say, and my consoles will be a baby. I'm no crap, I'm catching
3: up.
0: Mede batu ja sisi yei, enti.
3: Bacho mati.
0: Bacho di, ude ya ya open already.
3: Bacho mati.
0: Meda sipi, ya wisha nshina. Wisha nshu, ohini. Yeah. Gana ha, zia menungu kase yei. Okay, minimo bi fie diye, but mikuta 1560 Bible. 1560, Geneva Bible. Yefeno, 1560. And son of King James 1611 baba 1560 King James is 1611 and some hobby me wo edition 1611 and kasa ah there's no Jesus non kuta apoke for any na de mu yifrim ni nyina e konteni 1611 de na me wo me sa 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Geneva Bible na 1560. Geneva Bible. And I know Mubisu. The whole you know Protestant the first Protestant Bible Mubisu you know. At the whole asophony Mubisu. Geneva. Enti. And then I mean what 1611 no so and cause. Enti the ekan yenim the ekan. Enti yenim the akoso. Anna about the history for as founders of the church. 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
1: 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Udi, at the amount 25th December. Who is 1 year old on 25th December? A Messiah na say in the powerful be. You don't know. Tia Chow won't cry no, I don't, sir. 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